I'm done. It is the only station that delivers beautiful music. That is on a Wednesday morning, on this rainy Wednesday morning, and I'm sure you're enjoying the company of Radio 2000 with Michael Bublé, and this one is called Home, as well as Hey Laura from Gregory Porter, who came to perform in the country just over a year ago. And yeah, an amazing performer. Also played you music from Richard Marxworth, right here waiting for you. And we kicked off that musical foreplay there with Joshua Kerrison, and I played you Beautiful in My Eyes. So what has been happening in the courts yesterday? And I'm sure you must have seen the story, as well as the appearance of suspended Deputy National Commissioner for Crime Detection. Shadrach Sibiya appeared in court yesterday, and his affidavit was read by his lawyer. Shoo. Oh man, I couldn't take it. The stuff that's coming out of this courts, including what we heard yesterday, and the whole situation surrounding the 16-year-old. Shoo, guys. So he remains behind bars and is expected to be back in court, that is on Thursday, for his bail application. And the charges, and I'm sure you would know, include 3 counts of sexual grooming, 1 count of human trafficking, and 1 count of rape. That's the story there. But as the lawyer was reading the affidavit, and I'm sitting there and I'm watching and I'm listening and I'm thinking, wow, what is going on here? Huh? How did we get where we are? Oh man, shocking stuff. So that is the story we're going to be following as well, just to find out exactly what's going to happen and yeah, how far it's going to go. We'll keep you up to speed with all the developments. And we've heard as well, the Matlanga Commission continues. Sure, yeah. Explosive messages. You know, guys, yeah. What can I say? It'll continue today, so we'll be watching. And I'll inform you, I'll let you know what else is going to come up. But yeah, I'm sure there's a lot more that we're going to hear as the Matlanga Commission continues to probe into some of these allegations and extortion and all of that, and money being paid, money being demanded on a monthly basis and all of the sure. Yeah. Man, I don't know what is it that we have done to deserve all of this that we are faced with as a country. And I still say, let the cleaning happen. Huh? Yeah, let it happen. I say it. Let it happen. And I support it. I'm fully behind it. Let it happen. You see, I'm looking forward to a day when I'm going to wake up in this country. And when I wake up, I am waking up to a feel-good story. I am waking up to a story that inspires confidence, a story that says, hey, we are alive with possibilities as a country. I am looking forward to that particular day. So I think as all of this continue happening, and I'm sure, and the cleaning is happening, and I'm sure that day is going to come where you and I will be proud and be happy of positive stories that would come out of this country, stories that we are going to get to hear about, and we get inspired, we get motivated, and we are driven to achieve our goals and our dreams. In this country, which is full of possibilities, you know, I'm just hoping that that day, and I'm hoping that that day comes when I'm still alive. Yeah. I'm hoping
because I haven't heard in the longest time. Every single day we wake up, there is something wrong. Something wrong that is happening or something wrong that has happened. It can't be business as usual. We've got to do something as a country. And I'm hoping we are going to win when it comes to dealing with these type of situations. The level of criminality in this country, I'm hoping we are going to win. And we have.

0: Nation, this Heritage Month, South Africa turns to volume up. From the rhythm of Amapiano to the smoke of the braai, we're celebrating the roots that raise us and the diversity that unites us. Break out the traditional gear, bring the food, and turn the music loud. How are you repping your roots this month? 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When the world sleeps, we come alive. We come alive. We come alive. Midnight Paradise. The Midnight Paradise. With Bumbo Johnson. The Midnight Paradise.
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0: And I'm sure you would agree, it is the music that makes us happy. What a song, this one from The Duo. That is a Lighthouse Family from the album Whatever Gets You Through the Day. And I played you Happy, as well as the music from Simply Red, Stars. Espresso, If You Go from John Cicada. And you and I kicked off the third and final hour of the show with a London beat of the album In the Blood. And I played you I've Been Thinking About You. So you do know that, the AFCON qualifiers 2027 continues, and South Africa will take on Eritrea. And I'm sure you do know that that country is in the northern part of the continent, and it's in the Horn of Africa. And it's on the border of Ethiopia, Sudan, and Djibouti. The capital city is Asmara. The reason why we're playing in Egypt, and that game kicks off later on today, 6 p.m. South African time, and it's going to be played at the Al Salam Stadium in Cairo. And the reason why we're playing Eritrea in Egypt is because they've got infrastructure constraints in that country. So that is the reason why this AFCON qualifier is to be played in Egypt later on today. That is the game we're going to be watching very closely. Radio 2000 brings you all the action live as it happens, as well as SABC Sports. So make sure that you tune in, and exciting commentary as well on Radio 2000, and build up as well with Thabiso Musia. He will be here between 6 and 7. That's the game we're looking forward to. And hoping as well that my favorite coach, yes, who is now in charge of the national team. Boy, am I this happy. Yeah, I've always been a big fan of pizza, must be honest. Let's hope that he will collect 3 more points. Hey, please don't come for me. It's just me. I'm just appreciating. Yeah, the level of criticism in this. Bamba, what are you talking about? Why do you say? Yeah, but I just love his work. Yeah, I do, and he's done very well for himself as well as for the country, for football and this country. And I think you and I agree. So there you go. That is the game we're looking forward to. Let's see what happens. And it should be a walk in the park, this one, and the 3 points in the bag. And we continue to top our group as far as the AFCON qualifiers 2027 is concerned. The music continues on Radio 2000. You and I take a break and come back. The Pillow Talk session in just a short while. I've got music from Parv Johnson, Shanice, Vanessa Williams, as well as a classic from Tracy Spencer on the way. The Pillow Talk session. So what I've decided to do this morning, do I still have that message? I think I have. There you go. Here it is. So allow me to take the Pillow Talk session and dedicate it to Sandile Dube and his girlfriend, Beverly Nelson. Because when Sandile sent me a message earlier on, he said he can't sleep. He's listening to the Midnight Paradise. But then he goes on to say it's cold. But he is with his woman, so it can be cold, Sandile. Let me bring you the Pillow Talk session. These songs, my friend, are for you and your woman. Enjoy.
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0: It is the station that delivers beautiful music. It is the show that brings you nothing else but the very best of the Pillow Talk session. Music from Vanessa Williams with Crazy About You. And this one is taken off that beautiful album Next. As far as Tender Kisses from Tracy Spearns, I also played you Shanice with Fall For You. And we kicked off our Pillow Talk session with Puff Johnson. True Meaning of Love. And Sandile Dube, I hope you've enjoyed your songs, my friend. I had to dedicate that Pillow Talk session to you and your beautiful girlfriend, Beverly Nelson. Appreciate you getting in touch. And the next time you call me or you send me a message, don't tell me you're cold when you've got your partner next to you. Which reminds me of an incident which once happened to me. So my woman and I had a little misunderstanding, and we were talking past each other. And she kicked me out of bed and said, "Get out of here." So I had to go and sleep in the other bedroom. Yeah, because we were not finding each other. Do you know how painful that is? She kicked me out of. Do you know how painful it is?
1: Yeah.
0: Yeah, no, listen, I had to go.
1: I wouldn't know.
0: Yeah, no, you've never been kicked out.
1: No. I wouldn't know.
0: Wait until it happens.
1: No, I rebuke that. Yeah, man. How? What did you do? Tell me.
0: No, you know things that boys do. So yeah.
1: No, I'm interested now,
0: no,
1: Bombo.
0: I can't tell
1: you. You can't tell me.
0: No, it's not for public consumption.
1: It's a safe space, my friend. Come on. I thought you knew this was a safe space. So, no one is judging.
0: So listen, this is what I did.
1: Okay.
0: So in the morning,
1: yeah,
0: woke up, I took a shower, and then I went to the mall.
1: Okay.
0: I bought a jersey of a team we both support.
1: Okay, Paganea, obviously, yeah?
0: And she was so happy.
1: Oh, okay.
0: Yeah, you must never do that again. So
1: I was like, oh, that was you apologizing?
0: Yeah.
1: Oh, okay.
0: I said, baby, I'll never hurt you. Never break your heart.
1: No, not flowers, chocolate.
0: No.
1: You went for Orlando Pirates jersey.
0: Yeah. Bumbo, listen.
1: I need to teach you some
0: stuff. No, hold on.
1: Okay.
0: This is a team I support, eh?
1: Yes.
0: Yeah. And this team has helped me mend my relationship.
1: Clearly.
0: You get what I'm trying to say.
1: Yeah.
0: Yeah. So please don't criticize my choice.
1: Is she that big of an Orlando Pirates supporter?
0: Yes, we are at home. Yeah,
1: wow.
0: Yeah.
1: Would you date somebody who supports Kaizer Chiefs or Sundowns? No, let's say Kaizer Chiefs. Forget Sundowns.
0: And what do I do with this one that I have?
1: Hypothetically speaking, if she was a Kaizer Chiefs supporter, would you still?
0: Maybe.
1: Just asking. I'm curious.
0: Oh, man.
1: I'm not saying you must get rid of her. You know, hypothetically speaking.
0: I wouldn't.
1: Wow.
0: No.
1: Is it that bad? Really?
0: I would.
1: Really? You wouldn't? Wow, Bumbo.
0: All right, AB, good morning. How
1: really?
0: Are you? Please.
1: Because she supports another team?
0: Knock it off, AB, good
1: you
0: morning.
1: You know, my lady actually supports Orlando Pirates.
0: Okay, which is good.
1: No, it's terrible. But I love her more than I hate the team. Hey, Bumbo. Friend. Okay.
0: Good morning,
1: my friend. I think we forget sometimes. It's a public platform, okay?
0: Oh, AB.
1: All right.
0: Yeah, you're just something else.
1: Wow.
0: Yeah. AB.
1: That is amazing.
0: What's coming up on the show?
1: Okay. No. I'm still in awe right now. I mean, I knew you were a big supporter, just didn't know it was that bad. Yes, my friend, we are going to get into the support circle in a bit, as we usually do. The Vintage Rewind is loaded. And then, of course, the last, hour of the show, the first 30 minutes is dedicated to nothing but gospel music.
0: Beautiful.
1: And some words of encouragement.
0: Yes, sir.
1: Yeah.
0: The show is coming up shortly. After this,
2: Milo Milo, the amazing songwriting skills of Tracy Chapman.
3: 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In 1988, it was released. It was nominated for Song of the Year at the Grammys. It didn't win. And then 2023, it was covered by a country musician named Luke Combs. And then it won Song of the Year at the Country Music Awards. It made Tracy Chapman the first black woman, black person to win that award.
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2: 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This Heritage Month, South Africa turns to volume up. 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

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Our music, your memories. Oh, yeah, yeah.

What a song. Moral of the story, Mnike. Give your partner that attention. Give your partner that love. Give them that care that they need. Because if you don't, then someone else will. And chances are that someone else will give them an Orlando Pirates jersey. You know what I'm talking about, Michomi? That one is taken from his beautiful body of work. What an album that is. It's called Relationships. He released that in 2017. Zwandile Moya, better known as Afro Traction with Mnike. And before that, Naima K, featuring the late Robbie Malinga, Sokwenze Njani, R.C. Takani. And we kicked it off with Regina Bell with Baby Come To Me. Well, Michomi, come closer to the radio because we are back. That show for the people, by the people, of the people. We call it First Light on Radio 2000. Our music and memories. It is the 30th of September, 2026, the last day of September. It is a Wednesday morning. Wherever you are, it's so good being in your company. A big thank you to my good friend, Abamba Johnson. I didn't realize he was such a big fan of Orlando Pirates that, hypothetically speaking, if, you know, there was a lady he was interested in, and he found out that this lady was a Kaizer Chiefs supporter, he wouldn't go for it. Can you believe it? But otherwise, he's back again tomorrow, same time, on that beautiful show that we call The Midnight Paradise, between midnight and 3 a.m. What a beautiful show that was. Bumbo Johnson, big fan of that man. But in case you and I are connecting for the first time, my name is Abida Costa. Wherever you are, it's so good joining you. And also, there's a reason why we call this the show for the people, all right? In a bit, we are going to get into our support circle. This is your opportunity to share your reason for being up at this time, because we all have different reasons. Whether you're up right now because you had a nightmare, maybe you're up because you're contemplating on life, maybe you're anxious about something, maybe you're sad about something. Are you up because of heartbreak? Well, this is what the support circle is all about. Maybe you're up because you're pushing your night shift. We are going to get into it in a bit. You can send me that reason using our WhatsApp line. That is 060-584-2250. That is the support circle. It's coming up in a bit. But before we get into it, expect to hear music from Whitney Houston and some local sounds from Ntabi Singh. But now I want to take you back to the year when Bafana Bafana qualified for the first FIFA World Cup, all right? The first time that Bafana Bafana qualified for the FIFA World Cup. Oh, I remember that celebration by Clive Barker. Remember that, yeah? We also had some good music. And this was one of those songs that were blazing on the radio. Drew Hill, These Are The Times.

Ramona Kamisebetsi. You know, just to give you an idea of what we are going to do in the final hour of the show. Remember, we call it the recharge for the day. It's coming up, but just wanted to play you this one right now. Very talented musician, talented gospel artist. And actually, before launching her solo career, she spent many years as a prominent backing vocalist. You know, she backed up the likes of Rebecca Malope, Rengo Madlingo, Sifiso Ncwane at some point, Lundi Jamara at some point as well. Ntabiseng Ramona Kamisebetsi. And before that, I played you Whitney Houston with Count On Me on a weekday morning between 3 and 6 a.m. All I'm saying to you, Mechomi, is if you can't sleep, if you're at work, if you're on the road, count on me. Count on First Light on Radio 2000, our music and memories. Also played you some Drew Hill with These Are The Times. And while this is the time for us to get into our support circle, so what's your reason for being up at this time? And as a reminder, Mechomi, when you send me a message, I'm going to assume that you want to remain anonymous. Unless in that message you say to me, AB, please mention my name, or you mention your name, then I will definitely mention your name. Here's a message coming in via our WhatsApp line on 060-584-2250. Good morning, Mechomi. This is Vusi Pakati. I am up because I've been keeping my lady company as she pushes her night shift. I love this woman so much. Her name is Prudence Dikobe. Ow. Vusi Pakati. Beautiful, Mechomi. Oh, I love those messages. You know, sometimes love is simply just being there for your person. You know that she's pushing a night shift. And you're like, you know what, baby? I'll keep you company. You know, as much as I don't have to work, I'll be here for you. And we'll chit-chat. You know, I don't know if you've been on a call, Vusi, but I'm guessing maybe you've been chatting. But otherwise, Prudence Dikobe. If you are listening, your man says he loves you very much. And now the whole country knows that there's a Prudence Dikobe out there who's loved dearly by Vusi Pakati. Nice one, Mechomi. And I salute you. First Light salutes you. We love celebrating love on this show because we love love. Another message says, good morning. My name is Ntombi from Springs. Listening, just struggling to sleep. It's month end. Akuhambi kahle tu. Yeah, I know. And Ntombi, you don't need to say any more. You know, I can feel the frustration in your message. And you know, month end can really bring a whole lot of stress, especially when you're looking at the numbers and the numbers are not just adding up. But I'd like to encourage you, Mechomi, to take a deep breath. You know, 1 month end doesn't define your whole life, all right? And I do pray that things are going to ease up for you soon. And I hope this new month will bring some financial relief and, you know, a better month. I'm rooting for you, okay? Mechomi, good morning. This is Apiwe from Mtata. I'm alone with my thoughts, anxious about the present, afraid of the future. Apiwe Chomam. I get what you say. You know, sometimes our thoughts can make tomorrow feel a bit heavier than it really is. You know, I don't know how long you listen to the show for, but usually at the end of the show, I'll mention that, you know, nobody knows what tomorrow holds. And sometimes we stress ourselves over something that we shouldn't stress ourselves over. So take it one day at a time, you know, and trust that you don't have to figure everything out tonight, all right? And I hope that heart of yours is going to be calmed this morning, especially because you are listening to this amazing show. So just stay with First Light. What I would like to encourage you to do is to allow yourself to get lost in the show, to allow yourself to get lost in the music as well. All right, so just do your best and let me know towards the end of the show, you know, how you're feeling. It is now exactly 3:42. We are slowly but surely approaching the second hour of the show. We still have the Vintage Rewind coming up. But before we get into the second hour, we are going to wrap up our support circle. I'm seeing a lot of messages. I'll get into a few of those messages before the top of the hour. But before we wrap up our support circle, I want to take it back to 2015. This one was released as part of his debut studio album, multi-platinum album, Buyele Khaya, Nathi Nomvula.

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0: so important to appreciate this gift of life and to bask in that gratitude. And that song is a beautiful reminder to slow down and just appreciate the simple magic of just simply being here. You being alive, regardless of the challenges that you might be going through, the fact that you're breathing, the fact that you can interact with your surroundings and understand what is happening around you. What a big blessing that is. Oh, what a song. Ah, I love that kind of music. From the album TP, released in 1980. TP, Teddy Pendergrass, with The Gift of Life. And before that, Tamia was Still, also played you Nathi with Nomvula. And that brings us to exactly 4 minutes before 4 a.m. You are listening to First Light on Radio 2000, our music, your memories. My name is Yves Acosta, wherever you are, Michomi. It's so good joining you. Do you understand what I mean when I say that, Michomi? It's so good joining you. So whether you are in your car, whether you are in the house, whether you are at work, it feels like I'm right there with you. I'm joining you. So that's what I mean when I say that. But otherwise, it's so good being with you. It's so good to keep you company this morning. So what's your reason for being up at this time? 060-584-2250. Mechomi, good morning. I'm still awake for my night shift, waiting to knock off. And thanks for the good music. This is coming from Bakwena from Mamelodi. Bakwena, it's great connecting, Mechomi. And we are in this together, Bakwena. Hopefully, I'll make that shift a little bit more bearable. All right? Great connecting. Good morning, fam. Good morning, Yves Acosta, Mechomi. I'm up because I'm getting ready to attend the class in Protea Glen. I am in Soshanguve, Ke Aniki Ramatlape. Aniki, safe travels to you, and please enjoy that class, all right? So hopefully you'll take us with you, all right? What time is your class? Please get back to me. Another message says, Dear Se, it's Mongezi Mahlanyane here in the Free State Province, Bloemfontein to be exact. I'm usually up at this time because it's time for my prayer session. It's a very good moment to express my deepest gratitude to the Lord, our Almighty, for being with me through thick and thin in life. Oh, Mongezi, I love that. It's the quiet moments, Michomi. You know, and you know, that prayer just hits different, you know, especially during this time because it feels like the whole world is sleeping. It's so quiet. So I totally understand. Mongezi, Mahlanyane, beautiful, Michomi. Kamo blam, kudumeriso lemane. And may you not stop, Mongezi. Oh, may you not stop. That prayer is so needed. Yves Acosta, this is Kabelo Bukaba. I'm just looking at my wife, Huitimang Bukaba, counting my blessings because, wow, I am blessed, Shem. I don't even know how to explain those emojis, Kabelo. But I get you, Mechomi. And then Kabelo ends his message with, I thank the Lord. Oh, I love that for you, Kabelo. You know, hold on to that relationship. And I hope your wife knows just how much you appreciate her, right? And it's not just about telling her, it's about showing her, all right? And yes, those challenges will be there, KB. But you have to wake up and you have to choose this person, even when the world is telling you otherwise, all right? I'm wishing you the absolute best. God bless your union. Good morning, AB. I'm just awake, listening to your show and ready to go to work at 6. This is coming from Andile Ngongela in Mdantane. Oh, Andile Chomam de Avoyakba. Nawe, man. And all the best as well for your day and safe travels to work, Mechomi, okay? I'm rooting for you. Good morning, Bra AB. I'm awake because I am a fan of this show. I listen to it every day. I am from Port Alfred in the Eastern Cape. Mara, who's this guy? I love radio. I love music. Who's that? But Mechomi, you didn't mention your name, though. But it's fine. I'll keep you anonymous. So, you know, the last part of his message there tells me that this is somebody who definitely listens to the show every day. I believe you because that is something that I say a lot. But otherwise, great connecting, Chomam. It is First Light Radio 2000, our music, your memories. Wherever you are, Mechomi, so good being in your company. That's where we are going to leave it with our support circle. We are now getting into the second hour of the show, and that means the Vintage Rewind is coming up. So if you sent through a song request yesterday or at some point during this week, you might be hearing that song request as the Vintage Rewind. It's coming up in a bit. But before we get into that, expect to hear music from Tina Marie, Rough Ends. We also have some Tevin Campbell. All of these coming up after this.
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0: whilst the song is playing, I'm reminded of a video that I saw on TikTok. This lady is in a car and she's saying, you know what, the reason why relationships nowadays don't last, she honestly believes it's because of the music that the young people are listening to. It sounds like they don't care. They don't respect the women. You know, as back in the day, the musicians used to beg the women. They used to apologize to the women. And I'm listening to that song and Babyface is apologizing this. Like, I'm sorry. You know? And honestly, Mechomi, it's not about being perfect. It's about being brave enough to lay your cards on the table, even when it hurts. Because sometimes you do have to swallow your pride. You have to swallow your ego, if you may. All right? Just so you can protect that trust that you have built with your partner. What a song that is from the album For the Cool in You, released in 1993, Babyface, Never Keeping Secrets. And he's still at it. Sometimes when he's performing on stage, he even runs from one side of the stage to the other side of the stage. Tevin Campbell, always in my heart. And whilst the song was playing, there's a voice note that, came in. So let's hear this voice note.
1: Hey Teraso Michumi, Michumi Mara Aribuen Nedi, ne?
0: Yeah.
1: Now that you are playing Tevin Campbell Always in My Heart, Aribuen Nedi Michumi, Aribuen Nedi, Nediaman Nedi Michumi. In the 90s, a lot of teenagers became the parents of CDA at Tevin Campbell. CDA at Tevin Campbell, and then Mikolo Michumi. Like, kari 90s, Bana Ibile Bazwadi. Like, yo, CDA. I got to go next, Michumi, Gefella Mo.
0: Yeah. Nice one, Michomi. I can neither deny or agree with you. So I'm going to leave this to the first slide listener. So what do you think about that, Michomi? Do you agree? Do let me know. So this is Setlahole Mabane. Setlahole, great connect, Michomi. And also, I saw your message a bit earlier responding to the prayer from, you know, a gentleman who sent through a voice note yesterday, you know, praying for all the CIT colleagues, you know, the companies, the security guards as well. So Setlahole was basically saying, you know what, so thank you very much for that voice note. I don't know if that gentleman is listening this morning, but if you are, Setlahole just wanted you to know that you are appreciated. Rough Ends also in there, Someone to Love You, some Tina Marie with Deja Vu. And that brings us to exactly 25 minutes after 4. You're listening to First Light on Radio 2000. Our music, your memories. We are about to get into our vintage rewind. So if you sent through a song request yesterday, Michomi, you might be hearing that song as the vintage rewind in a bit. And also, if there's a song that you want to hear run about this time tomorrow morning, remember you have to send me that voice note the morning before. So basically, for tomorrow, you have to send me that voice note today, that song request today. And when you are requesting that song, very important to remember, because without fail, every morning, there's somebody who's bound to send me a voice note saying, hey, AB, please play me the song. And they just leave it at that. No, that's not what the Vintage Rewind is about. Remember, when you send through a voice note requesting for a song, please include your reason for wanting me to play that song. So whether your reason, you know, has to do with love, maybe it has to do with a celebration, or even loss, maybe a loss of a loved one, but there needs to be a reason behind your request, all right? So for the next, let's say, 5 minutes, the only voice notes I'm going to accept are voice notes relating to the Vintage Rewind. So what is your Vintage Rewind for tomorrow morning, for the Thursday morning? You can start sending me those requests right now on 060-584-2250. That is 060-584-2250. Our Vintage Rewind for this morning. It's coming up after this.
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5: 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A classic track. The story behind it.
6: Hi, I'm Bishop Peter Moses Mafeking. I'm in Ordinal Sales Kutwano. I'd like to play me the song by Anita Pointer, Overnight Success. The song reminds me about Elna Mafeking, my late wife. We were always singing the song with the children, Lusanda Mafeking and Sibusiswe Mafeking. We were singing the song as family all the time. Then she passed away. Always I remember her when I'm listening to that song, Overnight Success. Thank you.
5: The Vintage Rewind, a classic track, the story behind it.

0: Hi, I'm Bishop Peter Moses Mafeking. I'm in Ordinal Sarah Skutwano. I like to play me the song by Anita Poynter, Overnight Success. The song reminds me about Elna Mafeking, my late wife. We were always singing the song with the children, Lusanda Mafeking and Sibusiswe Mafeking. We were singing the Sonia's family all the time. Then she passed away. Always I remember her when I'm listening to that song, Overnight Success. Thank you.
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0: win some, you lose some, and it's okay to accept that you've lost some. It's okay. You know, sometimes you come to that painful realization that it's time to walk away from this losing battle that is a relationship that you might be in. You don't have to force things. So when you feel the TKO coming, the technical knockout, right? That's what the TKO is. You're like, you know what? It's fine. I'll get up and I'll try again. All right? You don't have to force it. Ooh-wee. And that's where the problems come, when you now try and force a relationship that wasn't meant to be in the first place. Man, and talking about that song, Love TKO. I remember the first time I had that song. You know, I listened to it with the mentality of, you know, covers messing up originals. And I didn't enjoy it because I was looking for things that are wrong with that song. But after a day or two, I was like, man, this is nice. You know, this is smooth, you know. So I think Teddy would be proud of that cover as well. What a song. Michael McDonald would love TKO, of course, covering Teddy Pendergrass. So that one was released in 2008. And before that, our vintage rewind for this morning, Anita Pointer with Overnight Success. And also, that's what I mean when I say, whenever you request for a song, just make sure that you include your reason, you know, behind your request as well. Just like Bishop Peter Mafikeng. Bishop, I hope you're listening, Mitchomi, and thank you very much for sharing your story, you know, behind your request. It is now exactly 4:39. First Light on Radio 2000, our music and memories. Is that time of the show, and my goodness, there's so many messages coming in. I know, Mitchomi, you wait for this time of the show. I know. I'll do my best to get into as many voice notes as possible. My WhatsApp line is going crazy right now. I just opened it and there's so many messages. All right, so it's time for our wake-up call. So who do you want to wake up this morning? Do you want to wake up your wife, your husband, girlfriend, boyfriend? Do you want to wake up your children? Do you want to wake up your parents? Do you want to wake up your cousin, your aunt, your uncle? Do you want to wake up your neighbors? Maybe you want to wake up your colleagues. That's what the wake-up call is all about. 060-584-2250. That is 060-584-2250. The wake-up call is officially open.
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0: Morning, my children. 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I was Kimberley, the Malume Matsubane, Papa Khonana, and Matipa. 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
2: Maybe the words I say is just another way to pray. I don't know. Don't think that I'm innocent, cause I can't do nothing for you. I only ask of you just as I got to do myself. Look into your inner self. Only you know how to

child. Cause when the spirit hits you, you got the move. And just as he made us one of many, you know, the many of us may be only one. Surely can he be the rising sun, the depth of night, the light for sight. Sort of sets the moral standards of soul. Gives you the strength to pay the price of life. And rewards you with a bit of fulfillment. The definition of truth. He is more real than you, isn't he?

0: Let me cook, Mitchum. Let me cook. Oh, these guitar riffs are doing things to me. I'm feeling all kinds of chills right now. Come on now. Oh, yes. Oh, beautiful. You know, there's so much grace in how Curtis Mayfield handled this track. You know, the line where he says, look into your inner self. Only you know how to be free. It's one of the opening lines. So he's basically reminding us that no matter how heavy the world gets on the outside, there's already a power inside of you that is waiting to be nurtured. It's waiting to come out. Beautiful song, powerful song. Oh my goodness, I have all kinds of chills right now. Took you back to the 70s, 1975. It sounds like it was released just yesterday. And that's the beauty about good music. It remains timeless. Curtis Mayfield with Jesus. And actually, my plan was to play you that song tomorrow. But I don't know. So, you know, I just felt that in my spirit to play it today. I'm like, tomorrow what we are going to do. But yeah, so I wanted this to also set the tone for our recharger for the day, which is coming up in a bit, by the way. Aldi Budge before that, featuring Babyface, Where Is My Love? 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So who do you want to wake up this morning before we get into our recharge for the day? 060-584-2250.
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0: Sure.
1: Today, Kerata Hotsosa, my friend, my sister, and my ex-boss. Limito lahai, Kesara, Kenaupe Mbofu, Onna Kwaleko Cosmo. Wakey, wakey, Saragi, we have been blessed with another day. Kemabula, Papra Gutumela Moshanguvo, originally from Mami Love.
0: Queen B, great connecting. You set me up there. I was like, why does she want to greet her?
1: My sister and my ex-boss.
0: There you go.
1: Boss.
0: My ex-boss. I'm like, you want to greet your ex-boss? What? Boss. Okay, boss. Okay, fine. Ooh, not boyfriend. I was wondering what's happening there. Have yourself a great day, Barbara.
2: Morning, morning. Me chum, AB. Uncle Abel. Uncle AB.
0: So he's saying, you know, he's trying to introduce the family to Radio 2000, you know, slowly but surely. And then he says, no, there's this other radio station they listen to, but, you know, slowly but surely introducing them to Radio 2000. I like that.
3: Hey, Da Costa.
0: Hey, Bongs.
3: Sure. Bongani from Mamelodi, one of the soul masters.
0: Ah, but say
3: sure. It's always the Costa.
0: You once called me a softy when I Bongani, remember? I think it was the Sunday show. I was standing in for Bambo at some point, you know, and I remember the first time I heard your voice. I'm like, oh, okay, I like this man. And I said, Marwana Da Costa, you're a softy. I'm like, yeah, no, wait and see. And here we are, Bongs.
3: As always.
0: Yeah.
3: Yeah, Bonga, that track, Deja Vu, my friend.
0: Deja Vu.
3: What a powerful voice. What a beautiful song.
0: Mm-hmm.
3: And it's rarely played, you know?
0: Yeah.
3: So when such songs are played, it means a lot, you know, to us who are infatuated with this music.
0: Nice one.
3: So thank you, Da Costa.
0: Yeah, so referring to that Tina Marie song that I played a bit earlier, we reach into the archives, Bongs. You know this. It's great to hear your voice, Michumi. I haven't heard your voice in a while. I hope you're well.
4: Hey, Chomi, my dealer.
0: It's
4: the botanical garden.
0: Wow. Which one is this one? Magdalene, you see what you've started now. We have a new one now, Mr. Botanical Garden.
4: Chamayadi Cham. I will speak of it.
0: Please.
4: Usisbusi.
0: Yeah.
4: Okamu. Unangamso.
0: Okay.
4: Uminente. Nababonka about a little bit of 2000 listeners. Bona. Ngakhohlwa kanjani. Ikhini. Mr. Slicker say.
0: Aw.
4: Usibisa nkomenta wano enothem.
0: Yeah.
4: Danko my chome, danko my dealer.
0: Always a pleasure, my customer. Please greet the king for me as well, Master Seleka. And also have yourself a great day. All right, my customer. I'm the dealer. You the customer.
5: 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This morning, I'd like to wake up Antoinette McKenzie, as well as to my beautiful radio sisters. Wakey, wakey. Thank you, AB. It's Marilyn Vanquart from East London.
0: Nice one, Marilyn. And I feel like I haven't heard from Antoinette in a while. Antoinette, are you listening? You know, I miss hearing your voice.
6: Hey, Malume Tovita. I listen to your show every morning. My name is Tekofatso Mumakwe, and I would like to wake up my husband.
0: Yes.
6: Absalom Mumakwe, we love your show. Thank you very much.
0: Absolute pleasure, Tekho. And also, please greet the king there as well. Have yourself a great day. I don't know if this is the first time I'm playing your voice note, Tekho. I don't remember, you know, hearing your voice before. But otherwise, have yourself a great day. It's great to hear from you. Please pass my greetings to hubby as well. And tell him that you love him. You know, give him a big hug. Just in case. Just say to him, yo, Mechomi just said I must give you a big hug and tell you that I love you. Please do it. Ne, Tekho. Trust me, I'm going to feel if you don't do it.
7: Good morning, Braibi, and it's a very good morning to you.
0: Amatsoe
7: Braibi, Thabiso ka Soweto, Alex Manqele, le Bra Ernest, Malatsi Lishabe, Modiba Disego, Kopa, Chomiaka Lebakaneya, Steve Vomar, Vovral 26, Chomia Tubitubi, Braibi, Mabano Wilel Ane Auti, are or rapidisha all the ladies. Le Majita CIT.
0: Yes.
7: Ramlebo wada man. Merokola no we make good brave.
0: It's not easy. Ramudimu
7: apelar shida dije brave.
0: Yes.
7: Matsobani matiba kamoshu.
0: Here it comes. Here it comes.
7: Brave!
0: Come on, Kurudimu. Come on. Come on. And also very important, Matsobani. You know, before you embark on the journey, Mechomi. You know, say those prayers, Mechomi. The job that you're doing is not easy at all. And just know that you are in our thoughts. You are in our prayers as well. So all the security guys, all the CIT personnel, you are in our thoughts. You are in our prayers as well.
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0: Sure.
8: Okay, David Nuri Ratsafola from Atela Township, Carltonville.
0: Oh, okay, okay.
8: Have a great Wednesday.
0: Yes.
8: Thank you.
0: You too, Mdeva. Have yourself a fantastic day, Chomiak.
9: Morning, Mechomi. Today it's my birthday. I'm turning 38.
0: Okay, okay.
9: It's my man in Pretoria.
0: Yeah.
9: I'm waking up all my colleagues in building 3. Green Park Estate. Boo, boo, boo, boo. Now I'm able to my race titles. Offensive.
0: Oh.
9: Boo, boo, boo, boo.
0: Nice one, Queen. And happy birthday to you. Ohole, ohole. Wishing you the absolute best. I'm wishing you joy. I'm wishing you peace. I'm wishing you abundance, all right? Before any physical abundance, I'm wishing you spiritual and emotional abundance, all right? Joy, peace, and then let the money flow.
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0: Morning, Queen.
10: I'm waking everyone that I work with, my colleagues, my kids, and we are listening.
0: Okay.
10: To you every morning.
0: Yes, yes, yes.
10: This is Musima, the rich and Tokramalapa, and be blessed.
0: Oh, thank you, Musima. Be blessed as well. It makes me so happy when the show becomes a family affair. You know, even getting the kids, you know, the children to listen to Uncle Avi. I love that.
11: Good morning, good morning, good morning, everyone. Good morning, my brother, my homie.
0: Hola, Tapo.
11: Tapo Matawa, again, Albert.
0: Sure.
11: My chimpo is going to go to the span and I'm going to go over food.
0: Okay, okay.
11: It's going to leave him soon.
0: Yeah, the day has started.
11: I'll push him off it.
0: Yes.
11: I'm also saying to everyone, if you can get a lot of presents, just write one to yourself.
0: And
11: to yourself in jail.
0: Okay.
11: Put the honor is.
0: Yeah.
11: Just say, yeah, Tepo. Thanks for being you from Tepo.
0: Tepo, nice one, Mechomi. You know, I picked up the gist of what you were saying in there. It sounded a little bit muffled.
12: Good morning, AB Da Costa.
0: Mechomi.
12: Yeah, and good morning to all the listeners of Radio 2000. Vusumuzi, wakamlangeni, Lona.
0: Vusumuzi.
12: I would like to say happy Wednesday and a productive day to all the police sector in South Africa, SAPS.
0: Yes.
12: JMPD, security sector, SANDF, Yas, Fugenis, yourself. Sevens of a future Sibeni safe, Ibule South Africa yetu bafethu. Yeah, let's be safe. Thank you, Evita Costa. Have a nice day, bro. Thank you.
0: Thank you, Michomi.
12: Nice music.
0: Yep.
12: Keep on keeping on.
0: Thank you, Michomi. And to the SAPS personnel, thank you for your service. You know, I know you love Radio 2000 and we appreciate you for the service.
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13: 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Did you hear that one?
0: Hi, Marawena, Mara. Anyways, have yourself a great day. I missed it.
14: morning, my Choma. This is Charlton from Palm Beach.
0: Yes.
14: Inkosi ngikumamele mfethu mnandi show yakho.
0: Awasibona.
14: Imnandi ngitabavuka abantu abavuka abantu.
0: Abavuka abantu.
14: Ivusa impinji yami uTebu.
0: Yeah.
14: AKA K Dinyora. Dinyora la manyora.
0: Awuzwe.
14: Awu. 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
0: Yes.
14: Bese ngivusa nesithando sami ngomonde.
0: Wow.
14: Baby.
0: Vuga baby.
14: Dango my choma.
0: Oh, dango chomiaga. I know you are a man in love. You know, you don't just say baby like that if you're not in love. Baby. Ah, no, he's in love. Come on. He's in love.
15: Dumelang, AB Da Costa.
0: Hey, Vuga.
15: First Let Family.
0: Hey, Tara.
15: Kero Chavela Kamomuntoni.
0: Yeah.
15: Kepa Bari Jumezi. 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
0: Oh, papari tumeza laruna rao rata, man. I hope fatherhood, new fatherhood, is treating you well, mate. 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
16: Mr. Tumeza.
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0: Ayanda, opele.
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0: I just played his voice note right now. So Ayanda is asking, where's the Vovo, the guy who says Tubi, and where's the guy who says Braibi? Yeah, I know, very much a part of the show. But anyways, Michomi, so many voice notes. That's where we are going to leave it for this morning. We have to get into our recharger for the day. It's going to be almost 30 minutes of nothing but gospel music. We'll get into it after this.
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0: 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Our music, your memories. For the next 30 minutes, Michomi, you are not going to be hearing my voice. But remember, in between the music, I will be playing your words of encouragement. So any words of encouragement that you have for the First Light listener, you know, especially for that person who is going through some challenges right now. Maybe this person is going through a rough patch. You never know. Your words might save a life. Your words might inspire that person to do something. All right? You can start sending your voice note on 060-584-2250. So all I'm asking from you, for the next 30 minutes, allow yourself to get lost in the music. Allow yourself to receive any messages that come to you. So basically, put everything down and simply recharge your spirit. And it's always great to focus on gratitude.
19: I thank you.
0: Because there's always something to be grateful for.

Good morning, new morning, good morning. Ja la lekker goed my beautiful chommy chommies of first light. What a beautiful lekker goed King Amy, because on this beautiful day that God blessed us with. My chommy chommy, it's a new day, a fresh start. 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

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My name is Pastor Nelson Raduba. Let's pray. Father God, uproot every root of pride, fear, doubt, and disobedience from my heart. Grant me the wisdom to recognize harmful distraction and the courage to turn away from ungodly influence or secret sins. Give me supernatural grace to resist temptation and keep my feet from falling. When I face mountains of difficulties, give me the strength to press forward. Turn every obstacle the enemy meant for my harm into a stepping stone for my spiritual growth and victory. Direct my thoughts, guide my words, help me never to become a stumbling block in the life of another person. Lead me safely in your path of righteousness today, in the powerful name of my Lord Jesus Christ. Amen.

0: Good morning, Brahimi. 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Get them so go social bruaga. I am a drone pilot by profession, brafan me. And a kubelori to all the women in South Africa, every girl child, Limajita, and the boys, everyone who at some point feels unsafe in their own space, in their own country. I would like to say, guys, everyone, every security personnel, every law enforcement officer, we are all working together to keeping you safe as much as possible. All that we are going through on Abanu Mosor Africa, it's unfortunate, but we are there for you guys. We are always and always going to give our best to making you feel safe in your own country. Thank you, Brave.
1: Good morning, AB Da Costa. Main Chomi, hashtag First Light, the show of the people, for the people, by the people. My word of encouragement today is stop punishing for the past. You cannot heal while you constantly putting yourself on trial for things that happened in the past. Yours is to learn from those mistakes and allow yourself to become someone different. Allow yourself to grow by learning from yesterday without letting yesterday control tomorrow. Kimakomama Tipa Mogarankwa Zone 21. Let's all have a wonderful, blessed Wednesday. Danko.
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0: good morning, Chumi, my Chumi, and Radio 2000 listeners. Yeah, no, this is Super King Kim Tolas, all the way from Davidton Kovu. Jack, Chumi, my Chumi, it says, I can do all things through Christ who strengthened me. It says, I can do, you can do it. Go and do it. Never give up. Never fail. Never fail. When I say the tower, you can do it through Christ. Oh, thank you so much. Thank you so much. Sipo King King for us all the way from Davidton. You can do it through Christ who strengthens you. Amen.
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Praying for covering. 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

0: Come on, my chomi, let's take it to church. 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
1: No matter where you go, Baba.
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2: I love this song, my brother. My name is Andres Mujanaka from Welcome Free State. I don't know the lyrics, but I love the song.
0: Yeah.
2: Sing Abantu Amadoda.
0: Yes.
2: We have to stand for our woman.
0: 100%. Nice one, Andres. Oh, nice one, Michomi.
3: It's a normal when you
0: come on, queen. Come on.
3: Tell

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0: Gambate,
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0: gambate.
1: Mamma, when you go,
0: My
1: mamma.
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1: Una chusa mia, ne un gambate così, gambate, ne un gambate così. Dembate
0: Oh, come on,
1: la mi
0: Mitchell Mees. Oh, beautiful. I wish I could play all the voice notes. Oh, beautiful. This is what I signed up for. And if you're listening to First Light this morning, if you're listening to Radio 2000, I pray for your divine protection. I pray for your coverage through the struggles, the tests, and the dark shadows of this world. They will be there, Mitchell Mees. But it's so important for you to armor up as well. Please clothe me, cover me. That's what that song is saying. And before that, Omega Kuno and Nezimu, Yetlankosi, Rebecca Malope, Sicela Ukutula, Nontokozo Mbambo, Sivuselele. And we kicked it off with Marvin Sapp. Thank you for it all, because that gratitude is so important. You are listening to First Light on Radio 2000, our music and memories, wherever you are. It's so good being in your company. Magdalene Malefane says, yay, we are opening a choir here. Yeah, Magdalene, you must know this. All right, in a bit, I'm going to say my goodbyes to you. But before I can officially say goodbye to you. Okay. It's come to us. Yes. How's it?
2: Hey, Mr. Costa.
0: Well, let me talk.
2: I bet you'll ignore when I'm with you, man. See, look to love. Not all them slaving. How it will be, many of you say I'm not with you.
0: How?
2: Can I hang on, ma?
0: So, ma'am.
2: Man, hey, Mr. Costa.
0: Yeah.
2: Better solution for you, man. All the best,
0: man. Luzuko, Enkos, Mancho. Wait, Luzuko, we've been waiting to hear from you. You sound like you're in good spirits. It's great to hear from you, Mitchell.
3: Mayor of Middleburg.
0: Yeah.
3: Mother, I get to say, my grandad away, but I go. Buprima bokhagala ba ibitsanga teng ba re ke ma security ya ke tso sa ma security ho ya go di mpopo ba re ke ma security ke tso sa ma security ya hotle ba tso ba emerekong a re eng boots on the ground hlalele in Middleburg.
0: Sure, nice one, hlalele.
4: Good morning my chomi.
0: Morning chomi.
4: I would like to send this message to my lovely wife.
0: Wait, message to a wife. Okay, I need to do this right. Just hold on for me, Mitchell. Give me a second. Let me play this. Okay. Go for it, Chomia.
4: Good morning, my Chomi. I would like to send this message to my lovely wife for our happy 26th wedding anniversary. It goes like this. To my beloved wife, Jennifer Vilagazi. Today we celebrate 26 beautiful years of love, friendship, faith, and commitment. Thank you for being my rock, my partner, my best friend, and the love of my life.
0: Aww.
4: And God also blessed us with three beautiful boys.
0: Congratulations.
4: And I'd like to thank you for that.
0: Yeah.
4: This journey I'm walking with you, I'm still enjoying it very much.
0: Aww.
4: Thanks a lot, and may God bless our lives. Thanks a lot.
0: Amen and amen, Mitchell. I'm wishing you the absolute best in that relationship. Love may continue, may be a relationship that continues to be filled with love. My goodness. All right, let me wrap it up for this morning.
5: First Light message. Words of encouragement to start your day. AB the Costa.
0: What a show. What an amazing community. The First Light community. There's no community like the First Light community on radio anywhere in the world. I hope you know that, Mitchell. You're so special. Not only to me, but to the other community members, the other First Light community members. So let's wrap it up for this Wednesday morning. What is my word of the day for this morning? It is very simple. Come back to yourself. I don't know who this message is for this morning, but if it is for you, Mitchell, I really do hope that you're going to receive it. Maybe you've been so busy being everything for everyone else that you forgot who you are when nobody needs anything from you. Maybe you've been so busy being everything for everyone else that you forgot who you are when nobody needs anything from you. Maybe you stopped doing the things that made you happy. Maybe you stopped dreaming. Stopped resting. Stopped listening to your own heart. And maybe today is not about becoming someone new. Maybe it's about coming back to the person that you were before life convinced you that you were not enough. This morning I felt it in my spirit, made show me, to remind your spirit that you need to come back to your laughter. You need to come back to your dreams. You need to come back to your peace. You need to come back to the parts of yourself that you abandoned just to keep other people comfortable. Psalms 139 verse 14 says, I praise you because I am fearfully and wonderfully made. Do you understand that? Fearfully and wonderfully made. You were never created to spend your whole life trying to become acceptable to everybody else. You don't have to apologize for changing. You don't have to feel guilty for choosing peace. And you don't have to keep abandoning yourself just to keep someone else happy. Come back to yourself. And that is my word of the day for this morning. What an absolute pleasure it was being in your company, Mechumi. I really do hope that you enjoyed the show as much as I did. You know, but I guess I say this every morning, that what an amazing show this was. You know, as long as you and I connect, it will always be an amazing show. It will always be an amazing connection. So we are making way for the Big Breakfast Show with DJs Boo, Nati, and Lelo. They are going to be in your company from 6 all the way until 9 a.m. I'm also going to leave you with the sounds of Kapigantu Ngiyavuma. And in a bit, I'm going to play you Selailo Selota. Makoma, Tipas, I hope you're listening. I hope this song is one of those songs that get you excited because it mentions your name, Makoma. But otherwise, if you and I were connected for the first time and you've been wondering, Mara, who's this guy? Mara di Bragemang. Well, those who know will tell you. My name is David Acosta. I love radio. I love music. And I love you. But most importantly, your maker loves you. Go out there and be the best version of yourself, Michumi. Let me get out of here for reals, man. Ay, feng the rhythm. What are you doing? Skantwara, man. Lelo, what home again? Ay, my DJ is Buntwele. Nati? Okay, it's fine. Have yourself a great day, Michumi. And God willing, you and I will do this again tomorrow morning. I'm out of here. Hey, ta-da.

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1: Thanks, AB. The top stories. Ramaphosa announces a 4-point plan to tackle GBVF, and McKinsey dissolves the NFVF Council. Good morning. I'm Evelyn Tongwane. President Cyril Ramaphosa has announced a 4-point plan to tackle the high rate of gender-based violence and femicide. During an address to the nation last night, the president directed that a national case recovery operation be conducted and that within 60 days, the number of unresolved cases be identified. He said a funded plan should also be developed to reduce forensic case backlogs. Ramaphosa also ordered that a plan be developed to reduce alcohol-related violence. Ramaphosa has also instructed municipalities to identify high-risk areas within their localities and fix them within 3 months to ensure the safety of women. His address followed the killing of 12 women in the past 2 months in areas including Cape Town Park, Tembisa and Springs, east of Johannesburg and Soweto. Ramaphosa says all unsafe areas must be identified.
2: Every municipality must begin a women's safety audit without delay. High-risk areas must be identified, working with provincial governments within 60 days. These audits must identify broken streetlights, overgrown public spaces, abandoned buildings, poorly secured parks, and other conditions within 90 days of completing the audit.
1: And in other news, Sports, Arts and Culture Minister Gayton McKenzie has dissolved the National Film and Video Foundation's council. McKenzie says the council was given an opportunity to address concerns raised but failed. Luyanda Danga reports.
3: In a statement, Minister McKenzie says the decision to dissolve the NFVF's council follows a process that started in July. The minister has raised concerns about the council's appointment of one of its members as acting chief executive officer. The ministry says the council later acknowledged that the appointment was not lawful.
1: And in further field, Costa Rica's Rebecca Greenspan has strengthened her position in the race to become the next United Nations Secretary General, emerging on top in the Security Council's fourth secret straw poll. Greenspan secured 10 encouraged votes from the 15th member council ahead of Guyana's Caroline Rodriguez-Burkett and Argentina's Rafael Grossi, who each received 8. But the contest remains unresolved. Sharon Bryce Peace reports.
4: For example, Greenspan got 3 discouraged votes, Rodriguez-Burkett 6, Rafael Grossi 7. If any of those discourages came from a P5 member, that could mean a veto when the formal voting begins. Greenspan has now topped 3 of the 4 informal ballots held by the Security Council, strengthening her position in the contest to succeed Antonio Guterres.
1: On the markets, the rand is trading at 16 rand and 38 cents to the US dollar, 21 rand and 65 cents to pound sterling, and 18 rand and 57 cents to the euro. On commodities markets, gold is trading at $4,179 and platinum at $1,706 per ounce. Or Brent crude oil is at $103.26 a barrel. And finally, your weather this morning: Pretoria 9:14, Johannesburg 8:13, Bombela 9:14, Polokwane 9:13. Mahikeng 13:15, Bloemfontein 8:21, Kimberley 9:21, Cape Town 16:36, George 11:26, Gqeberha 12:22, Kokombo City 12:20, Durban 16:20, Richards Bay 15:22, and finally Pietermaritzburg 10:16. And the top story at 6, President Cyril Ramaphosa has announced a 4-point plan to tackle the high rate of gender-based violence and femicide. For Radio 2000 News, I'm Evelyn Tongwane. Headlines at 6:30. 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
5: Ting, thank you, Valina. Very good morning to you and yours. 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

0: that night.
1: Guys, that night.
0: You remember that night.
1: That night.
0: That night.
1: Especially when I'm a tasty thing, I won.
0: Or when they tell you, Gucci, you must think of a name. That night. That night. You'll never forget that night.
2: I'm still gonna have that night.
0: You've had that night.
1: You've had both of those nights. You got two kids.
0: Yeah, you got
2: my life is over.
1: How are you doing, Mam Skebi?
2: I'm good, Scoobu.
1: Oh, sorry, how are you doing, Nazi?
2: Hey, Scoobu. I'm well, how are you? Mr. Leope, I'm well, how are you?
1: I'm blessed. Mina ngihlale ngibusisekile,
2: son. Is it wakwankosi or kankosi?
1: Wenkosi or kankosi or nkosi. 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Lo ngibiza nkosi, ngiyinkosi.
2: Oh.
1: Yebo, ngiwenkosi udlamini wena.
2: Then call me nkosazana yourself because you're nkosazana.
1: Mam Skebi ngumaxaba wena
2: kalo. That is very true. That's very true.
3: 622 on Radio 2000. Welcome to the biggest breakfast show in the land. They call us Radio 2000 because singabazali bama 2000. It is month end today. Finally, abanye bayahola, abanye banje ngathi abarana ama business. Siyabuya namhlanje. Money getting out of their account. Gotta pay your client, gotta pay your suppliers, gotta pay the staff, the employees, gotta pay the lights, electricity, gotta pay the rent, gotta pay the bonds and
2: you
3: everything.
2: Just got eating again. It's
0: out. Gone, guys.
2: It's like, then you look at your account, you're like, can't even seven zelan.
0: How? Because the thing
2: what
0: is,
2: am I working for?
0: The money comes in.
2: Yeah.
0: It trickles in, eh? Because you got like clients and stuff.
2: Yeah.
0: But then when it's month end, it goes out in one big chunk. Gone.
1: My man.
2: You look at it and you're like, I can't see.
1: It's an illusion, Nange. Now you think you have it.
0: Yes.
1: But it's just
2: so nice when you see the numbers.
1: It's been telling you, go to all our

0: good morning, the BBS team. Lelo, Kubu, and Mams Kebengu. It's Wednesday and it's wet. The weather is weathering. Let's all be safe. Roads are wet. Thank you. Have a lovely Wednesday. Love you all.
1: Yespu, yindlovukazi lokhuluma nayo, ungayi-undermine. Yeyi, yindlovukazi leyo. She's not just maxaba nje, yindlovukazi leyo.
2: Good morning, Hanimen Ganchani. 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Maxaba.
3: Morning, BBS team. Morning. I give Peter Argam extension 19 pale. I was waking up by the first debit order. Got three dates. Yeah, police. Still more to come. Hey, yeah, I get my tail.
4: Yo,
5: bafwet.
4: I see chole last week Friday. Says this question, the wood when you come to mind. And he can't even kumbula namtang, it's in young, can't even pay the mind. Marasana Lucho, bafwet. Says Peggy October, mind you, but hey, bafwet. Aye, even at the clutch. Vroom.
5: Gone, guys.
4: Bafwet. Jamal, it's him. Born of a gents.
6: Oh man, Radio 2000, we're back, guys. It is another day. Exciting things that I feel in Bloemfontein. We're coming back to Bloemfontein. We were there last year, launching the Kufa Fest.
5: Yep.
6: We're launching it again tomorrow, right?
5: Yes, we would launch again tomorrow. So today, all roads lead to Bloemfontein. We're going to be driving there, having a good time, and then we're going to, activate the Kufa Fest.
6: Kufa.
5: Not Makufa. Kufa Fest in Bloemfontein. It used to be Makufa, remember?
6: Mom's giving.
5: It changed. It
6: this
5: changed
6: is
5: from
6: Kufa
5: Fest. Yes, that's what I'm saying.
6: That's
5: it used
6: different.
5: To be.
6: That's a different event.
5: Really?
6: This is Kufa Fest. You remember, Lelo? It's Kufa Fest. Yeah. It's different.
5: Are you sure?
6: Yes, I'm telling you. This is Kufa Fest. We're launching tomorrow. Kufa Fest.
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8: Evelyn Tongwani in the headlines. Mpumalanga taxi boss Joe Sibayoni is expected to return to the Matlanga Commission in Pretoria this morning, and President Cyril Ramaphosa has announced a 4-point plan to tackle the high rate of gender-based violence and femicide. And finally, government is set to brief the media today on the Angola exile repatriation project. Details at 7.
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9: Ting! Let us kick it off with some football news in the subway. Botswana has officially pulled out of the joint bid there with the South Africa and Zimbabwe to host the 2028 Africa Cup of Nations, according to reports. The withdrawal actually stems from the government's refusal to provide the required financial guarantee, citing budget constraints and other priorities. As a result, Botswana missed the 14 September submission deadline, leaving South Africa and Zimbabwe to continue the process with CAF. Now, the original three, the nation's proposals as well, that has been planned for matches in Gaborone and Francistown. But Botswana's exit actually ends that vision. The Botswana Football Association had argued that the guarantee wasn't needed at this stage, yet the government's stance provided a decisive decision there. Meanwhile, the English Premier League has ruled that Manchester City systematically broke financial rules between 2009 and 2018, using sham contracts to inflate revenues and failing to cooperate with investigators. No sanction has yet been imposed, and City have vowed to appeal, calling the decision flawed. Premier League chairman, that is Richard Masters, said that the ruling provides City's breaches in regulations for nearly a decade they have been there. Now, since Sheikh Mansour 2008's takeover, City have actually dominated English football, winning 8 league titles and the 2023 Champions League. The verdict now leaves their future uncertain, as sanctions are still to be decided. On to boxing news now. Newly crowned WBC Junior Bantamweight World Champion Ricardo Magic Man Malajika returned to a hero's welcome and was received by a small crowd at the OR International Airport. Now, Malajika defeated a highly rated Japanese boxer, Tomoya Tsuboi, via a split decision in Tokyo that was on Sunday. He becomes the sixth South African boxer to win the coveted WBC World Title belt and also adds to his IBO World Title in the same division. Now, two judges scored the fight in Malachika's favor, giving him a 116, 112, and 115, 113 on the scorecards. The 28-year-old says that it's every boxer's dream to win and own a WBC belt.
10: It shows that, you know what, I've been putting my life. I never wasted my time planting into my career and my sport. I believe it's every boxer's dream that walks in, and everyone that's been watching the Muhammad Ali, Manny Pacquiao, to have this belt, you know. It doesn't get bigger than this. It doesn't get bigger than this. It's everyone's dream, and me having it right now shows that dreams are possible. Dreams do come through, and God above there would get you and guide you as well.
9: Now, other South African boxers to have won the WBC world title include Thulani Sugarboy Malinga, the late Dingaan, the Rose of Soweto Thobela, Kevin Larina, and others. And Malachika says that the sport of boxing has been good to him and his family.
10: Like I once said in one of the interviews, you know, I think I do owe it to boxing to become the WBC. Boxing made me who I am, Ricardo Malachika, the Magic Man. I'm this person because of boxing. I'm disciplined. I'm the husband to my wife because of boxing. So I believe I owe it to boxing to be this champion, you know. So it shows that the road I was on was just not for fun, not for games. I really loved it. It was the passion. And look, I'm the first one in my family. We have a big family to have it. So I'm opening doors for the next upcoming Malachikas that's there.
9: And for the best digital experience, you can go to www.sabcsport.com for all of your breaking news, match starter, live games, as well as competitions. In the name of the game, right here on The Big Breakfast Show, I am Lelo Mzaka.
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2: Good morning, driving to Joburg through Midrand. A crash on the M1 South between Allendale and Buccleuch. Watch for some delays to really start building up into that. The rest of the highway network's a little bit easier than you might expect. Busy where they normally are busy, but not as busy. We're in school holidays, obviously. Watch for some major delays coming into Sandton over the next few days. We saw it yesterday. Traffic restrictions are in place along Sandton Drive for the setup for this weekend's Red Bull box cart race event. Now, the restrictions there are between Greyston and Alice, and that has a major impact coming in Winnemandela through Hurlingham onto Sandton Drive through Parkmore and then down into that Sandton area where the restrictions are. Those traffic restrictions are going to intensify over the next couple of days, and will work their way onto routes like Greyston Drive, Alice, Fredman and Fifth, as well as Sandton Drive. So what you went through yesterday and today will get a lot worse as we get through this week. Just keep that in mind. You might want to go through Morningside instead of through that sort of Parkmore area into Sandton. But it's all bound to be very busy. Durban, there's a breakdown to watch for. It's on the N2 northbound just after the Higginson Highway. A little bit of truck congestion already around Rossborough, the M7 and South Coast Road, full of stationary truck traffic. And Cape Town, fairly gentle start this Tuesday morning. A little bit of pressure on the N1 inbound to Sable. But again, not as bad as it could be. With your traffic updates, I'm Rob Byrne.
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2: Hi guys. Hey, the things that we see in the studio when we come to work.
1: Because people have got work husbands and work wives.
2: Hey,
0: it's month end, man. Kgwedi fedile ba re batla tšhelete ke nako opatsala ba bang ba gotse ba bang ya kena ya double up fela. But we've got some interviews. We've got a great pack show for you. Giving away some tickets, and we're also launching the Kufa Fest tomorrow. Woo! Lots to talk about.
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2: Okay, so 652 on Radio 2000, our musical memories. KwaZulu Natal Premier, Thamsanqa Ntuli, has called for a year-round response to gender-based violence and femicide. This is something we definitely need in South Africa. He says that this is more important than an isolated awareness campaigns, as, of course, violence against women continues to surge in parts of South Africa. So the Premier's response is the hashtag Silwanichilo initiative, which is designed as a year-long program built around 5 pillars. To protect, educate, mobilize, transform communities and demand leadership. And to tell us more, we've got Premier Thamsanqa Ntuli on the line, the Premier of KwaZulu-Natal. Good morning, Premier. How are you doing this morning?
8: Well, good morning to yourself, Nati, and Amasa, and DJ Spoo, and to the listeners at home, and thank you for having me.
2: Sawubona, Babu Ntuli. So, Baba, KZN currently records the highest levels nationally of domestic violence related murders, attempted murders, rape, and assault, GBH. What, in your assessment, is driving such high incidence of GBVF in the province?
8: Well, it's quite a very unfortunate season that we are faced with as a province. Hence, we believe action is necessary. It's more important than ever before.
2: Yeah.
8: The cases, you will find that more than 50%, they happen within families. It's between people that they know each other. I will not solely blame the use of alcohol, but alcohol is also a factor, or the drugs are also a factor. Because I've attended funerals of women being killed by a partner. And when you listen to the report of the police, alcohol is mentioned and drugs are also mentioned. But apart from that, I think as a society, we have a responsibility to try and strengthen the program of social cohesion and moral regeneration, because the behavior of men, in fact, are the factors that are really troubling us as the province of KwaZulu-Natal, to not see women as special as they are special. Mm. So I think there are some of the things that we are picking up.
2: So Previa, you stated that the response to the crisis that we're seeing in your province requires more than just isolated campaigns. So in your response, you launched the hashtag #SilwaNichilo campaign that will run all year round. In your view, what were the key failures of previous interventions?
8: Well, it's being ad hoc and to be more active during the 16 days of activism. We need a program that is going to stay within the society, a program that will activate all sectors of the society, including the traditional leaders and the leaders of the regiments in Dunaza Mabuto, and because there that is where you'll find most of the males, and safety structures, religious leaders, and political leaders and business leaders in the society. We need to have a program that will encourage even the artists, all famous people, to say we're standing together with the women of our country against this shame of gender-based violence. Hence, we are saying to have 16 days of activism where we are more prominent in terms of our campaign is defeating, in fact, what we actually wish to achieve.
2: So the campaign, Premier, is built around five pillars, and that's you've mentioned that you want to protect, educate, mobilize, transform communities, and demand leadership. Why those five particular pillars? What do they represent or serve in this campaign?
8: One is the issue of awareness. We want to ensure that the whole society is mobilized against this shame, so that for whoever is a parent to a boy child, the discussion and the engagement and the behavior in front of the boy child will be a behavior that will send, in fact, a lesson about a man who's responsible, who's caring, and not a man who becomes something, who's a monster in the family. And if including what happens in the entire society, the awareness is quite very important. And then it's important that this campaign, it reaches even the classroom, the schools, so that even the boys at school will understand, including the girls. Because it's important that they are aware that they need not to be silent when they are victim. They need to speak out right from the onset before they end up being killed. And to know things that are posing hazards in their life as they are actually traveling to either school or back to home, and to be able to quickly escalate to the parents or to the authorities, because we also want all women to have numbers wherein they can report whenever they are victims or whenever they see someone committing this very shame of gender-based violence. And accountability is also quite very important to us as authorities. Because you see, for police, when they receive a report, it's important for them to know that they are quite accountable if they are not handling with sensitivity the issues around gender-based violence. In the process, of course, Natal already, we have employed 210 gender-based violence activists who are deployed to various police stations, whose work is to assist the victims when they report. They assist them when they fill in the statements, and then referring them to the necessary centers for counseling and the like. On top of that, we have said we want them to even go to the community for awareness programs. There are the people that you normally see outside the court when a perpetrator is appearing in the court, because we said mobilize society so that the society will be aware that a monster is appearing in court, and they will demonstrate a message that this person does not deserve to be released back to us because it's threatening the life of the women. Yes. And the children, because this shame is also targeting the children.
2: Yes. Thank you so much, Premier. That's KwaZulu-Natal Premier Thamsanqa Ntuli, who's calling for a year-round response to gender-based violence and femicide rather than isolated awareness campaigns. Of course, this is part of, you know, because of what we're seeing happening in our societies, more and more violence against women continues to surge in South Africa. And of course, this comes at the back of that address by President Cyril Ramaphosa, also calling for a state, an emergency state response to South Africa's gender-based violence and femicide. 7 o'clock, time for the news. Danielle standing by.
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10: Thanks, Nati. The top stories. Mselakhomo's family reacts to Ramaphosa's GBVF's address, and Mpumalanga taxi boss returns to Matlanga Commission. Good morning. I'm Evelyn Dongwani. The family of murdered 38-year-old Elizabeth Tsonzo Mselakhomo says they were hoping for immediate action from President Cyril Ramaphosa's address to the nation last night on steps being implemented to stop gender-based violence and femicide. Mselakhomo was one of 12 women whose bodies were found recently on the Gauteng's East Rand and in Soweto. Tsonzo's uncle, Andries Matlaila, says some of the measures announced reminded him of commitments previously made by the president when he declared GBV a national crisis.
11: Is the aspect that he alluded when he declared the GBV as the disaster of this in this country. So I was looking forward to hear him saying, how are we going to prevent such cases to happen? Because if you check the 90 days that he is referring to, where will we be in that 90 days? So I was looking for an immediate action to say, what are we doing currently?
10: Meanwhile, in his address, Ramaphosa announced a four-point plan to tackle the high rate of gender-based violence and femicide. This includes that a national case recovery operation be conducted and that the number of unresolved cases be identified within 60 days. Ramaphosa said a funded plan should be developed to reduce forensic case backlogs. He also ordered that a plan be developed to reduce alcohol-related violence. And in other news, Mpumalanga taxi boss Joe Sebanyoni is expected to return to the Matlanga Commission in Pretoria this morning. Sebanyoni was extensively questioned yesterday about a text on a 500 million rand deal for Moloto Road. Sebanyoni told the commission he did not know who sent the message. Sibatle Mota reports.
12: Sibanyoni testified that he did not believe he had authored the message and suggested it may have been forwarded to him by an unidentified person. Another message presented to the commission stated that a contractor used to report at the farm for all his social nguve projects, but he now knows there's a new sheriff in town.
10: And government is set to brief the media today on the Angola Exile Repatriation Project. This follows the launch of the Angola phase of its exile repatriation program earlier in the year to trace, exhume and return the remains of an estimated 5,000 liberation heroes who died in exile between 1976 and 1992. The program, spearheaded by the Department of Sports, Arts and Culture, will be sending 53 affected families to Angola tomorrow as part of the South African delegation. The department's head of communication, Zima Velapi, elaborates.
13: The briefing will provide an update on the second phase of the 2026-2027 Repatriation and Restitution of Human Remains and Heritage Objects program, with Angola as the immediate focus under the Resistance and Liberation Heritage route. The program seeks to trace, recover, and repatriate the remains of South Africans who died in exile during the liberation struggle.
10: And finally on the markets, the rand is trading at 16 rand 38 cents to the US dollar, 21 rand 65 cents to pound sterling, and 18 rand 57 cents to the euro. On commodities markets, gold is trading at $4,179 and platinum at $1,706 per ounce. Or Brent crude oil is at $103.26 a barrel. And the top story this hour, the family of murdered 38-year-old Elizabeth Tsonso Moselakgomo says they were hoping for immediate action from President Cyril Ramaphosa's address to the nation last night on steps being implemented to stop gender-based violence and femicide. For Radio 2000 News, I'm Evelyn Dongwani. Headlines at 7:30. And Lily's next with sports.
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1: Thank you, Valina. 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Botswana withdraws from the 2028 AFCON bid, while Egypt produced the biggest victory in yesterday's Total Energies CAF Africa Cup of Nations 2027 qualifying matches. They're beating South Sudan 5-0, putting them to the sword. 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I'll give you details of these and more at 7:30.
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16: 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I'm very excited to be sharing my book, sharing knowledge, talking about property investing, business, and meeting over 1,000 entrepreneurs from Swaziland. Guys, make sure you are in the room. I'm looking forward to meeting you. And Botswana, Zimbabwe, Lesotho, what's up? We've done Namibia already. We just did 2,000 in Pretoria this past weekend. We've done Ekurhuleni, 1,000. And on the 31st of October, we're also filling up Polokwane, launching my book over there. We're also expecting 1,000 entrepreneurs from Polokwane on the 31st. We will be meeting at the BMW Polokwane on the 31st of October. But this Saturday, Eswatini, I'm coming your way.
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17: We've got a very wet morning across the Gauteng province. Widespread rain. Take it easy. Don't push too hard and too fast on those road conditions, on those wet road conditions. And just give yourself time to get through. Get through safely. The M1 coming south under a bit of pressure this morning from Brockfontein all the way down to Buccleuch. A couple of breakdowns. One at Olifantsfontein, one at New Road, and an earlier crash at Buccleuch, which is now being cleared. But it's left a backlog to Allendale. So just a really busy run through mid-round. The Mike 1 fairly heavy. Boyson's out to Parktown and then extending delays up to around Caller Drive. Glenhove Road, Caller Drive. So Boyson through Melrose, fairly busy. R24 in from the airport, crashed by Edenvale, and then delays after that as you line up into Galilee's. And a breakdown on the busy N3 North near Cement Factory, so extra delays as you come up from the Elands Interchange through towards the construction at Heldenace and Van Buren. Durban, collision N2 North near the roadworks at Westwood Mall. That's a heavy backlog. The N2 under pressure from the M7, moving up through 4 level. Kumashu Highway, lights off at the N2, so that's heavy again. leaving the Kumasi area, and Cape Town, the Philadelphia Road that links the N7 to the Old Mummer Road just south of Atlantis is closed. It's a full closure of that section of Philadelphia Road due to a fatal collision scene. And a crash on Cape Town's N7 North at the M2, pushing a queue back towards Vangate Mall. With your traffic updates, I'm Rob Byrne.
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16: Yo, I haven't heard this song in a while. Cranes in the Sky, Solange. Is it Solange or Solange?
2: Solange.
17: Solange.
16: Solange.
2: It's Solange.
16: Not Solange.
2: It's not so long. It's not Solange. It's not Solange. It's Solange.
16: Sometimes we play on the pants. Come tunes well on.
2: Kaban got Beyonce.
16: Beyonce.
18: You know they once said, ne? Some DJ from some other radio station said that when Beyonce was rehearsing, Solange was playing outside.
2: Shame, man.
16: That's
2: nice. But can I tell you something that she has that Beyonce doesn't have?
18: What?
2: Style.
16: I hope Beyonce has Tenga, that's so style.
2: Yes, Tenga woke up, but still, it doesn't match to Solange.
16: But I think Solange is a good
2: one. She must just focus on designing. I think she should have a fashion line. Rory, I said it.
16: Or not, I'm going to go to Zwinking.

0: Hi, Gabi, guys, I know I'm breaking someone's heart, Mara. I'll so lunch him.
1: So,
0: you're
1: always breaking someone's heart, man.
0: Ah, I'll so lunch him, Maragayeg. I'm fine, Maragayeg. I'm fine. I'm a bomb because there's someone who loves Solange in the studio. And he's lying. He says this song defined pop culture.

0: that then, in comparison to whom we know, Beyonce, that she should then exit the game and go into designing instead?
1: I think that you are presenting a very problematic question because it doesn't have to be either or. Okay. Both of them are talented, both of them are excellent. Okay. We want to hear from both.
2: This is the song that defined pop culture at some point, not Solange. I'm Zwinkile.

0: the best. 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You know, when it comes to month end, yo, I am by own. ihamba yonke ena marala belungithe sibaqali la ngisabagogodela sathi hey ithi laba wozani zabapha nama account number manje inyanga mayiphela sivele sibe extraordinary oh ngibona nalezo zakwami lapha endlini ngibona ngayo ukuthi month end hayi akakhulumisi muntu enjoy your day guys uzandile
1: morning BBS. It's Tepo from Rome. This is Bo. Injalo. This is a different festival. We have Makufe. Makufe was on September this year. Now it's Kufa Fest. Exactly. It's two different things.
2: Good morning, BBS team. All the way from the Free State here.
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2: Thank you, Gog Spider.
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3: Thank you for the morning. Tines Kolekdala. My son decided to come back home from varsity. Ufunde Bloemfontein, Sihlale Inadale. He decided that, ma, I'm homesick, and he came back home. 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
3: But today, what can we do? Great show, guys. 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
4: It's Radio 2000, our music, your memories. Yes, you'd know the Four Seasons, or let me say the Flames Restaurant at the Four Seasons at the Westcliff Hotel. Today's business is Flames Restaurant. Some of you guys have experienced it. We all have. The views are amazing. The menu is amazing. And just the ambiance, man. Westcliff is amazing.
2: They've revamped.
4: Yeah, they've revamped.
2: So it's the beautiful. Lobby area is completely different. Oh, and it looks beautiful. Like you're not even in South Africa.
4: It's stunning.
2: It's so beautiful.
4: I'm sure you've done the spa there as well. They've
2: yes.
4: Tofos at you yes. there. We've been there at the spa multiple times. Dallas Pila. Sex in Westcliff. Hey, memories, memories, memories.
2: I did it multiple times. I don't know what
9: your
2: I mean, look at us
9: night.
2: Rolling our eyes here. Yeah.
4: Ah, come on.
2: Why you floss? You don't have... darling, I don't have to prove myself to you.
9: No, you don't have.
2: Yeah. It's like, why goes out to her multiple times? We go there multiple times.
4: Nang abu tala lai chose. Come on.
2: What's that bad? Multiple times. What's that bad? He put... Let's start.
4: How are you doing, Nathan? Welcome to the show.
1: I'm good, thank you.
4: This is what I have to live with every day. Even when I'm speaking highly of your place.
1: Yes.
4: Even when I'm endorsing that I've slept there a couple of
2: multiple times.
4: I've enjoyed
2: times.
4: Your food. Your spa treatment. Your food is amazing, by the way.
1: Thank you.
4: Flames is amazing. By the way, he would know, my upcoming book, I was writing it there, I think the half of early last year,
1: yes.
4: I was always there. You just used to see me there very often. I was working with Timothy Maurice Webster.
2: Oh, I love him.
4: Yeah,
2: I know
4: that book is not out yet. I'm going to put it out next year. But you used to see me there a lot of times.
1: Of course.
4: So I'm giving an endorsement because I've enjoyed your food before.
2: Multiple times.
1: Appreciate it.
4: Welcome to the show.
1: Thank you. Thanks.
4: Let's talk about it. Let's talk about the Flames Restaurant.
2: Yes, tell us.
1: All right.
2: Tell us that.
1: So obviously, Flames Restaurant is like a braai restaurant.
2: Yeah.
1: Lots of grilled foods and so on. And then we obviously have the lobby, which is new, and we've got a little restaurant in there as well, and then we do afternoon tea from there, the Jacaranda afternoon tea, which is coming up on the 1st of October. We also have on the 24th and the 25th a Purple Bloom Hawk and tea, and that's in collaboration with Johannesburg In Your Pocket. So lots of things going on, and obviously afternoon tea is like a big thing for us, so you know, it's a big focus.
2: So Chef Nathan, you're the executive pastry chef at the Four Seasons Hotel, the Westcliff here in Johannesburg.
1: Yes.
2: So every pastry chef has a distinct memory of when they first fell in love with baking. What is your earliest memory in the kitchen?
1: So the earliest memory was when I was doing a poiky course competition with my dad.
2: Yeah.
1: And we had to make a pudding on the coals. And I was just how do you do this?
2: Yes.
1: This is, you know, it's quite interesting. And we made this apple pudding, and I was just kind of blown away. I was like, oh my gosh, you can actually make a dessert on the coals.
2: Yeah.
1: You know, and I was a 16-year-old kid at the time. And that's when I kind of fell in love with baking.
2: Okay. So when did you realize that baking isn't just, you know, something that you could do as a hobby, that it could actually be a career?
1: When I finished matric.
2: Yeah.
1: I went to the Admiral's House in Cape Town.
2: Yeah.
1: And then kind of did almost like a little apprenticeship there. And that's when I kind of fell in love with, I knew this is going to be a career for me.
2: Yep.
1: And then from there, I traveled. I went to America for 5 years. I spent 4 years in the UK. And then in Cape Town and Joburg as well.
2: Can I tell you, just out of interest, I feel like every successful pastry chef has like traveled the world before they work at the top restaurants in South Africa. Is that a must?
1: I don't think it's a must.
2: Yeah.
1: I think it's good experience because... you know, you're kind of seeing different cultures of food, different techniques, and just dealing with different people. So it kind of sets you up for that success.
2: Okay.
9: No, wonderful. I mean, you are a Cape Town boy, birthed there.
1: Yes.
9: What is it about Joburg that actually attracted you to actually come here? And now you're also like basically leading in terms of, you know, your craft here in the city.
1: So the attraction actually came from my wife, because my wife's from Joburg. I met her in Cape Town, and that's kind of what brought me to Joburg, ultimately. But when I decided I'm going to come to Joburg, there was a few places that I looked at, and I was like, I only want to work, obviously, in the top hotels. And that's what kind of, and we have a couple of top hotels, and obviously that's what kind of drew me.
9: Mm.
2: So you've brought into studios some of the most beautiful looking treats. Are you going to take us through what you've brought, why you decided to bring us these sweet little treats, and what was the process of elimination?
1: So with the Jacaranda tea, this is obviously going to be happening soon. We focused on purple.
2: So there's a Jacaranda high tea that's coming to the Westcliff.
1: Yes, that's starting on the 1st of October.
2: 1st of October, okay.
1: Yes. And it will run for 2 months until the end of November.
2: Okay.
4: Before she interrupted you, you're still explaining about the Jacaranda tree with its purple.
2: Look, I wanted to understand, first of all, why the Jacaranda
4: theme.
2: Sir.
1: Okay.
9: Oh my gosh. You guys, Gox Spider says you guys must stop fighting.
2: Are you saying that this is a guest?
1: Like brother and sister.
4: You can continue.
1: Cool. So we focused a lot on purple colors, especially in the dessert. And we didn't just use food coloring, because that's what a lot of people maybe tend to think we do.
2: Yeah.
1: So we've taken fruits like cherry and blueberry and blackberry and black currant. And when you mix that with cream, it turns purple.
2: Purple,
1: right? It gives you different shades of purple.
2: Yeah.
1: So it's not food. It's all natural foods. And that was our main focus. And then on the savory side, obviously, we've got a beetroot cured salmon.
2: Oh,
1: so that brings in a touch of purple. We've got a butter chicken pie. We've got a mushroom empanada, and then we've got a pulled lamb croquette with apricot. And then we obviously have our sandwiches, which is a traditional thing, and our scones, which is always on the tea.
9: Nati, please hold your horses.
2: I don't want to hold them. I don't want to hold
10: them. She doesn't even want to wait to the end of the sports.
2: So if I wanna go to the high tea, yes. how do I book, pre-book, or can I just rock up at the Westcliff and?
1: Yes, I would advise pre-booking.
2: Yeah.
1: Via the hotel or via Dine Plan.
10: Yeah, pre-book a la place.
1: And then for the Purple Bloom Walk, you can get your tickets through Quicket. And it's 1,500 rand a ticket, and that takes you through a little walk that is done, and then through the Westcliff stairs and through the neighborhood,
10: the class lifts, the views.
1: Then, yes,
10: thank you.
1: Awesome, thank you for having me.
10: See, I book a pass, so I must boom boom in.
9: Like, say, drive through.
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12: Thanks, team. Good morning. I'm Evelyn Tongwane. In the headlines, the family of murdered 38-year-old Elizabeth Tsonzo Moselagomo says they were hoping for immediate action from President Cyril Ramaphosa to address the nation last night on steps being implemented to stop gender-based violence and femicide. And Mpumalanga taxi boss Josie Banyoni is expected to return to the Matang Commission in Pretoria this morning. And finally, in further field, U.S. President Donald Trump and leading tech bosses have signed an agreement on regulating artificial intelligence, which Trump says is morally binding. This and more at 8.
11: Frontline action on your dial. This is Radio 2000 Sports.
9: Ting! Let us kick it off with some football news in this hour, where Botswana has officially pulled out of the joint bid with South Africa and Zimbabwe to host the 2028 Africa Cup of Nations, according to reports. The withdrawal stems from the government's refusal to provide the required financial guarantee, citing budget constraints and other priorities. As a result, Botswana missed the 14th September submission deadline, leaving South Africa and Zimbabwe to continue the process with CAF. On the continent now, on the field of play, Egypt produced the biggest victory of yesterday's Total Energies CAF Africa Cup of Nations 2027 qualifying matches, beating South Sudan 5-0, while Mozambique also impressed there with a 4-1 win over Sudan. Morocco, they maintained their perfect start there with a 2-0 victory over Lesotho, while Senegal earned their first win under Patrick Vieira by edging Ethiopia 1-0. Algeria, however, dropped their first points there after recovering from two goals down to draw 2-2 away to Burundi in Group I. Nigeria and Ghana, they suffered damaging defeats there out in those qualifiers, as Guinea-Bissau and the Gambia produced two standout results on match day 2. There was a Guinea-Bissau who stunned the Super Eagles 3-0 to make it 2 wins from 2 in Group L, while Ghana surrendered a 2-goal lead in a remarkable 4-2 loss to the Gambia and remained without a point in Group C. Elsewhere, Rwanda continued their perfect start with a 2-1 victory over Cabo Verde, and then a co-host Uganda, they edged Libya 1-0, and Zambia actually bounced back there from defeat out in the opener by overcoming Togo by the same scoreline. Today at 6, South Africa plays against Eritrea out in Egypt. Meanwhile, the Premier League has ruled that Manchester City systematically broke financial rules between 2009 and 2018, using sham contracts to inflate revenues and failing to actually cooperate with investigators. No sanction has yet been imposed, and City have vowed to appeal, calling the decision flawed. Now, Premier League chairman, that is Richard Masters, said that the ruling actually provides City the breaches of regulations there for nearly a decade. Meanwhile, since Sheikh Mansour's 2008 takeover, City have dominated English football, winning 8 titles there and the 2023 Champions League. On to boxing news now. Newly crowned WBC Junior Bantamweight World Champion Ricardo Magic Man Malachiga returned to a hero's welcome and was received by a crowd at the Ora Tambo International Airport. Malajika defeated highly rated Japanese boxer, that is Tomoya Tsuboi, via a split decision in Tokyo. This was on Sunday. Now he becomes the sixth South African boxer to win the coveted WBC world title belt and adds to his IBO world title in the same division. Now two judges scored the fight in Malachika's favor there, giving him a 116, 112, as well as a 115, 113 on the scorecards. The 28-year-old says that it's every boxer's dream, rather, to actually own a WBC world title belt.
13: It shows that, you know what, I've been put in my life. I never wasted my time planting into my career and my sport. I believe it's every boxer's dream that walks in, and everyone that's been watching the Muhammad Ali, Manny Pacquiao, to have this belt, you know. It doesn't get bigger than this. It's everyone's dream, and me having it right now shows that dreams are possible. Dreams do come through, and God above there will get you and guide you as well.
9: Meanwhile, other South African boxers to have won the WBC world title includes Otulane Sugar Boy Malinga, the late Dingaan the Rose of Soweto Thobela, Kevin Larina, and others as well.
13: Like I once said in one of the interviews, you know, I think I do owe it to boxing to become the WBC. Boxing made me who I am, Ricardo Malachika, the magic man. I'm this person because of boxing. I'm disciplined. I'm the husband to my wife because of boxing. So I believe I owe it to boxing to be this champion, you know. So it shows that the road I was on was just not for fun, not for games. I really loved it. It was the passion. And look, I'm the first one in my family. We have a big family to have it. So I'm opening doors for the next upcoming Malachikas that's there.
9: And for the best digital experience, you can go to www.sabcsport.com for all of your breaking news, match data, live games, as well as competitions. In the name of the game, right here on the Big Breakfast Show, I am Lelo Mzata.
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21: Plenty of rain around the country, and Joburg's only getting a fair share of it as well. It is a wet Wednesday morning that you're driving into, and especially on the M1 corridor. Very, very wet this morning. Pretoria through to Joburg, so just give yourself extra time to get through. A couple of breakdowns and an earlier crash at Buccleuch. It's pretty much jammed from Brockfontein down to Buccleuch. Traffic all the way this morning. Mike, one heavy as well. Boyson's up towards Melrose. The M1 leaving Soweto. That's heavy as you route up towards sort of the Maresburg exit. N3 from the Held, well, into Held, that's coming up from Elands is busy. And then you get a gap into Galilee's, but from Galilee's through to Edenvale, it's getting busy again through there. Pretoria having a reasonably easy morning. Nothing that really pops out as being unusual for Pretoria traffic today. Durban, a crash earlier on the N2 North at Spaghetti Junction is being cleared, but it's left a backlog from the M7. The Commercial Highway heavy down to the N2. Still no traffic lights at that particular junction. Add a couple of breakdowns around the Key Ridge area if you're on your way to Pietermaritzburg. That's just getting slow after the Shongwedi exit. Cape Town, a crash on FW de Klerk Boulevard. If you come in off the N1 and you go under the elevated freeway on FW de Klerk down towards sort of the hospital or down towards CTICC, that is busy and it's just holding traffic on the M1 inbound approaching the city centre. Also, the M1 into town through Brackenfell looking quite slow through Okavango Road towards Brackenfell Boulevard. With your traffic updates, I'm Rob Byrne.
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1: What in the breakfast you call it? 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
3: Radio 2000, our music, your memory. 7:53 on a Wednesday. We're coming down to the Free State, Bloemfontein. We are coming to launch the Kufa Fest, and we're very excited to be joining you in Bloemfontein.
4: Talking about Mzegezek, I have to say this. I was asking DJ Spoo during the youth training sessions for Mzeg's Kitchen, right?
3: Yeah.
4: With Masilo, and I thought it's such a beautiful initiative. But I'm like, but where's Mzegezek? Because it's Mzeg's Kitchen.
5: It's Mzeg's Kitchen. Yeah. No, Mzegezek is going to be there.
3: Where's Cornel Sanders?
4: I'm just asking.
3: Where is Cornel Sanders?
4: Because you know it's a new company. You'd expect Mzegezek to be, you know, visible and active. Yeah, but the person who's at the center is DJ Spoo.
5: Where's Mr. Because Mzegezeke is going to be there, because DJ Spoo is going to be there.
4: Also, DJ Spoo and Mzegezeke are going to be at the center.
3: Can we get into the interview?
5: They see each other in the mirror every single
3: day. Guys, can we please get into the interview? Please get into the interview, guys. Stop it.
4: Okay, we're talking heart health, and we've got Dr. Martin Mpe on the line. He's a cardiologist and president of the South African Heart Association. Good morning, Dr. Mpe. How are you?
6: Good morning, and thanks for having me. I'm fine, thanks, and I hope it's all is fine with all of you.
4: We are morning, well, sir. Doctor. Dr. Mbe is a cardiologist and a cardiovascular leader with extensive experience in clinical practice, medical education, and cardiovascular advocacy. So, you know, Doc, we know that this month is a month that's advocating for heart health. And we want to talk about maybe preventative lifestyle habits for the young and, you know, middle-aged. According to global health data, they say that poor diet contributes to nearly 50% of all cardiovascular deaths worldwide. What are some of the non-negotiables for a healthy heart for adults in their 20s, 30s, and 40s, Doc?
6: Yeah, thanks. And thanks for putting the spotlight on heart health, which is our core business. I think it's good that we have the month that, you know, forces us to have a look, but this should be a lifestyle thing which continues over 12 months. Heart health matters long before a heart attack occurs. Whether you are young, middle-aged, you can protect yourself through everyday habits and by monitoring those important numbers, your blood pressure, your cholesterol, and your blood sugar. And remember that feeling well does not always mean that you are at low risk. So the non-negotiables is to have a healthy diet, to remain physically active, not to smoke. If you drink, you drink moderately, and train and, you know, remain active.
4: Okay, so what are some of the foods? So what are some foods, Doc, that or ingredients that might surprise some of us, either because they are surprisingly great for the heart or secretly damaging our hearts despite being marketed as healthy?
6: Yeah, so the overall pattern of eating matters more than a single special food.
4: Okay.
6: So the meal should be built around vegetables, fruit, beans, you know, lentils and whole grains with appropriate portions of fish or some lean protein, you know, lean beef, you know, lean meats, you know, skinless chicken.
4: Skinless.
6: And then also, skinless because the fat lies under the skin. Mm. And then it's not just what you eat, it's also how you prepare it.
4: Yeah.
6: So one needs to stay away from processed foods, especially things like polonies and you know, sausages. By staying away, I don't mean you must limit them intentionally. And the deep fried foods should also be limited.
4: Oh, the delicious
6: A heart healthy meal does not need a special superfood. is just a sensible way of eating what is around us.
4: All right, so Doug, research also indicates that individuals experience very severe unmanaged stress, or individuals that experience severe unmanaged stress can face up to 50% higher risk of developing heart disease. What is physically happening inside our blood vessels, Doc, and heart when we are, you know, in a state of chronic daily stress?
6: Yeah, chronic daily stress, you know, contributes in several ways. It's not stress directly damaging your blood vessels. What stress would do, it would increase your heart rate, increase your blood pressure, and it's those results that tend to lead to damage on the blood vessels. And secondarily, stress tends to encourage those habits that are deleterious, like sleep deprivation, decreased activity, poor eating habits, as well as adaptive as lifestyles that people think they are helping with stress, like excessive smoking and drinking, and those are what damage you. And also, people who are under stress don't necessarily comply with their medication, and that's the problem. So all these things put together, they actually increase the damage to the lining of the blood vessels,
4: yeah,
6: with gradual narrowing of the blood vessels, which is what is eventually going to lead to problems. You know, the blood vessels run from head to toe.
4: Yeah.
6: So we may be focusing on the heart health, but remember, today it may be the heart, tomorrow it may be erectile dysfunction, the next day it may be a stroke, and the next day it may be kidney problems.
4: Yo.
6: So the blood vessels are under the onslaught, yeah, as a system, not just the heart.
4: So, Doc, just very quickly, what are the best daily habits that you would recommend to help us, you know, shield ourselves from, you know, our cardiovascular system from, you know, taking pressure from our work and life environments?
6: Yeah, you know, things like financial pressures, work and family responsibilities are real.
4: Yeah.
6: So you can't just simply go to somebody and say, stop stressing. What we can do to protect those habits is to look at those things that I've mentioned, like sleep activity, eating and taking medication, and one should be intentional. Try and take a walk, maybe do some bit of exercise when you're under stress. Work on your breathing. Talk to somebody you trust. Set boundaries around your work if possible. And then if the anxiety and the low mood is persistent, one needs to look for professional support. You can't just deal with it alone.
4: All right. Thank you so much. That's Dr. Martin Bear. He's a cardiologist and president of the South African Heart Association. It's 8 o'clock. Evelyn standing by with the news.
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8: Thanks, Nati. The top story is the reaction to Ramaphosa's GBVF's address and Joburg Emergency Services urge caution and severe thunderstorms. Good morning, I'm Evelyn Tongwani. Johannesburg Emergency Services are urging residents to be extra cautious today following a level 2 warning for severe thunderstorms in Gauteng. Motorists are also advised to exercise caution due to wet and slippery road conditions. Joburg EMS spokesperson Kagiso Pasha says they are on high alert to respond to any emergencies.
9: The City of Johannesburg Emergency Management Services remains on high alert following a yellow level 2 warning for severe thunderstorms issued by the South African Weather Service. Our specialized rescue unit remains ready to respond to any water-related emergencies. Motorists and pedestrians are urged to exercise caution, avoid flooded areas, and seek safe shelter during thunderstorms.
8: The family of murdered 38-year-old Elizabeth Tsonsomoselagomo says they were hoping for immediate action from President Cyril Ramaphosa's address to the nation last night on steps being implemented to stop gender-based violence and femicide. Moselagomo was one of 12 women whose bodies were found recently on the Gauteng East Rand and in Soweto. Tsonso's uncle, Andres Matlaila, says some of the measures announced reminded him of commitments previously made by President when he declared GBV a national crisis.
10: Is the aspect that he alluded when he declared the GBV as the disaster of this in this country. So I was looking forward to hear him saying, how are we going to prevent such cases to happen? Because if you check the 90 days that he is referring to, where will we be in that 90 days? So I was looking for an immediate action to say, what are we doing currently?
8: And in other news, Mpumalanga taxi boss Joe Sibanyoni is expected to return to the Madlango Commission in Pretoria this morning. Sibanyoni was extensively questioned yesterday about a text on a 500 million deal for Moloto Road. Sibanyoni told the commission he did not know who sent the message. Sipahle Mota reports.
11: Sibanyoni testified that he did not believe he had authored the message and suggested it may have been forwarded to him by an unidentified person. Another message presented to the commission stated that a contractor used to report at the farm for all his social Nguve projects, but he now knows there's a new sheriff in town.
8: And in further fold, U.S. President Donald Trump and leading tech bosses have signed an agreement on regulating artificial intelligence, which Trump says is morally binding. The announcement came after industry executives met at the White House. Trump has insisted that AI firms could regulate themselves.
12: Well, I think I'm seeing tremendous self-policing, and they understand that they have to self-police. And it's very hard for somebody to come outside, get into these models are very complex. And again, I believe they're going to be used for the good, and when they're not, we're going to be able to nab them. We're also thinking about forming a committee of sorts where we put maybe 10 people on that committee. It could be from that group. So the committee can watch over the whole enterprise.
8: And finally on the markets, the rand is trading at 16 rand and 38 cents to the US dollar, 21 rand and 65 cents to pound sterling, and 18 rand and 57 cents to the euro. On commodities markets, gold is trading at $4,179 and platinum at $1,706 per ounce, or Brent crude oil is at $103.26 a barrel. And the top story at 8, Johannesburg's emergency services are urging residents to be extra cautious today following a level 2 warning for severe thunderstorms in Gauteng. For Radio 2000 News, I'm Evelyn Tongwane. Headlines at 8:30. Elelo is next with sports.
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13: Thank you, Evelyn. Making sport headlines in the South, Botswana has officially pulled out of the joint bid with South Africa and Zimbabwe to host the 2028 Africa Cup of Nations. Egypt produced the biggest victory of yesterday's Total Energies CAF Africa Cup of Nations 2027 qualifying matches, beating South Sudan 5-0. And Springbok coach Rassie Erasmus says that Sunday's 42-38 defeat to Australia in Perth has given his team a useful glimpse of what they could face when they return to Australia for next year's World Cup. I'll give you details of these and more at 8:30.
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18: Do you know the funny thing is I always say, I think the industry found me. 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I was at school and I get bored very easily. Mm. So I needed something else to do. And this is what I did.
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18: Yes, born and bred. So
4: Soweto. Naledi. Mm.
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18: 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And my parents, my mom is still there. 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
4: 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Daddy's girl through and through. I know that about you.
18: Through.
4: Yes.
18: Through and through. Lost my dad 10 years ago. Still the hugest struggle of my life.
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20: Is not helping for many, so just take it easy if it's wet where you are, please. The N1 has a crash going up into Rivonia Road from earlier this morning, so pretty sluggish from Randburg. The Mike one's really heavy, Boyson through to Santon. The M3 coming from the Elands Interchange now a crash as you get up through the roadworks at Held Mesa, that crash up by Van Buren, so extra delays on the road to Gallooly. Stays busy north of Gallooly, up through Edenvale towards Lingsfield, and plenty of traffic on the M1 south this morning from the old Joburg Road right through really to Buccleuch. Another breakdown before Buccleuch, not helping. And the M1 south between Rigel and R21 south leaving Pretoria. That's quite slow as well. A lot of pressure on Durban's N2 north, getting up through Spaghetti Junction towards Umgeta Road. A couple of breakdowns in the roadworks there. Both the Palmview lights and the Trade Centre lights are again heavy this morning out of that Phoenix and Palmview area. And Cape Town, the M1 into town, pretty slow from Platycliff. Behind that, the M5 north, getting up to Coburg Interchange and the Marine Drive option. Both of those routes into that busy N1. Quite slow, and there are some pressures still on the R300 north as you queue up towards the N1 highway junction at Brackenfell. With your traffic updates, I'm Rob Byrne.
21: What's my guy? My friend's Bobon. So no lies.
22: Yeah, fam.
21: I don't know. What's my guy?
22: Are you sick, kid?
21: Listen, don't come and tell me I was sick. I know you went to rock and roll.
22: Hey, hey, hey. Are you sick, kid?

0: Summerfest be coming our way. Tomorrow we're going to be launching over there, Bloemfontein. We're very excited to be coming back to the Free State. The Big Breakfast Show will be there.
1: Surely
2: there's pre-Kufa Fest shenanigans we can get up to when we get to Bloemfontein today.
0: You want us to party tonight?
2: There must be something we're doing, but we can't just get to Bloemfontein.
0: And then we launch tomorrow.
2: And then we go like a fight. There must be just like...
0: Bloemfontein, come on. We're not that expensive. Just make a booking tonight so we come through and make a place.
2: Call us up. Tell us where to go. Tell us, you know, who to see. Like, give us an itinerary.
3: We want to see you. Yeah. We want to interact with you.
2: We did an
0: itinerary. If you own a lounge, you own a spot, hit us up on DMs there on Instagram and just give us something. We'll come to your spot tonight and activate it. Come on, man. Bloemfontein, we don't just want to come there. We are at the hotel. We are just waiting for breakfast.
2: We are there to be doing nothing.
3: And we're arriving early today.
0: After the show, we're leaving.
2: Come on,
0: we will be in Bloemfontein lunchtime today.
3: Yes.
0: Bloemfontein, do the things. What do you own there? Do you own a capello? Or what do you own? Like, what do you own? We want to come to your spot tonight. Yeah. Just rock that thing into the bank account. Just give us a nice package.
2: Let's do something nice tonight.
0: When last were we in Bloemfontein?
2: Let's rock the
0: boat. When last did we have fun in Bloemfontein?
3: Let's make it a freaky Wednesday tonight.
4: 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Because that green bar still had dishes waiting.

0: still had washing waiting, still had the whole house depending on it. 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
2: Thanks, Boo. Good morning. I'm Evelyn Tongwane. In the headlines, the case of UK fugitive and multiple murder accused Ndodana Chuma is due back in the Johannesburg Magistrates Court this morning. And Johannesburg's emergency services are urging residents to be extra cautious today following a level 2 warning for severe thunderstorms in Gauteng. And finally, in further field, Chinese AI developer Moonshot is conducting an internal review after researchers were able to persuade two of its popular chemi models to tell them how to make chemical and biological weapons, as well as carry out assassinations. Details at 9.
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3: Ting! Let us kick it off with some football news, where Botswana has officially pulled out of the joint bid with South Africa and Zimbabwe to host the 2028 Africa Cup of Nations, according to reports. The withdrawals actually stem from the government's refusal to provide the required financial guarantees, citing budget constraints and other priorities. As a result, Botswana actually missed the 14 September submission deadline, leaving South Africa and Zimbabwe to continue the process with CAF. On the continent, Egypt produced the biggest victory of yesterday's Total Energies CAF Africa Cup of Nations 2027 qualifying matches there, beating South Sudan 5-0, while Mozambique also impressed with a 4-1 win over Sudan. Now, Morocco maintained their perfect start there with a 2-0 victory over Lesotho, while Senegal earned their first win under Patrick Vieira by edging Ethiopia 1-0. Algeria, however, dropped their first points after recovering from two goals down to draw 2-2 away to Burundi. That was in Group I. Nigeria and Ghana, they suffered damaging defeats there out in the qualifiers, as Guinea-Bissau as well as the Gambia produced two of the standout results on match day 2. Now, Guinea-Bissau stunned the Super Eagles 3-0 to make it 2 wins from 2 in Group L, while Ghana surrendered a 2-goal lead in a remarkable 4-2 loss to the Gambia and remain without a point in Group C. Elsewhere, Rwanda, they continued their perfect start with a 2-1 victory away to Cabo Verde. And the co-host Uganda, they edged Libya 1-0, and Zambia bounced back from defeat there in the opener by overcoming Togo by the same scoreline. Meanwhile, the Premier League has ruled that Manchester City systematically broke financial rules between 2009 and 2018, using sham contracts to inflate revenues and actually failing to cooperate with investigators. Now, no sanction has yet been imposed, and City have actually vowed to appeal, calling the decision flawed. Premier League chairman, that is Richard Masters, said that the ruling actually proves that City breached regulations for nearly a decade. Now, since Sheikh Mansour's 2008 takeover, City have dominated English football, winning 8 league titles and the 2023 Champions League. The verdict now leaves their future uncertain, as sanctions are still to be decided. In boxing news, a newly crowned WBC junior bantamweight world champion, Ricardo Magic Man Malachika, returned to a hero's welcome and was received by a crowd at the Otumbo International Airport yesterday. Now, Malachika defeated highly rated Japanese boxer, that is Tomoya Tsuboi, via a split decision in Tokyo on Sunday. Now, he becomes the 6th South African boxer to win the coveted WBC world title belt, and this adds to his IBO world title in the same division. Now, two judges scored the fight in Malachika's favor, giving him a 116, 112, as well as 115, 113 on their scorecards. The 28-year-old says that it's actually every boxer's dream to own a WBC world title belt.
4: It shows that, you know what, I've been putting my life, I never wasted my time planting into my career and my sport. I believe it's every boxer's dream that walks in, and everyone that's been watching the Muhammad Ali, Manny Pacquiao, to have this belt, you know. It doesn't get bigger than this. It's everyone's dream, and me having it right now shows that dreams are possible. Dreams do come through, and God above there will get you and guide you as well.
3: On to rugby news now, where Springbok coach Rossi Rasma says that Sunday's 42-38 defeat to Australia in Perth has given his team a useful glimpse of what they could face when they return to Australia for next year's World Cup. The Wallabies showed some considerable improvement there under coach Les Kiss, taking a 24-17 lead into the halftime before extending their advantage to 42-17 in the second half.
5: Matter of the fact is, Australia is a good team. They definitely have improved a lot since Les is in there. They played at home, they're the World Cup host next year. You know, we might strike them in a vital playoff game. And it's nice to add a taste of them tonight. So next year when we play them, we will also know a little bit better, more about each other. So I'm not going to say lessons learned, but I think a valuable experience for us.
3: And for the best digital experience, you can go to www.sabcsport.com for all of your breaking news, match data, live games, as well as competitions. And then another game right here on the Big Breakfast Show, Umzato.
0: Very, very excited for the festive season. Radio 2000 will be coming to all provinces, about 5 provinces we increased since last year. We're doing it again this year. We'll give you the dates very soon, so do stay tuned. This festive season, we will be everywhere. Last year, we're in the KZN. We also came to Barking, Mpumalanga. We came to the Northwest. We were everywhere. We will be everywhere again this year. But then again, I'm launching my book in Swaziland, Eswatini, this coming Saturday, the 3rd of October, starting in the morning at 8 o'clock. We will be at the TLC Events Center, launching Brick by Brick, the Entrepreneur's Guide to Property Wealth book. 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And then at the end of the month, on the 31st of October, I'm coming to Limpopo, Polokwane. We will be at the BMW Polokwane on the 31st of October, also launching my book over there and also expecting 1,000 entrepreneurs from Limpopo. Yeah, the summer is here.
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9: 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The University of Venda, creating future leader.
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0: DJ Spoo on the ones and twos. Grootman on the ones and twos. I haven't played in a while. It's time to Kribes and Twanies.
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From Richard Long to Carver, it's a sound revival.

0: Oh, we have to be out of here, man. 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I have to say so myself.
1: Getting high on his own supply. That was beautiful.
0: You can't be doing something for over 20 years and then you still doubt yourself.
1: Do you know what I like about what you just did, though, is put somebody else on, yeah, right? Yeah. You ended it on a high by plugging Fang the Rhythm.
0: Fang the Rhythm's brand
1: Funk
0: new song.
1: The Rhythm.
0: When is it dropping, bro? Sorry, President, a mistake. When is it dropping?
2: On the 16th of October.
0: What's the name of the track?
2: It's I Love Music with Wanda Baloui.
0: With Wanda? Yeah, Wanda. Oh, wow. You pulled off Wanda, bro.
1: This is not the first time you worked with her, is it?
2: No.
0: Guys, it's 9 o'clock. Off to Bloemfontein. Bloemfontein, we'll see you tonight.
1: Slide
0: to our DMs and send in that booking. We want to party tonight. Because we're launching the Kufa Fest tomorrow. We want to party tonight. We won't be expensive for you. Come to our Instagrams. Send those DMs. Book us tonight if you've got a venue in Bloemfontein. We'll post on our socials so we come jam with you. We're out of here.
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4: Thanks, team. In the news, the case of UK fugitive back in court and reaction to Ramaphosa's GBVF's address. Good morning, I'm Evelyn Tawani. The case of UK fugitive and multiple murder accused in Ndodana Chuma is due back in the Johannesburg Magistrates Court this morning. Chuma's previous appearance was postponed after the court found that his plea, the state's documentation and the relevant provisions of the Criminal Procedure Act did not align. He had pleaded guilty to firearm-related charges, including possession of an unlicensed pistol and ammunition. Chuma is wanted in the UK in connection with the murder of his wife and two daughters. And Johannesburg's emergency services are urging residents to be extra cautious today following a level 2 warning for severe thunderstorms in Gauteng. Motorists are also advised to exercise caution due to wet and slippery road conditions. Joburg EMS spokesperson Kagiso Pasha says they are on high alert to respond to any emergencies.
5: City of Johannesburg Emergency Management Services remains on high alert following a yellow level 2 warning for severe thunderstorms issued by the South African Weather Service. Our specialized rescue unit remains ready to respond to any water-related emergencies. Motorists and pedestrians are urged to exercise caution, avoid flooded areas, and seek safe shelter during thunderstorms.
4: And in other news, the EFF leader Julius Malema has apologized to the Judicial Services Commission and Judge Elias Matojani in the National Assembly for a question he posed to Judge Matojani during the JSC interviews in 2021 for a position at the Supreme Court of Appeal. Malema was found to have violated clauses of the Ethical Code and disclosure of members' interests by the Ethics Committee after he asked the judge about a ruling he made that the EFF must pay former Finance Minister Trevor Manuel 500,000 rand. Malema apologized in the vernacular and his apology was translated by National Assembly Speaker Togo Didisa.
6: Thank you very much, Honorable Malema. In vernacular, in his home language, which is South African language, has given an apology as it was required by the powers and privileges.
4: And in further field, Chinese AI developer Moonshot is conducting an internal review after researchers were able to persuade two of its popular Kimi models to tell them how to make chemical and biological weapons as well as carry out assassinations. The BBC's Chris Follins reports.
7: Researchers from the AI security company MindGuard say they discovered a way to convince the AI models to disregard their usual safety rules, a process known in the industry as jailbreaking. AI companies try to prevent jailbreaking because of fears it could be used to cause models to behave in harmful ways, including being misused by hackers to carry out cyber attacks.
4: And finally on the markets, the rand is trading at 16 rand and 37 cents to the US dollar, 21 rand and 68 cents to pound sterling, and 18 rand and 59 cents to the euro. On commodities markets, gold is trading at $4,181 and platinum at $1,711 per ounce, while Brent crude oil is at $102.26 a barrel. And the top story this hour, the case of UK fugitive and multiple murder accused Ndodana Chuma is due back in the Johannesburg Magistrates Court this morning. For 82,000 News, I'm Evelyn Tongwani. More news at 10. Up next, Better Together.
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It's 14 minutes past 9 o'clock. A very good morning to you. My name is Ndombi. It is raining. It is pouring in Johannesburg. Don't worry, Mdagama. I am going to keep things nice and warm wherever you are. Of course, using music as a tool. So sit back, relax and enjoy the show. Take these numbers down. As always, the numbers are so important. Actually, do me a favor, Miskat. Do me a favor today, ne? Save the numbers on your phone so you have easy access to me. 086-000-2479. That is the studio hotline. Let me repeat that number again. 086-000-2479. The studio hotline is that number. The studio WhatsApp line is 060-584-2250. That's 060-584-2250. So you've got the studio hotline. You've got the studio WhatsApp number. What else do you need? You need social media at Radio2000_ZA. That's us on Instagram at Radio2000_ZA. That's us on TikTok at Radio2000_ZA. That's us on X and Radio2000. That's us on Facebook. So you've got all those communication channels that you can use with those two numbers that I gave you. Goodness, what's going on? I hope I'm not coming down with a flu or something. That would be terrible. So there you go. Communication channels are open. My name is Ndombi and I'm not alone. I've got Tintabi Mamabolo, the content producer of the show. I've also got Sylvester Gomana, the technical producer of Better Together, as well as Roseanne Krier for keeping you updated with what's happening in and around our world. The name of the show.

0: Celine Dion, I Love You, Anthony Hamilton, Best of Me, as well as Michael Bolton, Said I Loved You, But I Lied. Those four songs are coming up back to back, uninterrupted. Oh, they call me the Dark and Lovely One. They also call me Obabe Swama Topics because.
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3: 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Oh, Babe Swama Topics.
4: 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Asuntombi, what a topic.
0: They call me Obabe Swama Topics because every single day I ask you a question and then we talk. That's why those communication numbers are so, so important. All right, hashtag conversation corner. The question I'm asking you today is around crime in the country. We know that crime is rife. We know that it happens every day. We know that it happens everywhere. And where there's a crime, there are witnesses. Where there is a crime, there are people that are actually watching it happen, right? So the question I'm asking you this morning, if you witnessed a crime, would you be a whistleblower and speak up, or would you choose to look the other way and stay silent? Have you witnessed a crime and reported it, or did you remain silent? Now, the thing that comes to mind is when a cash in transit heist happens, right? And then you find that money is spread across the crime scene. 9 out of 10 times, you find that the witnesses flock the cash in transit heist car and grab money, right? I don't think they are calling the police to say, hey, ipomili moto. No. In actual fact, they are grabbing whatever they can grab in that moment. 086-000-2479. When you witness a crime, whether it is a cash in transit heist, whether it is, I don't know, whatever crime you witnessed, did you remain silent? Did you call the police? 086-000-2479. That is the question this morning. It's 19 minutes past 9 o'clock. There's no need for us to go for a short ad break. Let's get straight into it. Hashtag your foreplay.
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0: 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You're listening to Radio 2000 All Music, Your Memories. I have three favorite Michaels, right? There's Michael McDonald, Michael Bolton, and my favorite, Michael Jackson. He's definitely in the top three, right? Michael Bolton, that is. Said I loved you, but I lied, bringing us to 9:37. Are you enjoying the four songs that I just played for you right now? They're not mine. I would love to take credit, but they belong to Huisiami, who sent those four songs from Makapastat. And the four songs were Usher, Confessions, Celine Dion, I Love You, Anthony Hamilton, The Best of Me, as well as Michael Bolton with Said I Loved You, But I Lied. I'm waiting for your four songs. Please send them to this number, 060-584-2250. That number again is 060-584-2250. We're currently in the middle of hashtag Conversation Corner. This is the reason why they call me Obabes on our topics, because every single day I'm always asking you a question. And today I want to know if you have ever witnessed a crime and what did you do about it? Did you report it to the police? Did you keep quiet? 086-000-2479. This is a no judgment zone. And I say it's a no judgment zone because we know how sometimes police, deal with cases, especially when you go to the police station to report a crime. We know how that situation can also be quite tricky. So again, this is a no judgment zone. Just tell me your truth. You witnessed a crime and you decided, Ndombi, angizingeni. I'm going to turn the other way and I'm going to not look back. It's none of my business. 086-000-2479. Or you witnessed a crime and you said, I need to tell someone because you felt compelled to do so. 086-000-2479. Let's talk about it.
1: 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I'm not sure where to go.

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2: 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So I witnessed a gender-based violence incident. It was actually domestic violence. And when I saw it, I immediately reported it to the police. And thank goodness they came to the particular house. And afterwards, listen, the couple sorted out their issues. But in that moment, I felt, I cannot look the other way because something might happen and I don't think I'd be able to live with myself. 086-000-2479. 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
3: Hello, Sesintombi. Eish, you know what's the problem? The problem is so horrible to report a crime. The problem is the very same witnesses are being victimized, are being killed because of these criminals. They are friends with police, especially on high ranks. Oh, yeah, bon. So I don't think it's the question here, but to abanyago who report a crime. Remember, not reporting a crime, you are being part of that crime. So it's a thing here, the witnesses are being killed, are being intimidated, and are not being protected by the law enforcement. So I think that is the problem that we are currently confronted with. Kagiso Atreji. Thank you.
2: Thank you, Kagiso.
4: Yeah, good morning. Good morning, Dombi. Good morning, Dombi, my topic. Dombi, you are talking to Joe Musia. Joe Musia is a ward councillor of Ward 28 in Welkom in Machabi. Look, man, many a times we are the whistleblowers, assistant Dombi. But then at the end of the day, age listen to Sala now, you'll be summoned, you know, to go to court. And at the end of the day, these people, they will also be intimidating your life and so forth. Even listen to my elections. People are being forced to do things that they don't want to do. Umhlaba wethu has turned into something that we don't even understand ourselves. But it would be nice to be a whistleblower. But the only disadvantage is that angeke uphele court. Uzokujima court, bazokulwisa labantu labo bababonile. Members of your family will be killed, but mina, I do not care. Once I see them, I report them with immediate effect.
2: Ngiyabonga mntana zekhaya. Thank you, Baba.
5: It's nice. Good morning, Sintombi, babes, on my topics. Sintombi, I will definitely, if I witness a crime, I will definitely report it because I know the pain and the feeling. So, once, twice, they stole everything.
2: Yeah.
5: So, when you ask the neighbors, no one saw anything, but it's very strange, Jorge. Kutsiwilo sitting at Diana in the house, almost everything, and no one saw anything. So people are scared to report crimes, or they are also involved in the crime. Yeah, it's. But we need to report. South Africa, it's broken, ipotile. So whenever you see a crime, please report it. Thank you very much.
2: Thank you.
6: Good morning, Tombi and the listeners. Noklunga Plum in Cape Town. The last time I called the police, watching live hijacking on my partner through the window. That was the last time, because I called them while I'm watching him being hijacked, and I was transferred to elsewhere where the phone was ringing, and I realized that it's not going to help me. Let me rather take a video. At least I can show, maybe I can gather some evidence through that. So no, after that, I've decided that I'm not going to call, because then what is the point of calling when you know that it's going to take you an hour and the person possibly might get killed while you are holding the phone. So I don't call, to answer your question. No, I don't call anymore. I just try and gather evidence using my phone if it is safe, like in the position I was in, where I was inside the house watching my partner being hijacked outside of our home. Yes.
7: Sistombi, great topic as always. Sistombi, I did witness a crime. Bonabanya bafowethu about two bentshontsha imoto. Ngibhakile mina on the other side. So bantshontsha le moto. So lo nomunye wangibona ukuthi ngiyababona. 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So ungenzi anything stupid. Because anything can happen. So I didn't say anything to anyone because I was protecting my child. That happened 2022.
2: Oh.
7: Yeah, during a festive. Thank you, Sistombi.
8: Molo, Sistombi. 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Danku.
9: Good morning, Tombi and the listeners. I did once witness a crime happening. I called the police and told them that as I'm driving past this point, I see that there is a buggy that is parked on the main street, and there was a white man standing next to the buggy and a black man chopping down those gum poles that we use for our Eskom power lines.
2: Oh my word.
9: When I called the police, they said to me they are very busy,
2: hey,
9: and they don't have enough buggies to send over to the crime scene. And that's how I left it, because I couldn't stop and ask those guys what they were doing or try to stop them. I would just be applying for my death. Thank you. Nice show as always.
2: Thank you, Sissy.
10: Good morning, my sister. Good morning. Sissy Ndombe, I've never reported a crime, but if I could see something, a criminal act taking place, I'll report it. But as I know lately, we are not safe anymore. We have seen how the system has been corrupted. Even the whistleblowers are not being protected. So people are scared for their lives. It's very bad how the crime have really changed. Even into in the system, the systems are supposed to be protecting us, my sister. It's Palazzi in Virginia.
11: Morning, Ntombi. Anonymous. 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And other one, neighbor ya man, around 12, angiyezwa ngilele kudugudugudu. Hayi, ngafonela abekasi patrol. Anonymous, tango.
2: Thank you, Anonza.
12: Yo, man Ntombi, good morning. Once spoke to a good friend of mine. He had to be a witness to a serious crime. Can't remember what the nature of the crime was. So he had to be state witness. He said that he never had a problem with him finishing, you know, the court with evidence or with what he had witnessed. Obviously, there was an accused person. Now, the traumatic aspect of the whole case was when, you know, upon exit, when he exited the court, he was in the same lift. With the associates of the accused. It made matters even worse when he got to hear that the accused, or one of the accused, came out on bail. So, you know, from him, you know, exiting the premises, you know, being in one lift with the accused sort of associates, you know, exiting the court and going to the parking space, it's when he realized that, you know what he's placed himself into was a major, major risk. So, yeah, I wish there was, you know, a better mechanism of handling such. So, yeah, that's the unfortunate part.
2: Sure. Thank you so much for those voice notes. You witnessed a crime. What did you do? Did you immediately call the police? Or did you just sit and watch it happen? Or did you just walk away? Again, this is a no judgment zone. 086-000-2479. Here's my other favorite, Michael McDonald. Take it to the heart.

0: 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Scorpion Kings Live, a first for South African television from the source of Mzansi, SABC 1, Mzansi for sure. We continue with our conversation. 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
1: Morning, Ntombi. Morning. I've witnessed a crime, and I've apprehended the suspect and handed over the suspect to the police, a very serious one. A few days later, I went to the hospital to check just what happened to the victim. I never got information as to what happened. It was a very serious one. Thank you.
0: Sure.
2: Morning, morning, Tombi. I hope you're doing well. Hope you're doing well. I pass to avoid lento le ukuthi usala emakhod witness bokuhlaba ngembuzo ucakeke boshwe for something that you don't even know. You were just trying to help. So, uyandlula.
3: Good morning, Sesintombi and the team. It's not that people don't want to report crimes. Besides people working the mapodisha and all, that the treatment you get at the police station, I was there the other day, go certify, and then there comes this police or to some talk on the case, and he's like, but when you give an abobeti or worry, you are eating, it can't like how bang, you know. And then now, certifier, we are looking at your look over to you. So it's not that people don't want to report the map police at a certain level, I'm a professional, and then at the same time, especially Kamukas, say Munobeta Mazadi, then they'd come Kaveni, and then they'd say, no, to Langfati. Solve it out, but then you have a lot of report.
4: Good morning, Domi, and your listeners. In as far as your topic goes, it depends on two things: the level of the crime as well as the safety that is guaranteed to me. For example, yesterday I came across a man who was harassing teenage girls were coming from school, and there was no way I was going to let that happen. So
0: yeah,
4: in that instance, I could stand up, I could take them to the police, I could report it, because I knew that my safety wasn't threatened. But then again, I have a friend who is now jobless, homeless, running from one safety place to the other because she's a member of the South African Police Services, and she was believed to be a whistleblower. She was raped. She was left for dead.
0: My goodness.
4: And her life is totally at a full halt because of, her trying to do the right thing. So I definitely think it would depend on the level of safety that's guaranteed.
5: Pips, one more topics. How's it going? Hi. I want to go to the crime. I'm not a reporter. Re go botse nthongwe ile a hlaha go nna o seng one day ke itse ke ya mosebetsing ona ka sia ka Sentombi. There's this guy se ba tshwara a usho mompo mo le ba mtshwara po ba msupile ka dithunya, and a ke hlalela khone ba nke misa this guy se ba ke mona go pela o menyana ba fetu ba busy a ka yema ba tshwara a usho po ba nga e ba le ba ba nka nga o shela ba ba leya Aushulata honna mola ga abudi o bone bankentse ke resha. 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
0: yo
5: ke a leboa Sentombi. Peeps on my topics.
0: And we're going to leave it on that note. Let's keep this one going on our social media platforms. It might end on the radio, but let's keep it going on our social media platforms. It's just gone a minute past 10 o'clock. News time. Sure.
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7: Thanks, and Ntombi. The top stories: the two men killed in Texas shooting in Cape Town and UK fugitive Chuma back in court this morning. Good morning, I'm Evelyn Tongwane. Two men have been shot and killed, and another person has been wounded in an attack on a taxi in Wynberg in Cape Town. Spokesperson Dakia Gwala says the motive for the attack is unknown.
8: Wynberg police registered two counts of murder in an attempted murder case following a shooting that occurred at Wynberg Main Road opposite a mall. According to reports, the victims were sitting inside a taxi when a red motorbike with two males wearing helmets stopped next to them. One of the males alighted and started shooting at the taxi occupants, fatally wounding two males aged 43 and 48. A 30-year-old male was rushed to a medical facility for treatment.
7: A 19-year-old man has been gunned down in Elsis River on the Cape Flats in an alleged gang-related attack. Police spokesperson F.C. Van Veeg says the victim was in a tuck shop in Avonwood when three unknown suspects on bicycles opened fire on him. He says the investigation into the killing is ongoing. No arrests have been made. And in other news, the case of UK fugitive and multiple murder accused Ndodana Chuma is due back at the Johannesburg Magistrates Court this morning. Chuma's previous appearance was postponed after the court found that his plea, the state's documentation and the relevant provisions of the Criminal Procedure Act did not align. He had pleaded guilty to firearm-related charges, including possession of an unlicensed pistol and ammunition. Chuma is wanted in the UK in connection with the murder of his wife and two daughters. And the GBVF sector of the National Dialogue of South Africa is convening a community dialogue in Captain Park under the theme From Silence to Safety, Strengthening Community Response to GBVF. This as South Africa continues to grapple with high levels of gender-based violence and femicide, with recent killings in Ekurhuleni and other parts of the country once again highlighting the scale of the crisis. Thembelihle Ntandane is a member of the National Dialogue Steering Committee.
9: We thought, you know, it would be so important for us to really engage with the community around what it is that they think needs to be done. I think oftentimes, you know, hear from the government solutions, as we did hear from the president last night, that at the end of this project, we want to come up with a social compact that will then inform how we as a country respond to issues, not just of GBV, but of other things that contribute to the decay that we see in our country.
7: And finally on the markets, the rand is trading at 16 rand and 35 cents to the US dollar, 21 rand and 68 cents to pound sterling, and 18 rand and 55 cents to the euro. On commodities markets, gold is trading at $4,194 and platinum at $1,721 per ounce, while Brent crude oil is at $102.07 a barrel. In the top story this hour, two men have been shot and killed, and another person has been wounded in an attack on a taxi in Wynberg in Cape Town. For Radio 2000 News, I'm Evelyn Tongwane. Next update at 11.
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11: 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This Heritage Month, South Africa turns to volume up. From the rhythm of Amapiano to the smoke of the braai, we're celebrating the roots that raise us and the diversity that unites us. Break out the traditional gear, bring the food, and turn the music loud. 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

0: It's Radio 2000, our music, your memory. Sometimes you just have to let the music do the talking, right? Zandi Khumalo, the sister of Kelly Khumalo. And I'm sure you can hear similarities in how they sing, right? Ndiyakuthanda. And before that, played you All For One, These Arms, bringing us to 20 minutes past 10 o'clock. Welcome to the second hour of the show. If you're driving right now, please take it nice and easy on the roads, especially if you are in the Johannesburg area. It's been raining for the past 2 days, and I think it's going to be raining throughout the day today. So please keep a safe following distance, buckle up, and just enjoy the journey. I will play good music. You just need to make sure that you drive safely, okay? Let's go for a short ad break. When we come back, it's hashtag We Celebrate You.
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1: It's 22 minutes past 10 o'clock. We have a feature called We Celebrate You, where we celebrate extraordinary individuals doing extraordinary things. And today we are celebrating Shadadi Kganyago, who is a PR professional whose research looks at how cultural diversity shapes communication in South African workplaces. Now, her research explores how differences in language, values, and communication styles can influence the way colleagues understand and engage with one another. As we close off Heritage Month, we're looking at how we can better understand and embrace our differences in the workplace and what Shadadi hopes people will take away from her research. She joins us on the line. Shadadi, good morning.
2: Morning, Tombi. How are you?
1: I am dark and lovely. It's so good to have you on the show.
2: Thank you very much for the time.
1: I'm so interested in your research because we live in a very cultural diverse country, and you know, how we communicate, how we interact with each other is influenced by you know, our upbringing and our culture. Now, what did your research reveal about the way cultural differences affect communication, especially in our workplaces?
2: My research reveals that there is still a significant gap between celebration and lived experience when it comes to cultural diversity in workplaces. Heritage Month gives us an opportunity to celebrate who we are as South Africans, but it should also make us reflect on how we live with our differences every day. Organizations need to look at how culture, language, gender, religion, and other identities influence communication. We are very good at celebrating our diversity through food, clothing, music, and cultural events, but we miss the point of how diverse culture can shape how we understand authority, how directly we can communicate, how we give or receive feedback, and even how we interpret silence or disagreement. What is important, though, is that cultural diversity itself is not a problem. The challenge is what happens when people don't understand or appreciate those differences. For example, one employee may see a direct communication as being honest or efficient, while another may experience the same communication as disrespectful or aggressive. So my research, therefore, suggests that organizations need to move beyond simply having diverse workforce. They need to create an environment where people understand those differences and feel comfortable participating.
1: Now, Shadadi, how can someone, or rather, how can something as simple as language or different communication styles create misunderstandings between colleagues?
2: Well, language is more than just a way of exchanging information. It can influence who feels confident to speak, who participates in meetings, and how messages are being interpreted. In my research, 80% of participants identified language and discrimination as workplace challenges. That tells us these are not just minor issues, but the issue is not that employees speak different languages or have different communication styles. It is how organizations respond to those differences. When language becomes a barrier to participation, trust, understanding can suffer. Organizations, therefore, need practical communication strategies that make employees feel included. So, for example, again, I can say when someone communicates in a language that is not of their strongest language, they may understand the discussion perfectly well, but be hesitant to contribute because they may be worried about making a mistake or being judged.
1: Got you. Now, we celebrate our different cultures during Heritage Month, but what does it look like to genuinely embrace those differences at work on a day-to-day basis? I mean, it's more than just wearing your cultural attire on the 24th of September.
2: Yes, I think Heritage Month is important because it gives us an opportunity to celebrate who we are as South Africans, but genuine inclusion goes much further than cultural celebration. The real tests happen on an ordinary day after those celebrations, in meetings, in the boardroom, during a disagreement, or when an important decision is being made. We should ask ourselves, are different perspectives genuinely welcomed? Are different languages and communication styles accommodated, possibly, Or perhaps we can ask ourselves if someone's cultural background affects whether their voice is taken seriously. So my research suggests that we can be there can be a gap between having diversity policy on paper and experiencing inclusion in everyday interaction. So I would say Heritage Month should be a starting point rather than a destination. We should celebrate our diversity, but also we need to also ask what changes in people's everyday workplaces experiences after those celebrations are over.
1: Now, what do you think employers and employees could do differently to create more culturally inclusive workplaces? And I'll give you an example of some of the things that, you know, I struggled with when I was in a multiracial school. And I guess, you know, it could be similar in a workplace where, you know, culturally, I was told not to look at someone who is, you know, in a superior position or maybe even older than me in the eye because it is disrespectful. However, the my white counterparts didn't look at it that way. Instead, they thought, no, you are lying. That's why you don't want to look at me in the eye. This is just an example that I thought of while I was asking you that question.
2: True. For employers, I think the first step is to move from policy to practice. Having an excellent diversity policy is important, but organizations also need to examine how those policies are being experienced every day. Employers can invest in cultural intelligence, communication, and conflict management trainings, but trainings alone also is not enough. Leaders need to model inclusive behavior. They need to listen to different perspectives, address discrimination consistently, and create opportunities for employees to participate. Again, for HR also, it is also important for them to look at cultural difference result in conflict. HR needs to distinguish between a genuine cultural misunderstanding and unacceptable behavior such as bullying, harassment, and discrimination. Employees also, like, we also need to be curious about people who are different from us, and rather than immediately judging their behavior according to our own cultural expectations. So inclusion is shared responsibly, and employers need to create an environment. Leaders need to set the tone, and employees also need to contribute to the culture through their everyday interactions.
1: Now, Shatadi, someone who's listening to this interview right now is probably like very, very excited to get their hands on your research so that they can read through it and just, you know, take in all the information that that is there. What is the one thing that you hope people will take away and apply in their own workplaces, especially after reading or hearing about your research?
2: Yes. If there is one thing I would like the listeners to take away is that inclusion cannot be seasonal. We cannot celebrate diversity in September and when and ignore it the cultural difference for the rest of the year. Organizations need to create workplaces where diversity is reflected not only in policies and celebrations, but in everyday communication, leadership, and decision making. That is when diversity moves from something we celebrate to something that is actually strengthening our organization. For employees, I would say perhaps the practical takeaway is be willing to listen before you judge. And for organization, it is don't just celebrate diversity. Create the conditions for people to experience in everyday exclusion.
1: Social media, Shatadi, where can people follow you? Because what you've just presented or what we've spoken about is actually quite interesting. For those people that want to maybe, you know, get their hands on your research or maybe even interact with you, where can they follow you on social media?
2: They can follow me on my LinkedIn page, which is Shatadi Rebecca Khanyaro. Well, I'll be having the link that's attached to my UNISA library. They can do the full research.
1: Fantastic, fantastic. Now, in closing, you requested a beautiful song, a classic, rhythmic elements, Spirit of a Warrior. Why that song, Ceci?
2: It's just in memory of my late husband, who was of this journey. And yeah, so it was his favorite song.
1: I'm so sorry for your loss.
2: No problem. Thank you.
1: Thank you so much for giving us your time this morning, Ceci.
2: Okay, thank you.
1: Thank you. We just had a wonderful conversation with Shadadi Khanyago, who is a PR professional whose research looks at how cultural diversity shapes communications in South African workplaces. Granted, there is corporate culture, but that corporate culture must also allow for other cultures as well, so that it is inclusive and diverse. Rhythmic Elements, Spirit of a Warrior. Good morning.

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1: 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Are you spreading it on bread? Are you having it with pasta? Do you eat it?
3: I eat it like Kenugunene eats sushi.
1: Yo, guys, what did we do to deserve this? What are you saying? 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Because Kenny's Kunene used to eat sushi on a boat.
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6: 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Adama Diop will be heading for Las Vegas.
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1: I was up and didn't be my guardian. 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

0: It's 10:41. You're listening to Radio 2000 All Music, your memories. It's Boy George and the song is called I Specialize in Loneliness. Also played your Watershed, Indigo Girl, bringing us to 10:49. In the third and final hour of the show, it's hashtag Doctor's Note. Now, we're currently in Eye Care Awareness Month, which runs from the 23rd of September to the 18th of October, shining a spotlight on the importance of looking after your eye health. There are growing concerns around the global rise of myopia, particularly amongst children and young people, and the increased risk of serious conditions such as retinal detachment. And we're going to be joined on the line in the third hour by Dr. Nombuso Mate to unpack myopia, what it is, and if it's preventable. That conversation is in the third and final hour of the show. If you have any questions regarding eye care or around eye health, please send us a WhatsApp right now and I'll be able to ask the good doctor. The WhatsApp number is 060-584-2250.
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0: It's Ami Fako on Radio 2000. Obuhle bakho, bringing us to 11 o'clock, actually. There's something very soothing about Ami Fako's voice, and I love it. Absolutely love it. It's just gone 11 o'clock. Let's find out what's happening in and around our world. It's news time. Good morning.
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2: 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The top stories: Action SA calls for a probe into multi-million rand Etiquini contract, and Sibanyoni questioned over his 30% PUTCO claim. Good morning, I'm Evelyn Tongwane. Action SA has called for an investigation into a multi-million rand Etiquini municipal contract awarded to Muriel Infrastructure Group. The company is linked to Zimbabwean businessman Lawrence Chamura Muzinganyama, who's been in the news after he allegedly threatened women in Sandton restaurant. The 16 million rand tender was awarded to Muriel to construct the North Park Sewer Reticulation tie-in and associated works in December 2024. Action SA caucus leader in Etiquini, Zokhele Mngango, elaborates.
3: The biggest question which needs some answers is a question to say, how is it possible that this contract was actually awarded on the December 2024? It's a concern for me that why a contract would be awarded at the end of the year and they only begin to start work 5 months later. What is the rush on this appointment?
2: And Mpumalanga taxi boss Joseph Banyoni has been questioned about what he meant when he told President Cyril Ramaphosa and Mineral Petroleum Resources Minister Gwede Mantashe that, quote, we are fighting for our own 30%, unquote, in relation to the PUTCO bus company. The commission played a video showing Sibanyoni speaking about PUTCO and mining activities in the area in the presence of Ramaphosa and Mantashe. Sibanyoni said he wanted local businesses to play a role in PUTCO's operations, noting that the bus company had operated in the area for 43 years. Under questioning by evidence leader advocate Matthew Charles Gosson, Sibanyoni also told the commission that they were engaged in meetings with PUTCO.
4: We are having some countless meetings with PUTCO, and we had those meetings.
5: And what was the purpose of those meetings?
4: The purpose was trying to have a stake within the transport section of PUTCO.
5: So you wanted your local content stake within PUTCO?
4: Yes.
2: And in other news, two men have been shot and killed and another person has been wounded in an attack on a taxi in Wynberg in Cape Town. Spokesperson Dakia Gwala says the motive for the attack is unknown.
6: Wynberg police registered two counts of murder in an attempted murder case following a shooting that occurred at Wynberg Main Road opposite a mall. According to reports, the victims were sitting inside a taxi when a red motorbike with two males wearing helmets stopped next to them. One of the males alighted and started shooting at the taxi occupants, fatally wounding two males aged 43 and 48. A 30-year-old male was rushed to a medical facility for treatment.
2: And in further fold, the U.S. Embassy in Costa Rica says 45 tons of illegal drugs have been removed from the country following anti-narcotics operations. In a statement, that embassy said cocaine worth more than $1.25 billion have been seized in a number of raids supported by the U.S. The drugs were flown out of the country in a U.S. military aircraft. Costa Rica's Attorney General is Carlo Israel Diaz Rada Sanchez.
7: These drugs have been seized thanks to the work of different authorities, including the prosecutor's office and the judicial investigation department. Due to budget constraints, we could not destroy the narcotics in our country. But thanks to international cooperation, today the drugs will be destroyed and the operation will be supervised by a Costa Rican judge.
2: And finally, on the markets, the rand is 3 and 16 rand and 36 cents to the US dollar, 21 rand and 68 cents to pound sterling, and 18 rand and 55 cents to the euro. On commodities markets, gold is trading at $4,198 and platinum at $1,718 per ounce, while Brent crude oil is at $102.43 a barrel. And the top story this hour: Action SA has called for an investigation into a multi-million rand Etiquini municipal contract awarded to Muriel Infrastructure Group. For Radio 2000 News, I'm Evelyn Tongwane. Next update at 12 with Mudupi Makhalemele.
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It's 12 minutes past 11 o'clock. Welcome to the third and final hour of the show. Whitney Houston, or shall I say Whitney Beatso Houston? You know her other name is Elizabeth, right? That's my other name. That's my second name. So it's Domgayise Elizabeth. And the name of the song is called For the Love of You. It brings us to 12 minutes past 11 o'clock. And coming up is hashtag Doctor's Note. This is where we shine a spotlight or we deal with cases that are medical. And if you have a medical-related issue, please send us an email, bettertogether@radio2000.co.za. We'll get the right doctor to assist you. This time around, though, we're focusing on eye care and eye health. Now, the older I become, the more I realize, guti ai shem, my eyesight is also getting older. I used to have razor-sharp vision. My eyesight, yo, crystal clear. Sounds like I'm going to say in my time, ne? But now that I'm getting older, I can see, okay, the eyes are starting to become an issue. And now when I'm reading, I have to put my glasses on and I have to be, you know, just sometimes just close the book and just rest my eyes because they're getting tired. They are getting tired and old as well. It brings us to 13 minutes past 11 o'clock. And that's what we're going to be talking about in the second hour of, or rather the third hour of the show. Now, we are currently in Eye Care Awareness Month, which runs from the 23rd of September to the 18th of October, shining a spotlight on the importance of looking after your eye health. There are growing concerns around the globe. There's a rise in myopia, particularly amongst children and young people, and the increased risk of serious conditions such as retinal detachment. And we're going to be joined on the line by Dr. Nombuso Mate, who's the member of the ophthalmological. Am I saying that correctly, Ntabi? Oh, Ntabi is shaking her head. Society of South Africa, to help us understand this connection, the warning signs to look out for, and how we can better protect our eyesight. That conversation is happening after this. Santa.

0: It's 11:21. You're listening to Radio 2000, All Music, Your Memories. This is Umusa, and the song is called Mthande. Let's quickly go for a short ad break. When we come back, we chat to the good doctor regarding eye health and eye care. After this.
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0: It's 22 minutes past 11 o'clock. It's hashtag Doctor's Note. Did you know that from the 23rd of September to the 18th of October is Eye Care Awareness Month? And that's why we've invited Dr. Nombuso Mathe, who's the member of the Ophthalmological Society of South Africa, to help us understand this

0: connection, the warning signs to look out for, especially where eye health is concerned, and how you can better protect your eyesight. The good doctor joins us on the line. Good morning, Doc.
1: Good morning, Dombi. How are you?
0: I am dark and lovely. It's so good to have you on the show.
1: Thank you for having us again.
0: So what is myopia and what causes it, Doc?
1: Okay, so simplified, myopia is when a person has a challenge or a struggle with seeing things that are in the distance.
0: Mm.
1: So some people will complain that they're struggling with near or reading vision. These are the people that are struggling with distance.
0: Got you.
1: It is a condition that can naturally occur. Mm-hmm. So it's not a disease as such, it's a condition.
0: Mm-hmm.
1: We are all not born with the same genetic makeup.
0: Yeah.
1: So some people might be more at risk. But essentially, what would happen is from an early age, and sometimes we see this in very, very young children as well, where they start to show signs that they're struggling with their distance vision. So they're sitting right in front of the TV, they're bringing things close to their eyes, they're sort of squeezing their eyes closed to try and see when they're looking in the distance. Those are some of the subtle signs. So most people develop this condition somewhere in childhood. Puberty is another place where it might peak in terms of the number of people that develop myopia. And then as one ages as an adult, it's less likely that you will develop myopia as a brand new condition.
0: Yes.
1: So generally, it's a younger population that would develop the myopia.
0: I see. And what are some of the reasons why we're seeing more young people, especially children, becoming nearsighted?
1: Yes. So now we are faced with this global pandemic of utilizing devices.
0: Oh.
1: So lots of time spent, and we're all doing it. It's the phones, it's the tablets, it's the laptops. And what happens is the eyes, unfortunately, for young children are still in a developing state.
0: Mm.
1: So they want a more natural environment to be able to develop as fully and as normally as they can. And when you change that environment, as devices would do, a small child with a phone who's left to their own accord, the eye then goes into changes. So there's some changes that happen in the eye that prohibit the eye from developing normally, and myopia is one of the things that we're seeing. So we are expecting a surge in the prevalence of myopia over the next couple of years. It's been projected, really related to the use of devices and near work.
0: Essentially,
1: having a child outside playing in the sun helps to stimulate normal development of the eyes. And when we change that, these are some of the reasons, some of the things that we might face.
0: And how does severe myopia increase the risk of retinal detachment?
1: So for those people that happen to have myopia, so even within myopia, there's grades of myopia.
0: Uh-huh.
1: The more myopic a patient is, the higher the chance that the eye is longer. So that's also part of the development, that those children then develop an eye that is a little bit longer.
0: Mm-hmm.
1: And with that, the way that the tissues inside the eye, specifically the retina, will then attach is a little looser. And so that's how myopia basically increases the risk of retinal detachment. On average, retinal detachment is not something we see commonly. There are other conditions that might put a person at higher risk. So if you've had a cataract surgery, then there's a small chance you'll have. But specifically with myopia, myopia is one of those conditions that really does increase significantly the risk. And it's related to that, related to the anatomy, the length of the eye, and the way that the tissues attach inside the eye in patients that are myopic that might have. So when we talk about the retina, it's the inner lining of the eye that facilitates one to have normal vision in terms of the way that the eye is wired to be able to give us that ability. And so when that layer is loosely attached or comes detached, that is when we have a retinal detachment.
0: Mm. I know you had said that retinal detachment is quite rare, but what are the warning signs that people should never ignore, especially where retinal detachment is concerned, Doc?
1: So I think if you are somebody that is myopic or short-sighted, that's the other term we use, obviously the risk, your symptoms might be a little bit different. Overall, we would see retinal detachment in older patients. And so what we would be looking for, floaters, we call them floaters, so little things that are a little floating around in your vision. Some people describe it as though they're seeing little strands, or it's like a mosquito that just is constantly there. That's one of the things. Not that alone. So you might start off with floaters, and that's normal in the age where the gel of the eye starts to thin out and becomes more liquid. Then what happens is those floaters might increase, and that is when we would suspect that you have a retinal detachment. Some people would describe as a feeling or sensation that something is sort of coming over the eye like a curtain. That is another another warning sign of a retinal detachment. And obviously, just a sudden change in vision. Sometimes it might not be as sudden. It might take time for the vision to drop, and slowly drops and gets worse until there's little to no vision in the eye.
0: And what about flashes, Doc? Is that also another sign that we shouldn't
1: ignore? That is another sign, yes. So with the floaters, what people would describe is flashes, where it's almost when you're moving the eye, it's like there's a lightning type of image that you see.
0: Yes.
1: And that's also related to the way that the retina is attaching to the inside of the eye. And in a retinal detachment, we might have some areas that are lifted, and so that movement of the eye creates that visual perception of a flash.
0: Mm. And how can we protect our high eye health, particularly when it comes to screen time, spending time outdoors, as well as regular eye checks?
1: Yes. So I think definitely with this surge, especially with children, it is easy to leave a device with a child. It entertains them. You know where they are. You'll find them where you left them.
0: Yeah.
1: But it does need to be regulated. And that's the responsibility of the parents. I think parents, definitely for children under nine, I think there was some data that came up that children at least the age of nine and below should really have very limited time in terms of screen time. So regulated, I advise often with the parents of the children that I see that an hour, and you make that hour worth their, you know, there's something in exchange for that. A child should not have just an unlimited amount of screen time. That is problematic. Children should be playing as well.
0: Yeah.
1: Children must go outside, they play. Just contact with the sun stimulates natural development, including the development of the eye and the retina. So this is important, and that's something that, you know, it's within the control of parents. Also just ensuring that there's regular breaks between the utilization of devices. And this is both for children and for adults. Obviously, you know, the schools are now swapping children to tablets and so on. So that's, again, trying to create or set in behaviors that help the child adapt. So breaks in between. I'd say you work for 20 minutes, you take a break. Take your eyes for a walk. That's what I normally say. That allows your eyes to stretch out and be able to appreciate distance, and taking these regular breaks. And then as an adult, of course, you know, it's not helpful. Yes, we have demands and so on, but take breaks in between the working on the laptop, working on your tablet, your device. Take those breaks. And then just generally being aware. Awareness, I think, serves a huge purpose. Being aware of changes that you can't explain, and with that, making sure that you interact with a healthcare practitioner, whether it's a nurse, it's an optometrist, it's an ophthalmologist, or a GP, just being aware and acting on things that appear abnormal, and then just keeping a natural and healthy lifestyle, balance in everything. Exercise, movement is helpful. Having a balanced diet will help. I know patients always ask, can I take specific vitamins for my eyes? Is this over-the-counter item? They say it's good for eyes. Is this good? I say everything in moderation. If you have absolute deficits in terms of vitamins, consult a doctor. But if you're going to just supplement, rather go with a natural way of supplementation. Vegetables, fruits, the more colorful, the better.
0: Yeah.
1: Yes, there are specific vitamins that are helpful for the eyes. It's really just about balance and not trying to focus on one thing that will help make something better. No, just keeping a general healthy outlook and behavior in terms of just your lifestyle.
0: It's not just about eating a bunch of carrots, right, Doc?
1: This is it. This is it. This is exactly it.
0: Contact details, Doc, for those individuals that maybe are seeing their children struggle when it comes to their eyesight, or maybe they just want to, you know, come around for a annual checkup. Where can they get a hold of you, Doc?
1: So I'm based in KZN, in Durban, and they'll be able to get me through the University of KwaZulu-Natal, the medical school. I think also through OSSA, there are some ways through the Ophthalmological Society of South Africa. If they're needing to reach, they can reach us through the administrators of the society as well.
0: Doc, thank you so much for your time.
1: Thank you, Ndombi. Thank you. Thanks for having us.
0: There you go. That is Dr. Nombuso Mate, who is a member of the Ophthalmological Society of South Africa, to help us understand myopia, the connection, the warning signs that we need to look out for, and also helping our children protect their eyesight. My goodness, you know, this technology, it's a gift and a curse.

0: all the conversations that we've had this, not this hour, yeah, this hour, the previous hour, as well as the first hour, can be found on our website, www.radio2000.co.za. This is Howard Hewitt, and the song is called Crystal Clear. Let's go for a short ad break. Good morning.
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0: 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It brings us to 11:44. You're listening to Radio 2000, our music, your memories. Comment of the day is coming up, as well as who is taking us to lunch. Actually, let's start here. Let's start with comment of the day.
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7: Yo, sesintombi, aveno warminya veno, aveno warminya veno. Oh, aperuna baba music wa rohobatsa. Yo, I specialize in loneliness. In loneliness, I specialize. I don't cover it. I mean. Thank you very much for the lovely music and the lovely show. Tibos here in Tshwane.
0: Thank you, T-Boss. Actually, that song by Boy George was actually introduced to me by my late uncle, Omalumbingi, who lives in Alex. Sadly, he passed away, I think, a couple of months ago. And he is a big influence, musical influence in my life, because he's the one that knew soul. Soul and R&B, that was Malumbingi's thing. May his soul rest in peace. It brings us to 11:45. You're listening to Radio 2000. Who's taking us to lunch? There are two stunning songs. You just need to vote for one. Option number one is... it's Jilly from Philly. She's coming to South Africa in October, my birthday month. I'm thinking I should go maybe see her as a birthday gift to myself. Option number one, it's Jill Scott, The Way. Is this the song that's going to take us to lunch? Go to our Radio 2000 WhatsApp channel and vote for it. Option number one. Let me give you option number two. Option number two is... wait for it. There you go. There you go. It's Miss Chante Moi, and the song is called Where You. Taken from, in my humble opinion, one of the greatest movie soundtracks of all time. Waiting to Exhale. Is this the song that's going to take us to lunch? Choose my Ketela. Go to our Radio 2000 WhatsApp channel and vote for this one. I'm waiting. While I wait, let me play you some Black Moses.
8: No, baby,
0: it's Isaac Hayes. And the song is called Believe
8: all
0: in Me. Enjoy.
8: Sit and stare. silently in your chair. You never say a word. Are you upset about something you've heard, or is it that you're upset with me because at this point in time in my life I haven't reached the level where you think I should be? I'm the first to admit that things haven't gone so well, you know, like we'd planned when we first got together. But sometimes you have to go through hell before things can get better. You and me together, we're very strong. Let's not lose faith in each other when things go wrong. You gotta hang in there, baby. Hang on in there.
9: When the problems
8: come.

whatever I have to do. I'm satisfied.

0: confidence, 'cause I believe in you. Believe in me.
1: It's Isaac Hayes on Radio 2000. Believe in me. I can actually see you singing the song word for word. It's your favorite song, ne? I'm so glad I got to play it for you today. It's Isaac Hayes with Believe in Me, bringing us to 11:51. Let's quickly go for a short ad break. When we come back, who's taking us to lunch? You need to vote. You need to vote right now because there isn't that much time left.
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1: It's 11:55. It's time for me to announce the winner, the song that's going to take us to lunch. I've got the results here. Shante Moore, Where You, received 96 votes. Jill Scott, Is It The Way You Love Me, My Baby, received 315 votes. Jill Scott is taking us to lunch.

0: I've loved Jill Scott ever since she came out with her album. I think it was in the late 90s, early 2000s. Who is Jill Scott? Volume 1. I have loved her sense of style. I have loved her smile. I have loved everything. And I think as a birthday present, birthday gift to myself, I must go see her live. I need to. It's Jill Scott, The Way, bringing us to 11:59. David Mashabela is coming up to give you the Royal Playground. Apparently, he gives you updates on my outfits. Today, I'm wearing jean to jean, bogati to bogati. So if he tells you something different, he's lying. It's 12 o'clock, news time.
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2: Thank you very much, Sister Ntombi. The top stories at midday. Sibanyoni continues. Madlanga Commission testimony and calls for a probe into the multi-million rand eThekwini contract. With the news at 12, Ke Modupi Magalemele. The Madlanga Commission has heard that bus company Putco recorded more than 350 incidents between October 2024 and January last year, in which its buses were allegedly blocked by taxi operators in Gwandebele. The evidence was presented by evidence leader Advocate Matthew Chaskelson, who played a video of Mpumalanga taxi boss Joe Sibanyoni addressing President Cyril Ramaphosa and Minister Gwede Mantashe at a community gathering in Gwandebele. Sibanyoni was questioned by Chaskelson about a remark he made in that video.
3: You've now said, when you find someone wanting to interfere with the Putco business, you must know it's us. What did you mean by interfere?
4: I think my understanding is not your understanding. If I'm engaging with you, it's one and the same thing when I interfere with you. Interference, that's when I'm engaging you. Interfering into your matters, it's me engaging you about those matters.
2: ANC MP Kusela Diko has finally defended herself against allegations that she had proposed that Police Minister on Special Leave Senzo Mkhunu ought to be protected at the expense of the suspended National Police Commissioner, Fani Masemola. Civil groups such as the Activists and Citizens Forum have accused Diko of attempting to shift the blame for wrongdoing in the SAPS to Masemola. She was speaking at the start of the ad hoc committee's deliberations.
5: And one thing that I just want to highlight is that at no point did the ANC or even the ad hoc committee, to the best of my knowledge, not having gone through all of the submissions of the parties, but at no point did we recommend any further action against General Masemola. We didn't call for his investigation. We didn't call for him not to be reinstated. We didn't call for anything of that nature.
2: Action SA has called for an investigation into a multi-million rand eThekwini municipal contract awarded to the Moriel Infrastructure Group. The company is linked to Zimbabwean businessman Lawrence Chamura Mudzinganyama, who's been in the news after he allegedly threatened women in a Santon restaurant. The 16 million rand tender was awarded to Moriel to construct the North Park sewer reticulation tie-in and the associated works in December 2024. Action SA caucus leader Zwakele Mwango elaborates.
6: The biggest question which needs some answers is a question to say, how is it possible that this contract was actually awarded on the December 2024? It's a concern for me that why a contract would be awarded at the end of the year and they only begin to start work 5 months later. What is the rush on this appointment?
2: And a report by the EU says that a combination of heat waves, wildfires, and human-caused emissions has exposed one-third of the world's population to extremely high levels of pollution this year. More from the BBC's Orlando Till.
7: This review, covering the first 8 months of this year, starkly demonstrates the close link between climate change, air pollution, and their impact on human health. It shows Asia had the highest exposure to ground-level ozone pollution, with 9 in 10 people exposed to dangerous levels. More than two-thirds of North Americans and half of Europe's population experienced poor, very poor or extremely poor levels of air quality. In Europe alone, 60,000 premature deaths a year are linked to ozone pollution.
2: The latest financial indicators have the rand trading at 16.36 to the US dollar, 21.70 to the pound, and 18.58 to the euro. Gold is trading at $4,196 an ounce, platinum at $1,723, and Brent crude oil $102.87 a barrel. The top story at midday, the Matlanga Commission has heard that bus company Putco recorded more than 350 incidents between October 2024 and January last year in which its buses were allegedly blocked by taxi operators in Gwandebele. For Radio 2000 News, Ke Mudupima Khalemele, Ola, the Royal Playground.
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Chidid Sipuma says, Mangwane, Radio 2000, Our Music, Your Memories. She also featured this past weekend, the Standard Bank Joy of Jazz. It's 12 after 12. Good afternoon and welcome to the Royal Playground. If you're wondering what Ntombi's wearing, it's jean to jean. Yes, Makogi, jean at top and jean at the bottom. It's jean to jean, right? You know, I don't have an outfit like that, Mar. Yeah, I know. She looks stunning as always. Great show lined up for you. It's a Wednesday. On a Wednesday, the focus is very clear. It's about jobs. Jobs, jobs, jobs. I hope you're well. I trust the family is well. I trust you're on track to achieve your goals and aspirations. Because the statistic I'm about to share with you is not a cool one at all. Between last year, June, and this year, June, 2025, June, and 2026, June, 95,000 people lost their jobs in South Africa. And that's the current numbers that we are dealing with. If you're one of those unfortunate people who lost their jobs in the past year, you fall in a group of 95,000 people, and that's a lot of people. And we certainly hope a show like this one today will get a little closer to getting you an opportunity. Because throughout the show today, we focus on all sorts of job opportunities. I got a text this morning from the State Theatre in Pretoria, and they're saying there's jobs and opportunities for young people. And these are internship opportunities. I'll tell you all about them. So keep listening to the show. And of course, we connect with a number of employment agencies. And you send your voice note on 060-584-2250, sharing with us the job you're looking for and your skills. And who knows, you might just be that lucky one that someone is looking for. And if you're selling a small business or you're selling a product, this is where you get to tell us all about it on 060-584-2250. Keep them coming on and make sure that they come through. And also call us between, because you know, between 1 and 2, we play your favorite songs. You pick up your phone now and dial us.

Sort of those pleasant, pleasant songs, say. James Ingram, Just Once, Radio 2000, Our Music, Your Memories. And you know, throughout, we play your favorite songs. We don't even compromise when it comes to that. Here's one indication of that fact.

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4: We're talking mistakes this morning. What have you learned and what would

0: Would you like to teach others about some of the mistakes that you've made?
1: 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Don't trust anyone. Trust yourself.
0: What happened, sis?
1: You know, a lot has happened.
0: So when you say don't trust anyone, are you talking family? Are you talking colleagues?
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0: All of the above.
1: Relatives, everyone. Just trust yourself.
2: You know what, in life, we should learn. 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
0: Hey.
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4: 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That's 071-573-6640. Thank you very much.
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6: 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I'm a driver with more than 20 years experience with Coten and Public, and everything's fine. 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
7: 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I have call center certificate and computer, and I also have basic firefighting certificate. I have experience in housekeeping and nanny. If there's any sponsor to fund me, all I need is 20 to 25,000 to ride my trade, or any job that I'll be able to save and ride my trade test. You can contact me on 076-179-5305. 076-179-5305. 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Thank you, and have a lovely day.

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1: Short here,
0: guys.
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0: King David. 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
1: Thank you, ma'am.
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2: 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I'm running a business consulting services company. We do CIPC registrations, SARS registrations. 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We also reinstate businesses that has been deregistered. Our contact number is 079-3055-451. 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
1: You know, we have all sorts of job opportunities today. There's one from SA Youth. They're looking for cleaning relievers to perform different types of housekeeping duties, including general cleaning duties as well. This one closes on the 3rd of October, so you better listen. And also, there's a learnership program where a youngster between the ages of 18 and 30 with matric, who's unemployed, excellent verbal communication skills, will get an opportunity to learn all sorts of administrative duties and data collection and all of that. So keep listening to the show for that. There's also a learnership program in health and safety. That's also coming up in a little bit. You know, on a Wednesday, it's all about job opportunities. Tina Turner continues live in concert.

0: 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Clearly one of those great ones, eh? You write a song that fits forever and ever and ever. Tina Turner is simply the best. Works in any situation, eh? You win, they play it, eh? You lose, we play nothing.
1: You keep withdrawing. I think we'll both win with some time apart. Just for a year.
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10: Hi, David. My name is Nsawe Nkosi Donetsa Zivote, based in Durban, willing to relocate with immediate effects. I have a national diploma in marketing management. I also have an electrical engineering and 1 and 2 as an end and 3. I have an experience in retail, in different positions, merchandising, stock control, stock taker, as well as in management position. It could be anything, general worker, maintenance, even being a cleaner. My number is 071-088-5678. Thank you. Nice shows always.
0: You're all out here.

0: What a show. Oh, what a show. Let's stay together. Tina Turner, Radio 2000, our music, your memories. I told you earlier, the South African State Theatre has all sorts of opportunities. Let me tell you, Nam. They're recruiting 10 kitchen assistants, 10 waiters and waitresses, 15 bartenders, 15 ushers, and they also have a 12-month internship opportunity for three human resource interns, two lighting technicians, also two artistic administrators internship opportunity, and one videographer. The internship applications close on the 7th of October 2026. So do make sure that you look out for these ones. Call for proposals at the South African State Theatre main program. Also between 2027-2030, there is a proposal where you can submit proposals for shows and all sorts of things. So make sure that you go to their website for more information. And a lot of these close either on the 7th of October or on the 16th of October. So you don't want to miss these ones. I'll tell you more. And also I'll share opportunities from SA Youth just before the news. It's 10 to 1 now. And I will always repeat this very important message. We are living in crazy times. We're living in times where the value of your life is not that important. There are people who don't see you as anything of worth. So be very careful. You're giving us your numbers on a public platform. Be aware there's some dodgy characters that are also listening to us. And they will take your numbers and they'll call you for all sorts of crazy reasons. Be very, very, very careful. Don't be staring. We are not looking for staring. And I know you're desperate. You're looking for a job. But also, you know, don't leave us with problems. Make sure you're super careful. You don't go alone to these appointments. Particularly those that you can sense that something is not 100% correct. And also when you leave us a voice note, try to make sure that it's fairly quiet in your surrounding, because there's no point in hearing my voice so loud in your background and you're asking for a job. Also, music that's playing so loud. Trust me, I know we're enjoying Tina Turner today, but we want to hear your skills and what job opportunity you're looking for. So help us with that. 060-584-2250. We're back with the jobs from SA Youth.
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0: Remember, for those state theater opportunities, you can email them to email your CV, I guess, to and be clear which job you're looking for, to jobs@statetheater.co.za. jobs@statetheater.co.za. Remember, theater is spelled with a T-R-E at the end, eh? I know, it's a little coward once in a while. Here's jobs from SA Youth.
5: Hi there, my name is Sanesi Tole and I am from SA Youth. I will be sharing a couple of opportunities that are available on sayouth.mobi right now. First up, Servest is looking for cleaning relievers in the Midrand area in Johannesburg. The purpose of this role is really to maintain a clean, safe, and hygienic environment by performing a variety of cleaning and housekeeping duties. Some of the key responsibilities for this role is to sweep, mop, vacuum and polish floors, clean and sanitize bathrooms, empty bins, and general cleaning duties. The requirement is that you must have a grade 10 or a grade 12 is preferred. You must have previous cleaning experience. You must have good communication skills. You must have the ability to work independently and as part of a team, physically fit and able to perform manual tasks, reliable, punctual, and trustworthy. The closing date for this opportunity is the 3rd of October, 2026. Next up, Teleshore Investment Holdings has an opportunity for a Yes Learnership 12-month program situated in Gauteng. This opportunity is really for a person that is wanting to learn. They are looking for a candidate to complete the 12-month Yes program. Some of the key responsibilities for this role is that you must be able to provide administrative support to the account manager, report data collecting, submit invoices for payment, invoice weekends, as well as attend to general queries. The requirement is that you must be between the ages of 18 and 30, have a matric certificate, must be currently unemployed. You must have excellent written and verbal communication skills, strong customer service, effective time management skills, and must have a strong organizational, administrative, and learning agility skills. The closing date for this opportunity is the 2nd of October, 2026. Lastly, the Department of Infrastructure Western Cape has an opportunity for a learnership in the Health and Safety Department. They are really looking to equip learners to monitor compliance with health and safety systems and processes in an organization. The requirements for this role is that you must have an NQF level 3 or a grade 11 or an NCV level 3. You must have experience and training in health and safety, experience in risk management, roadworks, facility maintenance, cleaning environment, and waste management. The Department of Infrastructure has other opportunities that are available for learnerships, and they all close today, 30 September 2026. So hurry on to SA Youth to register and apply for these roles, as well as many others that are available on sayouth.mobi. For more information, you can contact us on 0800-727272. Bye.

0: Tiggy, Tiggy. Yes, that's Pinda. Radio 2000, our music, your memories. Jobs, jobs, jobs on the show. I told you 95,000 people lost jobs between June of 2025 and June of 2026. A horrible, horrible number, however way you slice it. Let's find out what's happening around the world. It's 1 o'clock, news time.
1: 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Independent and impartial.
2: Thank you very much, Mdeva. The top story is that council warns road pollution threatens public health and more Patco-related evidence at the Madlanga Commission. With the news at 1, Ke Modupi Magalemele. The International Council on Clean Transportation has raised concerns about the impact of road transport pollution on public health. Research by the independent non-profit organization estimates that vehicle pollution contributes to one premature death every 13 minutes and one new childhood asthma case every 23 minutes. The council's Priyan Reddy says South Africa's vehicle emission standards have not been updated since 2006.
3: So we take sort of like a snapshot of what pollutants are really coming out of the tailpipe of everyday vehicles driving on South Africa's roads. And one of the strong findings from the study was just measuring the high level of pollutants coming from minibus taxis in particular. And that is because, one, the industry has moved from petrol to diesel vehicles, and the second is the age of the vehicles.
2: The Madlanga Commission has heard that bus company Patco recorded more than 350 incidents between October 2024 and January last year, in which its buses were allegedly blocked by taxi operators in Gwandebele. This was presented by evidence leader Advocate Matthew Chaskelson, who played a video of Mpumalanga taxi boss Joe Sibanyoni addressing President Cyril Ramaphosa at a community gathering in Gwandebele. He was questioned by Chaskelson about a remark he made in that video.
4: You've now said, when you find someone wanting to interfere with the Patco business, you must know it's us. What did you mean by interfere?
5: I think my understanding is not your understanding. If I'm engaging with you, it's one and the same thing when I interfere with you. Interference, that's when I'm engaging you. Interfering into your matters, it's me engaging you about those matters.
2: The chairperson of Parliament's ad hoc committee, Soviet Lekhanyane, has described as malicious media reports incorrectly attributing statements to members of the committee that it never made. This relates to alleged reports that the ANC had attempted to defend Police Minister on Special Leave Senzo Mkhunu, while at the same time trying to pin blame on suspended Police Commissioner Fanny Masemola. The ad hoc committee is currently deliberating on its draft report. Lekhanyane explains his concerns.
6: We have agreed that submission will be reformulated and presented in this meeting so that all of us and all of South Africa can have an understanding of what the submission really is and not what certain media houses decided to distort through malicious reporting.
2: And a Fly Dubai flight from Dubai to Tel Aviv has diverted to Saudi Arabia after an apparent fight between the pilots in the cockpit. An Israeli official says the pilots transmitted energy signals after the physical altercation. The Boeing 737, carrying around 150 passengers, landed safely in Tabuk with everyone accounted for. Officials say the incident is not believed to have been a hijacking. Your latest financial indicators have the rand trading at 16.37 to the US dollar, 21.76 to the pound, and 18.60 to the euro. Gold is trading at $4,187 an ounce, platinum at $1,721, and Brent crude oil $103.33 a barrel. The top story at 1 o'clock, the International Council on Clean Transportation has raised concerns about the impact of road transport pollution on public health. For Radio 2000 News, Ke Modupi Magalemele. Hola.
0: Outiang.
2: Mren.
0: Ukraine.
2: Shop, shop, winner.
0: So much ita. Balwa mumo e.
2: Hey, man. Pilot. I think luckily, Ronald, what the autopilot that must have been what?
0: But still, you know, a fight.
2: What a scary thought.
0: Exactly. A fight is quite a disruptive thing, even when you have your autopilot on.
2: Yes.
0: We can press anything while we're busy at Lapan.
2: Hey,
0: but now, this is terrible. Like, even minibus drivers don't stoop that low.
2: No.
0: This is embarrassing. And you're
2: Okomoyeng, up in the air.
0: Ah, boy, now, licenses must be taken. Ah, well, you can't keep me doing this, eh?
2: Yeah, that's clearly not putting the safety of the passengers.
0: Exactly. Mm. This is a first. Mm. Yeah, this is a first. You see, dumb Guinness records. This is one. This is one.
2: They qualify.
0: Here's a challenge that I and people are excused for making it, man, for having this problem.
2: Yes.
0: And you clearly were no sharp. Kwasa House is smooth. There's a name there. There's advocate at the Madlanga Commission.
2: Hey.
0: Like, say his name there for all of us.
2: Matthew Chaskelson.
0: Ah, okay. Chas what?
2: Chaskelson.
0: Hey, man. That ain't.
2: Okay, what's that?
0: A trapani witness. That.
2: Okay.
0: He was a chaksin. A trapani witness. That ain't. But as Advocate Jackson, and I think we're all excused. It requires a bit of practice.
2: Of course.
0: Because Luena, you have to clear it up here. King, let me say it again.
2: Yeah, no, of course. I mean, you know, if the tables were turned, they would have a problem saying maybe Mashawe.
0: Aha, Mahalame.
2: Yes, exactly.
0: Ah, but Jackson.
2: I've heard my surname being
0: butchered
2: many, many times.
0: How bony hair?
2: The Makalimili.
0: So we are now accepting, or this man is Chaksin.
2: Okay, we can.
0: That's easier.
2: Yeah, no, we understand.
0: We have Matthews.
2: Chaksin.
0: Not like we are
2: here. Radio 2000 goes beyond.

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This Heritage Month, South Africa turns to volume up. From the rhythm of Amapiano to the smoke of the braai, we're celebrating the roots that raise us and the diversity that unites us. 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

0: 부모죠. 부모죠, 마보.
1: 아, 안녕하세요.
0: 아, 안녕하세요, 아버지. Let me tell you, if I had just 5% of this man's talent.
1: Yo.
0: Ah, ngabe ke tella.
1: Hey.
0: 5%. Yeah, ngelutla ka nayo. Yes, yes.
1: Hey.
0: This guy's
1: some people
0: talent.
1: Are just so good.
0: No,
1: hey?
0: He's amazing. He's incredible. Let me tell you, 5% G of this man's talent would make me a very difficult character to deal with. Ngeke tella monele mfune la ke sarabi. I wouldn't answer your calls. I am too busy and looking at myself in the mirror.
1: Yo.
0: This is
1: but
0: beautiful.
1: But I guess God knows best, hey?
0: Yeah, not to give
1: you.
0: Us... They're not giving me 5%.
1: You. I would give money 5% to you, not you.
0: I would be looking at myself in the mirror right now.
1: He knew. You know he knows best.
0: Anyway, let's find out how you're doing. How many jobs and what do you have for us today, ma'am?
1: I'm doing great, thank you. I've got a few jobs that I'll share today. The first one is call administrator. This is in our facilities management and security services. And this candidate will work with call center agents to provide call administration support to the facilities management portfolio. They will use their computerized maintenance management system to capture work requests and assign them to the correct teams to ensure that the work is done timely. They must have grade 12 and a certificate in administration, or it could be in the mechanical, electrical, or industrial engineering space. They must have a minimum of 3 years' experience in an administrative role. Then we have a manager hosted national programs. This is in our hosted national programs portfolio. And this manager is required to provide strategic direction and leadership to the CSIR's hosted national program portfolio. They will manage day-to-day operations effectively and positioning the CSIR for new opportunities. They must have an MBA or a master's degree in a science or engineering discipline or any equivalent qualification with at least 13 years of management experience. And lastly, we have a researcher. This is a one-year contract, so it is on a project-based arrangement. And this is in the chemicals cluster. This candidate will conduct research that will focus on the production of high-value materials from biomass feedstock and related intermediates. The position is based in Durban, and they must have a master's in chemical engineering or related field with at least 5 years of experience in pulp and paper or biorefining.

0: I don't know what you're talking about. Don't miss it.
1: I won't miss it for anything. Thank you.
0: Thank you so much, man. Take care. Rusty. I'm well. How are you, sir?
2: I'm okay, my brother.
0: Awesome. Thank you. Tell me your song. What do we play you today? Great song, my man. All Rasta, man. I know you're out there. Thank you so much. Find out from Musiwa. Hi. Actually, no, man. Nomse. Hello.
3: Hello, Mdera.
0: Hi, Nomse.
3: How are you?
0: I'm well, thank you, man. What song do we play you today?
3: Keeping the Faith in Me, Luther Vandross.
0: Keeping the Faith in You, Luther Vandross. Is there a reason you're choosing the song today?
3: I love it.
0: You just love it, eh?
3: Yeah, I'm a fan of
0: Luther. Luther.
3: Luther.
0: Yes. Which song?
4: Dear God.
0: Great choice. Thank you so much. Margaret, hi.
5: Hello, King D. How are you?
0: I'm well, thank you. I'm glad you called. What song do we play you today?
5: This one is for the September babies.
0: Okay.
5: Enjoy It Now by Tortured Soul. And it was my birthday yesterday.
0: Oh, happy birthday. So as we usher this month away, you're saying, play your last song. Why not, eh?
5: That's correct.
0: That's brilliant. Thank you so much.
5: Thank you, King D.
0: Take
5: Bye.
0: Care. Jonathan, hi.
6: Hey, Mdebouzi.
0: Shabuze, Dautiag.
6: I'm not net a shapa pula ka mora tanda. You?
0: A shapa everywhere. Nevare Cape Town. Oh, Chesa. Yo, Chesa.
6: Oh, I'm flying anything, Devilson.
0: Maro Chesa of it. A problem, eh, da.
6: It's got to step up and try the word. Go on a hand.
0: Skawara, Tiag. I don't get pina. How do you shapa guy?
6: Hey, Deva. Shapa ka bito waka fanda. Jonathan Butler, many faces.
0: Ah, It's
6: me.
0: Shout out to you. 21 after 1. Jonathan is asking for Jonathan Butler. Well, only after this.
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You know, we'll be connecting with Mr. Price Foundation at some point on the show today. So look out for that. You know, the challenge of youth unemployment remains an extremely high priority for a number of organizations. And Mr. Price decided to really take on this challenge. So we'll be connecting with them. They'll tell us exactly what opportunities they have as Mr. Price Foundation for young people across the country. So keep listening. Here's Clara's Heart, Eddie Daniels, a request by Rusty.

0: Good day, Mr. Mashabela. This message goes specifically to engineering professionals. More and more jobs are now requiring candidates to be registered with EXA, the Engineering Council of South Africa. We at Professional Engineering Coaching are there to improve the chances of candidates to be professionally registered with EXA. 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We will assist you in preparing your report and for the interview so that you ace the process one time, the first time around. We have assisted many engineers who later went on to get higher positions. Engineering professionals wanting to register with EXA may contact us on 065-091-4027. The number again, 065-091-4027. Thank you for a wonderful show.
1: Thank you, Tiak. Thank you so much. We'll connect with Tando to find out what's happening in Potchefstroom, is South Africa against Australia in a cricket game. So we'll find out that in a little bit.
2: Hi, David. My name is Mokhabo Silike. I am 24 years old, living in Centurion. I'm currently looking for a job in occupational health and safety. I have the following qualifications: a diploma in occupational health and safety. I have the following certificates: hazard identification and risk assessment, incident investigation level 3, SHE representative functions, and some track. And I'm currently doing my advanced diploma in occupational health and safety. My contact details are 079-99-26952. I repeat, 079-99-952. Thank you.
1: Thank you so much. Yes, Tina, siyasebenza. Abo Tando, babizinge cricket. Nandi mose, Tando.
3: Hey, the king.
1: Ukraine.
3: Otherwise, good money.
1: All is well, man. I hope you're doing well. Give us an update.
3: Yeah. But Dave, it's a big one today. It's the third ODI. It's about time that the Proteas start showing their mettle ahead of the World Cup. So very important game to play and get the results that they desire. They already have won the series, so it's not that heavy on their shoulders. But they will want to correct a lot of things that didn't really go to plan in the first two ODIs. We are expecting a couple of changes. The toss was supposed to be now at 1:30 as we speak, but unfortunately a wet outfield due to the terrestrial rain that we've been getting this side over the night and the last couple of days. So there's a wet field, the ground staff still attending to it. It's given about 30 minutes or so before we get to it, but hopefully South Africa can pull this one over Australia once again to go also into that test series with, their tails wagging. It will do a lot of confidence for them to make sure that they complete this 3-0 sweep. You know, anything to aggravate the pain against a side like Australia or New Zealand.
1: Yeah, bonga Tiam. Let's connect again soon.
3: Thanks, Budi.
1: Thank you. It's Tando Kamane, who's at the cricket game in Potchefstroom, the third ODI. We'll cross again to him in no time at all. Luther Vandross, keeping the faith in me. Nomhle asked for the song. If you want to hear it again, you vote for it on 060-584-2250. Remember, this is Radio 2000.

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1: Good day, David. You are speaking to Sipo in from KZN in Pietermaritzburg.
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1: I'm an Info Electrical Certificates holder with about 5 years working experience in the electrical field, both single and three phase. 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I also have forklift license. 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I'm willing to relocate. I was based in Joburg for a long time. My number is 075-490-8822. 075-490-8822. I'm available to start ASAP. Thank you very much.
2: Good afternoon, David. I trust that you are well. Greetings to you and all the Radio 2000 listeners. I'm sending this voice note on behalf of my friend who is currently seeking employment. His name is JT. He is residing in Cape Town. He's looking for a driver's job. He's got a code 10 driver's license as well as a valid PDP. He's got 2 years staff transporting experience. So everything regarding transport, delivery, etc. will be welcome. He's got no fines, so he's got an unendorsed driver's license. He can be contacted on 074-534-5734. I repeat, 074-534-5734. Thanks, David. Have a great one. Much love, Esmeralda.
0: Thank you, Esmeralda.
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0: Good
4: day, Mashavela in Radio 2000. I'm from Mecklenburg. I'm looking for a job, anything that's related to driving. I don't have an experience. I have code 14 driver's license, PDP, and passport. So I'm looking for anything related to driving, even if it's not a code 14 truck, just a delivering vehicle, I would appreciate. So yeah, I did a course related to driving. My driver's license almost 2 years old. I'm not working at the moment, so yes. Can you please help me to find anything related to driving or anyone who's willing to use me as a driver? I'm available at Mittelberg. 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
5: 072-478-4372. Hi, Mr. Mashabi. I hope you're having a good day. Beautiful show as well, as always.
0: Sure,
5: 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I have a code 10 in PDP. I am 42 years old. I'm here in Soweto. Yes, I've got more than 15 years experience. I've got 10 PDP, so I'm looking for a job as a driver.
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9: 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But which ones are true? SABC News doesn't just report. 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Yours. Wherever you go, whatever you hear, carry the truth with you. SABC News, the truth that travels with you.
0: You know, it's so unfortunate. The gentleman had sent us a voice note now, is not, didn't leave us with his details. One who is looking for a job as a driver. It's really so unfortunate. I'm sure he'll send that voice note again. You know, for the first time in South Africa, on South African television, Scorpion Kings Live comes to audiences nationwide from FNB Stadium. Watch Kabza the Small, DJ Maphorisa with performances by Ami Faku, Young Stana, Focalistic, Gamon Pela, and Nkosazana Daughter, many others. 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
1: David Mashabela and Radio 2000 listeners, Kemohano Selopure from Department of Forestry, Fisheries and the Environment. Kili Chiefs, Ilele Holo. DFF, you've got the following positions that are available. Closing date will be on the 5th of October, 2026. The first post is Director Law Reform, and then the second post is Deputy Director Forest Sector Character. Third position, Deputy Director Knowledge and Information Management. We've got positions of Senior Legal Administration Officer, MR6 Legal Support of NEMA. We've got Control Environmental Officer, Grade A National Integrated Authorization. We've got Biodiversity Specialized Production Biosecurity. It's at Cape Town. And then two positions, one in Cape Town and one at Pretoria. Environmental Officer, Specialized Production Criminal Investigations. We've got positions of Environmental Officer, Specialized Production, Integrated Environmental, National Integrated Authorization Project. We've got a Legal Administration Officer, MR5 Law Reform in Pretoria. We've got another position of Senior Forester, Forest Management at Kudeni, KwaZulu-Natal. We've got Senior State Accountant Creditors in Pretoria. We've got Office Administrator, various Chief Directorate, two positions at Pretoria. We've got language practitioner in the office of the Director General, is also at Pretoria. We've got also administration clerk, EPWP reporting. We've got also administration clerk, two positions there, travel administration. We've got also security officer, biodiversity and conservation in Mpumalanga and Pretoria. And then we've got also Forestry Service 8-3 positions there at Mpumalanga and Limpopo. For those ones at Mpumalanga and Limpopo, Mr. David Mashabela, they can, for more inquiries, they can call Mr. S.N. Matsila on 015-519-3312. However, our call center number is 086-111-2468 rather, and then our website is www.dffe.gov.za. Thank you, David Mashabela.
0: Thank you, Lekosi Leleholo. In no time at all, we'll share job opportunities. Go State Theatre in Pretoria. Actually, send me a voice note saying that you mentioned too few. The jobs you said on the radio, way too few. There's a lot more. They have 40 job opportunities, internship opportunities, Go State Theatre in Pretoria. So do go to their website, but you'll hear more of these opportunities as well. We are 9 minutes away from the news at 2. Here's a song that's requested. It's Tortured Soul. Margaret asked for this one. Enjoy it now. You're on 2000.

0: Osiyempusang, hay le monate a re busheletse King Luther. 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
2: Hay le monate ga ipeta. Luther van Ross, keeping my faith in you. That's le monate.
1: Luda bana.
3: Good day, brother Mudeva.
1: Hey,
3: Tom. Pretoria. I'm looking for a job. I have a qualification of a diploma in interior design. I have experience in retail, in sales. I have a driver's license of code 10 with a qualified PDP. So whoever is interested or has an opportunity on opening, please shout out. My contact details are 079-755-4437. Thank you, Bramo Deva, and thank you for the wonderful show.
1: Thank you so much. You know, we connect with OAMI. This happens every week now. It's the Operations Associate for Global Student Support Platform. This has to do with all sorts of opportunities like bursaries. We're also talking about internships and programs like that. Listen to this one.
4: Good afternoon. I am Oami Mgoza, an operations associate for Global Student Support Platform, where we upload available bursary opportunities, internships, learnerships, and graduate program for the youth. This week, I'll be mixing with the available opportunities that we have, considering that most bursary opportunities closed today or are currently closing today. First off, we have the Mandela Washington Fellowship Program, right? The Mandela Washington Fellowship will bring approximately 550 young leaders to the United States in the summer of 2027. The application deadline is on the 13th of October, 2026. You must be between the ages of 25 to 35. There will be an exception for people who are at the age of 21 to 24, whereby they might be considered. You must not be a United States citizen or permanent resident. You must be eligible to receive a United States J-1 visa. You must be proficient in reading, writing, and speaking. You must not have any family member or government working family that is working in the United States. And luckily, South Africa is one of the countries that will be considered for this program. For more details, please download the app and go read on this amazing opportunity. And then we have the Harmony Bursary Scheme, which closes on the 9th of October. You must be between the ages of 18 to 35. You must be a South African citizen. You must be a student that is studying full time, or you must be studying. And students that are planning to study in the engineering field must have a minimum of 70% for mathematics and physical sciences. And last but not least, we have the Studio D3 Fellowship, which closes on the 1st of December. The applicants must be scientists with a PhD, or you will be your PhD will have been completed when you apply. The PhD should have been awarded to you in the last 3 years. And in closing, I'd like to inform you that we have a webinar series that is currently ongoing. For more information, please download the app to access more bursary opportunities, learnerships, internships, work integrated learning.
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7: The top stories this hour: calls for consequences for unethical conduct, and the council warns road pollution threatens public health. With the news at 2, Ke Mudupi Makgalemele. Former Chief Justice Raymond Zondo says South Africa must move beyond investigating corruption to ensuring that there are consequences for those found to have acted unethically. Zondo, who led the inquiry into state capture, says the country continues to grapple with institutional weaknesses despite having constitutional safeguards and recommendations from commissions of inquiry. He says the failure to act against wrongdoing risks weakening public trust in state institutions.
8: It is disappointing to see the government does like saying we have implemented most of the recommendations of the Zondo Commission. But if you care to look at the recommendations, what they are talking about is referral for prosecution or criminal investigations. But what is very important, namely establishing institutions or mechanisms that would make sure that we don't have another state capture, that simply has not been done.
7: The International Council on Clean Transportation has raised concerns about the impact of road transport pollution on public health. Research by the independent non-profit organization estimates that vehicle pollution contributes to one premature death every 13 minutes and one new childhood asthma case every 23 minutes. The Council's Priyan Reddy says South Africa's vehicle emission standards have not been updated since 2006.
3: So we take sort of like a snapshot of what pollutants are really coming out of the tailpipe of everyday vehicles driving on South Africa's roads. And one of the strong findings from the study was just measuring the high level of pollutants coming from minibus taxis in particular. And that is because one, the industry has moved from petrol to diesel vehicles. And the second is the age of the vehicles.
7: Residents from three informal settlements in the south of Joburg are threatening to move into about 200 empty structures in Lanasia South Extension 15, also known as Roodepoort Farm. They say the structures are standing vacant and are being vandalized. One of the leaders, Nkosana Maseko, says authorities have promised that the communities of Mazibugo Park, Kapok and Volta will be relocated, but little progress has been made.
9: We are in the desert because we don't have water, we don't have toilet, we're struggling with the water, we're struggling with the toilet. But we say we have the counselors, we have the leadership that are leading us. They are leading us on what? Because there is nothing that we are getting.
7: And passengers have told Israeli media that a pilot on a Dubai-Tel Aviv flight was stabbed before the plane was diverted to land in Saudi Arabia after a fight reportedly broke out between the pilots. The flight from Dubai to Tel Aviv, carrying around 170 passengers, had transmitted a code used to report a hijacking, causing Israeli and Saudi fighter jets to be scrambled. Some Israeli media are reporting that one pilot has been questioned by Saudi authorities after allegedly stabbing the other and attempting to crash the plane. Yasmin Abukasis says her daughter, who was on board, heard screaming as a pilot called for help.
10: The plane started to lose control. So all the people, they scream, the things, they are going. After a few minutes, two other pilots took the control. A few Israelis, they ran away to the guy. He took a knife and tried to kill the pilot. They take his hand and put him on the floor. There was a lot of blood around.
7: The rand is trading at 16.39 to the US dollar, 21.77 to the pound, and 18.61 to the euro. Gold is trading at $4,184 an ounce, platinum $1,707, and Brent crude oil $103.18 a barrel. The top story at 2, former Chief Justice Raymond Zondo says South Africa must move beyond investigating corruption to ensuring that there are consequences for those found to have acted unethically. For Radio 2000 News, ke Mudupima Khalemele Ola Mdeva.
1: Oteag, here's a story of consequences. Mm-hmm. A 50-year-old former deputy director of finance at the Department of Rural Development and Land Reform was previously sentenced to 10 years in prison for paying nearly 3 million rands for work that was never done. Served that term, was released on parole. And now has been arrested again.
7: Okay. On a different charge.
1: A different charge, bruh.
7: Okay.
1: Now, this time around, it's a 1.3 million rand fraud.
7: Hey.
1: Ah, disaster.
7: Yeah, ne.
1: Grace Mokoka. Awa.
7: Awa to.
1: Happy, happy. Awa, Gracie.
7: How's Grace?
1: Until you don't learn. Awa.
7: Aish, yeah.
1: Again, served a term, concluded that deal on parole, commits another crime.
7: I wanted to ask, was this committed before,
1: no,
7: during,
1: after?
7: Okay, Aishmar, you just don't want to learn. Eh?
1: This one has to do with land restitution project. It's Aritena Ausgrace.
7: Aishmar.
1: Ausgrace was employed by the deputy as a deputy director general and finance at the time, allegedly irregularly. Oh no, it's a separate. It's due before. It's an old case.
7: Okay. Yo.
1: Oh, boy. She irregularly approved the payment of 1.3 million to a company without services being rendered and without following regular procurement processes.
7: Hey. I wonder how much she got for that.
1: Ah, so that's so. Le million, yam.
7: Yeah. Yeah. Ask his consequences, yeah.
1: Le million, yam. I went hang a lot, Thomas. When was I 3,300?
7: Yeah, I
1: know. How you going to hang a lot on it? I don't know my expense. I get to Modupi.
7: Hey.
1: It's my money, this.
7: You know, it's a kulmangati. It's a funny thing.
1: It's not.
7: It's not.
1: It's not. Know? But we have to celebrate that there's arrests, I get.
7: Of course.
1: And services not rendered. None. Nothing happened.
7: Yeah, which is the sad part.
1: Nothing happened. Yeah. Money was just used. Hmm. Yeah, no, this is a crazy situation we're facing. But the fact, remember, your story was about the chicken coming home to roost.
7: Yes.
1: The story about as consequences.
7: Yes.
1: There we are seeing consequences.
7: Exactly.
1: We are seeing them. Hmm. And we can only hope that they'll continue to repeat themselves, these stories, because a service that was not rendered.
7: Yeah.
1: And yet a payment was made by government.
7: Yeah.
1: I'm a Hanyan.
7: Yeah.
1: Let's hope Sundown Silly Pirate did Loshape Eritrea.
7: Yeah, no, of course.
1: Yeah, guy. Yeah.
7: Viva Sundown's Pirates.
1: I heard Le Quatilinyana, my pirate.
7: Le Quatetzi.
1: Pizzo Buadilo Dilo. Skawara, man.
7: Yeah, well.
1: Skawara, man. Shapoutiak.
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13: Yo, Saturdays at home were a whole thing, hey? Music loud outside, buckets everywhere. Umalume washing the car for no reason. Someone scrubbing school shoes with that old toothbrush we weren't allowed to throw away. Then from inside the house you'd hear, yay, we're great to sunlight. Because that green bar still had dishes waiting, still had washing waiting, still had the whole house depending on it. 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
0: I hope you are well. Your mighty in Pretoria. I'm a supplier of printers, toners, cartridges, ink, master roll. We also service printers. Our contact details are 0711-93667. Facebook, it's Pelagwan Holdings. TikTok, it's Pelagwan Holdings. Thank you.
1: Thank you so much, Singanga.
2: Hi, David. My name is Shamin Marimane. I am from Mpumalanga, Bushbuck Ridge, Mkhuhlu. I am a qualified educator looking for employment. I majored with geography, economics, and business studies. My number is 072-351-0037. I have 2 years of working experience, and I'm willing to relocate. Thank you. Bye.
1: Thank you so, so much. Remember earlier I told you about Mr. Price Foundation. We managed to get a hold of Portia Zondi, who's head of communication and partnership at Mr. Price Foundation, to give us more detail on this project. Good afternoon. How are you doing, Portia?
3: I'm very well. Thank you for having me.
1: Thank you so, so much. Break it down for us, because I see these dreams are quite lofty and ambitious. The numbers that you mentioned are so big. Just take us into this world that you're trying to create.
3: Oh, wow. Thank you so much.
1: Yes, go ahead, ma'am.
3: So we're very ambitious, and we've been very ambitious and bold about our strategy. Our strategy is really about creating stronger pathways into economic participation, and we will deliver this through three very key interconnected areas, and that is what we've delivered on our AIR report that we've just released. And these three key areas are education, skills development, as well as entrepreneurship.
1: Yeah.
3: And if you see through our reports, the first one, which is education, is we feel that we really need to strengthen the foundation early. In the past year, we have supported over 14,000 learners across 32 schools in an area of Hammarsdale. And if you're looking at the record there, we have an average of 16% improvement in literacy and numeracy.
1: Wow.
3: That is groundbreaking in terms of the impact that we've done in that area. And secondly, if you look at the skills development that we are very obsessed about, we are looking at finding ways of how do we drive employment within the youth space. Our focus is not just only on training for the sake of training, but we want to connect genuine opportunities in the labor market.
1: Mm.
3: And that approach has seen us, you know, targeting around 10,000 young people and training them, and 7,000 of them have actually been placed in employment. That is over 70% of an employment rate. And the third one is entrepreneurship. And really, not everybody is going to get employed. Some of our

0: created. So when you hear our ambition as the Mr. Price Foundation, when we say we want to empower around 500,000 young people by the year 2035, we are very intentional about this. Mm-hmm. And we've placed programs, we've placed systems in place, we've partnered with key businesses, employers, government, communities to make sure that this ambition comes to life.
1: It's amazing, ma'am. You know, there's a young person listening now, there's a parent listening now and saying, all right, I want in. I want to be a part of these 500,000 young people that are empowered. How do they get hold of you?
0: Oh, it's very easy. I think the first and foremost is they need to follow us on our platform. We are very active on LinkedIn. It is very important that they go follow us on LinkedIn, and they'll be able to see all the programs that we are part of. They'll be able to see the upcoming programs and the ones that we are currently executing, what is happening. They'll be able to see people who have gone through these programs, the beneficiaries, when they're talking about the impact and what they've gone through, the growth that they've gone through these programs. They'll be able to be part of that community. Mm-hmm. They can also go to our website, actually subscribe and follow us on our foundation website, the Price Foundation website, and they'll be able to have ample time to now look at all the initiative programs that you're involved in. When do they open? When do they close? What is required for you to be able to join a certain program? So I would really encourage young people. I mean, I think most of them are already on social platforms. Mm. Follow us on the social platforms. We are on all social platforms. We're very active on LinkedIn and Instagram and Facebook. But also make the time to go into the official Mr. Price Foundation website and just read about and engage with the type of work that we do and what qualifies you to be able to participate in each of the programs that we provide.
1: We wish you well, ma'am, and we encourage you to carry on. Thank you so much for making time. Unfortunately, we've run out of time.
2: Mama Million here, and yes, I am a millionaire.
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6: 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Hey, ay, ke tsamale keeping my faith in you. 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
7: Short di kunjani? It's nice must pray twice. 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
1: Hola, Taiti. Tony Braxton. He wasn't man enough.

0: Hope you're fine and I hope you're well. Hoping you're having a great one. My name is Khalalelo Ratebe, and I reside here in the Free State in Welkom. And I have qualifications of BSc Food Technology / Food Science. And I'm looking for an entry-level job or a graduate program or an internship or a learnership. I'm a fast learner and I have an adaptive mindset and I respond well to change. And I have a basic understanding of food safety principles and food quality standards. I have good knowledge of HACCP, GLP, GMP. I'm computer literate. I can do Word, Excel, PowerPoint, and I can do media preparation. I have a basic understanding of how to use laboratory instruments like a weighing balance, refractometer, incubator, burette, autoclave, laminar airflow. I have a sense of agency. I have good communication skills, and I'm available immediately. And I have a code 8 driver's license, and I have my own transport, and I'm willing to relocate. My contact details are 079-466-5464. I repeat again, it's 079-466-5464.
1: Hi, Brother David. 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Thank you very much, Brother David.
2: Thank you so much.
3: Good afternoon, Mr. Mashabela. 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Thank you.
2: Thank you so much. Let's cross to Potchefstroom St. West Park. It's the third ODI South Africa going against Australia. Let's find out from Tando Kamani. Hi, Tando.
4: Bro, Dave, thanks so much. Well, the Proteas are under a little bit of a siege here. The Australians have started this game like a house on fire, as they've been the last couple of games, maximizing in this power play period. 6 overs down, and they've got 53 on the board for no loss. It's also the captain, Mitchell Marsh, who's continuing in his merry way. He's got 39 of 26 balls, 7 fours in that 39 and 1 6 only, and he's ushered very well by Travis Head, who's got 12 of 12, just the 2 fours in his 12, making sure that Australia are past the half century marker in this early stage of the game. A whole lot of pressure on the opening bowlers. Gerald Coetzee has gone for a couple. He's gone for 10 and over in his 3 overs. He's got 30 runs and he's only bowled. He also bowled a maiden. So there's an over, a couple of overs that they've decided to just tear into him. Lizard Williams has also cost 20. 20 for his three overs. And at the moment, Corbin Bosch is on his first over. Just almost got a wicket there by the boundary. South Africa having made a couple of changes into this game. Ngobani Mukwena gets a rare opportunity to play for the Proteas once again in his couple of ODIs that he has played for the Proteas, and in place of Keshav Maharaj. And the Australians have also made a couple of changes themselves. Pat Cummins, he's normally the captain of this team and the test team. He's come into this one day, something that we did foresee happening, looking at the test series that's coming up. And you would have liked to see the likes of Kagiso Rabada maybe come in. But clearly, he's not that ripe yet, and he could possibly maybe just miss out on that first test. But if they do give him a chance, they'll have to manage him very, very well. So Australia, in the first 7 overs of the game, 57, and they have not lost a wicket yet. And South Africa definitely looking to seal the series 3-0 at the end of this test match. South Africa have won the toss, and they've chosen to field first, putting Australia in to bat. And Australia, 57 for no loss after 7 overs. Back to you, King David.
2: 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We connect again later. 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
1: And that travel anywhere in South Africa or
3: travel again on chat. Thank you.
1: Wish you well. I'm Deva.
3: Great show, by the way. Happy Thank Wednesday. You, I am voting for Luda. I am voting for Luda. Yay. Karol Mokhotuka, yo. We'll listen to Luda any day.
1: Hey, tada. Thank you.
4: Good afternoon, Deva. Sure. This is Liza Lisa from Cape Town. If it's nice, we play twice. Luda Fandros. Luda Fandros. And happy birthday to Utando Kamane, ne? Umadala. Danko.
1: Thank you.
5: Good day, Prante, Radio 2000 listeners. You're speaking to Mr. Aubrey Nefumbada from Fintown. If it is nice, we play it twice, Mr. Day. Keeping my faith in you by Mr. Luther Vandross. Thank you, Mr. David.
1: Are we witnessing a whitewash here?
6: Hi, I'm Deva.
1: Hello,
6: I'm
1: ma'am.
6: Push up. Ke kopa re phete taba ena ya thapelo re le boha modimo ka yona. Dear God, voice to men. Ha le mona dira phete ke Pulane from Pretoria. Thank you.
1: Thank you Pulane.
7: Hello, hello Bram Deva. Au purusha po brafan mei.
1: Stella bi bra.
7: Mo social mo. When it's nice we play it twice. Let's try ka voice to men. Dear God. Thank you Mayauti. Have a blessed day. Sharp sharp.
1: Thank you so much. Remember I told you about those job opportunities go State Theatre. And I said there's lots. Over 40 jobs, internship program, and all sorts. Listen to this.
8: 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At the South African State Theatre, we have over 40 job opportunities which are available across various departments, from finance to hospitality. We invite qualified candidates from all ethnic groups and backgrounds to visit our website, www.statetheatre.co.za, to view the available vacancies and to submit their applications. Good afternoon.
1: That's a lot of job opportunities, 40 of them. I can tell you almost immediately that some are closing very, very soon. There are some that are closing on the 7th of October. These are 3 human resource interns, 2 lighting technician interns, 1 artistic administrator intern, and a videographer intern. These internship applications, they close on the 7th of October, so don't miss out. They're also looking for 10 kitchen assistants, 10 waiters, waitresses, 15 bartenders, and 15 ushers as well. And note, they are also open for proposals, main program between 2027, 2020, and 2030. They invite producers of theater, makers, art companies with bold and relevant, exciting production to submit their proposals. Now, this one closes on the 16th of October, 2026. Make sure you don't miss out on these opportunities.
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12: Good day, Mdeva. 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Thank you so much.
1: Thank you. Let's connect with Valencia Mudiba, Head of Transformation Corporate Investment at BMW. Good afternoon. How are you doing, ma'am?
13: Good afternoon, David. Thank you for having me. I'm good, thanks. How are you doing?
1: I'm awesome, thank you. I see there's all sorts of stuff you're doing, also with MasterCard Foundation, to support young professionals. Please give us a sense of really what you're up to.
13: Thank you for that. I mean, David, we all know the high unemployment numbers that exist in South Africa. And as an organization, we are pretty much playing a part in terms of taking away some of the barriers that exist for young people to become employable. And we have partnered, you know, with entities. I mean, you've mentioned the MasterCard Foundation as well as, you know, Absa CSI Trust. And the kind of barriers that we're looking into is paying historical debt. We are providing quality work experience. And then we're also topping up, you know, salaries that young people are getting paid in this program just to ensure that they are able to complete the work experience that we are making available for them.
1: Describe this program for us exactly, and what does it entail? And if I'm listening to the show now and I'm interested to be a part of it, how do I do that?
13: So the name of the program is called Youth Employment Services Program that we are participating in. I mean, we are one of over 2,000 corporates that are participating in this program. It runs for a period of 12 months. Mm. And what happens is, we would go out and advertise the opportunity. We advertise the opportunity on two platforms. One of the platforms is sayouth.mobi. It's a zero-rated platform that young people can go in there, provide their details, and make sure that their details are up to date all the time. And when we have got available opportunities, then we can then match those opportunities. The other platform is directly from our official website, which is bmw.co.za. /careers. We also active on LinkedIn, on BMW South Africa. So any opportunities, I mean, even beyond the Youth Employment Services Program, any opportunities that exist from a BMW perspective can pretty much be attained on those platforms. The kind of youth for them to be eligible to participate in this program, they have to be between the ages of 18 and 35. They have to be unemployed at the point where we are looking for young people. We run our program, David, from April to March on an annual basis, and we would go out advertising these opportunities from October onwards.
1: It sounds exciting. I imagine you've changed a lot of people's lives over the years. And you hear the brand BMW, immediately you get excited and you want to be a part of it. So don't be surprised if a lot of people, clog up your website. It'll all because of this conversation. And we say thank you again for making all of us aware of this. We do so much work with the SA Youth. We know them and we absolutely love them. And I'm glad you're also a part of that.
13: Thank you so much. And I mean, you talk about the number of youth whose lives we've changed. I mean, we started participating in 2022 and we have created over 4,300 of these work experiences. And this year alone, it's just over 1,000 work experiences that we have created for young people.
1: Wow.
13: And we are looking forward and are committed, you know, to doing more in terms of aiding to eradicate these barriers that exist.
1: Long may it continue, man. Let's wele pele. Kia leboga. Thank you so much.
13: Kia leboga. Thank you for having me.
1: Kia leboga. It's Valencia Modiba, who's head of transformation and corporate investment at BMW. It's 12 to 3. Nisumvula is on the radio after 3. I know you sent us your voice note. We'll do the best we can to get as many of them through.

0: Good afternoon, Deva. My name is Harold Martin. I'm seeking a different employment as I am already working in the manufacturing industry. So I have experience in or in warehouse. I have experience as a storeman, dispatch, receiving. I have branch coordinator experience. I don't have matric, but I do have a long-term work experience of 15 years already. So I'm seeking a different employment to expand myself. I'm now currently working as a warehouse supervisor in a manufacturing company. So if there's anyone who would need me, my number is 064-204-1362. That's 064-204-1362. I'm in the Roodepoort area. Thanks, Omdeva. Nice show as ever.
1: Thank you so
0: First time
1: much.
0: WhatsApp.
1: Yes, thank you.
2: Good day, David. My name is Refilwe Ntlapho, 35 years of age and currently based in Sebokeng in the Vaal. I completed my construction health and safety NQF level 3 theory and looking for a 6 to 8 months practical placement where I can be able to complete my logbook and qualify. I'm willing to travel or relocate for the right permanent opportunity in Soweto, Midrand, Randburg, or Bedford View, as I also have experience in administration and data capturing. I have done that for several years, and you can contact me on 063 498 1349. Thank you.
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1: Ola, jobs, jobs, jobs. That's what we do on a Friday and a Wednesday on the show.
4: Afternoon, days. You are speaking to Wafana from Soweto. I'm looking for a job of driving courier company. 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My contact number, it's 081 476 5778. 081 476 5778. Anything, Deza. Thank you so much.
1: Yabong, here's the song that made it today. It's Keeping My Faith in You. It's Luther Vandross. It takes us to the news. You're on 2000.

0: Everybody likes that reggae bit, eh? It gets you moving a little bit. Luther, Keeping My Faith in You, Radio 2000, Our Music, Your Memories. 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Yes, Mnisi Mvula is on standby. See you, buddy.
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2: Thank you very much, Mdeva. The top stories at 3 o'clock. Sibanyoni denies involvement in the torching of Putco buses and calls for consequences for unethical conduct. With the news at 3, Kiyomudupi Makhademele. Mpumalanga taxi boss Joe Sibanyoni has denied any involvement in an incident that resulted in more than 50 Putco buses being burned. He has rejected suggestions that he or his association were behind the attacks, saying the taxis also seen blocking Putco buses were not linked to his operations. But when confronted about remarks he made in a video, Sibanyoni also suggested that Putco may have burnt its own buses because of a labor dispute. However, this was questioned by evidence leader, advocate Matthew Chaskelson.
3: On the day, there was no strike.
4: There was no strike. Yes, so why would you link the burning of these buses to a strike that had happened the previous year?
3: I'm saying I'm not linking. It can be, because there were disputes, there were strikes at the time about that.
4: Well, we've established that there was no strike in process at the time. You talk about industry disputes. What were the industry disputes?
2: Former Chief Justice Raymond Zondo says South Africa must move beyond investigating corruption to ensuring that there are consequences for those found to have acted unethically. Zondo, who led the inquiry into state capture, says the country continues to grapple with institutional weaknesses despite having constitutional safeguards and recommendations from commissions of inquiry. He says the failure to act against wrongdoing risks weakening public trust in state institutions.
5: The government does like saying we have implemented most of the recommendations of the Zondo Commission. But if you care to look at the recommendations, what they are talking about is referral for prosecution or criminal investigations. But what is very important, namely, establishing institutions or mechanisms that would make sure that we don't have another state capture.
2: ANC MP Kusela Diko says inaccurate reporting undermines the work of Parliament's ad hoc committee. She has lashed out at some media reports alleging that she made a proposal for Police Minister Senzo Mkhunu to be exonerated of any wrongdoing, while at the same time trying to pin blame on suspended Police Commissioner Fanny Masemola. Diko elaborates.
6: I think what you refer to, Chair, as malicious reporting has sought to dismiss or even undermine the work that this committee has already done insofar as the findings against Minister Mkhunu are concerned. Because members will remember that we made extensive findings, both the ANC as well as all of the other parties, against Minister Mkhunu, and we made several referrals against Minister Mkhunu for criminal investigation in some instances.
2: And Africa's richest man, the Nigerian billionaire Aliko Dangote, is set to launch the construction of a strategic oil refinery on the coast of Kenya later today. He's pressing on with construction despite a court order to suspend the project. The BBC's Andrew Ochieng has more.
7: The construction of the refinery in Lamu next to the Indian Ocean was expected to take 30 months at a cost of $16 billion. Once complete, it has a planned capacity of 700,000 barrels of oil per day. While the land dispute in the court could still derail the project, Mr. Dangote has played it down, He told journalists in Nairobi that such disputes were normal and that his company had seen worse.
2: The rand is trading at 16.32 to the US dollar, 21.70 to the pound, and 18.56 to the euro. Gold is trading at $4,212 an ounce, platinum at $1,713, and Brent crude oil $103.11 a barrel. The top story at 3 o'clock, Mpumalanga taxi boss Joe Sibanyoni has denied any involvement in an incident that resulted in more than 50 Putco buses being burned. For Radio 2000 News, Ke Modupi Magalemele, Ola, The Drive Connection.
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8: Good afternoon. In your sport, Adnan Begunovic opens up on failed Richards Bay move and he talks about his PSL ambitions. And then Smith Lowe and co. are ready to heed Mosimane's call and step up for Bafana Bafana. It's a Drive Connection. Good afternoon.
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1: 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We live in the shadows. But today, we come into the light.
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0: ndinqaniwe ndifuna usela iti noba ikofu. Mind of Black, hamba. 13 after 3 o'clock on Radio 2000, our music, your memories. Wednesday edition midweek, yes we are. How you doing? We woke up with it, the rain that is. Looks like we'll be heading to bed later on with the rain just coming down. It's good though, it's good showers and not storms. Drive Connection, this is Mr. Mvula, no? Thank you so much, David Mashabela. Isaac Campos also here.
1: We are always here. We always want to be here. Okhaleya kakabuzwa ke noba uselandoni noba uselandoni but ungaseli ungathi saka kwinkoxa zika gasityeketye uphinde uqhuba imoto. 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
0: Awunxanona?
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0: Noba yiti.
1: Sivasa sonke sepha.
0: Noba yiti.
2: Oh, I love tea. Make it green tea. We good.
0: Wednesday edition. Why Wednesdays is what we call it right here on Drive Connection. We'd love to know of establishments that you know of that do nothing but play Radio 2000 every day, all day, 24/7, of course. Let us in on them. 0605 842 50. Two for the road that is coming through each afternoon. We feature two listener pick trucks. Whether they soulful, high energy, or just perfect for the open road. Have you got two songs for us? Deliver them, we'll play them. Mickey from Potchefstroom, it's your selection today. We look forward to playing it in a minute or two. Hit versus hit, we go soft rock, love, longing, and heartbreak. What do I mean? Well, we'll go full Collins. No, One More Night. Holding back the years with Simply Red. Said I loved you, but I lied, Michael Bolton. And Foreigner, you remember that song? I want to know what love is. I want you to show me. Polls are going to be up at Radio2000_ZA. You vote there or 0605 842 50. Wednesday already. Yeah. And tomorrow we say hello to October. Hello. Hello, October.
1: Oh.
0: But to October 1, no, it dust.
2: October, we're October. Njengoba sesinqanile.
1: Yes, people have to stay sober on that month.
0: Yes. Yeah.
2: But ke.
0: So deliver yourselves from inyembe zakafaro.
2: No.
0: Deliver yourselves.
2: No, apparently ku right noma ungacala ngabo I 20.
0: There is no way.
1: Yes, it's October.
0: Have you ever heard of that?
2: You would have done a good strong 10 days.
0: No, it cannot be. Start tomorrow. October.
1: Even on the marathon, you all don't start at the same time. Because those are on the 10th line, 11th line. But they're still part of the race.
0: Yeah, but when the gun goes, you start moving, isn't it? Yeah.
1: But not everyone is on the same line. That's what I'm saying. Some are starting from the back. So it's okay.
0: Ilaba bazoqala on the 20th or so.
1: Yeah, as long as they're following it.
2: Asi uherta stain pelatsin.
0: Niyachabula.
2: I'm a comrades marathon queen.
0: Let's take a break. We'll bounce back with two for the road.
3: 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Welcome, Mrs. Bunny, Teddy, and everybody listening. 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
6: 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I'm throwing it out, man. I'm throwing it out, man.
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0: Mickey, where art thou?
10: Hello.
1: Hello, Mickey.
10: The DC crew. The nice combination. But two for the road. Today, it's all about my late parents. Luther Vandross, Dance with My Father. And Shelly Caesar, I Remember Mama. Mickey Mongale, Gamo Pochi, Stream, come on. And Kate Trimela, Tata, Halikan, Tata, Tata, Pina, Sepedi, Tio. Thank you, the DC crew.
1: Thank you.
0: See how she's tied them up.

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He put some old glasses and put them right here on his nose, and he said,

0: Mickey from Poch. This year your selection is centered through remembering Mama and Papa. Luther Vandross, Dance with My Father Again. Of course, Shirley Caesar, I Remember Mama in a Happy Way. Send yours through. Would love to see about it and eventually play it. 060-584-2250. In your career, have you ever had a workplace crush? Yeah. We're directing this question to you. You spend more or less 8 hours or so daily with colleagues. You see them at their best. You see them under pressure, joking around, helping you through a tough day. And sometimes you simply find yourself attracted to someone. M17. Yeah, if I can mean. So maybe you enjoyed seeing them in the office, looked forward to your conversations, or had a little crush that never had somehow way forward, yeah? You kept it to yourself, you carried on with your work, and just enjoyed that little feeling. We'd like you to be honest with us. Have you ever gone to work looking forward to seeing one particular person because you developed some sort of soft spot for them? A wee bit of a crush. Happy Roo, has that ever happened to you?
1: You've worked all your life in radio.
0: Hey?
1: You've never had a crush at work on Jemeli Seth. What happened? You work. You've been everybody's crush. They still call. Yo, what about you? You always picked. You've never picked, which is rich.
0: Give me a moment to think.
1: I mean,
0: good Lord, no.
1: What is it? 20 years, right?
0: Why is it? No, not at all.
1: Nothing's come out of work?
0: No,
1: nothing came out of the industry?
0: Nothing came out of the woodworks. I tell your colleagues around, they even married, you know, like around, where they had crushes at work,
1: right,
0: and they ended up taking it further.
2: Oh.
0: So I've watched that sort of play out.
2: So you were an observer.
0: I observed in the most wonderful way.
2: Okay.
1: Right.
0: You know, and I blessed things along the way.
1: Nice.
0: No, I did. I blessed things along the way.
2: Oh, Mfundisi. Bless her.
1: Oh, bless me now, my Savior. I come to thee.
0: Ay, Ifalel. Mm. Pala.
2: I know. No crush.
0: Pala.
2: No.
0: You've never had one at work?
2: What crush?
0: Where you're thinking, good Lord.
2: Mm. I may just have.
0: If I could have a bite of that apple. A wee bite of that apple.
2: Maybe I have. I think I have.
1: You're not sure?
2: I just can't divulge. No, I have.
0: You have.
2: It's just that,
0: yeah.
2: My lips are sealed.
1: There's a lot of beautiful women where I work.
0: Speak or forever hold your peace.
1: There's a lot of beautiful women where I work.
0: Speak.
1: And there's a, but you know what? Once they all look good, you'd rather dilute your feelings to Ubuntu and just live.
0: Maperu,
1: just move.
0: We want names.
1: No, not here. Nah.
2: We are not beautiful. You said you
1: weren't
2: beautiful.
1: I said there's a lot of, that's why I'd rather dilute your feelings.
0: Right.
1: Into Ubuntu.
0: Oh, and let them simmer.
1: I being Ubuntu, like Molo Sisi, Molo Love.
0: Yeah.
1: Done.
0: Yeah. Well, how has it worked out on your neck of the woods? 060584.
1: You've never even had a crush on a boss.
0: 2250, no.
1: Never. Boss. You missed out.
2: And I posiets.
1: You need to have a crush on your boss.
2: Posiets be we modeler.
1: That's motivation.
0: Who was a modeler?
2: Was.
1: You've never.
0: Who? Tony was a modeler. Oh, good Lord.
1: Oh, yeah.
3: 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Independent and impartial.
4: A very good afternoon with the news headlines at 3:30. Kemudupi Makhalemele. Ekurhuleni mayoral candidate for the People's Movement for Change, Nongo Solo, has been attacked and beaten at gunpoint at her home. Mpumalanga taxi boss Josie Banyoni has denied any involvement in an incident that resulted in more than 50 Patco buses being burnt, and the last U.S. troops have withdrawn from Iraq, bringing more than two decades of American military presence to an end there. And those are your headlines. A full update at 4. Sports News now. 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
2: Good afternoon. Thank you, Madupi. In your sport, the step up to Bafana Bafana is something the South African under 23 players know comes with hard work, according to Portuguese-based goalkeeper Fletcher Smith-Lowe. Speaking to the media just before the training session at Clapham High School yesterday, a member of the under 20 squad, he is winning the under 20 AFCON and FIFA World Cup squad last year, was part of that, is also starting to look at the senior setup. Recently, the senior team head coach Pitso Mosimane spoke about giving the youngsters a chance, and that's something the Ubuntu Football Academy product is looking forward to.
5: Well, I mean, obviously when you go there, it's going to be difficult, but it's something that everybody here is aspiring to do, and I think for me as well personally, I would really love that opportunity, but as I said, you have to work for the opportunity. I have to go back home and work on myself, improve. So does everyone here, and I think that we hopefully will get this opportunity, but you know, it's ultimately down to us, it's not down to anyone else. I know that everyone here has a good mentality, a good work ethic, and we can definitely achieve these things in the future, but now
2: they can definitely achieve these things in the future. And the under 23 squad is in action tomorrow in an international friendly. They playing against Algeria. It's happening in Bloemfontein, right? Listen up, if you're in Bloem tomorrow and you're able to go chill at the stadium and watch the under 23s, they playing in that international friendly. And I tell you, that squad is star-studded with youngsters, from Orlando Pirates to Sundowns to players like Fletcher that are playing overseas. But if you're not able to then watch at the stadium in Bloem, you'll be able to catch the friendly live on SABC Plus at 3 o'clock tomorrow. Let's move now to more football news. Former TS Galaxy coach Adnan Beganovic says the door remains open for a return to the Premier Soccer League, but insists any potential suitor must have a realistic vision and avoid shifting the goalposts midway through the project. The Bosnian tactician has twice come close to securing a Betway Premiership return, having held discussions with Kakuna United before they appointed Cedric Kaze and subsequently with Richards Bay. Both opportunities reportedly advanced to the latter stages of negotiations before reaching a stalemate with the Nadal Rich Boys eventually turning to Bulgarian coach Dimitar Pantev earlier this month. The Lions are preparing for a physical battle against Ospreys in the United Rugby Championship this weekend, with defence coach Jacques Fury highlighting the scrum as one of the visitors' strengths. The Johannesburg outfit will be looking to continue their winning start after their narrow victory over the defending URC champions Leinster last weekend. The Welsh side, meanwhile, will be looking to bounce back from a disappointing start after suffering a defeat to the Sharks at King's Park. Speaking to the media, Fury warned his charges to play in the right areas of the field and put Ospreys under pressure.
6: Yeah, I think Ospreys always, for us, you know, coming to Johannesburg, they're always tough. They're a tough side. Even when you play them there by their home, you know, they're a tough side. So, big back of forwards, they maul a lot, they scrum well. I think we saw against the Sharks, they scrum really well. So they brought that aspect to their game as well. And they never go away. They play for 80 minutes. So we need to be clinical. We need to play in the right areas of the field, and we need to put them under pressure with ball in hand and without ball in hand.
2: So we're going to check in now with Uthando Gamane, who is watching the Proteas, who are currently in action against Australia. Excuse me, this is in the third ODI. Of course, South Africa leading the series 3-0 at the moment. We're going to check if Thando is already on the line. Good afternoon, Thando.
7: Hey, Lonnie.
2: Good afternoon. Kuhamba njani there, because I know we're leading 2-0. Are things looking good?
7: Thank you so much, and good afternoon to all the DC team. Well, it's looking good, not too shabby. Anyhow, you can put it. Proteas have restricted Australia to a good couple of runs in the last couple of overs, picking up a couple of wickets, and Australia are currently 131-3 after just 19.4 overs. We're heavily into that 20th over. And it seems as though South Africa has done a great job with the ball, pegging back a couple of wickets there. Mitchell Marsh went for 56 of 42 balls. He was the mainstay. He was the problem at the top of that batting order, as we always know. Travis Head couldn't get going. He was the first to go. Corbin Bosch accounted for his wicket. And also with Mitchell Marsh, it was LBW hit plumb in front by Bjorn Fortein. Good bowling by those two Gerald Kutsia also got amongst the wickets, removing Cooper Connolly for 23 of just 33 balls. And at the moment, we've got Oliver Peak, who's also playing his first game of this series. He's on 13 of just 17 balls. He's just struck 1-4 at the moment, together with Alex Carey, the evergreen and experienced Alex Carey, who's got on 4 of just 10 balls at this moment. South Africa have spread the wickets amongst themselves, as I've said. Gerald Kutsia getting the one wicket, Corbin Bosch, and also Beyond Fortein. Nothing yet for Lizard Williams, who's been getting some treatment on the sides from the team. Dr. Ngobani Mukwena has bowled 4 and is gone for 17, 4.2 per over. And now we've just got Aiden Markram introduced into the bowling lineup by Themba Bavuma. So South Africa, slowly but surely in these middle overs, looked as a chance for a run out and a direct hit. It was very, very close. But unfortunately, I think they will take it upstairs. South Africa will take that if it does become a wicket for them. But nonetheless, Australia 131 for 3 after just 20 overs. Looking good for Australia, but South Africa keep knocking those stumps back.
3: This September, S3 brings you thought-provoking nature dockies that will change the way in which you view the world. 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
9: The DC crew we've been selected
10: thinking about and trying to do and trying
9: to dance with my father. One kumbuza umutata betuna. You go to Kapof. 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
0: and goes the call.
1: Come on,
11: hey, good afternoon, DC, the Daniels crew, Paul Isaac Lonavo. Hey, two for the road, man. Hey, Ralebo, house you are in Ralebo, Rava Hopola, Baholo Barona, or lady, let her mama. Two for the road, thank you, man. I remember only Eddie, man. Remember the time, mama. Nice. Thank you, Paul. Isaac, no, no, bro.
1: Except
12: when my and my mother disagree, to get my way, I would run from her to him.
13: Ah, yes, man. Yo, what a way to start the show. Great selection. Siyabong.
14: Hi, Mickey! Mickey Mungale! Born, two for the road. Hi, sis. Sis. Sis. Born on Latirzi. I won't blame you. When I'm a Porsche, Porsche Kukohabo music. That's my home girl, Mickey Mungale. Born, Ubuali Prefecta Radio 2000. Katie Mayfield, Mustel Fonte.
0: Your two song selection, really loved, Mickey. There you go. In the meantime, Dogozo, all I need.

0: Tabozo and All I Need. We're talking about workplace crushes. Yeah, have you ever had one? Who was it? Boss, possibly. A junior who's just come through and you'd told him or her, I'll show you about. I'll show you around.
1: I've been dating head girls all my life.
0: Oh, head girls. That's cool.
1: Yeah, so, yeah, even if I dated right kids.
0: Were you ever a head boy?
1: Yeah.
0: Oh, really?
1: Presidential.
0: Oh.
1: Junior mayor. I ran my own talk show at the age of 15.
0: Proud of you, my baby.
1: Yeah, me, baby.
0: Proud of you.
1: So, Tata, I'm not going to Vaseline. Didn't see him on the point.
0: Tata Nati, you're live. Hi.
2: The Dizzy Crew. I name Bula Mnesi.
0: Yes, sir.
2: Pampele Pele Peri Peri.
3: Hey, darling.
2: Gambo. Babu Gambo. Hey, yes, guys. I once had a crush on this one lady. And then she was also interested in me. But because she was a white lady, hey, I lost my job because of that.
0: Oh,
2: because
0: she was a white lady.
2: We were working in an office. Ne?
0: Yeah.
2: So those we were working with, they realized. So they told the boss that these two are doing what. But we weren't doing anything. But the spark was there to say,
3: oh,
2: I was trying to pursue the
0: just
2: spark.
0: Just checking each other
2: then
0: out.
2: I was fired. So, yeah, guys, it's difficult at work, especially if you're working with white people. Like I said,
0: that
2: you are black.
0: That was
2: guy.
0: A bit unfair,
2: hey,
0: I think.
2: It's a problem.
0: Love
2: hey, you,
0: love.
2: This is a crew.
3: Oh.
2: Hey,
3: it's spark, it's spark.
0: Love has no color.
3: Yes.
0: Right?
3: It's spark, must go and spark.
4: Hey, no, afternoon, afternoon, the DC crew. Maybe Ru.
1: Ah, yeah.
4: Hi. Yeah, I did, guys. And coincidentally, today is my last day where I'm working. I'm no longer going to be working there.
0: Because of that.
4: So since last day, June, there's this sister that I've been crushing on. And hey, I never got a chance to say whatever I wanted to say to her. But I'm thinking I'm going to come back for her. I still have a number.
0: Zobo,
4: yeah. I'm going to come back for her. I'm going to start it now because we will be far away from each other.
3: Oh.
4: I'm going to start it on the apps and then hear what she says.
3: On the
4: because
3: app.
4: I think she does have something on me as well.
3: Oh.
4: I think it's just the age difference. Yeah. Otherwise, nice show, guys.
3: I'm sure that's so exciting, though.
0: He'll be back, he says.
3: You know, we are not going to be working together. Let's meet at the parking lot.
0: I'll be back.
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0: Or could it just be you? Just you and the colleague at work.
3: Holy.
0: Hello.
8: DC Crew, good afternoon. Paul Isaac Lonwabo Dumelang.
1: Ashe.
8: I mean, my experience was very pleasant because in this case, I was not the crusher. I was the crushy. Weird enough, I was pregnant. And in our work complex, they didn't sell your juice and they would just sell our soft drinks. So I was craving anything that had lemon, like dry lemon, passion fruit, and lemonade. Uga made sure that every day lunchtime I had those. And guess what? I ended up marrying his namesake.
3: Hey,
0: wow.
3: Girl. Hi, it's Mpumelelo in Bloom. I have a crush on... I hope she's not. She doesn't want to be anonymous. Okay. I had a crush on my junior lecturer while an LLB student. But I once avoided his tutoring because he told me they, senior office officials, wouldn't allow us to have a relationship. He tried to kiss me to close the deal in secret, but I walked away. I couldn't just have a piece of him. So I decided to let him go. Nice show, great music, thank you.
1: Let it go.
0: Lawyer tendencies.
9: Mm-hmm. Good afternoon, the dangerous crew.
0: Dangerous.
9: An interesting topic you are having today.
0: Yeah.
9: And I have been in that situation.
3: Mm-hmm.
9: And fortunately for me, my crush also had a crush on me. So we spoke about it. We spoke about our feelings for one another, and we both agreed that that is where it's gonna end, because we both had respect for the work environment and for our partners. So yeah, that's where it ended. But yeah, it's a very beautiful feeling, the butterflies you get when you see them. Oh,
0: every day at work, you can't wait to wake up
3: it's
0: and
3: so nice
0: see them.
3: It's when the feeling is mutual,
0: right?
3: Hey,
0: you hear what you said?
3: Yeah,
0: my crush had a crush
3: on
0: me.
3: Oh, hey? Butterflies, yeah. Pa,
0: it's stronger in the land. It's stronger in the land.
3: Agu butterfly.
0: My crush had a crush on me. Let's get into it. The theme today: soft rock, love, longing, and heartbreak. Mr. Phil Collins, One More Night. Holding back the years. It's Simply Red. Mr. Michael Bolton said, I loved you, but I lied. Tenga tanza kit. Foreigner, I want to know what love is. Four before four. It's Radio 2000, our music, your memories. 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Or 060-584-2250. Here's Monica. Before you walk out, my laugh. Was it life?
3: Oh, it's laugh.
0: It's laugh.
3: Yeah.
0: Laugh.
3: Before you walk out, my laugh.
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0: You Walk Out My Life, Ready 2000, our musical memories, Wednesday edition of The Drive Connection. Just gone 4 o'clock. This is the news desk. Rubi Makgalemela. And here's the latest for us.
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2: Thank you very much, Gwadla Gwadla. The top stories, Asawa, the PMC's Ekurhuleni mayoral candidate attacked at gunpoint, and Sibanyoni denies involvement in the burning of Patco buses last year. A very good afternoon. Ekurhuleni mayoral candidate for the People's Movement for Change, the PMC, Nongo Solo, has been attacked and beaten at gunpoint at her home. The party says three men had been seen around the property before forcing their way inside and demanding Solo's cell phone and banking details. Solo and another person were tied up while the attackers fled with two cell phones, a laptop, and bank cards. The PMC believes that it may have been politically motivated. It is calling on political parties and their supporters to uphold the electoral code of conduct and ensure that candidates campaign without intimidation or violence. A 62-year-old Free State teacher is recovering at a hospital in Welkom after she was stabbed by a learner. The incident allegedly occurred last Wednesday after school hours at the teacher's private residence. It is alleged that a grade 11 learner from the school was hiding inside the educator's home before attacking her with a sharp object. Provincial education spokesperson Howard Ndaba says the MEC will today visit the teacher.
3: The educator is still recovering in hospital. The visit is to check on the educator's recovery, offer support to the family, and condemn gender-based violence and femicide attack.
2: Mpumalanga taxi boss Joe Sibanyoni has denied any involvement in an incident that resulted in more than 50 Patco buses being burned. He has rejected suggestions that he or his association were behind the attacks, saying the taxis also seen blocking the Patco buses were not linked to his operations. But when confronted about remarks he made in a video, Sibanyoni also suggested that Patco may have burnt its own buses because of a labor dispute. However, this was questioned by evidence leader, Advocate Matthew Chuskelson.
4: On the day, there was no strike.
5: There was no strike. Yes, so why would you link the burning of these buses to a strike that had happened the previous year?
4: I'm saying I'm not linking it. It can be, because there were disputes, there were strikes at the time about that.
5: Well, we've established that there was no strike in process at the time. You talk about industry disputes. What were the industry disputes?
2: A 42-year-old cleaner at the Wynberg Magistrates Court in Cape Town has been arrested after he was found in possession of drugs and other contraband inside the court building. Police say they received information that the drugs were to be handed over to a detainee. Spokesperson Ndake Gwala says officers caught the suspect red-handed.
6: Police seized a bag containing an assortment of drugs, a cellular telephone with two SIM cards and a charging cable. The 42-year-old male suspect was arrested on the spot for possession of illegal drugs.
2: And the last U.S. troops have withdrawn from Iraq, bringing more than two decades of American military presence to an end there. Praising their record, the Pentagon have said that the U.S. troops have defeated ISIS as an organized military threat in Iraq and across the region. The departure, under a deal agreed 2 years ago, was initially linked to the disarmament of Iranian-backed militia. More from the BBC's Hugo Bachega.
7: Prime Minister Ali Azadi has vowed to disarm militias and bring all weapons under state control. But the hardest line factions have resisted his plans, and those groups could now see their influence grow without the American presence. The Kurds, who run an autonomous region in the north where hundreds of U.S. troops have been based, are concerned about a possible security vacuum.
2: The rand is trading at 16.36 to the U.S. dollar, 21.73 to the pound, and 18.59 to the euro. Gold, $4,180 an ounce. Platinum, $1,706. And Brent crude oil, $103.49 a barrel. The top story at 4, Ekurhuleni mayoral candidate for the People's Movement for Change, Nongo Solo, has been attacked and beaten at gunpoint at her home. Rose has your headlines at 1:30. From myself, Mudupima Khalemele, for today, hola.
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8: Good afternoon in your sport headlines. Well, it is indeed another big day for Coach Pitso Mosimane and Bafana Bafana. They're in action against Eritrea later on this evening at 6 p.m. So we'll hear from the coach, but we'll also hear from Amakluklu goalkeeper, that is Fletcher Smith-Lowe, who's preparing for a friendly alongside the squad, and Coach Raymond Mdaka. They are playing Algeria tomorrow. And then there's also quite a bit of URC action. We'll also link up with Thando Qamane, who's watching the Proteas' third ODI. And he'll keep us up to speed on what is currently happening in Potchefstroom.
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0: Och kör vi det här. 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
1: is Radio 2000 Sports. Well, there's action in Potch, and SABC Sport reporter Thando Kamani is watching the clash for us. It's Australia versus the Proteas. It's South Africa versus the Proteas in the third of three ODIs. Good afternoon, Thando.
2: Thank you, Lorne. Australia going about their business casually. 182 for 3 at the moment. 30 overs have been bowled. The last 20 overs, you have a good feeling that they could go for anything over 150 to 200 runs should Australia keep these wickets in hand. And it's only the likes of Mitchell Marsh who are the casualties to date. Mitchell Marsh fell for 56 of just 42 balls. 8 fours and 2 sixes in that 56 of his. LBW by Beyond 14, and since then all of them have gotten into the thick of things, as well as Gerald Kutsia Rambo, they call him, because of that headband he likes to wear all that much. Cooper Colley is the one who he dismissed. He was on 23 of just 33 balls, just 2 fours from his 23. But now there's a stable partnership at the center. It's Oliver Peake, also with Alex Carey, rather. Oliver Peake on 41 of just 49 deliveries. And Alex Carey is on 26 of just 36 deliveries as we speak. Well, it's oohs and ahs from the middle behind the wicket. Quinton de Kock, together with the likes of Corbin Bosch, who's got his hands in the head at the moment after a ball has gone through for actually 4, and that went between the bat and the stumps. Definitely one opportunity missed there for South Africa, straying down the leg side, and also a Peak just helping it on there to get his boundary. Well, South African bowlers are having a torrid time there. Tristan Stubbs, they even tried him just to try and break this partnership. He's bowled 2 overs and he's gone for 10 in his 2 overs. Aiden Markram, he was also on the pinch. He got hit for 23 of his 5 overs. And also Ngubane Mukwena, yet to pick up a wicket. He's got 4 overs for 17, 4.2 his run rate at the moment. It's still only Gerald Kutsia, also Corbin Bosch, and Beyond 14 who've picked up wickets for South Africa. So into the 30s now with the overs, and South Africa still only have 3 wickets down, and Australia cruising at 187 for 3 after 30 overs bowled. Back to you, Lonnie, and the DC crew.
1: Thank you so much, Thando. We'll catch up again in the next hour.
0: We're looking for someone to take on our champion, Masilela. Yeah.
1: Malisela.
0: Malisela. Hey, Masilela, Malisela.
3: Hey,
0: Masilela. Malisela.
3: Okay, wa, bo, check out Masilela na.
0: Luto, yes. Masilela.
3: Hey. Ah, believe me, I have. Come here, we'll show you flight, la,
0: Masilela. Where is that? Malisela is our current champion representing Gauteng. He is appearing for the second time around. Are you from another province except Gauteng? Would you like to take him on what we call the clash of the provinces? Yeah, two listeners, two different provinces. Yeah, they go at each other in a 5-question general knowledge showdown. 0605842250 if you'd like to take Malisela on. Oh, 086002479. We're talking about workplace crushes.
4: Mm-hmm. It doesn't work at work. But hope it does work.
1: But people have gotten married.
0: Well, why is Zama?
1: Maybe people can give us their success stories.
0: Yeah, there are success stories.
1: That we started as a crush.
0: No, there are success stories.
1: It started as a crush. Now we're here.
0: And then sometimes they disappear and they go K2. Asanas guti nigo.
4: And Zaz guys are corners.
1: Ay, Zaz one in it.
5: Maybe Paulos. Lena Nate. Alena Nate. Never. It's for an Nate. Fire.
0: Fire, he sends us. He's sending us fire.
5: Babute.
4: I got
5: my crash, Elena. I'm in our.
6: Compass is being burnt. Hi, the DC crew.
0: Hello.
1: Hey, darling.
6: Yo, Mina, I've had a crush on my colleague for the longest time ever.
0: How's that working out?
6: Before we started dating, I think I had a crush on him for more than 5 years.
0: Yeah.
6: Until I made the first move. Kantilenja, Alex is divorced. You know, we are dating now.
1: Oh, there's a success story.
4: That's a
7: good afternoon, the DC crew.
1: Hi.
7: I would like to respond on the comment of Mr. Spark.
1: Uh-huh.
7: Yeah, a friend of mine, he was also dismissed because of same thing like that.
0: Hmm. Okay.
7: But his, it was no longer a spark, it was a flame.
1: Yo.
7: They were together.
1: Yeah.
7: So the guy got dismissed because of that.
0: Oh, they didn't want that at work.
7: Like that, guys.
1: So you remember that this was the guy that said he had a spark in the situation with a white lady.
0: Yes. There you go.
8: It's Anonza. Today I'm going to be Anonza. Somewhere around Zota. Today's something is spicy. I've had a crush on a colleague.
1: Mm-hmm.
8: And... before I acted it or no, on it or not, that's for me to know and for you all never to find out.
1: Hi, boo.
8: But yeah, it is what it is and it is what it is.
0: Yeah.
4: And it is.
1: Hello,
4: it
1: 2000. Veliswa Mdleleni. Got a crush on Songezo Mdleleni in 2007.
4: Oh, Songezo.
1: Dated the same year. Got married in 2011. Till this moment, I desert East London. I thank you for Ugusi Dibanisa.
0: I desert.
4: Man.

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4: 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Why South African ladies will say they don't want a Lesotho helper? Hey. Check on the meat, Lesotho.
5: This one on this track, ne? 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But wait a second, yoga.
2: Hey.
5: I think, in my opinion, Ukwata was yoga, I have to wait a second, yoga.
6: She didn't tell you what I got on.
7: Wow.
6: I can't wait. What am I eating?
8: Yo, Basutu. 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
0: Phil Collins it was, and One More Night. This one, Simply Red and Holding Back the Years. Love, Longing and Heartbreak is the theme. Soft rock. Michael Bolton said, I loved you, but a lot. And a bitter foreigner, yeah? I want to know what love is.
4: Really?
5: Very good afternoon, my two mentee business. Drive Connection, Charles Lepsi, Tavich. Hit after hit today, Lona the DC crew, Kizamale, Michael Bolton, me and Aris said, I love you. But I lied. Wile maka. Mingere ke go rata. Melona the DC crew, ga ke bui maka ke le rata ke na lona. Go fitlhela ura ele ya ga thabiso mosia. Our music, your memory.
6: Greetings to my wonderful people. Se ka tsapa le shapo guys. Hit versus hit. I'll keep holding on. I mean, there's no other way, Brayaga, you know. As long as you're still given this life thing, you're just holding on to it.
0: Hang in there.
6: For dear life.
0: Hang in there.
7: Good afternoon. The DCC. Mniswamfula.
0: Yes, sir.
7: It is raining outside. Mr. Kampuse and Lopsi. Heat versus heat. One more night. Welcome, Nis in Savannah City. Originally from Bushbuck Ridge. Nakensa.
2: Bushbuck Ridge.
8: Afternoon, DC crew. Hit versus hit, that confession, Michael Bolton said, I love you, but I lied. It's Benny from Pretoria.

0: Does it make you feel bad, this song, Lopsy?
1: Why do you say that? Why do you say
0: you
1: that?
0: You just have this look on your face when it comes on, yeah? It's a lovely, beautiful song.
1: It's a stunning song. I just don't want to talk about that, Kausi.
0: Oh.
1: Busio must be for peace.
0: What am I trying to say, Busio? Unsincitate.
1: Makube mnani.
0: Unsincitate.
1: Must be smiling. Please.
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3: Good afternoon. I'm Rosanne Khri of Ekurhuleni. Mayoral candidate for the People's Movement for Change, Nongo Solo, has been attacked and beaten at gunpoint at her home. The Public Investment Corporation says the value of the assets it manages jumped by 20% to over 3.6 trillion rand at the end of March 2026, and hospital sources say at least 52 civilians have been killed in and around a town in Ethiopia's northern Tigray region during 3 days of heavy fighting between government forces and Tigrayan fighters. Small news at 5.
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4: Good afternoon. In your sport, it's Bafana Bafana Day again today, and head coach Pitso Mosimane has identified Egyptian-based Eritrean striker Ali Suleiman as the player to watch out when the two teams lock horns at the Al Salam Stadium in Cairo later today in a 2027 Africa Cup of Nations qualifier. Suleiman scored 3 goals during Eritrea's 4-1 win on aggregate against Eswatini earlier this year in the AFCON preliminary stage. The 26-year-old plays for Al Masri in the Egyptian Premier League and will be playing in familiar surroundings today. And according to coach Pitso Mosimane, they will have to keep a close eye on him.
5: Got their striker who scores all the time. The guy's even playing here in Egypt. He's a top scorer. He's fast and he's from any angle, whether left or right. It's deadly on set pieces and penalties also. So yeah, one important guy we have to be very tricky. We have to look after.
4: You can catch this game, Bafana Bafana, at 6 o'clock live on SABC2. Build-up starting at 5:30. And then, of course, you can listen on SABC's radio stations. 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All of these stories that I've just read, you can still catch up on them on the SABC Sport website. Staying with our national teams, but now switching to the under-23s, the step up to Bafana Bafana is something the South African under-23 players know comes with hard work, according to Portuguese-based goalkeeper Fletcher Smith-Lowe. Speaking to the media just before the training session yesterday, Smith-Lowe, a member of the under-20 AFCON winning squad and FIFA World Cup squad last year, is also starting to look at the senior setup, and he's pretty much said that if Coach Pitso Mosimane needs us, we are ready. The new under-23 team, also under head coach Raymond Mdaka, they start their journey this week playing 2 international friendlies against Algeria in Bloemfontein. The first one will be played tomorrow at 3 o'clock at the Dr. Petrus Mulimela Stadium, and the second game at the same venue on Sunday afternoon. Smith Lowe is welcoming the continuity with as they work with Coach Mdaka and his assistant coach Karabo Mokhodi with the under-23s as they build up to the AFCON under-23s as well as the LA Olympics 2028.
6: Oh, well, obviously, before we know that we can deal with these challenges, we can know that we can compete with these really difficult top-level teams from other countries. We know the players and the caliber of players that we have here. So I really think that we have a lot of confidence and we can definitely compete at the highest level.
4: So that game for the under-23s that's happening at the Dr. Petrus Mulimela Stadium will be live tomorrow at 3 o'clock on SABC Plus. Lions are preparing for a physical battle against Ospreys in the United Rugby Championship this weekend, with defence coach Jacques Fourie highlighting the scrum as one of the visitors' strengths. Ospreys recorded an 82% scrum success rate against the Durban-based outfit, that is the Sharks, this past weekend. Speaking to the media, Fourie warned his charges to play in the right areas of the field and put Ospreys under pressure with and without the ball.
7: Yeah, I think Ospreys always, for us, you know, coming to Johannesburg, they're always tough. They're a tough side. Even when you play them there and by their home, you know, they're a tough side. So Big pack of forwards, they maul a lot, they scrum well. I think we saw against the Sharks, they scrum really well. So they brought that aspect to their game as well. And they never go away. They play for 80 minutes, so we need to be clinical. We need to play in the right areas of the field, and we need to put them under pressure.
4: And finally, let's end off with cricket. Former Proteas wicketkeeper Mark Boucher has been appointed as the new head coach of My Emirates ahead of the ILT20 that starts on the 22nd of November in the UAE. Boucher has previously been involved with the MI franchise, having coached Mumbai Indians in the IPL in 2023 and 24, while also taking on the same role with My Unyok, who he led to the MLC title in 2025. The 49-year-old also took charge of the Proteas at the highest level from December 2019 until November 2022, while he has an extensive playing career in international cricket, having played 147 tests, 295 ODIs and 25 T20s before retiring in 2012. Let's leave it on that note. For Radio 2000 Sport, I am Lonwabo Musom.
0: Checking in on traffic now, and Rob Byrne has the latest for us. How's it looking this hour?
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8: We start at mid-ram with an update on the M1 South. It is heavy today. Joburg bound. It's yet another crash between Allendale and McClure, and traffic coming into Joburg is quite heavily backed up. Also, if you're going north, a crash before Olifantsfontein. So getting up through McClure, through mid-ram, that's a heavy queue as well. So both ways under pressure through mid-ram today. Also, a crash on the R21 leaving the airport up by the R23 Benoni exit. That's a queue that starts almost back as far as the Atlas Road off-ramp. If you're leaving the airport, that is a heavy one today. A lot of traffic around Pretoria, particularly the Solomon Mashlongu run through Pretoria East. That's delays everywhere. A lot of traffic lights out over there. And Iskia and Pathleli from Arabastad up towards Putco. So Dustport Tunnel going north under pressure as well today. When we last touched base, we were reporting some delays between Ashburton and Pietermaritzburg. That was the usual problem with the stationary truck stuck just after Ashburton. That has been cleared, thankfully. Heavy pressure on the N2 north and southbound on the run into Spaghetti Junction. Northbound, you'll hit a queue just after the M7 to Westwood Mall, and southbound in Nunda Road going down to four level all backed up. And a truck crash on Grimsby Road. A truck jackknife near Leicester. So from the N2 highway, from the Higginson Highway, if you like, moving along Grimsby Road towards South Coast Road. There's quite a bit of pressure there. And Cape Town, if you're not at the beach, you're one of probably a few. Looks, the beaches are so congested. Temperatures around Cape Town topping around 35, 36 today. Seapoint, Bantry Bay, Clifton, and Camps Bay all backed up. And Musenberg, Cook Bay, St. James, the main road, Boys Drive, Beach Road, Royal Road through Musenberg out to Strandfontein. Heavy congested routes. With your traffic updates, I'm Rob Byrne.
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0: For 90 years, South Africans have shared the moments that matter most, the stories that informed us, the music that moved us, the victories that united us, the voices we'll never forget. 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

0: in madoda isiphithiphithi isiphithiphithi dlamini uthi mnandi lento. Ready 2000 our music, your memories, drive connection. This is I'm listening for Lalo. I'm going to look at some member no more. Happy Rise Campo is here and the long of me. So, see, I value not. Spaga e engager. Two will engage. From various provinces, Malesela being the champion, representing GP, Gauteng, eh? We have Sydney, out of Mpumalanga, willing to challenge Malesela today. We first greet the champion, Malesela, for the second time around. You're on for the second round. How are you?
1: I'm great, and you? What's up, PC2?
2: Yo, Malesela. You're right.
0: We're good.
1: Just like the song says, into mnandi yapi into. So I'm here for the second time.
0: Hey, play Malesela.
1: No, my mnandi, that's us, you know. And it's so weird you play these songs. The change of my gear, I know. But it's just cool, my into mnandi. Is it the weather, perhaps? Is it witness day?
0: Into mnandi, it drive connection. There you go. Yes, that's what it is. You have a challenger, Malesela. Sydney out of Mpumalanga. Sydney, sabon.
3: Yes, sir. This is Chris. Sambona.
0: Yeah.
2: Hi, Sid.
0: We are here.
3: We are here, man. Ninjanin.
0: Aye.
4: No suzuin.
0: Ninja. Ugo upi
3: Mpumalanga. Mpumalanga. I'm from a sport.
0: Oh, line a sport.
3: I'm from a sport.
0: Ul just be looking viral.
3: Naganjani.
0: Okay, we have our champion here, Malesela. It is the show's tradition for you to pay your respects to the champion. He's on the line. Go ahead, Sydney.
3: Malesela, baba, let's dethrone you. How are you?
1: Good on you, Sydney. Welcome.
3: I'm good, man.
1: No, I hope you have your wits about you.
3: let's give it a try. Let's dethrone you, sir.
0: Okay.
1: All right.
0: Sydney saying
4: love it.
0: He's gonna do nothing but dethrone Malesela the champ today.
4: Love it.
0: Yeah.
4: Make the circle bigger.
0: Those rules still stand.
2: The rules still stand.
0: They do.
2: Sydney. They're very simple. Paul is going to read a question. If you think you know the answer, you're gonna shout Sydney. And should you answer a poll, though, we're going to disqualify you for that round and give Malesela a chance to answer. And we only give you 3 seconds to give us the correct answer. So you need to think quickly on your feet. Okay, Sydney?
3: Understood.
0: Gentlemen, let's play Clash. Of the provinces, who ruled North Korea from its establishment in 1948 until his death in 1998?
1: Kim Jim something.
4: Kim
0: Il-sung. He was succeeded by his son Kim Jong-il. And he was declared eternal president. He was in office for more than what, 45 years? Yeah.
2: Eternal president.
0: Posthumously, he was declared eternal president. In law, gentlemen, what is an out-of-court statement offered as proof of its truth?
1: Malesela.
0: Go ahead.
1: Exhibit.
0: That is incorrect. Hearsay. It is hearsay. So hearsay evidence, so to speak. Sydney Mnagets
3: Ukona.
0: Oh. Bengi fanjeki ninzu gutu corn. What does AD traditionally stand for in
3: Sydney?
0: Dates? Sydney, I hadn't finished the question.
3: Oh, okay. Sorry.
0: So we're going to roll it over to Malesela. Would you like to answer, Malesela?
1: I didn't hear the...
0: Oh, you didn't hear the question. We move on, gentlemen. The question was, what does AD traditionally stand for in dates? Anno Domini.
3: That's what I wanted to say.
0: In Latin, it means in the year of the Lord. In the year of the Lord. Anno Domini. Then there's BC, which is? Pele.
2: Before crossed.
0: Before crossed.
2: Moyo ingwele.
0: Gentlemen, if it's 7 p.m. in Johannesburg, what time is it in Tokyo?
1: Malisela? I'm going to take a guess and say 9 p.m.
0: You're going to say?
1: Yeah.
0: And this answer is? Incorrect. If it's 7 p.m. in Johannesburg, it would be 2 a.m. the next day in Tokyo. So Johannesburg is 7 hours behind Tokyo, yeah? How is the score looking?
2: Hey, it's a lackluster affair. It's goalless.
0: Ang move and move and just Sydney.
3: Let's continue.
0: What do you call a word formed by rearranging the letters of another word?
1: Manifel.
0: Go ahead, Malisela.
1: In my head, I'm thinking homophobe.
0: What is your answer? Homophobe, you say?
1: No, homophone.
0: Homophone.
5: Homophones.
1: Hey.
0: Incorrect. That would be anagram. Anagram. That word is anagram. A word formed by rearranging the letters of another word. For instance, listen. You can arrange words from listen and you can put about silent. So listen, silent. So you can spell silent from the word listen. By rearranging those words.
4: Like stressed for desserts.
2: Rearrange a stress in English.
0: Yeah.
4: It's rearrange.
0: Do we need an icebreaker on this?
4: No, I don't. They both go down.
0: Maybe not. Malisela?
1: What a way to go out.
0: I mean, six rounds the last time, wasn't it?
1: Yeah. It was six rounds. And then
0: down to two, yeah?
1: To emulate the performance, but it wasn't to be.
0: I didn't see like a man.
1: Today's
4: questions were not bad. They were not at all. Sydney came and proved the point. He said,
0: Malisela, we'll possibly engage you before the end of the year and just see. But thank you so much, mate. And, just for listening to the Drive Connection. Hats off.
2: Thank you.
1: Thank you. Have a nice day, guys.
0: All right. There you go.
4: Have a good one.
0: Sydney?
3: Yes, sir.
0: Yeah, Nagits.
3: I wanted to answer the second question, and then you said I disturbed you without finishing it. And I thought I had 3 seconds to respond.
2: No. You're not allowed to interrupt Paul when he's reading the question. Oh, and Paul was still reading the question.
3: Understood.
2: Then you said your name while he was still reading the question.
3: I also wanted to say Anno Domini.
0: Oh, so that was the third question, not the second question, actually. Okay.
2: Yeah.
0: But thank you so much
3: for the opportunity.
0: Thank you for taking part. Yeah, babulisa, babingelele na sport.
1: There you go. Tabafusela, yeah.
2: Bafusela.
1: Oh, Bafusela.
2: Our languages are so beautiful.
1: Oh, man. Tabafusela.
2: Tabafusela. Abanye bethu phela sivusela nge-ewallet.
1: Wena usofuna ukuvusela ngale mali.
4: Mvusele
1: ngale mali. Misile nini?
2: I'm just saying.
4: Athi vele ukuthi teke.
2: Angisho sifani singabantu.
1: Wena ufuna ukuvusela ngani nge-ewallet?
4: Ithi nje teke.
1: Ithi ni.
4: Kubenjani.
2: Phela i-high pitch. High pitch because it's nice things. Clip, clip.
1: It's a tough one. This is the Brother Moves On. Where my daughter?

0: The brother moves on. We're my daughter, and the brother has moved on, our champ, Malisela. Reactions coming through for Clash of the Provinces. Yeah, they came through thick and fast. How did you see it?
1: Hey, you take baga. Mpumalanga, it's a level like it. Clash of the Provinces. Paul, Nizi.
0: Yes, sir.
1: Mexican chili.
0: Who's Mexican chili? Who is that?
2: You can also arrange a god to be dog. Or only from Whitburn.
3: Aye, man. Aye, man. Aye, we are poor. Uthini ngoku u AD uthi u AD ndoni evondini u AD ngo after death
0: ana domina
3: after death
0: domina
3: after
0: death fondini.
4: This is my way to from a career.
5: What
4: my
5: way to before Christ
0: after death,
5: yes.
6: Hey, yo, this is crew Sydney at dying corner. Yo guys.
7: Yo, guys.
6: My question in today, I was tough. But I'm questioning that tough.
5: Yeah,
6: but anyway, nice guys, nice show is always keep well.
7: Yo, like, guys. I the DC crew so addictive. I almost told somebody where to get off now, because Bafuna, when Paul is asking a question, of which I might know the answer to. I think the answer was anagram.
0: Indeed, it was.
7: When you make a word out of mixed vowels or something like that.
0: There you go.
7: Anyway, hey guys, I don't know if you know the impact you have on us.
5: Terrence, you should enter.
7: From Rustenburg, from Pakistan.
0: Okay. Yeah, you should not be afraid.
8: Yeah, but the way Ninga Sivanga Konasinga Maswati, yet you see crew, Yabona Shem and his Vanga. Uba being in a sport, yeah, I never for sale, or whatever for sale. Rachel is always Yabonga Shem's name, Maswati, represented at Lumnawe to Lumanje, Gosiami, Kunga, and Banga, like a Pathenia, Musakena sport.
5: There's a colleague of ours, yes. Sis Tracy, and she says, Naming Vusele Shem never gets.
0: Oh, Shem. Tracy. Yeah. Oh, see, Vusele Nats Lagutisi crew. Paul, please give us the name of the song Yamakia. And Ukukwatepsu. Oh, okay. So the song is simply titled Chencha Digere. But you spell Digere because. You know, that D in Sesotho is spelled, well, that D is represented by an L. So, Chencha
9: Likere.
0: Yeah. Likere. Ke mohlapi moipuzi. There you go. Chencha Likere. What is Chencha Likere, my peruan?
9: Anaki automatic. It's very change.
0: Ha! The change is my clothes.
9: I keep cruise control. Ah! Nadia, I change.
10: Independent and impartial.
11: Top stories. The Madlanga Commission breaks until November and 52 killed in fighting in Ethiopia. Good afternoon, I'm Rizan Khrief. Public hearings at the Madlanga Commission will resume on November 9th following a break around the local government elections. The Commission will also not sit on the 2nd of October 2026 before holding in-camera hearings over the following 2 weeks. The inquiry plans to wrap up Phase 2 in November before moving to Phase 3, which will include the return of Lieutenant General Nhlanhla Mukhanazi to the witness stand. The Commission will then focus on its final report, which is due to President Cyril Ramaphosa on the 25th of January 2027. The Madlanga Commission has heard that Taxi Choice, an affiliate of the South African National Taxi Council, SANTACO, submitted an unsolicited offer in February last year to acquire either a stake in or the entire Putco bus company. This emerged during the testimony of Mpumalanga taxi boss Josie Banyoni, who is also the chairperson of Taxi Choice. He was probed about the comments he made in a video which was shown at the commission. Sibanyoni testified that discussions about acquiring Putco had been raised in engagements with Putco management over a number of years.
12: I, before even being the chairman of Taxi Choice, that concern of buying Putco was forever there. So me assuming that position, it is an ongoing concern. So it's not specific that it started between 2024 and 2025. It has already been there for years.
11: Ekurhuleni mayoral candidate for the People's Movement for Change, Nongo Solo, has been attacked and beaten at gunpoint at her home. The party says three men had been seen around the property before they forced their way inside and demanded Solo's cell phone and banking details. Solo and another person were tied up while the attackers fled with two cell phones, a laptop and bank cards. The PMC believes it may have been politically motivated. The Public Investment Corporation says the value of the assets it manages jumped by 20% to over 3.6 trillion rand at the end of March 2026. The bulk of those assets belong to the Government Employees Pension Fund, the Unemployment Insurance Fund and Compensation Funds. Management led by PIC CEO Patrick Dlamini delivered the annual results at the Johannesburg Stock Exchange.
4: It could have been much more better, actually, if it were not for the geopolitical dynamics that we saw taking place towards the end of February this year, the issue between the US, Iran and Israel. We were a tad 42 billion away from 4 trillion asset under management. When that happened, we lost almost 350 billion rand.
11: Hospital sources say at least 52 civilians have been killed in and around a town in Ethiopia's northern Tigray region during 3 days of heavy fighting between government forces and Tigrayan fighters. The BBC's Temesgen Tebezai has the details.
13: A doctor at Alamata Hospital told the BBC the victims were residents of the town and surrounding areas. Hospital sources say that those killed included children as young as 3 days old. Fighting between the Federal Army and the Tigray People's Liberation Front over the weekend involved the use of heavy explosives and artillery that hit residential homes and farmland, killing cattle and herders as well. Residents say Alamata has no banking services or electricity, while internet and phone services are also unavailable.
11: The rand is trading at 16 rand 37 to the US dollar, 21 rand 73 cents to pound sterling, 18 rand 59 to the euro. Gold is trading at $4,168 and platinum at $1,699 per ounce. Brent crude oil is at $103.58 a barrel. Recapping the top story at 5 o'clock, public hearings of the Madlanga Commission will resume on November 9th following a break around the local government elections. More news at 5:30.
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17: Good afternoon. In your sport, we'll just build up to the Bafana Bafana game that's starting at 6 p.m. It kicks off at 6 p.m., but of course then there's a build-up from 5:30, but you'll also be able to catch it live on Radio 2000 as well. It's Bafana Bafana that are facing Eritrea in the 2027 AFCON qualifiers. Remember, they won the first clash against Guinea this past weekend at the Orlando Amstel Arena, but this one is taking place in Egypt. So I'll give you the details. We'll hear from Coach Peter Musimane as well. well. And if the lineup is already out, then I'll give you who is starting. Remember, this week it was also confirmed that Tebogo Mokoena and Aubrey Modiba are out injured for this game. So we'll see how Coach Pizzo has juggled the squad. We'll also check in with Thando Qamane, who's watching the Proteas at the moment, who are playing in the third ODI against Australia. And this clash is happening in Potchefstroom. So this and more coming up at 5:30.
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16: Dealing with a couple of crashes around Gauteng this afternoon. One on the N14, the Krugersdorp Highway, between Dipslet and the R55 Pretoria West exit. If you are Pretoria bound, quite a backlog to work through there. N1 South, a collision at Buccleuch, still with a slow coming through from Allendale. And a crash on the M1 North around Olifantsfontein. That's slow getting up from Woodmead, Sands and Woodmead on the Mike 1 onto the M1 through that mid-round area. Still with that crash on the R21 North at the R23 Benoni exit. A heavy backlog from the airport as you leave this afternoon along that R21 and getting to the airport. The R24 is quite heavily congested. Issues there around the Barbara Road exit. Also crash on the M2 driving into Joburg at Denver. So again this afternoon, pressure back from that Cleveland area. If you're turning off the M3 at Heldenace onto the M2, you are going to hit some delays there. Durban, still a lot of pressure. M2 south and north into Spaghetti Junction. Southbound, it's a big queue from just after Queen Nundy Drive all the way down to 4 Level. Northbound from the M7 heading up towards Westwood Mall through 4 Level. Busy. And the M3 out from Sherwood in from Pavilion Jam, trying to get into that N2 North as well. Still no traffic lights. Kumashu Highway and Chris Harney at the N2, so quite a bit of congestion around there. And Cape Town, well, it's all about the beaches today. A magnificent, gorgeous day out of nowhere in Cape Town. South Peninsula absolutely packed through Musenberg, St. James, Cork Bay, the main road heaving, Boys Drive. Not much better. A lot of pressure at Strandfontein getting that way from Musenberg. And there's big traffic out of Cape Town Central today on Kloof Neck Road, heading out towards those Atlantic seaboard beaches. Kloof Neck from the city centre out through Tambers Kloof towards Signal Hill, and Kloof Neck is heavy. And once you get through that, you've got incredible traffic through Seapoint, through Bantry Bay, Camps Bay and Clifton. The entire Atlantic seaboard absolutely jam-packed today. With your traffic updates, I'm Rob Byrne.
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3: Building up to this weekend's Engine Champ of Champs at the High Performance Center Tugs from Friday until Sunday. And Mr. Luke Diro is here from Engine. Are you surprised, or what do you make of how popular this tournament has become?
6: I'm not surprised, but I am. It makes me proud. You know, I've been at the company for years and I've seen it grow from a distance because I wasn't previously as closely involved with the tournament. But having known the teams that have contributed to building it, I think it just makes me proud to see what we've then taken and where we've taken the tournament now.
3: What do you think it is about the Engine that it attracts not just the talent, but such high profile people who come and watch it, like coaches and scouts even from overseas?
6: I think from our side is obviously the investment.
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7: My boys, we are the bad boys. My boys, we are the bad boys. My boys, we are the bad boys.

0: Do you remember this classic, Chimora, Bad Boys? Ready 2000 Hour Music, Your Memories. We're just about ready to tally up the votes for hit versus hit. If you just hopped on, you're thinking, Hit
1: versus hit on the Drive Connection.
0: We're talking soft rock, some love, longing, and heartbreak. That's the theme. Phil Collins, One More Night. Simply Red, Holding Back the Years. And Tears, possibly. Mr. Michael Bolton. He said it already, yeah.
2: But I lied.
0: Yes, that I loved you, but I lied. Yes.
2: Hey.
0: I want to know what love is, and it's Foreign on Radio 2000, Our Music, Your Memories. That is hit versus hit. Let's tally up those votes and see how the voting has come across. As I look at X. Onga Solveig. We are Solveig up. Yeah, in the most beautiful way. Okay, so there we go. We have 20%. Saying Foreigner, I Want to Know What Love Is. 21% Holding Back the Years with Simply Red. 23% on X opting for One More Night with Phil Collins. And 36% saying Michael Bolton's Said I Loved You But A Lord. Yeah.
2: Okay. On Facebook, 9% Holding Back the Years. Holding Back the Tears. 15% I Want to Know What Love

0: the honesty though. Good time, man. Listen, I said I loved you, but I can't.
1: Ngamtimba kabani. Ngema feelings kabani.
0: Ngamtimba wakhe.
2: But at least to honest. Be honest. Let's be honest. Yes. And let's communicate our truth.
0: Yes. Honesty will see us through.
1: Ningvanine.
2: Honesty will set you free.
1: Honesty lebshum.

0: ngigethe ngisenge yakuthanda bengicamba manga manje
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0: make bengicamba manga
1: ubone make sithandana sithi gilekithi pass
0: Michael Bolton. Yeah. Big global artist, this, I tell you. Said I loved you, but I lied.
1: This goes
0: best. Has he been to our shows?
1: Not sure.
0: I don't quite remember, Michael.
1: Maybe Kenny Garlick or anyone
0: Bolton
1: else.
0: Bolton coming to our shows, yeah?
1: This was Total Top 20 stuff.
0: Oh, yeah.
1: Where you had Tim Moody say. No, Lawrence Dube.
0: It was
1: Lawrence Dube and Shadow Twilight.

0: it was on Thursdays,
1: Brother
0: Wednesdays.
1: Lawrence. Yeah? Yeah. It was Brother Lawrence. Oh, it sort of takes you back, doesn't it? Yeah. Takes you on that nostalgic
0: 1993.
1: Journey. And that's what we're all about right here on Radio 2000, our music, your memories. We don't just say that, you see. We mean it. Look forward to more of this kind of vibration coming through later on within the lineup between 9 and midnight. Just Ice will be on your radio. He does what he calls Mino Mino. It just could be the best night radio in the world. So make sure you check it out. Bumbo Johnson comes through then between midnight and 3 o'clock on Midnight Paradise. It's nice and easy, yeah? During those hours, my dear.
0: Just driving from wherever.
1: Yeah.
0: Asbuzwa tin was fed.
1: Asbuzwa.
2: Hey, the TCC crew.
1: Good afternoon.
2: Paul.
1: Yes, sir.
2: And Isaac, you all got it wrong. Lonovo, I forgive her. Korsia, misalomunyanu anabatu. This song, I said I loved you, but I lied. This is more than love that I feel inside. I can express myself, man. Yeah, man, it's a nice song. I voted for it, by the way.
1: Okay.
3: Oh, lovely.
1: What happy for you.
4: Feel inside. Said I loved you, but I was wrong.
1: It's in the ponds. It's in the ponds, baby.
0: Yeah.
4: Because I could have ever been so strong.
5: Yeah, this is crew.
1: Yes, sir.
5: Yeah, we have one lengo male. It's being eating yak tanza. Mara being na mang. Aye. Yeah, name being it satang in jela. Mara ngai bona ngai mamela kahle.
1: Yeah.
5: Uchi kut benga tu yam tanza. Kantum tanza o kudula ngalen jela li. Akaba ngutum tanza ngakona.
0: Kantu yati fela. Uchum
5: tanza kakulu.
1: Tanza mo. Tanza mo.
0: Yati fela nga.
5: Yeah. I've got two am tans, a maravagana man. I wish you could turn dog, you like a malady, little near tans.
1: Ever?
5: When I talk on Sanger, France Bondicia.
0: Yellow what is in the incident?
6: Icon, quasla, quasla, Baba Campo,
0: Baba Gay.
6: Don't know,
3: Yabo,
6: Nepusha Lengo, Maraga, Michael Bolton. Bankuma would die. He's being honest. But I said I love you, but I lied. This is more than love I feel inside. Because love will never feel so strong.
1: Sanza kabuk bala ma lyrics.
6: This is my, the beginning of my life. Lobo tumtanda more than yonki.
0: Good talent that concern. Slung set to spelela go I like.
6: Morgan Lansing.
0: Spelela po. Morgan.
1: Thank you, Morgan.
3: Wow.

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2: Good afternoon, DC crew.
1: Afternoon,
2: you're
1: dear.
2: Listening to Olga in Krugersdorp. You are not interpreting the song right.
3: Tata
2: he
3: ge, Olga.
2: Says in the beginning he thought he loves this person, but he realized it's more than what he thought it is. It's nothing about a lie.
4: This is
2: truly a lie. No. Is that I was just saying I love you, but I've realized it's more than that. It's more than love. There's something so deep, deeper than the love. Not that it's just a lie, like I was lying to you, I'm nodding to you.
4: Shuti, sorry.
1: Okay, so here's the question. What is more than love?
4: Girls don't like
3: love,
4: it.
3: I love it.
1: I win.
4: It's an obsession.
3: What's more than love?
1: What is more than love?
4: It's an obsession.
3: Love, lovelier, loveliest.
1: Just could be an obsession.
3: An obsession.
4: Straight up, yeah. Look, Shinba, because that's Maronanga song tanda kakhulu yazi sokuyi obsession
1: sasi isikhwele nokuba isikhwele
4: manje angathi ke obsession
3: literally u obsessed we mean probably trend look shin
4: no actually
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6: Good afternoon. I'm Rizan Khrief. Public Service Commission Chairperson Professor Somadoda Fikeni assists the country has both strong laws, policies and institutions, but has failed to invest enough in the human factor needed to deliver meaningful results. Public hearings of the Madlanga Commission will resume on November 9th following a break around the local government elections, and telecoms giant MTN is facing deeper legal scrutiny in the United States over allegations involving both the Taliban and in Afghanistan and Iran's Islamic Revolutionary Guard Corps. More news at 6.
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3: Good afternoon in your sport. Before we catch up on our final update with the cricket with Thando Qamane, the squad is already out that will be facing Eritrea. And remember, I said that there's two injuries to Teboho Mokoena as well as Aubrey Modiba. So coach Peter Mosimane has slotted in Batsusi Obas as well as Yaya Sithole. So this is what the lineup looks like. It's Ronan Williams, or Gabini rather. It's Gabini replacing Modiba and Obas replacing Teboho Mokoena. So it's Ronan Williams, Gabini, Makanya, Ime Okon, Kamkhelo Sibilibili, Obas, Sithole, Rile Mofokeng, Thapelo Maseko, Oswin Apollos, Ihram Reyners. That is the starting lineup to face Eritrea in the AFCON qualifier. It's the second one, and that is happening in Egypt. You can catch it live at 6 o'clock. But now let's cross to Thando Qamane, who is watching the Proteas in the third and final ODI against Australia. Good afternoon, Thando.
7: Hey, afternoon, Lonnie. Well, the Proteas are continuing to pluck the wickets, but not so many have come. Instead, Australia looking at a target of, or a total rather, of an excess of 288 as we speak in the 47th over. We've just got a couple of wickets. Alex Carey did eventually 4 for 74 in a quick-fired innings there, falling to none other than Corbin Bosch. And also a similar dismissal to the second ODI in the Matt Renshaw dismissal, being also dismissed by Gerald Rambokutsia, who did eventually dismiss him in that second ODI with that beautiful catch from Marco Janssen. Unfortunately, Aiden Markram, he wasn't so splendid in his catch, but definitely assisting there Gerald Kutsia to dismiss Renshaw of just a runnable 30. So Australia looking pretty solid. They're looking for something in excess of 300 here, Lon. And in anything close to 320, it will start giving the Proteas a little bit of problems. And they will also have to get off to a flyer. But so far, so good. Australia looking to put up an imposing total and a target for the Proteas in this third and final ODI. Thanks, and back to you, and a good afternoon to the DC team.
0: More my million here, and yes, I am a millionaire.
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10: 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Adama Diop will be heading for Las Vegas.
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19: Some of the comments that were made by Coach Pitso Mosimane, many of you that want to weigh in here.
20: I don't see anything wrong with what the coach had said. Remember, this is the only coach that we have who even wrote a book. So his analysis will even go and mention teams and how people are being used at their teams.
21: That's the same thing that concerns us. Why compare our players to Sundowns? Why use Sundowns as a benchmark? Why should our players accommodate Sundowns?
22: You know, all these people there
2: that are so negative, we know very well that they don't like Bitso Mosimane. There's nothing wrong that Bitso has said. When you say another player has to adapt, you've got your own philosophy why you're saying that. Are they Coach Bitso? Do they know the strategy that he wants to use?
16: Chabiso, I'm sorry to say, my brother, but Coach Bitso is out of order and out of line. He can't be coming to the national team that is oiled by Coach Hugo Plus and want to take cock.
22: Game on with Thabiso Musiya on Radio 2000.
23: He said something of that sort, yeah.
4: It's just him.
24: Galani, they are schooling you. Good thing, Gomitin. We all grew up thinking good to very high club. They are trim tans, I am. I am shy, shy. Gabanyalo. That's Vilebumna. Yes, Vilebumna was Lango, my guys.
23: It's a.
24: It's a Nico. Lonovo, yeah, no, Lonovo is right, guys. Love, lovest. One more lovest. It's more than love.
23: It's more than love, ah.
25: More than love is not a spark. It's flames. Ubzile lendo dale, ukulume njengo mandos.
23: Yeah.
25: It's not a spark. It's flames, guys.
23: It's flames.
25: Runs up from someone.
26: I hope you guys are good.
23: We're good, thank you, yeah.
26: Ayinibo, Mr. Gambo.
4: Man.
26: It can never be obsessing. You can never be obsessing. I be obsessing even this episode, Mister. You can never be obsessing. Let's what? Find another suitable word with intentions. I mean, when you love someone, it's pure. It's something that's genuine. Obsessing can never be pure. Obsessing becomes very tricky to a point where if anything gets in between you, Lee, this thing,
23: yeah,
26: you will do whatever it takes, you know. So in a level, hey, it can never be obsessed.
4: Nebu,
26: I can
4: hey.
26: Never say I'm too obsessed with my person. I love my person the way that I'm describing in this song, but it's not an obsession.
23: Okay.
26: We got you.
4: It's a minute. Obsession.
23: That's us, folks. Thank you so much for taking a listen to the show, Drive Connection.

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1: Top stories: concern about the human factor in public service delivery, and the Madlanga Commission breaks until November. Good evening, I'm Rizan Khrief. The Public Service Commission Chairperson, Professor Somadoda Fikeni, says the country has built strong laws, policies and institutions, but has failed to invest enough in the human factor needed to deliver meaningful results. Fikeni says these are being weakened by the people responsible for making them work. He was part of a panel discussion on building a capable and ethical state at the South African Association of Public Administration and Management's annual conference in Durban.
2: As I said, after examining facts over a period of 5 years with the PSC, I realized that this phenomenon keeps repeating itself. You go to this department, you go to this institution. This is not an accident, it's by design. Hence the political economy of inefficiency. If it fails, it's because it's the business model for those who will benefit from the failure.
1: Meanwhile, the panel's discussion on building a capable and ethical state has raised questions about administrative will and the risk faced by public servants who expose corruption. One of the delegates argued that there is administrative will, saying that public servants who have reported corruption have in the past faced serious consequences or have even been killed.
3: So the question is, if we are saying there is no administrative will, so at what cost should there be this will? Because these people have paid with their lives. So what protection do we get as administrators if we have to expose this? Do we have to pay with our lives? What mechanisms do we have so that when this corruption is exposed, we are then protected?
1: Public hearings of the Madlanga Commission will resume on November 9th following a break around the local government elections. The commission will also not sit on the 2nd of October before holding in-camera hearings over the following 2 weeks. The inquiry plans to wrap up phase two in November before moving to phase three, which will include the return of Lieutenant General Nhlanhla Mkhwanazi to the witness stand. The commission will then focus on its final report, which is due to President Cyril Ramaphosa on the 25th of January 2027. The Eastern Cape's Economic Development, Environmental Affairs and Tourism Department says the province is looking to expand its tourism industry through hosting more international events. MEC Nonkubela Peters was speaking at the official opening of the Skull International World Congress held at the Nelson Mandela Bay Stadium in Gqeberha.
4: If restaurants are full, that means farmers are getting something out of that because they are providing food to restaurants. The accommodation here in Nelson Mandela is fully booked. So it means that even the establishments managed to get temporary workers to come and assist. So more jobs have been created during this period. And for 2025, we received 350,000 international tourists, and we want to increase that number.
1: Telecoms giant MTN is facing deeper legal scrutiny in the United States over allegations involving both the Taliban in Afghanistan and Iran's Islamic Revolutionary Guard Corps. Americans killed or injured in attacks in Afghanistan and Iraq accuse MTN of providing assistance that ultimately benefited the groups responsible. A federal judge in New York has rejected MTN's attempt to reconsider an earlier ruling, allowing parts of the case to proceed, and also refused permission for an immediate appeal. Sherwin Bryce Peace reports.
5: In Afghanistan, plaintiffs allege MTN made protection payments to the Taliban and shut down cell phone towers at the group's request, allegedly making it harder for US-led forces to track Taliban fighters. A separate strand concerns MTN's investment in Iranian mobile operator Irancell. Plaintiffs allege that relationship provided assistance benefiting Iran's Revolutionary Guard and allied militant groups implicated in attacks on Americans in Iraq.
1: Recapping the top story at 6 o'clock, Public Service Commission Chairperson Professor Somadoda Fikeni says the country has built strong laws, policies and institutions, but has failed to invest enough in the human factor needed to deliver meaningful results. More news at 7.
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9: Yeah, we are here, but obviously there is a big game this evening. Bafana Bafana in Egypt up against Eritrea. So the game has started. We are about 4 minutes in, still goalless. We're going to hand over to our commentary team of Brian Mofokeng as well as Steve Sekano to take us through the first half. And we'll be back at halftime then, and then they will come back obviously for the second half. Brian, over to you. And Brian, please help us here. Yeah, we were thinking here with Katlego. I do not remember Bafana Bafana ever playing against Eritrea, but you've been around longer than us, so please educate us here.
10: It's one of those moments where you say, you know what, if you don't want to handle, let's give it to the commentator to actually be the one that's going to be blamed afterwards if anything goes wrong. Yeah, you're right, Tabby. So I've never played Eritrea before, so it's the first meeting between the two nations. But it's a big game indeed here from a South African point of view, given the fact that they won the opening game, which was up against Guinea. And also makes it very important is the fact that in the same group we are sitting in, we have one of the co-host nations that has been Kenya. So therefore, meaning Kenya already qualified, and only one team from the other three can qualify for the AFCON tournament. So it's a big game indeed for South Africa after winning the opening game by the 2-1 at home against a Guinea side that was very strong when you talk about the way they played in the second half. And let's talk about the other team, that Eritrea. They held Kenya to 1-0 score line. But I was saying, you know, when you look at the fact that Kenya did not even train building up to that match, number one, number two, they had issues with the players eventually striking, not wanting to play. Also, they issue in a technical department with Benny McCarthy and Cole also sitting in a situation they don't even have papers to be there. They literally have to be there, leave immediately after that. So it's been a bit of a struggle from a Kenyan point of view. But who is Eritrea? They've never qualified for the AFCON before. They have not been able to be part of the qualifiers for the last almost 20 years, to be precise, when they last tried to get involved and get in a qualifying for the World Cup tournament. So they come here today knowing that they're up against a team that is more favored than South Africa, and anything for them will be a good thing for them. A win, a draw will be something they'll celebrate for the longest of time when you talk about them here. I'm joined as Tabiso, who didn't mention, by Steve Sekano. Steve, let's talk about this game, a big game, a corner kick given out to Eritrea. We'll talk about that and we'll bring you in to really give us a breakdown of this one. Eritrea today wearing all white and a bit of a blue, as a bit of a red striping in between as well. South Africa, the tops are yellow and they've got a green shorts as well as a yellow socks for them for South Africa. Ball collected in reach and a rotated wide on towards the left-hand side of a fairly shot taken the time towards goal, cleared away by Bafana Bafana. But they win the ball back again in reach, a long ball played in. There was a moment at the start of this game when the ball came off that the crossbar back into play and a shot that has followed through by Eritrea just going wide. But here they come now, going for the Paulus on the left-hand side as the ball goes out of play, and it will be given to the South Africans. Steve.
11: Yes, Brian. I mean, if you look at the game now, the first 2 minutes of the game, I mean, we've seen the danger that came across. I mean, we've seen that jersey number 10, Musi, very dangerous player using his left foot. Very dangerous. He got a chance. Yes, he missed the ball, but they are pushing hard, Eritrea, to get a goal, early goal, for them to put Bafana Bafana under pressure. But then it's up to Bafana Bafana now to start building up, because of it's a very slow start for them. They have to pick up the pieces and start pushing as well.
10: It's a big story indeed here to talk about the two nations in the South African qualifiers. Eritrea looking to qualify for the first time. South Africa looking to return for a third edition in a row, by the way. Having played in 2023 where they finished with a bronze medal. And they were there in 2025 as well when they eventually were knocked out in the quarterfinal phases there by Cameroon. Now here they are trying to get there for the third time. But what is also very important, it is match number two since the return of Coach Peter Mosimane in charge of South Africa.
11: Of course, I mean, if you look at the way they've FIFA rankings at the moment, we are at 50. That tells you that Peter Mosimane has done well for the team, because they, when you look at it now, it's showing that, you know, they're going to progress. They have to fight until they progress to the next round as well. But then they need to do more and do well, because Eritrea at the moment, looking at how they've been performing, they are trying to push themselves, making sure that, you know, they don't give us a game where to settle down. At the moment, they're putting us under pressure. We need to start picking up the pieces. Looking at the keeper for Eritrea, is 19-year-old Sultan, with something else. We look at the players there. They are very young. They need to also to show up in this game. Eritrea players, they need to do well. I mean, they are called the Red Three of Commons. I mean, they want to do as well as... But Bafana Bafana have to pick up now, as you see, in the middle of the park. We have to be very, very tight, because it's so important, because we see a player of the leg of Musi and Taglegzi, and is the player whom they have to look at and make sure they are very tight on those players.
10: So, but then the starting 11, first of all, you look at, first of all, South Africa, as they're the team that are playing away for today's encounter here against Eritrea. It is a AFCON qualifier for the 2027 edition of this tournament, but it's going to be taking place in three nations, Tanzania, Kenya, as well as Uganda, the host nations of that particular tournament. For the first time, we're going to have three nations hosting the AFCON Cup of Nations, so it's a big one indeed from a South African point of view. But having said that, at the same time, you've got to talk about the way things are looking at the moment. South Africa coming to this game, they're sitting on top. They've already scored a total of two goals, conceding one, and they've got 3 points to reach. And they scored one and conceded one themselves. But they're sitting at the moment third in the group, this particular group here, when you're up against South Africa in Group D. Right at the bottom is Guinea, a team that has a Girassi among the players they do have. But here comes Richard, right inside of a failed ball collected, cutting inside, a good steal from a South African point of view. They have issues in their own country. They're playing their matches away from home. But it is all about what they can do at the moment. A long ball played over there at the defense of Eritrea, collected at the back by the goalkeeper to restart play at the back here. Goalless, the score, and remains deep at the moment.
11: Yes, it's goalless draw. I mean, at the moment, if you look at the how Bafana Bafana is playing, you know, for me, there's no understanding of each other. They're trying to settle down. They have to be very, very solid in the middle of the park, because of all what they need now is to play high intensity in this game for them to be able to make sure that Eritrea doesn't come back in this game. They settle down very, very, very. They must make sure that, you know, they don't settle, and they must always try to get them in that box for them to create more chances, because as we know that Bafana Bafana doesn't score many goals, but in this game, for me, they need to score as many as they can.
10: Unlike South Africa, Eritrea were part of the team that played in the prelim round of this qualifiers, by the way. They played against Eswatini, home and away. They won their game 2-1 and 2-0 respectively. South Africa only coming in the group stages among some of the higher ranked countries from a CAF point of view. In fact, when you talk about South Africa, only winning one match in their last, two matches in the last five matches of South Africa. One of those was when they're still coached by Coach Hugo Bruce, and the other one was the game they played last, that was up against the side of Guinea under Coach Peter Mosimane. Not even the best of runs of late South Africa. Last seven matches, only two wins in that run, two losses and three draws for South Africa in that particular run. They're certainly not being really convincing when you talk about the run they've actually had coming up into this encounter today.
11: Yeah, of course. I mean, if you look at their counter today, they need to make sure that, you know, they collect points, because it will be so important for them collecting points. They'll make sure they close the gap, because we understand that, I mean, for them winning only few games, it will be important for them to start winning games, because Coach Pizzo have to motivate these boys. They have to make sure that, you know, they start understanding how important it is for them to win in games, a lot of games. That will give them a boost for them to create those good chances.
10: Tinita, the ball collected outside the penalty on the left-hand side of the field. Richard do clear their lines. Eventually, ball collected wide on the far side of the field now, as he do get the ball back this time around. We'll get you the starting 11 and confirm everything. We can give you South Africans our starting 11. The problem is the Eritrean one has come without jersey numbers, so we're still trying to sort that out. The shot taken! And the ball comes off the upright and back into play. What a moment it was, and it should have been the opening goal. And looks like there's going to be a bit of a change here, Mufokeng, coming up for South Africa once again today. And almost found the opening goal for today's encounter here between the two sides, Steve.
11: Yes, of course. I mean, Mufokeng has done so well with that ball, taking that shot with the left foot. I mean, that was a brilliant shot. I mean, we've seen that Obas, I saw him limping. I asked myself what was wrong, because it was very early in the game. But then he's out now, as you can see that, you know, he'll be replaced by Bakenpool in the middle of the park. Now, we'll see what will happen now, because with Bakenpool was not ready. But then as a player, you always have to be ready when anything happens. You must always make sure that, you know, you come in the game and make sure that you bring results as well in the middle of the park.
10: So for the starting 11 for South Africa, we started first by looking at the players that are starting here today. For Bafana Bafana under coach Peter Musimane. In the players that are starting today in this encounter between the two nations, long ball played forward, first of all, collected through the middle of a park and eventually and played in wide towards the right-hand side of the field. Still in possession is South Africa, left-hand side of the field. Kabini scored a beauty for them in a rare thing that happened where the both goals for South Africa scored by defenders in the match that they played against Guinea. Kabini came in as a sub in the second half of that match for Obri Modiba, who was injured, and then he immediately made an impact and found the back of them at the opener. Also scored by defender Ime O'Connor, the man that found the back of them. Let's talk about the starting 11. We do have in goal Ronan Williams coming in for South Africa for this encounter. They also have there is Kamukhola Sibilibil alongside Samukelo Kabini coming in, Olechi Makanya Ikom, Ime O'Connor coming in as well. Of course, Pepe Lostolem, but Tusi Obas, you just know he just left the field of play injured. Rebelum Fukien coming also in Apollos alongside Tapelo Masego as well as Ikram Reyners. Changes made for today's encounter. One of those is that one of Samukele Kabini coming in. The man that scored a goal in a previous encounter does get a start here today when you talk about that one, Steve.
11: Yes, of course. I mean, Kabini came in for the like of Modiba on the left-hand side, and we knew that Obas came in for Mukwena, which is now is also out. The Pochen Pool came in for him. I mean, we want to see. I mean, we don't know the reason why he's out, but technical team will work on that, but then Bochen Pool has to come in and make sure that, you know, he closed that space in the middle of the park, because that's where so far when I look at the game, we are struggling to find our feet. We try to look, whereas we have to start working as a team and organizing ourselves very well, because when you look at the space that's in between the defense and the middle of the park, it's a gap, which is something that they need to be very, very compact there and be able to start sharing the ball amongst each other.
10: Bochum Pool coming in, a man from Chippa United, is doing so well, I've got to say. He's really looked the player that has really come to the party, and in fact, he's playing for Durban City, by the way, I beg your pardon. And you've got to talk about his uncle, also a former player himself. Here they are now, South Africa, on the right-hand side of a field, trying to get the ball in, cutting inside. It is Masego trying to take a shot. Eventually, he's dispossessed. And the ball comes off his shins and goes out of play, will come in as a throw-in on the left-hand side of the field. South Africa still playing to a goalless goal and against Eritrea in the 2027 AFCON qualifiers.
11: Players need to understand that, you know, they have to keep the momentum going, because Peter Musimane wants to bring the philosophy of his what he wants to achieve out of this. But then the players as well need to start, you know, making sure that they organize and understand that what they need from them. But then if you look at how they've been performing at the moment, I mean, Relebogile Mofokeng just took a shot with something that we have to do more, because of we have to take those chances and make sure that we create goals and we convert them, because we have never converted goals. We look at the defenders are the ones who have scored goals for the team, which when are our strikers going to score goals for us? We need more, and we want to see them doing better in this game.
10: So more of that, and they're going to try and do exactly that here today in the encounter. But a scoreline, still goals between the two nations. A lot to talk about when you look at where things have gone so far in this game. And Bochum Pool just arriving on the field of play, already getting involved in a tussle just to get the ball off. And that's a long one played in this time. But let's have a look at this and see how things are going to be in the middle of the park. As the ball is collected now on the right-hand side of the field, over the center half, it is South Africa having gone to the ball this time around. It is goals that matters. The scoreline remains at the moment. South Africa still playing to a goalless scoreline against Eritrea. The Kenya game against Guinea will only be played tomorrow. So that's another game to talk about and look at also going forward. So that's a big one to talk about from the qualifiers of this AFCON tournament coming up next year. Just be played between June and July next year. So let's tell you about the starting 11 now for the side of the home side for today. Jonathan Saltun in goals. They got Jonas. There is Idris coming in. Yusuf. There is Miskina coming in, as well as Nohama Tadese coming in. Also, there is Abelom. There is Telzelki in the middle of the park coming in. And a tough. There is Talfadek. There is Teki coming in. They've got Namur Ibaye coming in. Hinosa Esmalash coming in. There is Nahoma Nebadai on the right-hand side of the field coming in as well. Talk about some of the players. As South Africa go forward and attack again. And offside has been given against them. Phil Morn as well as Ali Suleiman is going to be the key player for them when they do go and attack in South Africa. Playing at the moment, formation, it is more of a 5-4-1 that he's talking about Eritrea in today's match against South Africa.
11: Yes, I mean, you look at how Eritrea came into this game. They knew what they expect from Bafana Bafana. That's so important. With them, I mean, you look at the coach, Akam, who's been always trying to read and look at their team of Bafana Bafana and so make sure that, you know, he played too many players in the middle of the park for them to be able to contain our midfielder, because he knows that we have a skill. That's why he's always compact in the middle of the park and making sure that he doesn't give Bafana Bafana space to play players of Park and Pool, Mufokeng in the middle of the park. They'll be the one in Sithole to be able to control this game and create those chances for the ones up front there. I mean, Reyners needs to get something out of this game.
10: Kram Reyners, one of those players we're going to talk about. He's had a bit of struggles when you talk about the way they've actually gone about his business so far. And now he'll be looking to come back and really prove the naysayers that he can be able to do the job here on by the field of play for Bafana Bafana. Tomusimane just coming in and really bringing his own technical team also to try and get things going. Ball collected wide right hand side of the field. Over the centre half, cutting inside. It is Maseko, leaving the ball behind this time around, collected by Pochenpool. He goes in over the centre, laying the ball wide to the left hand side of the field, and he is South Africa in possession. Yes, Samukelo. Then he's talking about Kabini. Kabini in possession, laying the ball short towards the centre circle. Good turn, it is inside. Here it is Costola, this time playing the ball back all the way, collected here by Ikom. There is Ikom in the middle of a park, playing the ball. It's again Stolle. Stolle over the centre circle. Pochenpool, nice one too. It is collected South Africa on the right-hand side of the field. Closed down quickly, collected once again by Brooklyn. Pochenpool, it is. Paul is in possession. Paul is early ball. Penalty area. Chance in! Into the back of the net. South Africa go 1-0 up. It is Lebohile Mofokeng who finds the back of the net for South Africa.
11: Lebohile Mofokeng finds the back of the net. I mean, the pass from Apolisi, I mean, that was a good pass. I mean, you've seen it going past the defense. What a killer pass. That's how we can see it. I mean, we've been seeing that Mofokeng wanted to a goal, but yesterday he managed to get a goal, which is a brilliant pass from Apolisi. What a brilliant pass from him, and what a beautiful goal.
10: It is indeed the opening goal. South Africa leading by 1-0 on the road against Eritrea. We'll talk some more about what has happened so far, but let's go back in the studio and pay some bills. We'll come back with more of the action.

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1: Welcome back now. 20 minutes of football played so far. South Africa leading here by 1-0 against Eritrea in this opening match. When you talk of opening few minutes of this encounter, when you talk about this, yes, Steve, not so long ago, they almost got a goal. But South Africa got a chance and made it count and has found the back of the net. You got to talk about this goal was made. In Paris, fans will be very happy to see how that one was built up, because came from Mofokeng and a defense piecing part coming from Adelis Apollos to Mofokeng, and all he had to do was just finish it off.
2: Of course, I mean, when the Apollos got a ball and realized that there's a gap between the defense, he played the ball with a run, beautiful run from Mofokeng. That's how he managed to get the ball and made sure that he put it in the back of the net. That's where always we've been struggling to get those chances. But then Mofokeng did very well to finish that, because it will boost his confidence as well when he gets such chances.
1: He's indeed here, the man that has just found the back of the net. Well, let's look back at that particular goal, the ones that was nullified after the suspension of Teo Mokoena, because that was another beauty that scored for Bafana Bafana. And that was in a time when they're playing for the World Cup qualifiers at that particular stage here. He has the ball collected now, wide right hand side of the field. South Africa going over the center up, looking for options. They are forced back again now to Okon, back to the goalkeeper, Ime Okon. Back to the goalkeeper that he's talking about, Ronan Williams. In a ball wide to the right hand side again. South Africa finding those particular spaces in between, Steve. That is very important for them to try and hold on to possession, because you've seen how the breaks can be coming in from the side of Eritrea.
2: Of course, I mean, you look at the breaks that they're doing, keeping the ball, sharing the ball amongst each other. That gives them the confidence as well as players. That's when, but the Williams now did almost a terrible mistake playing the ball for Eritrea, one of their players. I mean, at the end of the day, he tried to loop him over, but it wasn't there to go. But then Williams needs to get it right now, because it will be so important not to consider any chance for the Eritrea to score against them.
1: Indeed, the story has always been that one there. When we are playing at this level, it's always going to be very interesting to see how the team's going to hold on. Here they are now again over the center again. It is Apollos carrying forward, looking for support, cutting inside this time. Long ball played in by him towards the far post, brought down, offside given. And that's going to be a very tight call, I have to say, from a far side official. I'm not sure that it was an offside or not, but he has given it an offside. And Maseko does not agree at all, just like I don't agree with that particular one. Officials for today's encounter, they are coming from Gabon. They'll be really trying to get things done very well here today in this encounter between South Africa as well as Eritrea.
2: I will agree with you, because when I look at the ball from the side of Maseko now, there was no offside for me. But then it happens in a game where someone can see something else that we see differently. But we look at the players at the moment, what they are trying to share the ball amongst each other. Those killer passes. For me, I've seen Apollos what he wants to achieve in this game, to make sure that he creates more chances for the team to be able to score those goals.
1: It is 1-0 in case just joined us. South Africa leading by 1-0. A goal scored by Lebohile Mofokeng to make it 1-0 to Bafana Bafana here today in the AFCON qualifiers for the 2027 AFCON tournament. To be precise, that is called Pamoja. The current of two nations, the three nations in particular, those are the ones that are going to be really making things happen for us. Here's a ball played in wide. Right hand side of him. Masego has just gone ahead. Sibilibili carries forward. Sibilibili penalty. Sibilibili still going towards the bar and cut back. Get away. Get away this time, and he's still kept in play by South Africa. Here they are again this time towards the middle of a park. Bokenpool is standing by for Bafana Bafana. Good turn from Mofokeng. Apollos collects the ball. He's got three players around him. Paying the ball again to Bokenpool. Bokenpool goes in wide to the right hand side of a field, and then he's trotted this time around for South Africa. Paid shot towards Mofokeng. Nice one too. Nice return ball towards Mofokeng. Intercepted. Get away this time around on the left hand side of a field here by Benisa Teglegzi. In the middle of the park again, collected by South Africa. Bokenpool, Sweden Frank now towards the left-hand side, standing by. It is Ikram Reyners bringing the ball down for South Africa. Collected outside the penalty area by it is Apollos. Apollos again towards Kabini on the left-hand side of the field. Bafana in possession. Looking to try and get an early ball. Close down this time around. And then the Red Sea Camels trying to get a ball back. South Africa trying to find an opening. Still 1-0. The scoreline remains in favor of Bafana Bafana. In the first 25 minutes of this encounter. Welcome to the 2000 coverage of this AFCON qualifier encounter. Long ball, Perrin cleared away, goes out, corner kick, South Africa.
2: I mean, looking at Bafana Bafana.

0: But now they've been now getting in control of this game with something so important, whereby if you look at Eritrea now, they're trying to organize, but it's so difficult for them because they don't understand each other. If you look at certain players, they know when they've got the ball, they are very good in it, but certain they couldn't see. I mean, but look at this Yakin, the keeper himself, Sultan. He's very young. You can see him that he's very, very young, but he's a keeper because the hand, the height that he has, it's a quality one, but then the lots of players that they have, quality. And what we can see from Bafana Bafana, what I like about them, the age group of Bafana Bafana players, they are almost, most of them, they are 22 years old, which is the bright future for South Africa. Something that we always have to admire, to say, you know, this country's got so much talent, that's why we have to do well.
1: We're going to talk about a lot of young players Richard does have in his starting 11 for today's encounter. Netabe, 32 years of age. The other players are all under age of 30. The goalkeeper is mere 18 years, by the way. The man in goals for the side of Eritrea. Yeah, he's the ref having a word for the South African player at the moment. A bit of pushing and shoving in the penalty here at the moment. Ime has gone forward among the players also, trying to get in underneath the ball. Yeah, corner kick South Africa. Right-hand side of the field, 1-0. The scoreline is Mufokeng, the goal scorer so far in this game. Lined up, long ball paying. Goalkeeper comes out, pumps the ball away. Collected wide again, brought down into the penalty and up and under, challenging for the ball, headed down and cleared away by the Eritreans. Center circle again, South Africa get the ball back, collected in the center this time around. Nice one too, towards the right hand side of the field. Kabini pinging the ball this time, it is collected by Sebelebele. Over the center, South Africa cutting inside, it is Torres. Torres goes in, trying to get an early ball, intercepted the Eritrean. Now they have a break on the left hand side, and Kabini comes across and gets the ball back for South Africa.
0: Yes, you look at how they've been playing. They're trying to counter-attack Bafana Bafana, but it becomes very difficult for them because Kabine and, I mean, if you see at the back, the way they have been made playing, I mean, if Akona is there, Makanya is there, they are very, very tight and solid at the back. They are closing those spaces where they're trying to play their ball to, because what they're trying, and they will never get because of that, how the Bafana Bafana closing those gaps. They'll do well if they continue that way and trying to create those chances as well in the middle of the park.
1: Here, yeah, and the ball collected on the left-hand side of the field for South Africa. As they get possession back this time around, the scoreline still remains. South Africa up against Eritrea. And it is still a goalless, a 1-0, I beg your pardon. The scoreline so far between the two teams. Lebo Mofokeng is the man that has found the back of the net in this encounter here today. So it is all about getting things going at the moment. Over the center this time around, ball collected wide. On the far side of the field, South Africa still trying to really get things going. They will come up after this one. They've got a game against Egypt, and that is going to be at the Cairo International Stadium. The Egyptians who walloped the opposition 5-0 yesterday. So it is going to be an interesting game to look at when the two teams do meet. That is this coming match that is coming up. So yes, a ball paying a beautiful pass again. A ball is finding Mufokeng in the penetration, trying to thread the ball through the legs of the defender, intercepted and cleared away this time around. Over the center, under the go forward, it is the retrain possession, cutting inside, it is collected here by Philmon trying to get a shot in this time. Over the crossbar, the ball goes. Yeah. It was a chance here for Philmon. Gebre Ziabir trying to get a shot in, and a ball going over the crossbar. It was a great moment for the man going forward, trying to find the opener for his country. You're not far off, I have to say. But it is the defense that held and stood firm, Steve, there.
0: Yes, yes. I mean, if you look at Philmon on the left-hand side, he's a player who can make things happen because he also break in and try to, you know, to check in as well. But then, unfortunately, he couldn't get it right in the shot. He tried to make it a better pass, but unfortunately, he didn't do well. But if you look at the team, how they're playing, counter-attack for them is the main thing. But if Bafana Bafana continue the way they are playing, they'll be able to get, you know, to close that gap and make sure that they create more chance in the space. As we just saw that Mufokeng tried something out of what he got, when he got the ball from Apollis again. But then we'll want to see more of those.
1: So about more of those and trying to get things going at the moment. The scoreline 1-0 South Africa leading after 29 minutes of football played so far between the two nations. It is the AFCON qualifiers for 2027. South Africa leading KDC Mufokeng goal that came through after a beautiful pass paid in by Oswin Apollis. Here they are now. Ball played back towards the owner of South Africa again. Over the center, is Bokken pulled in possession. Going forward, in a ball wide towards the right-hand side of the field. The goal from Mufokeng scored in 19th minute for South Africa today. Joins other players that actually scored in AFCON qualifiers. In fact, the player that scored the most goals in AFCON qualifiers in the East of South Africa, it is Nana Pesi, the Lion of Judah Tau, who scored 8 goals in total for the day, very closely by Phil Masinga, with the 6 goals as far as the AFCON qualifiers, the most goals scored by players from a South African point of view. And we know that the numbers are different when you talk to the tournament itself, because those numbers are slightly tilted towards one Benny McCarthy, who's done well at the tournament proper. So he scored a few goals in the qualifiers of the tournament itself. Benny McCarthy, on the other hand, it's got to be a big day from for Brooklyn Bokenpool and his family there. He's making his Bafana official start, official appearance in the Bafana jersey. So he's been called up and never really gotten a chance. He was called up for the World Cup squad, but missed the cut right at the end before the South African national team left. But he's done well, the captain of Durban City. He's done exceptionally well when you talk about that. They also just fired their coach not so long ago. But SMB get his ball now collected. Wide on the right-hand side of the field for South Africa. Lined up, and players all lining up in the penalty area. Mofokeng step forward. Long ball from Mofokeng. Header comes out and eventually cleared away by Richie as the ball goes out on the far side of the field. It was a grand chance for South Africa to try and find any second goal here. Yusuf Mesgina Minion collected the ball and put it away this time for Eritrea. And that's a corner kick, the central defender.
0: Yes, I mean, if you look at how they've been trying to defend, because, you know, that was a good ball from Mofokeng, which tried to break that defense. But fortunately, they could see that danger, but they managed to save it. That's why now we want to see more attacking from the right-hand side, because Sivelepele is doing well on the right-hand side today. He's overlapping, making sure that he capitalizes on the space that he's using on the right.
1: Can you tell the man that is Yosef Eskina? He plays his football for a team based in Netherlands. That is the Graafschaft under-19 team he plays for. He's only 19 years of age, by the way. Shot taken, deflects, are collected by Ikram Reyners in the penalty area, loses footing, goes to the ground, wants to appeal for a penalty. Nothing wrong, says the referee. He was born on the 23rd of March 2008, talking about Yosef Mesgina, 18 years of age. That is the player. Another one he spoke about also, that is about Jonas Idrisi. He's only 21. He plays his football for a team that is based in Copenhagen. That is Freeman Amager. That's the team he plays for. Another young player in the starting 11 of this team here, as they try to get things going. In the defense, when you talk about, there's a player that played his football in Germany, playing for a team that is based in Germany, for Kickers in Germany. And he's 22 years of age, where it is number 24. That is Namrud Mbaye. Here they are now going forward, left-hand side, Mofokeng for South Africa. Looking for support here as they're playing the ball short. Collected here, it is collected by Stoller. Stoller find Pochenpool. Pochenpool going wide towards the right-hand side of the field. It is a ball collected by South Africa, going forward once again. It is Okon in possession for South Africa as they move back again, this time on the left-hand side of the field. So he scored a goal when he played Ime Okon. If you ball for Mold, and he comes in here, one goal to the goods. Match number 8 for him for South Africa. And he'll be hoping that he does find the back of the net. He's a 22-year-old, born in Johannesburg. Ime Okon. In fact, he shares a birthday with me, born on the 20th of Feb in 2004. 22 years at the moment, a yellow card coming out. It looks like it has gone towards Kabini for the tackle. It's not a Kabini, in fact, a man that is penalized for South Africa. A yellow card coming out from the referee. It's a bit of a pull there from Makanya. It's one of those that was missing for such a long time. Eventually been given a run in. Now joining him, move from the MLS rather. Now he's playing his football in Rangers in Scotland.
0: Yes, I mean, if you look at the players that are here, the back, I mean, Makanya and Ikona, those players are very, very young. I mean, you look at their age, I mean, it tells you that they're very, very quality. They're going to grow up, gain a lot of experience in this game.
1: It's a long ball, played in forward again. Now, left-hand side keeper came off his line, and they saw him off his line. He come in, it's only take a shot early. The goalkeeper does recover and get back to get the ball this time around. Here's the ball collected by Eritrea. Paid wide to the left-hand side of the field. They've gone over the center as they try and find an opening this time around. On the left-hand side of the field, going over the center half. As the ball is paid back this time, collected again by Jonas Idris. Jonas Idris into the middle of park center circle. Ball collected. This time around, it is Teglezi. Teglezi moving on forward towards the penalty area. Nice one too. In the penalty area itself. Trying to find an opening. Getting in there eventually. And South Africa do get the ball back. Nahom Natabe had a chance here, the 32-year-old, to try and take a shot here. Well recovered by South Africa. It was that man again who did very well. Talking about Makanya to get the ball away.
0: That was a good build-up from Egrezi. I mean, look at the team, how that ball was built up. That was a good one. I mean, Bafana Bafana have to be very careful at the back, because if you allow them space the way they are doing and be allowing them as well to keep the ball, that's very, very dangerous, because you saw Makanya how he covered at the end of the day. He did so well for him to be able to protect that ball to go to Williams.
1: Scotland remains 1-0 South Africa, leading on the road at the moment. Tell you about some of very key stats for South Africa when they've played matches away in the AFCON qualifiers. And how things have changed a bit of late, by the way. At starts, South Africa were very, very dismal and struggling. But now things have changed a bit. They're looking slightly better. We look at their record of late in how they've actually gone about their things. Match number 492 today. 8 away from the 500 mark in official matches for South Africa. And the record slightly better on the road of late for the South Africans. Tom Simani in charge of only second game since returning in the head coach job for South Africa. I'll give you the numbers for him when he was in charge previous for South Africa. Here they are now. Going forward, Mufokeng in possession. Goes to Apollos. Apollos kills it. Palmed over the keeper. Reynolds! Oh my word. And he balloons the ball over. He wanted a corner. Oh, a free kick. No, said the referee. Ikram Reynolds. And a far side official not bothered at all, I have to say. But that ball fell kindly for him, and the keeper pumped it away. And Reynolds, oh, I tell you, look at it again. He might think that he was pulled back, but ref not interested at all. The man on the far side of the field.
0: He must do better in that position as a striker. You need as a striker to be very protective of the ball, because he was there. He managed to grab the ball very well. But then the shot that he took, that was bad for him. But then he wanted a penalty out of it, but he couldn't get it. That simple tells him in future to say, make sure that you know you score such chances that you get as a striker. That will motivate you more to be able to do all these games like this.
1: Scotland remains at the moment South Africa leading by 1-0. In case just join us, it is this AFCON qualifier match number 2 for the nation of South Africa. They will be looking to get away with a win here today, which will be a huge one for them going forward into the next round as far as the qualifiers. The other two will be coming up in a month of November. The two matches, home and away, against Benny McCarthy's Kenya. That's going to be a big one. Benny still holds the record for the player that scored the most goals from a Bafana point of view. Also the record for the most goals scored at the AFCON tournament from a South African point of view. So he will be the man they'll be up against. He will know what to expect from a South African point of view. So that's a lot to look at, Steve, going forward for South Africa.
0: Of course. I mean, you look at, Ime Okona, he is playing for Hannover in Germany. You look at that experience that he's going to gain out of in Germany with something good. And Makanya as well. Those players playing overseas, they'll bring so much confidence in them, and they'll also grow very quickly. Because you look at the players that we have in the defensive line. I mean, that tells you that, you know, the defense. I mean, we're missing players like Mbogazi as well, who was injured, but now he's back playing. That tells you that, you know, we're going to have one of the best defense in this tournament.
1: It's a long ball. Perini Williams comes off his goal. And the ball collected again in a penalty area. Williams come back and gets it. As you're now on 38 minutes off of the game so far, South Africa still leading by 1-0. Let's pay some bills. We'll come back with more of the action.
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1: Back to the first half of this match between South Africa and Eritrea. Still 1-0 South Africa leading in this encounter. And the ball has been cleared out this time around. And we'll be coming in. Simply be really making some good inroads once again on the right-hand side of the attack for Bafana Bafana. Still in the first half of this matchup here between the two countries. Here's the ball collected now from a corner kick for South Africa. And this will be the third of this match, lined up on the right-hand side of the attack for South Africa. Right on the 40th minute of this match. Still the scoreline remains 1-0. Long ball played in. Header coming in. Topping shot this time in the penalty area. And cleared away finally. South Africa challenge coming in the middle of the park. And a free kick has been given against Bafana Bafana.
0: Free kick being given against Bafana Bafana. I mean, I look at the chances that we get up front there. We know we're not using those chances because you could see at the back that there are so many challenges for the Eritrea team. But then Bafana Bafana needs to convert those chances and make sure that, you know, they score such chances that they get, because of those it will never come at all time. But then Reyners, I need him to, you know, to start understanding that, you know, he needs to build his confidence as an experienced player. He needs to come in and make sure that, you know, he's core chances for him to be able to build up the confidence as well, because as a player you always have to start building yourself and making sure that the chances like this, you bury them, that will give you the confidence as well. Looking at the right hand side, I mean, I've seen Sibili Bili using that line on the right hand side, making sure that he attacks, he bring on those crosses. We need now the number of players attacking and making sure that, you know, they're in the box for them to be able to get as many chances as we can.
1: Complication of playing your matches away from home when you are playing a home match. How much of an impact does that have on a team like Eritrea? Because they don't have the venues to be able to host these matches, especially with the unrest that is happening in your own country, and they're still trying to get things going. They're unable to play home matches in totality. So that's another disadvantage for them at the moment.
0: It's a very disadvantage. I mean, if you look at they don't have enough support wherever they go because they are not home. But maybe when they are home, they'll get more support. That will give them more motivation for them to be able to do well. But when you look at the team itself, they cannot be able to get that confidence any easily because of even players. Most of them, they are not from Eritrea. They are from outside, meaning they need to start now to know that, understand the culture of how they could play. Even the coach himself, he needs to start building the team and understanding. We know national teams, they don't, you know, combine at all times. There will be time when they have to meet, but that's not often. That's why sometimes it becomes very difficult for some coaches to bring players together.
1: 42 minutes of football played so far between the two nations. 1-0 South Africa, still leading courtesy of the goal that was scored by Evelyn Fukeng. A pass that came through from Apollos, and it was Pochenpool, the second assist for that particular goal for South Africa. Very good one, I've got to say. When you talk about these players, these are all young players getting involved in a build-up to a goal scored by South Africa eventually.
0: Of course, I mean, you look at the players that are playing at the moment for Bafana Bafana, I mean, very young players. And for you to see players like Pochenpool from, I mean, Durban City, and having the players around him, Apollos, I mean, you can tell that Mfokeng, who's making his debut, I mean, he's playing for Royal Union. I mean, you can tell that experience is gaining every game and again. He's got already 4 goals for his team, I mean, Royal Union. It tells you Mfokeng is growing very quickly where he is now. He's doing very well, and the confidence is very high. That's why he's managing even to score such goals in this big team.
1: The scoreline 1-0 still remain between the two nations. We are now left with a total of 2 minutes or so before we get to the end of the first 45. Mofokeng hungry for more at the moment. Since arriving in Belgium, he has become a poster boy already and doing so well since arriving in Belgium, where he started playing his football there at the moment. Yes, South Africa under pressure. De Berg, the ball collected this time by Makanya on the left-hand side of the field. The man who just moved to Rangers in Scotland. Long ball over and eventually over the center. Intercepted as well at the back. Hoofed in forward over the center. Trying to find an opening. Eritrea somehow has taken the foot off the boil at the moment. Taking the foot off the pedal, off the boil a bit so far in this game.
0: They started very well, but you can tell that it's a disorganized team. That's why you can see that they don't understand each other. That's why always they have to chase. And it becomes much easier for Bafana Bafana now to be able to control the game like this. Even though sometimes when you see the number of players that comes and make sure that, you know, they disturb each and every move. But then Bafana Bafana can do much better, create more chances and convert them as well in such games.
1: It's a story that everybody talks about. They've never qualified for the World Cup before. And they were part of Ethiopia between 1957 to 1992. They only started becoming an affiliated member when you talk about CAF from 2000 onwards. So when they actually got involved and really got themselves in there, did not qualify for the tournament, withdrew in the 2010 qualifiers, did not enter the 2012 as well as the 2013 respectively, withdrew for the 2015 for the first time they started to get involved in qualifiers as this time around. After having been part of CAF for over 25 years, they never ever getting involved in a qualifiers. They tried to enter the start, but never really got much of anything coming out for them. They played in the qualifier between 2000 and 2008 in those particular runs, and only managed to win only a total of 5 matches around that particular run in the matches that they played. And now they managed to win 2 matches, which has been their best showing since 2008 in the qualifiers for the AFCON. But there they are going forward again. Ball collected. Makanya comes across and gets the ball back for South Africa. 3 minimum minutes that are on at the end of the first 45 minutes. Steve, 1-0 South Africa leading. What is your take so far?
0: You know, looking at both teams at the moment, we've seen that Eritrea is struggling, but the only time when they are very dangerous, that's when they attack with the 3 players that they have up front. I mean, you've seen them, that these players is Musi, the Click, then Philmon. Those are players who have been very dangerous when they attack. That's why always they want to make use of those players. But then Bafana Bafana so far, they are doing very well, being in control, but they have to convert and create more chances because of the way they've been in charge of this game. They have to do much better now and create those chances and convert them.
1: Here now, Kabini, left-hand side of field for South Africa over the center. It was gone in. It's a good ball from him to Mufokeng in the penalty area. Step over, cut inside. Mufokeng still going. Looking for a shot! Oh, beautifully done by Mufokeng! Goal number 2 for him. This is absolute individual brilliance. Stand up, Sharpeville. You're on his dream well.
0: Individual brilliance. That's what we're talking about here from Mufokeng. I mean, he managed to take the ball, not rush it. He saw the defenders coming. He kept on going. He kept on going until he get a space to make sure that, you know, he put it in the back of the net. That's what we want to see more of those, because we want the confidence on the ball. He have composure as well, because that's what he showed Mufokeng. To say his brilliance, he showed up today. That's what he still wants to score more, as we can see that the way when he's got the ball, what he does with the ball.
1: Made his debut in a game against Mozambique on the 10th of June 2025. When you talk about, in fact, his debut was when he played against the side of Zimbabwe. And that was on the 11th of June in 2024. But then he came in and played in a game against Mozambique. Remember this goal that he scored against Lesotho? That was nullified, as he became the 4th youngest player to actually be able to score for Bafana. But his first start was against Lesotho in that particular game. But he managed to come in now and scored twice. Not once, but twice today, Steve. And you've got to talk about the second goal. Absolutely brilliant.
0: That's brilliance. I mean, it tells you that, you know, one thing that you need from a player. I mean, you always need a player who's very tactically aware and very, very good on the ball, because you can see individual brilliance from him. You can see that, you know, he knows what he wants to do with the ball. He knows when to take players on. Because when you are in a box, you are on your own and you can do better, because players can't touch you when you are there. That's why it made it so easy for him to score that beautiful goal.
1: Scoreline at the moment, South Africa leading here by 2 goals. There's been a change made in the meantime. There is Mbaye has gone off for Eritrea, and then Musi Ezrom has come in here in the first half of this encounter. Steve, let's get a quick summary of the first 45.
0: Very, very good first half of Bafana Bafana. For me, they should have at least scored more goals. But then Eritrea, they are struggling. You can see that, you know, they are thinking of maybe catching Bafana Bafana with counter-attack, even though they are struggling. I mean, it's something else that they need to start working on. They need to start working as a team. When you work as a team, it becomes much easier. But when you work individually, it becomes very difficult. You look at Bafana Bafana defense. They have done so well. Every time when you see Bafana, you see O'Connor, you see Makanya. 2 left and right backs, they are overlapping. I mean, you've seen Sibilibili always going up as on the left-hand side. And Kabini as well on the left-hand side. He is also doing the same. Which one thing that is good with Bafana, now they are adding numbers to attack. They're creating space, they're creating chances. That's why Mufokeng managed to score 2 beautiful goals.
1: Mufokeng is the man that is everybody's toasting at the moment. He has found his Bafana goals after having scored one as nullified, and they played against Lesotho after that particular blip that happened way back in the day. Is at Tabiso. We wanted something special, and something extra special has been delivered for today. It took one poker to actually do it. Let's go back in studio, pay some bills. We'll come back more of the action in the second half.
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6: Former Bafana Bafana coach and assistant coach, under 23 coach of the Olympic team, Coach Owen Adagama, just to get his thoughts on some of the comments that were made by Coach Pitso Musimane.
7: Apparently, Pirates played inside, but this national team, because he has to accommodate Modiba.
6: What's your understanding of what the coach is trying to say here?
8: First and foremost, Tabiso, we've got to allow the coach to implement his philosophy and how he wants the team to perform. He'll obviously be judged on that. We shouldn't be too rigid. Otherwise, we will be clearly read out by the other teams. It's just his first game. Coach Pizzo has got to be given time to implement his philosophy through. And I still don't believe that this is a London Pirates sundown system, whatever. Let's forget about that. Let's put it forward. This is a Bafana Bafana system that Coach Pizzo wants to implement.
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6: Yeah, so far so good then for Bafana Bafana. Thanks to Brian Mofokeng and Steve Sekano in commentary. We'll go back to them when the second half gets underway. But 2-0, Bafana Bafana leading against Eritrea in Egypt. Both goals coming from Rilebohile Mofokeng there. And it's been an assured performance by Bafana Bafana. They should have even been home and dry by now. They've really been in total control of this game. But it's a busy Wednesday also, because the Proteas also in action in the third and final ODI against Australia, having already claimed an unassailable 2-0 lead in the series, winning in Kingsmead as well as at the Wanderers, the pink ODI. So they've moved to Poch now, and I was watching it earlier today with Australia looking scoring well over 300. And Thando Kamane will take us through what has happened so far and what is happening right now. TLG, good evening from us on Radio 2000. How's it going so far at the cricket?
9: Member, thank you so much, and a very good evening to you and the colleagues kept behind the scenes here, and to all the listeners of Radio 2000 FM. Tabiso, 35-2 now are the Proteas, just after 7.1 overs, laboring there, you know, currently going at just under 5 and over in terms of a run rate, 4.88. We're looking for at least something like 7 and over to compete with the 322 total that's put up by Australia. On the board, no hundreds in that lineup. Alex Carey, the knight in the shining armor, with a 74 there. A couple of good knocks, but the batsmen getting in and then just not kicking on for Australia, unfortunately. It was only Peak who really got to 48 and then gave his wicket away. Well, a misjudgment of length, I suppose. But nonetheless, Australia lost him at a pivotal time. Matthew Renshaw, we know him from the first team, a couple of ODIs. He also perished for a runnable 30. Corbin Bosch doing the damage later on in the innings with the ball for South Africa, after Beyond Fortein was one of the engineers up there in the top order, you know, removing the likes of Trevor's head, you know, when South Africa really needed a wicket to break that opening partnership. Mitchell Marsh also did his thing, but didn't last long a lot today. So we're looking forward to seeing South Africa without Tetembo Bavuma, Aiden Markram once again getting another opportunity to practice captaining this side. A good situation brewing there. You know, anything can happen, Tabiso, injuries. And we are looking at test matches very soon. And the World Cup is not too far. So rather, you also have two captains that can definitely run this side like a well-oiled machine come that 2027 World Cup here in South Africa, Namibia and Zimbabwe.
6: Okay, so far, safe to say, advantage Australia then, having set the Proteas 3-23 to win.
9: Yeah, it looks like they're going to pull one back. But look, with Matthew Breaske at the crease, who's in form, and with Ryan Rickleton, who's going at a runnable 19 as we speak, a runnable 20, that is, 42 for two, it could soon be 100 and something for two still, with two very dangerous batsmen settling into those Australian bat bowlers. So South Africa could pull this one out of the fire. We've seen chases before, and this one could go down in that order. And also, they're playing for places in the test side, so it's a good omen to buy your time in the crease and have a good knock, get in, and possibly push to get the team over the line, because those are the kind of patience and application that's needed in the test side. So I won't be surprised if a player like Matthew Breaske plays himself into that test squad, even if he wasn't part of the plans, Tabiso, because the way he's playing at the moment, it's really difficult to ignore, and he has been getting those scores, even in the SAA side with Wandile Gwavu, who we hope to see in the future after Shukri Conrad's time is done.
6: Okay, wonderful. Thanks for the update then, TLG. I'm sure we'll come back to you later on, because there's still plenty of cricket to be played here. Usubulisele kuLuke. Is he gone?
9: Sure, Madala. No, definitely. I will pass on the greetings. Definitely.
6: Yeah, I'm sober.
9: Sure, Mema.
6: TLG, Thando Kamane. They catch him on the Drive Time Show also. Gumsobo Wenene between 3 and 6 weekdays. So basically, Australia posting 322 for 9 in their 50 overs. The Proteas in chase of 323 are currently on 41 for 2 in the 8th over. So they need 282 from 42 overs. The men out, Quinton de Kock for a duck. 5-ball duck, and Aiden Markram, the captain, as Tando said, in the absence of Temba Bavuma, also out for 15. So Rickleton on 20 and Matthew Breaske on 5 at the moment. And the pick of the bowlers for the Proteas has to be Corbin Bosch with 4 for 60 in his 9 overs, 2 wickets each for Gerald Coutier as well as Lizard Williams. We're going to go over to news and then go back to Brian and Steve for the second half. If you've just joined us, we're taking the Bafana Eritrea game live. Bafana leading 2-0 at halftime. Rilebohile Mofokeng with both goals so far then. So let's go to news and we'll come back and cross over to our dynamic duo after that.
4: 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Independent and impartial.
10: Top stories: the Madlanga Commission on a break and concern about the human factor in public service delivery. Good evening, I'm Rosanne Khriev. The Madlanga Commission will not sit tomorrow after the testimony of attempted murder accused Fusimusi Kat Matlala was postponed to the 14th of December. Evidence leader Advocate Matthew Chaskelson has indicated that Matlala could be called earlier if developments in his criminal trial create an available hearing window and sufficient notice can be given. Commission Chairperson Justice Mbuyiseli Madlanga has also criticized the evidence leaders for issuing Matlala's subpoena late, saying it was unacceptable that he only received it shortly before his scheduled appearance.
11: I know, Mr. Chaskelson, that you are standing in and that it's not your matter, but it is unacceptable that Mr. Matlala was only subpoenaed on the 25th.
10: Mpumalanga taxi boss Joe Sibanyoni has conceded at the Madlanga Commission that his claim that suspended Deputy National Police Commissioner Lieutenant General Shadrack Sibiya used to report to the farm of former taxi boss Mswazi Msibi was based on information he had heard. Under questioning, Sibanyoni said he believed that people who reported to the farm were acting on behalf of Msibi. However, Sibanyoni, who has concluded his testimony at the commission, conceded to Commissioner Sesi Baloyi that he had never personally seen Sibiya at the farm or discussed the matter with him.
12: Well, what does it mean when you say we knew?
13: Oh, no, I heard.
12: You had heard?
13: Yeah.
12: You had never seen him at the farm?
13: Yes.
12: You've never been with him at the farm?
13: No, I've never.
12: And you've never had a discussion with him about him at the farm?
13: Yeah, I'm not.
10: Public Service Commission Chairperson Professor Somadoda Fikeni says the country has built strong laws, policies and institutions, but has failed to invest enough in the human factor needed to deliver meaningful results. Fikeni says these are being weakened by the people responsible for making them work. It was part of a panel discussion on building a capable and ethical state at the South African Association of Public Administration and Management's annual conference being held in Durban.
14: As I said, after examining facts over a period of 5 years with the PSC, I realized that this phenomenon keeps repeating itself. You go to this department, you go to this institution. This is not an accident, it's by design. Hence the political economy of inefficiency. If it fails, it's because it's the business model for those who will benefit from the failure.
10: Meanwhile, the panel's discussion on building a capable and ethical state has raised questions about administrative will and the risk faced by public servants who expose corruption. One of the delegates argued that there is administrative will, saying that public servants who have reported corruption have in the past faced serious consequences or have even been killed.
15: So the question is, if we are saying there is no administrative will, so at what cost should there be this will? Because these people have paid in their lives. So what protection do we get as administrators if we have to expose this? Do we have to pay with our lives? What mechanisms do we have so that when this corruption is exposed, we are then protected?
10: The Nigerian billionaire Aliko Dangote has officially launched a project to build a giant oil refinery on Kenya's coast. The $16 billion refinery in Lamu Port will boast a daily capacity of 700,000 barrels. He is pressing on with construction despite a court order to suspend the project. Dangote says the project will help end Africa's reliance on imports of refined fuels and start creative value.
16: This is Africa coming together to build Africa. Today, we are not simply breaking ground for a refinery. We are breaking ground for a new chapter in Africa's industrial journey to a brighter future.
10: Recapping the top story at 7, the Madlanga Commission will not sit tomorrow after the testimony of attempted murder accused Vusimusi Kat Matlala was postponed to the 14th of December 2026. More news at 8.
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17: EFC heavyweight title fight this Thursday. 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
18: 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Adama Diop will be heading for Las Vegas.
17: 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Former champion Triple H Power Jakasa returns to face the undefeated challenger to the throne.
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6: Yeah, the teams are coming back for the second half then of this Group D AFCON qualifier. Bafana Bafana leading by 2-0 against Eritrea in Egypt. That's where they will stay because they also have to face Egypt in an international friendly this weekend. We'll cross over to Brian and Steve. They'll let us know if there are any more changes. We've already seen Brooklyn Pokanpol coming on for the injured Batusi Obas early in the first half. Back to you, Brian. They expect.
1: They don't feel that one there, Tabi. So the second half is about to start here. The Gambian code, the referees, I've got to say. So far, so good, I've got to see. They've really kept things quite good in the shift that is happening in a moment. They're talking about that is Lamine Jammeh from Gambia, 37 years old, of age, assisted there by Nifali Jarju, also from Gambia, as well as Esaha Sowe, as well as Abdallah Jammeh. Those are the ones in charge for today's encounter. Eritrea are the team that is hosting South Africa for today, but hosting away, so to speak.
0: Always away game for them. Becomes very, very difficult when you always play away games because you don't get enough support from your supporters. That's why it will be much easier for Bafana Bafana to be able, you know, to make sure that they collect maximum points from this game.
1: It's indeed here, the far distance from where they're supposed to be. When you talk about Eritrea, where should be their home venue, but they're playing their matches in Egypt, being coached by a man who's an Egyptian himself, the man in charge of this team of Eritrea, becoming the first man that is not off from the nation of Eritrea to be in charge in a long time here. So he'll be trying to take things and change things around for the team. Really done something far better. They won their first two matches in these qualifiers, and it was when they played against Eswatini, winning home and away 2-1 and 2-0 respectively. So there they are against South Africa, a more offensive team. You heard what the coach of Guinea said at the end of the one. He said, you know what? I rate South Africa among the likes of Cote d'Ivoire as well as your Moroccans of this world, given the sort of team and the strength they have in the squad itself. So it is a big one indeed from a South African point of view.
0: Of course, I mean, we have so much depth in Bafana Bafana. There's a lot of depth, but then when you look at Eritrea, you can tell that, you know, only when they attack on the three strikers that they have, they are doing very well, but they are very looked at by Makanya and Okona at the back, because we know that Sibilibili on the right and Kabini on the left, they are always overlapping, using that space for them to be able to add numbers when they attack. And it becomes much easier for the team to be able to get the numbers up front.
1: When you have to play your match, that's roughly about 1,800 kilometers away from your own home turf. It's a difficult one, I've got to say. So this is another team that South Africa is playing for the first time in a qualifiers from an African point of view. Let's tell you about some other nation who actually played before. So this is match number 50 against a different opposition for South Africa from the African continent over the years. And here they are now. This is Eritrea this time, the one that brings up the number 50 today against South Africa. They've won 32 of the previous 49 matches against Debbie in Debbie matches against a new African opponent over the years, and drawing a total of 7 and losing only 10 times in that particular round for South Africa. To include today's goals, they now scored a total of 76 goals before it was 74 before today. So add to that are scored by Mofokeng today in the previous 49 matches, 74 in 49 matches, while conceding 40 times in those particular runs at his for South Africa over the years in matches played. And the most common number has always been a 1-0 to South Africa in the matches. Not have really done better. 2-0 is a scoreline at the moment. Yeah, we don't want to talk about the 4x4s, do we? Not today. Yeah, no. The previous matches, when you talk about it, when they've traveled against teams that has been one of those in the previous 23 matches on the road for South Africa, it has been 13 wins, 1 draw, and 19 losses in nine losses in total for Bafana Bafana. So it's a ball taken out. A corner kick has been given as we are now in the start of the second half of this match here for South Africa against Eritrea. 2-0 the scoreline. Is Mufukien scoring both goals in the first half. Let's have a look at this one. Ball lined up and the goalkeeper on the line trying to get things going at the moment. The only team that actually drawn against South Africa when you talk about their matches over the years in an away game, it was Tanzania in 2002. Here they are now. It was in October as well. Long ball paid in chancing header. And the ball goes out, will come into the goal kick to the Eritreans.
0: You know, today there's a player that I haven't seen from Eritrea, Netabai, who scored the only goal against Kenya. I want to see more showing up for this game because we want to see if they could be able to compete in this game, because it will be important when you see Musi up front there, Taglesi, and I know for him too as well, Netabai, to be, you know, that combination and start putting pressure on Bafana Bafana, whereby we need to see more of them playing and enjoying themselves, even though we can see that they are struggling a bit to combine as a team.
1: Away game, South Africa. The scoreline in the moment, South Africa leading by 2-0. A free kick given this time against Oswin Apollos. And it's a free kick now to the Eritreans on the right-hand side of the field. In case just walked in and joined us and you're wondering how it all started, let's give you the starting 11. Jonathan Sultan is the man in goals. They've got Enos. There is Asmelash coming in at 27 years of age. And they've got Jonas Idris coming in. Yusuf Mizgina coming in, the 18-year-old player to talk about from a region point of view. And Namrud Mbaye has already made, be substituted already. But he did start at a far part of the central defense for the side. And Nahoma Tadese coming in, 26 of age. They've also have, there is Ableblom. There is a ball collected by Mofokeng. Now, does play a dummy, cutting inside. Mofokeng playing the ball short towards Chord at this time for South Africa. Tegleski is another player, the 30-year-old, the captain of a side. You also have, that is just Valdetta. That is Teki coming to 9 years of age. South Africa in possession, right at the edge of the penalty area, lopped in to the penalty area, collected wide right hand side. It is Masego bringing the ball down. An offside is given, and this time given against South Africa. Now, Amina Tabaya coming in as well. And Philmon, as well as Ali Suleiman. Those are the players to talk about here from a side of Eritrea in the starting 11 for today. Plus the sub already made here in the first half of this game. South Africa, 1-4 sub in the first 15 minutes of this game after an injury to Batusi Obas and replaced by Brooklyn Pohenpool, who today does get his first appearance for Bafana Bafana. When you talk about those runs and the movements also going forward, South Africa, right-hand side of the field. Ball plays short, they do go over the center half. The player they need to watch very closely is a man played for Al Masri in Egypt. So he will know slightly better around the venue they're playing in. Shot taken, follow up, finished completely this time around. South Africa go 3-0 up. It is Stolle with the goalkeeper putting the ball back into play. Stolle and Martin a penalty that puts the ball into the back of the net. South Africa now lead by 3-0 against Eritrea.
0: South Africa lead by 3-0, but when you look where the ball came from, Mofokeng again took a shot to the keeper, who piled the ball in the back in the game, whereby Stolle was already there, managed to make sure that he finished it very well, which was a great goal for me. When you look at how it played, I mean, you can see that, you know, the players, they understand what they want to achieve out of this game.
1: What a well-taken shot it was indeed from the shot by Apollos, and pumped back into play, and Stolle was standing by. Only his second Bafana Bafana goal, and it's his cap number. He's in his 30s when you talk about cap from a South African point of view. Doing about spoiler. This is cap number 33 for South Africa. Goal number 2 for him for Bafana Bafana today, and it's a beautiful one, I've got to say, as he put the ball into the back of the net. And what a moment to find the back of the net. South Africa now leading by 3-0. His first goal was in a friendly against Zambia on the 15th of November 2025. He has found the back of the net again today for South Africa.
0: Of course, I mean, if you look at Sithole, always attacking, you know, going slowly, knowing that, you know, anything might happen in the box. That's why he managed to get that goal to bury it. I mean, it's what all we need is to see goals coming in the back of the net, building the confidence of each and every individual in Bafana Bafana team.
1: Here they are now going forward again and making a run really to Mofokeng. Mofokeng playing the ball short this time around. And looking for options, close down, first away this time around. Is Mofokeng going to be able to find a hat-trick today? Remember, only two players have ever scored a hat-trick for Bafana Bafana. The first one, Benny McCarthy in the 1998 AFCON tournament. The second one is Victor Sepana Letswalo. And that was in a COSAFA tournament in 2021. That's how long it took for a player to score a hat-trick for South Africa after Benny McCarthy. He scored 4 goals, by the way, Benny McCarthy, in that game when he played against Namibia, South Africa.
0: Yeah, of course. I mean, if you remember that Benny McCarthy, always when he's in the box, he was buzzing, didn't want to see anything. He didn't want to see the net. He always wanted to score goals. That's why today, for me, it simply tells us that, you know, against Eritrea, we need to score as many goals as we can, because there's an opportunity for that. And that will also build the confidence when they go and play against Egypt over the weekend.
1: Tunisia, the game that Tabitha was mentioning. They've got a friendly lineup against Egypt that is coming up. It will be match number 16 between the two nations, by the way. And it's going to be one of those for South Africa. They've got a settler score. Egypt played against South Africa in the recent AFCON tournament, winning by 1-0. Kedesi off a goal that has scored a penalty of Kedesi Mo Salah. And South Africa, after that, were unable to really finish on top of their group. They finished behind the Egyptians, and Egyptians went on to continue playing in the AFCON tournament. South Africa knocked out by Cameroon in the quarterfinals. But there's a ball played in wide towards the right-hand side of the field. A total of 24 nations will be coming and playing their tournament. That's going to be coming up at the tournament in the three nations that I mentioned earlier on today. It is Uganda, Tanzania, as well as Kenya, the host nations, for the Pamoja tournament in 2027. The first time in 48 years the AFCON will return to the eastern side of Africa.
0: One thing that I can tell you about today's game, I mean, Andre, we look at the player by the name of Jonas Andreas on the left-hand side. I mean, the player is young, he's playing his way in Norway, playing for a team called BK Fremont and Amaga. It tells you that this player is very young, which is something that, you know, you can see Bafana Bafana taking on the wings, which makes it so easy for them. But you look at them when they have to defend, it becomes very difficult because they are still not matured as players. They're still struggling to get their feet on this game.
1: Sinisi, the ball collected going forward. A ball is in a penalty. The ball towards Mufokeng, cleared away. Collected again by Pochenpool, laying the ball through this time. It is collected by Yaya towards Pochenpool. Pochenpool goes tumbling down. And Ikram Reyners gets the ball back for South Africa. Here is Masego on the right-hand side of the field. Masego going forward this time. Closed down, two players around him. Try to thread a pass in. He's closed down. The ball get away from him this time around.
0: I mean, for me, we need to start building up in the middle of the park, creating space for each other, supporting each other as well, you know, for the team to be able to go. Because you look at the way Akwana has been playing and Makanya in at the back, they are very, very solid. Pochenpool came in, you know, he made sure that he stamped his step foot there to say he's part of this team and make sure that he controls in the middle of the park and make sure he creates those passes for them to be able to go forward and create those chances again.
1: Here they are, ball collected through the middle of the park, South Africa, left-hand side of the field. Run being made just outside by Apollos, but he's forced all the way back this time around into the center circle again. Okorn is standing by. Okorn goes over the center half for Bafana. Bafana looking for options going forward. Reyners takes over, playing the ball to Masego on the right-hand side. Masego looking to cut inside. Does this force back, collected by Pochenpool once again. Pochenpool back again, this time towards Masego. Masego carries forward into the penalty that goes in. Try to get across in, cleared away from him. And that was a very good challenge to get the ball away. Goes out, will come in as a corner kick, South Africa.
0: Yes, you can see how they defend now. They defend in numbers, Eritrea. They've realized that for them to be able to play well, they have to defend in numbers. That's the only thing that will help them to be able to defend and be very solid at the back. That's, if they don't do that, they'll be in trouble because they have to make sure that, you know, they close the space for Bafana Bafana not to play very well.
1: A double sub happening now for Eritrea in this game as well. As we'll confirm, Ibrahim is the man that has gone off. And Lundgren is the man that has been introduced here in the second half of this matchup. And also the other player has made way. The long ball played in South Africa just goes out behind on the far side of the field. A double sub he made Eritrea here in the second half. It is goals that matters, and we are still looking for that from a Eritrean point of view.
0: We're looking for goals. I mean, the only thing for us to be able to settle down, when you score a lot of goals, that will also assist you to be able to gain the confidence on the game as well.
1: So the double sub here, the number 31, that is Jonathan Sebatu, is the man introduced here in the second half. And the other one, it is Mail Lurgrun. Ball played in, chance South Africa again. Opportunity, ball cleared away this time around for Eritrea. Two players that introduced, 24 and 25 respectively. Those are the two players. Now they're going to break, and then Ronan Williams came off his line. A chance still for Richard to try and get a goal over, and eventually intercepted by South Africa as they come away with it. Handful of fans that are there finding their voices finally. Something to cheer their team on about at the moment.
0: We can see that, you know, players now, they're starting to realize that it's very, very important for them to create, be creative. As we can see now, Sibilibili is on the ground now. You know, I think he got a knock from that. I mean, we want to see more of him going wide and making sure that he uses the speed and he uses the pace as well, because he's one of those players who's very, very good in the transition. He'll always use that width and bring those crosses. That's so important for him to be able to continue what he started in the first half. He needs to do more of those.
1: Players brought in, one of them is a forward and the other one is a midfielder. Those are the two players being brought on either so far by Eritrea. The scoreline remains at the moment. South Africa leading here by 3-0. We are now about to reapproach the hour mark of this game. More coming up on the other side of this.
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20: 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What We Know launches this Heritage Day on SABC 1 at 10 p.m. Set your reminders and watch history unfold one story at a time. For the love of the
1: game. Welcome back to the second half of this game between South Africa and Eritrea.

0: Some of those that have done well over the years now. Here comes Sibele Bele being pulled back. And the ref allowed play to continue. South Africa still have possession. Okon's early ball paid into Mofokeng. Ball at feet collected on the right-hand side of the field. It is still this time around. Ball played in and eventually goes out of play. Will be a throw-in now to Eritreans.
1: Yes, what I want to see now is the two players that Eritrea brought in. I mean, Lundgren and Sabatu. We want to see them if they will be able to assist in this team to be able to, you know, to take in charge as well, to come back in the game. But if they don't do that, they'll be able to not to get the chance.
0: You had a chance in a ball taken this time around and it's gone in. And Ikram Reynas has found his goal as well there. And it's a shot on the titles of angles and he's found the back of the net. Scoreline South Africa now. 4-0 up.
1: Yes, what a beautiful goal take by Reynas. I mean, he was in the awkward position. I mean, you've seen how he moved from that side. How he did that goal. I mean, he took it with the left foot. And keeper couldn't be able to save that because of the angle that where he was. I mean, Reynas' experience as well. That made him to score that beautiful goal.
0: Scoreline South Africa now leading by 4-0 at the moment in this encounter. Ikram Reynas has found the back of the net again for South Africa. Iki Reynas, and there is another goal, one he looked at over and over again. For Bafana Bafana, the scoreline South Africa are now leading by 4-0 against the opposition.
1: I mean, that pass, I mean, you can see it from Apollis. You know, Apollis has been playing the very, very, very interesting game because he's the one who's very creative in this game because we could see him moving around, making sure that he's showing up, he's creating those chances. But what he has done today, that's very brilliant because he's got 3 assists so far in this game, which tells you that he's been one of those players who's been very, very aggressive and making sure that he creates chances for the team.
0: Stoller is the man that has come in now. Ikram Reynas has found the back of the net. Oswin Apollis. I don't know, when a goalkeeper pumps it back, is he still called assist?
1: I wouldn't be sure because the keeper is giving it back. Yes.
0: Giving it back, so that one will not go to him. So now Ikram Reynas, that is goal number 6 for Bafana Bafana now, the one he just scored today. The last time he scored a goal, I still remember Ikram Reynas for Bafana Bafana. It was in a game that's got to play against South Sudan in a 3-0 win. And that was on the 19th of November 2024 when he found the back of the net. Now, yeah, he's nice. Found the back of the net again here today from a South African point of view. Also was the man that also in the AFCON tournament has been there in the qualifiers. He scored again in the qualifiers today of the AFCON tournament. So he's becoming that man to go to. You spoke about him and said he needs to really up the ante given what he's been given, and he has found the back of the net, Steve.
1: Very, very important for him as a player. I mean, sometimes scoring a goal, that builds your confidence as well, because you could see him, his head was a bit down, not enjoying himself. But now, after scoring these goals, that's when we see the best out of Reynas, because we know him, how he can take those runs, creating space and challenging the defenders as well with, the very, very aggressive, you know, mood at all times.
0: Tinitia, the scoreline now, South Africa leading by 4-0 against Eritrea. So now, will they be able to hold on? That's the big question at the moment. And be able to really advance, knowing that they'll be having 100% record so far in the 2 matches that they played during the likes of Morocco, by the way. Cote d'Ivoire also doing well with 100% record. Now, another country that has surprised everybody, Guinea-Bissau.
1: Hey, surprise so too many people, Guinea-Bissau. I mean, they've done very, very, very well. But for me today, it's for Bafana Bafana to keep a clean sheet. That will be important for me because keeping clean sheet as well, it also has helped the team to be able to move forward.
0: Yeah, the ball collected one on the far side of the field as they do come back with the ball this time around. So from Reynas, yes, training the party of goal scorers here today. So that particular one is now scored 3 times in AFCON qualifiers from a South African point of view. Scored against South Sudan, also managed to find the back of the net in a game against Congo Brazzaville. So remember that one there for the 2025 AFCON qualifiers. And in the game when they played against Uganda, did get an assist as well to go with it. So here now, South Africa have a free kick now with 66 minutes of football played. 4-0 is the scoreline at the moment. They'll be looking for another goal here. Masego on the ball towards the edge of the right-hand side of the penalty area. He is standing by, and there's a bit of a run here in the penalty. The long ball paid in towards the far post. Header! Just wide.
1: Just wide.

0: But Maseko there played a high ball for me because he should have not looped it. He should have made it a very hard one for whoever gets it. Must be very easy for him to bring it back in the back of the net. But unfortunately, couldn't happen. But then it tells you that, you know, the more they create chances for them to be able to score as many goals as they could, they must do that, because it's a game whereby you could see that, you know, Eritrea is struggling to find their feet. But then Bafana Bafana could continue, you know, being in charge of this game.
1: It is goals and matters. Eritrea now going forward of their own. Sibilibili. Pin the ball wide to the left-hand side of the field. Kabini does keep the ball in play. Goes over the center. Kabini. The player is running and trying to get into position. Masego is one of those. Trying to get the ball through. Intercepted. Cleared out for a corner kick, South Africa. Corner kick, it will be South Africa given to them after a clearance coming through from Eritrea at the back with that particular man coming in. Yusif Mesgina getting the ball away.
0: Yes.
1: And that's a corner, South Africa.
0: Yes, of course. I mean, for me, Kabini should have done much better with that ball, because he had the space, he had the time for him to be able to rather play the ball, share the ball amongst each other, for them to be able to create more space, because I could see he wanted to play the ball far, because Apollis was on the right, not being picked up as well.
1: Here now, the ball collector this time around, South Africa, from a corner kick, Mofokeng standing by. Comes in again, Mofokeng playing the ball short this time around. Chansin still with him, looking for opportunity, close down, eventually forced back towards the middle of a park, and the ball pinning wide. Brooklyn Pohenpool playing the ball short outside the penalty. Makanya standing by, collected by Mofokeng, and he's taken out. The ref said, no, nothing wrong. Let's continue going forward now. Eritrea have possession, going wide to the right-hand side of the field. There's an outlet free for Suleiman, calling for the ball in the penalty area. Getting the ball wide to the right-hand side, a cross played in. Good block again, Pohenpool. Get the ball away. He has done well since coming on.
0: Yes, very, very, very, very, very tight in the middle of the park. Very creative as well, playing those killer passes, making sure that when he has to defend, he does well as well, which is good for a defender player coming in.
1: Here they are now. Eritrea with a shot taken. Oh, brilliant save. Ronan Williams pumps that one over the crossbar. Corner kick to Eritrea.
0: I spoke about Musi, that they have to look at that man and make sure that they close the space. You saw him, how he takes players on. He moved there, but they left him to go inside the box where he knows that he won't be touched. That's why he was so dangerous on the ball.
1: Here they are again. Ball collected wide on the left-hand side, Eritrea. Nice one to play in towards the penalty. They're trying to get the ball in. Suleiman closed down, dispossessed. Masego in possession. Mufuke coming in. Pay the ball back to his goalkeeper, Ron William, to warp that one forward for South Africa. Still the scoreline remains South Africa up against Eritrea. Is still 4-0 to South Africa at the moment.
0: 4-0 to South Africa, but they have to play like they are champs at the moment, because they are losing the ball very easily. If you are still leading with 4 goals, you have to be confident on the ball.
1: Here's Masego, tries one for himself. Carried around to the far post, nothing coming out of it. And then he's collected by the goalkeeper. The scoreline still remains. South Africa still at the moment leading here by 4-0. Let's talk about this game here. When do you make changes as coach Peter Musimani?
0: You know, looking at the time at the moment, this is a time where, for me, Peter Musimani must make changes. Give other players a chance for them as well to be able to play and do something else out of this game, because you can tell now that the players now, they know what they want to achieve out of this game. They need to do much better and attack and make sure that they utilize the chances that they might be getting out of this game.
1: South Africa, everybody expected them to score goals today. And they've done exactly not one, not two, not three, but 4 is what they've needed to put up into the back of the net of the Eritrean goals at the moment in Egypt. So now it is all about holding on and really just maybe dominating, finding more goals. So yesterday, Egypt put their team, their opponent, into to the sort of the 5-0 drubbing of the opposition. So you expect more of the same here, especially given what is at stake, because you all know that the top team in this group alongside Kenya will qualify. So it is a very tricky one. That is why the coach of Guinea is not happy at all with this decision there, to say, why don't you create a group where you got the host nations on their own and let us all battle out for the other positions.
0: If you look at the 3 host nations, I mean, it's Kenya, it's Uganda and Tanzania. Those are the 3 host nations. if they should have kept them together, maybe add one team there, it will be something else. But then, because of his dad now, with the same stream D,
1: yeah.
0: D, I mean, it tells you that the group D has got one team like Kenya, who will be the host nation, which South Africa has to make sure that they qualify perfectly, they win all their games for them to qualify to play in that group.
1: All I'm going to say is, when you're sitting in a group like that one, they could have created a three group and then created others where there are going to be five teams in a group. And I said that there'll be one where there are going to be three teams are going to come out of that particular group and then let the host nations play against each other, because they don't really, there's not much for them except for game time. That's all they're looking at the moment. But in the meantime, yes, South Africa under pressure. Mufokeng gets the ball back. Stolle now on the left-hand side. It's a good ball from him. Ikram Reyners going forward. He's isolated at the moment. Reyners going forward still. Reyners lays the ball short this time into the penalty area towards Oswin Apollos and cleared away. Corner kick, South Africa.
0: Yes, I mean, you've seen that, you know, we can always counter-attack. You know, the way we've got the team. I mean, you look at Ikram Reyners. He's got the space. Utilize that space, attack that defender, because you'll never know sometimes when you attack, we'll beat him with the pace or with the skill. Because yes, we've seen that Apollos was taking a run, but he was very late because he was coming with a defender. That's why it made it very difficult for him to be able to get that ball.
1: Not a double sub to be taken here by the Erythians. But in the meantime, a shot taking, a ball coming from Okon. Top shot again. It is now paid in by Apollos. Keeper pumps it back into play. South Africa win the ball back. Mufokeng now. Mufokeng still going. Shot taken and a goalkeeper pumped that ball away. Back into play this time around. He's hungry. He wants more goals.
0: He wants to get a hat-trick out of this game. If you look at the way he wants this game, he can tell that, you know, he wants to do something out of this game.
1: So the three changes by South Africa will also come up. I think that Luther Singh is about to be introduced amongst other players from a South African point of view. So the coach is giving other players a bit of a run here at the moment. So I'll confirm the player that have gone off for South Africa shortly. Also, Eritrea about to make double sub here in the second half of this game. So we are now left with what? At the moment, it is 16 minutes left before you get to the end. So Reyners has made way. Makanya has made way. One of the players actually made way for South Africa. So all the players on the bench giving them high fives for them to really be able to get involved here in this game. So three changes for Peter Musimani here in the second half. Eritrea about to make their own changes at the moment. So Masego has made way as well amongst the players.
0: Yes, those are the three players that went out. And Masego, I mean, we've seen him going out. Mailula is in. Yes, you can see that Mailula is in. And Reyners is out as well. And we can see that Singh is in. I mean, those are players that you want to see more out of them. You can see that, you know, Mailula, he wants to score goals out of this game as well. We know that he's a hungry striker. And Siema is in as well, which is a players that you want to see more in this game. I mean, we know Siema is a very, very cool and collected play defender who will always make sure that, you know, he plays his best out of in defense.
1: Each of the story that you're talking about at the moment, scoreline, South Africa leading here by 4-0 against Eritrea. And we are in the second half of this game. So scoreline, South Africa leading here by 4-0. Mufokeng with a brace, a goal for Stolle and a goal for Reyners each. All those players chipping in a goal respectively. 52nd and 63rd, that's when the moment the goals were scored. Yeah, for South Africa. Now, a change is about to happen for Eritrea themselves, for the two players that I spoke about. Now, that is going to be a double sub for the coach. So he's now made the five substitution he wanted to make here today. Player making way, it is
0: Asmelash.
1: Asmelash, a player that's coming in now here in the second half and making way on the right-hand side of the defense here. And still trying to sort out the board for the player to be able to be taken out there. That is Teglegzi is the player that's making way as well. So double sub here. Nahom Netabai is the other one that has gone off. So looks like they might have really, the numbers were incorrect at some stage. Mm-hmm. So I'm looking at the numbers here. Jonas Idris is the other player that I saw working off, but looks like it is Apelom The Glasgow's the other one has gone off, the captain of a side. As they made a change here, Eritrea, in the second half of this game.
0: I mean, you've seen two players coming in. I mean, you can tell the Absalom and the Absalom Yaya as well coming in. We want to see if they'll be put give an impact in this game, because, you know, bringing on players which when you are struggling, it becomes more difficult for players coming in to be able to juggle in and maybe make a change out of this game.
1: It's all about that moment to really be able to bring some players to try and change something in the encounter. The scoreline is what matters at the moment. South Africa still leading here by 4-0 in the second half of this encounter against the Eritrean counterparts. So yeah, it is indeed the captain has made way here in the second half of this match. A free kick given to South Africa now to try and get another goal in this encounter. Ball lined up. It is way out, I've got to say, but players will fancy their chance here to try and get another goal here for the South Africans to make it number 5.
0: Luda Singh, it looks like he's the one who's taking the set piece. I mean, he's bringing in his experience. I mean, he's playing his football in Isle Limassol in Cyprus. I mean, that's a lot of experience that he's bringing in this game.
1: Yeah, that was part of the fold, but made out and eventually came back. Now there he is now. Made his way out of the squad for some moment, but he came back now, and with Tipumpitso Mosimane, bring him in as one of the players that is coming in. So very, very interesting to see how things are going to be in this encounter here. Another change happening for South Africa. So 11 minutes remains before we get to the end. South Africa still leading by 4-0. It is Sasithole who does make way for South Africa.
0: I've seen Zwane coming in. We want to see in the middle of the park the experience of Zwane, what he'll bring in this game, because we know him, the talent that he's carrying out of his, I mean, the experience as well that he brings in this game. I mean, he's been there, he's played so many games for his country. He carried this team sometimes, you know, when it was tough. Zwane is one of those quality players that we can always talk good about him, what he has done for South Africa.
1: Thomas Zwane now is in his 50s. When we talk about caps, not age, just to be clear, not age. So now let's pay some bills. We'll come back as we're about to get to the last 10 minutes of this game, with South Africa leading by 4-0.
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2: 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Former champion Triple H Power Jakasa returns to face the undefeated challenger to the throne.
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1: Welcome back now. We are sitting with the last 10 minutes of the match between South Africa as well as your opponent there, Eritrea. So I've seen the defending champion, the defending player of the defender of the season, by the way, from the previous season in the league, been introduced, Lebone Siema. He's having a stellar season overall so far, and it's just the beginning of the season, by the way. Luther Singh, the other one, he's now 29, by the way, Luther Singh, and his cousins, by the way, Lyle Foster, Luther Singh, they all come from Noor Gesekh. And really, we'll see. So it looks like scoring is something they do at home.
0: It's a family thing.
1: But here they are now on the right of the Luther Singh in possession, looking up and availing himself in the penalty area. It is Kaishas Mailula trying to get the ball towards him, cleared away, falling short right at the edge, and eventually collected by the Eritreans. For a moment, they have the ball, Eritrea, which has been a while, eh? And a good run we made on the left-hand side of a fair. Early ball paid in into the penalty. Rami Suleiman gets in there. Suleiman! Good save by the goalkeeper. Ronan does the job, pumps that ball away, Ronan Williams.
0: Good save from Ronan Williams. I mean, you've seen positioning. Very good. I mean, for me, Akona should have gone to the ball and made sure that he throws the space. But he gave the player space to be able to think and take a shot as well. But then Ronan Williams was in the right spot because he could see and read the game and read the player as well.
1: It is goals that matters, and South Africa are still leading by 4-0. Eritrea not done yet, trying to find one goal to pull one back as they do go forward. On the left-hand side, Suleiman into the penalty area. Walt in there, Suleiman! Shot taken, a block, a penalty appeal. No, says the referee. He's a handful. He's a problem.
0: No, says the referee. I mean, he could see it well because he was facing that ball. That's why he managed to see that it's not a penalty. But then the player, Musi, he's always problematic, you know, into the ball. When he's got the ball, very good on the ball. Ball always on his feet. He never ever give a ball away until he made what he wants to do. That's a very, very excellent player at all time.
1: Scoreline remains at home. South Africa still at the moment leading by 4-0 against Eritrea in the second half of this match. And we are now lastly looking at the last 8 minutes before we get to the end, Steve.
0: Yes, I mean, look at how we've been playing. We're trying so much to get make sure that, you know, we get in control of this game. We need to do more because now we're starting to give Eritrea space to play, which is very dangerous. And players like Lugren, I mean, Musi, very dangerous when they have the ball. But you can see how Musi does things. I mean, he always make sure that he attacks on the left-hand side. And he controls it so well until he took a shot. That's why he wanted to get a penalty out of it, but it wasn't there for him.
1: So the scoreline remains South Africa still leading here by 4-0 to nil against Eritrea. And we are sitting in the second half of this match, over and above everything else, as things stand. South Africa will continue running the crest at the top of this group. And it should be 100% record for them ahead of for the other 4 matches to be played in this group.
0: You know, you spoke about Siema. You know, he's the one who throws that ball with the header. I mean, it tells you what a quality defender he is. He always in a good space, good position, and he knows when to close the players. Because his experience of playing for defense in Orlando Pirates, the experience that he brings in this team as well, that's what we need, at the quality that he's always going to bring in this team. I mean, we can see that he's one player, very confident, even if after losing the ball, when he has to defend, he does it so perfectly. That's what we need from the players.
1: Here they are now, ball collected wide on the right-hand side of the field. Over the center, they've gone talking about the Eritrean side here. Sarako in the ball back, Brooklyn Pokenpool through the middle of a park, and he does get the ball away, collected wide by Sibilibili. We didn't have to make too many forays today because the other players have been doing their job.
0: Players today, they've been performing their jobs. I mean, you could tell that. I mean, you've seen that, you know, on the right hand side we have done very well. We've seen Relebogile Mofokeng being very creative in the middle of the park, Pokenpool as well. You know, they're all being in charge of this game, being in control of this game, making sure that, you know, they don't give Eritrea enough room in this game, because of the only thing, the high tempo of the game, it will always give Eritrea the challenge, because they are not used to that high tempo. That's why it's very difficult for the team to come back in this game.
1: Here now, ball collected through middle of a park for South Africa. Again, eventually goes out of play. And it is still looking for that particular goal, Eritrea. Giving it their all, but it's becoming even more difficult as the game progresses to try and find the back of the net. Here they are, middle of the park, center circle, ball cleared away by Eritrea. This time towards the left-hand side of the field. As they come, going for a shot taken. Williams taking no chance, pump that ball out of play. Corner kick given to Eritrea.
0: The team now is starting to give Eritrea space to take those shots, which is something that they must not allow to do, because they are giving this team confidence, because you look at them when they attack now, because of they can attack at all angles. That's why it makes it easy for them now to start playing.
1: Still, the scoreline is what matters. 1-0. It was at some stage 2, it was 3, it was. Now it is 4 to South Africa, and we are sitting in the second half. Welcome to the 2000 coverage of this matchup here between South Africa and Eritrea. It is the 2027 AFCON qualifiers, Pamoja they call it. And South Africa on a driving seat at the moment. into making 100% under Peter Musiman since his return as Bafana Bafana head coach.
0: I mean, so far so good for Peter Musiman as a coach. I mean, he has done well. I mean, where we are now in ranking with FIFA, I mean, 50 tells you that we're growing as a team, as a country, that we're going forward, and the results as well tells us that, you know, the team is doing good because they've won the first game. They are now leading 4. I mean, it tells you that we could score more if we can, because there's no more time now. If you look at the time now, it's 86th minute, with something that with the 4 minutes or 5, they will be able to get the other goal if they could push more, because of the legs of Zwane, they are in now. Mailula is in, which is something that you want to see more players sharing the ball and making sure that they attack Eritrea.
1: It's all about the goals at the moment. The scoreline remains South Africa, still leading here by 4-0. And the Eritrean coach has to really look at things, because they managed to hold Kenya to a 1-0 scoreline. And here they come against South Africa, and they've been put to the sword in what is supposedly their home game, away from home. But that's how the cookie crumbles.
0: Away game, I mean, away from home, it becomes very, very difficult without support. You can always hear that there's a bit of support, but it's not enough, rather than being at home whereby you'll get enough support, everybody will be supporting. But then if you look at the way they play as well, you can tell that, you know, the team, very, very, very difficult for them. But then the coach does very well. Sham Yakan, he tried his level best to bring the team together and be able to. The worst thing is the youngest team ever, because he wants to build team out of these players.
1: Sidibe so far has done well, I've got to say. They're looking quite well against South Africa, but they were always going to be up against it. And South Africa really shown their dominance in this encounter. 4-0 is the score line, and could have been more, could have been worse for Eritrea. They know it themselves. They'll never look at it and know that it could have been even worse than that. Has South Africa taken their chances that they created in this game, we'll be talking a totally different story in this matchup overall.
0: You know, South Africa showed them the physical presence of the Bafana Bafana team, that they could, they are a team that is very solid, that they've played in the big stages. I mean, South Africa has played in the World Cup. That's why it becomes very easy for South Africa to play, you know, against teams like this, whereby they have to score more than 4 goals if they get a chance. But even 4, it's okay, because it shows that, you know, the team is gelling well with the new coach, Peter Musimani, who will also bring the confidence on this players, because of the likes of Siema now, they are in there, they also Mailula, they also want to show up in such big stages.
1: So the ball pretty now towards the right hand side of the field for South Africa, collected eventually all the way back towards goal. The ball is played in, come away with it once again. South Africa still, long ball played by the goalkeeper, tearing his lines. Still it is goals that matter. South Africa leading by 4-0. Yes, Tembazwane. In the ball short, middle of park, center circle. Mufokeng back towards Zwane. One again, South Africa now can go forward on your own. Paint the ball wide towards the left-hand side of the field. Offside has been given. Let's pay some bells. We'll come back as we're going to wrap up this game. 4-0 South Africa still leading against Eritrea.
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1: Here we are, the second half of the match here. The scoreline, South Africa still at the moment leading here by 4-0 in this encounter. So you're looking to see how this one is going to be.
0: I mean, you look at the 4 minutes that the referee has added in this game. Now it's a time where you can tell that, you know, Bafana Bafana team now, they need to start, you know, increasing a pace, keeping the ball, sharing the ball amongst each other, enjoying themselves, because they have scored 4 goals, which is, for me, it's the goals that they think they have enough goals for them. But then let them keep the ball and make sure that, you know, Eritrea chase them always. They must never get the touch of the ball for that 4 minutes that's left of them.
1: You're now right towards the end of the match now in referee's optional time. It is a total of 4 minimum time minutes added on at the end of the 90 here today. South Africa on the pawn seat in this group. Scored 4 goals today. And this is a record tying, by the way, away biggest winning margin for them. Biggest winning margin was in 2016 against Gambia, where they won by same scoreline. 4-0 was a scoreline on the day. Gabuza scoring a brace on the day. And there's also a brace. In fact, 2 players scored a brace each on the day. That game, Keegan Dolly scored a brace as well in the game. It was an AFCON qualifier match also, that particular one for South Africa. But here they are now. Dami played in middle of a park. Ball one, South Africa going forward. Run being made on the far side. Keeper comes out and clears the ball at the back. Eritrea holding on. Mofokeng brings the ball down. Wins the second ball. Mofokeng still going. Gets in 1-2. Paying the ball short. And Charlie is coming in. Nothing wrong with the referee. They're playing the game now. Eritrea at a walking pace at the moment, Steve.
0: You can tell that, you know, they are tired because of maybe against Kenya it was very, very tough for them. But then today's game, it's more tougher because of Bafana Bafana scored goals. And if you look at how the Bafana Bafana team is playing now, they are in control of the game. It makes it more difficult for you as a team that, you know, is not well organized. You know, it always be a problem because it's making it more difficult as a team when you get this chance.
1: Here they are now. Put it here. The ball paid in. Chance in. And into the back of the net. Goal number 5. Luther Singh. This is the biggest away winning margin for South Africa now. They are just on cruise control, enjoying every moment of this encounter. And here we are now. Celebrations all around. Luther Singh, welcome back.
0: Luther Singh.
1: To the Bafana fold.
0: Luther Singh came back. I mean, this is the second game. He came in a sub. He came in again today. He got a goal. But then the player who did that possible, Apolis again. You know, I spoke about Apolis creating those chances, not selfish in that position because he knows he's not in a good position to score a goal, but he give it to Luther Singh to make sure that he finish it. We know that Luther Singh is a very quality striker. He could all make ever miss that chance because he'll finish it.
1: Singh sings in Egypt, and South Africa are now 5-0 up. 5-0 up is the scoreline for South Africa. Peter Musimane will celebrate this one. And there he is now, the return of the son of the soil, Peter Musimane. His team has just knocked 5 past the opposition. It is indeed a big one from a South African point of view. Luther Wesley Singh has found the back of the net as well. 29 years of age from Noor Gesegh. And there we have it, Steve. What a game, what a day.
0: What a game, what a day. I mean, we have seen that, you know, Eritrea is a team which is struggling. They are not being able to get their team together. You can see them when they play that, you know, they're trying to find their feet. Even though playing against Bafana Bafana, one team that is very solid, a team which is always compact and understand what the coach wants out of them. That's what they are bringing in this game because I've seen today that, you know, players on their width, those who are playing with the right back and the left back, they were doing exactly what the coach wants them to do, to go up there, as he always talk about Modiba, who always does it on the left. But today, I mean, we've seen that Kabini was doing that as well, and Sebelebele on the right-hand side was doing that as well. This is something that, you know, you wanted to see more because of Coach Peter spoke about that, that the both wings, they have to go up because they add numbers when they go up. But then a player today who has been very creative in this game was Apolis for me, who created chances for these teammates. I mean, he just created one of the best chances with the cross for Luther Singh, who scored the 5th goal. I mean, it tells you how much their players wanted to score goals today. Relebogile Mofokeng scoring a brace. I mean, Reyners scoring a goal. Sithole as well, getting a goal out of this game. This game, for me, is one of those games whereby they came here just to enjoy themselves and making sure that they come out with the best results.
1: Toby, so you wanted something special, and I tell you one thing for sure, what has happened here today overall, it is South Africa have come up here, a brace, for Mofokeng, a goal for Sithole, a goal for Ikram Reyners, a goal for Luther Wesley Singh to cap it up, to make it 5-0. It is the biggest away winning margin for South Africa, as they win by 5-0. They are clear on top of the group here. Kenya will have to play their game tomorrow against Guinea, trying to really try and make a middle of it. Now, if you look at overall ball possession, South Africa, 21 shot total, 9 of those on target, and 4 for the opposition. They're talking about Eritrea, we're playing at home. And looking at the total of corners, given 8-6 to South Africa. But it is goals that matter, Steve, and that's how we wrap it up. Thank you very much for being here today. Let's say overall producer for this one, yeah, it is Rabutulu, the man in charge for today's one in detail. And also thank the team that made sure everything went very well from a technical point of view, that made sure everything went from RBF side. And in studio there, we did have Linda, who pressed the button as well very well. That's how we wrap it up. South Africa have done it here, 5, nailing their 50th match against a new team on the African continent, but it is a historical one, yes, they've won, going and winning by 5-0, a record for them on the road. Take it away, studio.
6: 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This Heritage Month, South Africa turns to volume up. From the rhythm of Amapiano to the smoke of the braai, we're celebrating the roots that raise us and the diversity that unites us. 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How are you repping your roots this month? 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
7: Some of the comments that were made by Coach Pitso Mosimane, many of you that want to weigh in here.
8: 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So his analysis will even go and mention teams and how people are being used at their teams.
9: That's the same thing that concerns us. Why compare our players to Sundowns? Why use Sundowns as a benchmark? Why should our players accommodate Sundowns?
10: You know, all these people that are so negative, we know very well that they don't like Pitso Mosimane. There's nothing wrong that Pitso has said. When you say another player has to adapt, you've got your own philosophy why you're saying that. Are they Coach Pitso? Do they know the strategy that he wants to use?
11: Chabiso, I'm sorry to say, my brother, but Coach Pitso is out of order and out of line. He can't be coming to the national team that is oiled by Coach Hugo Plus and 1-2. So take cock.
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13: Top story is legal victory for ANC members in the Eastern Cape and the Madlanga Commission on a break. Good evening, I'm Rosanne Grief. The High Court at Kugombo City in the Eastern Cape has ordered that the ANC provides the raw data sought by disgruntled members to be submitted to its registrar within 10 days. The court further ordered the party to pay legal cost of the applicants. The application for the raw data was filed after the applicants raised their unhappiness over the sitting of branch general meetings ahead of the interdicted provincial elective conference, which was set to be held in March. They argued that there were incidents of manipulation of processes, ID harvesting, and fraudulent activities during the BGMs. The legal representative of the applicants, Sinawo Mkangela, says they are pleased with the court's outcome.
14: It's about the attendance registers that you must be given of the branches 2025, 2026. So I think now we're moving closer in finalizing that pending application. So even the applicant now is pleased that what he went to court to do, he got it. And then the court, of course, you may see in the judgment that the court was not pleased with how the respondent have dealt with this matter, have behaved in this matter.
13: ANC MP Kusela Diko has moved to clarify that the ANC caucus is not gunning for suspended National Police Commissioner Fani Masemola. This follows the party's insistence that Masemola failed in his constitutional responsibilities for failing to challenge the alleged unlawful directive by Police Minister Senzo Mchunu. This is regarding the disbandment of the Political Killing Stars team and the freezing of posts at Crime Intelligence. The ad hoc committee is currently deliberating on its draft report in a virtual meeting. Diko clarifies the party's position in relation to Masemola.
15: You know, it was so coincidental and unfortunate that we had this discussion on a report that our submissions are more than 4 months old. And we made those submissions not knowing that days before we had the discussion, you know, the NPA would withdraw the charges against General Masemula. And then there's this entire perception that the ANC or even the ad hoc committee is gunning for General Masemula.
13: The Madlanga Commission will not sit tomorrow after the testimony of attempted murder accused Vusimusikat Matlala was postponed to the 14th of December. Evidence leader, Advocate Matthew Chaskelson, has indicated that Matlala could be called earlier if developments in his criminal trial create an available hearing window and sufficient notice can be given. Commission Chairperson Justice Mayuseli Madlanga has also criticized the evidence leaders for issuing Matlala's subpoena late, saying it was unacceptable that he only received it shortly before his scheduled appearance.
16: I know, Mr. Shaskotson, that you are standing in and that it's not your matter, but it is unacceptable that Mr. Matlala was only subpoenaed on the 25th.
13: The Iraqi Prime Minister has hailed the end of the US-led anti-jihadist mission as the start of a new chapter for Iraq. Addressing a ceremony marking the end of more than two decades of US presence, Ali al-Saidi said this new phase would be defined by Iraq's sovereignty and the readiness of its forces. The BBC's Hugo Bachega has the details.
17: In Baghdad, security forces held a parade to mark what the government has called the Day of Sovereignty. But there are also concerns. The withdrawal of American forces will test the security capabilities of a country trying to navigate its key relationships with the US and Iran. Some say the pullout may embolden Shia militias supported by Tehran. They have resisted the Prime Minister's plans to bring them under state control, and there are fears that this dispute could end up in another cycle of violence.
13: Recapping the top story at 8 o'clock, the High Court at Gugompo City in the Eastern Cape has ordered that the ANC provides the raw data sought by disgruntled members to be submitted to its registrar within 10 days. More news at 9.
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19: Right. Thank you so much to Roseanne and the entire newsroom. Well, Australia, 125-4 now they have South Africa. Corbin Bosch is the new batsman who's just strolled onto the crease. He's joining Ryan Rickleton on 64 at the moment of just 65 balls, a runner ball. Well, they've just lost Tristan Stubbs for 14 of just 17 balls. Adam Zampa doing the trickery with the ball there. And unfortunately, Tristan Stubbs caught plank, his foot planted in front of the middle stump and leg stump, and it hit plumb in the middle. And unfortunately, he had to go Lubabalo Tuma, the umpire who gave him out. And they've lost a review as a result of that, making sure that at least they try their luck. Ryan Rickleton calling him back, and they had a review, but unfortunately, South Africa down to 4 now. And Corbin Bosch steps in his 17th match for the Proteas. He looks to usher the side over and through this difficult period as we speak. The target, 323, a daunting 323, just over 200 runs South Africa, just under 200 runs rather, that South Africa need now, 198 in order to get over that line. And it's going to be a tough one for South Africa, but they need Ryan Rickleton to stay there, and definitely they need him to get some partners who can stay with him. You can definitely see the Themba Bavuma factor missing in this batting lineup. A person who holds the whole batting lineup like glue, and unfortunately they've just given their wickets cheaply. David Miller also missed in the side today. You can definitely see that he isn't part of the team. But nonetheless, Australia going about their business. They look to plug one back in the 2-1, in the 2-0 lead that South Africa have taken. It's an unassailable lead, so they've completed the series. And they've made sure that they do come out victorious. But now it's about going into the test matches with some confidence, with the tail wagging. But unfortunately, it seems like Australia have the upper hand in the 22nd over. We still have a lot of cricket to play, but we'll come back for the last time on Radio 2000 and update you on how far the game has gone.
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0: 7 after 8 here on Radio 2000. Thank you very much for making time for us. Thank you to the news team. Thank you for our sports updates. The cricket updates coming up again. It will be just after the 9 o'clock news. And as for the soccer updates, congratulations to Bafana Bafana. Congratulations to Pitso Mosimane. 5-0. Amar le kotela bana ba bang man. Eritrea. Do they have soccer? Okay, they do have soccer in Eritrea. But anyway, 5-0. That's a beautiful game, and that's lovely. Well done to the boys. Always look forward to that. Congratulations there. All right, time for the letter. We missed the first hour because of Bafana Bafana. Well worth it, I must add. But for now, it's time for the letter.
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0: All right, it is now 10 minutes after 8 here on Radio 2000. We are joined by Ritumetse Mthembu, Thulani Kunene and Nati, who is the person that wrote us the letter. Let's start by saying hello to Ritumetse and Thulani. Happy Wednesday, guys. Hi. Hello.
4: Hello.
5: Hello,
4: Mapaseka.
0: Are you guys good? Are you good?
4: I am good. I wanted to give Ritumetse the first part to speak, ladies first, and then I'll come after.
0: Well, thank you very much to both of you for joining us. Thulani's not on the line yet, but we'll have a chat with him as soon as we have him. For now, though, we are talking to Ritumetse, and Ritumetse is a registered counselor, and Thulani is an accredited family law mediator. Guys, thank you very much for making time. Let me read the letter. Okay. Dear Mapaseka, I'm the most depressed man on earth. My baby mama and I broke up simply because she wants to control everything in our relationship. She gave birth to our premature child early this year. Things became worse. She doesn't want my family to be in contact with the child. When I ask her why, she doesn't say. She doesn't want me giving my child a name. She says it's her and her family who have the right to do so. I'm a guy in my early 30s and she is in her 20s. She also blames me for getting her pregnant. She wanted to abort the child when she found out she was pregnant, and I fought with her not to do it. This matter even involved social workers and our families till she changed her mind. Now she behaves like she loves the child more than me. The only thing she wants is the money to support the child. I bought everything for the child. She's not working and never contributed anything, even her family. She said I should send her 4,500 Rand every month for the child, and it's not a problem for me. Next thing, men will be blamed for not supporting their children because I feel sidelined. I even doubt now if this is my child. This is another factor why we men stop supporting our child and run. How should I deal with this? You know, I'm breathing out loud because, guys, and I need you guys to let me know if I'm going crazy here. There's a few things that I am reading and I'm like, one, if you're not sure that the child is yours, go for a DNA test.
4: Mm-hmm.
0: That's standard. Just go for a DNA test. Nobody else is going to tell you. No aunt of yours will see the ears that, no, go for a DNA test. That's number one. And I think you have every right to do so, okay? So that you do know if it's your child or not. And if it's your child, you continue to support that child. Okay, we move on. Then there's the... She wants money to support the child. The only thing she wants is money to support the child. I bought everything for the child. She's not working. She never contributed anything in her family. If you see someone like... if you see someone like Thulani, it'll be so nice and easy for you because then you're able to sit down and say, if you see someone like Thulani, then you are, Ntosh has said Thulani, Ntosh wants to call you Nati. I don't know why. Nati is our letter writer.
4: I am here.
0: Thulani, right?
4: Yes.
0: So I'm saying here that Thulani, if she wants you to support the child, if Nati's person wants her to support the child, there's nothing wrong with you supporting the child.
4: Yes, definitely nothing wrong.
0: In fact, it's important that you support your child. I don't like what he says at the bottom where he says, men will be blamed for not supporting their children because I feel sidelined. If you feel sidelined, you do something about it. You stand up, you go to the courts, you go and fight for your child, you make sure that you're not sidelined. Now, also, I'm not sure what he's depressed about anymore, and I want him to get on the line so that he can explain. I don't know if he's depressed about her because he goes on to say she behaves like she loves the child more than me. If they broke up, that shouldn't matter, right? Or am I losing it?
4: I would say, Mapaseka, based on that part, how the broke up happened, they may still be holding grudges from that breakup. This is now leading to how they are dealing with this matter.
0: Banali change.
4: Yeah.
0: Why don't I change? And also, you know, it's everybody needs to go and fetch their 150 this side, 135 this side, and decide what they are doing and where they are going, right?
4: Yeah.
0: I don't know. Ritumetse, maybe let me ask you to start us off. What do you see?
5: I see the mother of the child being someone who's quite frustrated. A lot of the time they speak to it as maternal gatekeeping, you know? I'm seeing maternal gatekeeping. And it also feels like Nati is very angry. He's very angry because the comment, the mother is not contributing anything. I'm like, my guy, do you know what it's like to sit with a child that will not sleep and you have to breastfeed for hours on end? The emotional and the physical currency that is spent should also be considered, you know. And I think maybe in his anger, he's also not being mindful of that, which is only going to aggravate the relationship he has with the mother of the child even more, especially if that is also the tone he is then using with her. So like you're saying, if people are starting off on a slate, having grudges rather, and there's a very good chance that anything else that follows or other responsibilities and needs of the child will then be tainted by these emotions, even when it's not warranted.
0: Sure. All right, Thulani?
4: Rigmete is right with that statement that she made. But what I'm considering is that both parents are still young. What stood out for me was that when the pregnancy took place, when it happened, the lady was not ready. She wanted to abort the child, telling us that this is not what she wanted to, you know, to carry this child. Now that the child is there, she has obviously been convinced to carry on with the pregnancy. But what I can say to Nati, he also needs, or because probably he doesn't know, there's that thing called postnatal depression, mm-hmm. of which, as Ridumeto was saying, taking care of a newborn is a handful, and you need help. So for him to, this is how we teach now for men, for him to say 4,000 rand is nothing, you cannot put monetary value to the amount of work that the mother is doing. We understand what has happened in the past. We need to work on that. They need to sit and find a common ground on that so that when they move forward, the child is taken care of with agreement. The other thing that I also saw is that the families were involved in trying to make this situation work out. But I don't see whether they were successful or not, whether they considered other options than families, because sometimes you may say families, and yet the families that we're talking about don't have skills to help with such cases.
0: Okay. I thank you so much to both of you. I hear that. Now, just moving on here, guys. I want to understand. He sounds like he wants to just let go. That's what it sounds like to me. Are you hearing that as well?
4: The letting go part of it, from where I'm standing, she doesn't want him to be involved in the child's life.
0: No. She's saying, yeah, he sounds like he's ready to just let go.
4: Oh, okay. But for the fact that she wrote a letter, for me, it's like it's talking out of frustration. Even the questioning of the paternity, he's speaking from frustration. I don't think he's questioning because really it is an issue, because it goes back to the past that when she fell pregnant, she wanted to terminate, but he's the one who begged and forced her not to terminate. So it's not like he wants to let go. He's already attached to the child. And from what I can see as well, that his family as well is attached to the child. So all they need to do is to find common ground.
0: Okay, Ridu?
5: I think, Mopazeka, you know, when you're asking that question, is he giving up? It sounds like helplessness to me. It sounds like he is feeling and noticing that there isn't a lot of emotional investment on his side in this whole situation, and he's also not getting the feedback emotionally as well. He's not getting the care or maybe even the praise of being a father, you know, and now not also being able to have control over elements like naming the child, maybe even bathing and dressing and playing with the child. All of that to some extent can make you feel like you do not have an influence on the situation, or you can't control the situation, or you can't change the situation. And that's what we call helplessness.
0: Yeah.
5: So once you reach that point, sometimes for people, it really does feel like, okay, this means I've come to the end of the road and there's nothing else for me to do. I might as well put all my tools down and see what happens, because anyway, I am feeling like I don't have control. So maybe he does want to give in, but probably from, or influenced rather, by all these other factors that are happening as well.
0: I think the other thing that we need to see there is she's not being fair. She, baby mama, doesn't want the family to have contact with the child, doesn't want him to name the child, doesn't want, like, it seems like she does not want him connected to the child, which for me also begs the question, what does she know? What is she hiding? Or does she know what it's not his child, maybe? And then she's thinking, you know what, maybe don't get too involved, because I don't know. I didn't take any, guys. I don't know what you guys are seeing.
4: Yeah, I think from hearing the matter from one side, we may be quick to judge the lady until we hear the other side. At this stage, we only hear Nati's side, of which it could be the case, as you're saying, that maybe she maybe he's not his child, of which DNA test is important, because that's what I always tell my clients, especially men. As soon as we have a slight doubt, rather

0: So we need to establish that. But the Children's Act also states that unmarried fathers don't have full rights and responsibilities. So the mother has major decision making. So she doesn't need to consult with him. So unless he can prove otherwise. So in this particular case, those are the two issues that I would look at. Some of the reason why he may not be given access or naming the child is purely because of the customs and traditions, of which a lot of people will always try and avoid, but they want to be seen as if they are trying to be there and not following the realities of life.
1: Yeah,
0: she got pregnant, and Intlawulo needs to be, paid.
1: But here's my thing. And of course, we are going to look at it from one side because that's the only side we have, okay? So we are not going to look at her side. We don't know. But from what I'm seeing here, if he was able to even call his family to say, hey, we need to talk to her, let's let the families, because he says even the families got together to try and convince her to not have a child, right? I wonder what would have stopped them then from going even further and finishing off in terms of Intlawulo and. But there's a few things that are just jumping up, or at least jumping out at me. He is mixing up rejection by the mother with his responsibility to his child. And I think those two are completely separate relationships that he needs to look at, right? And I think that's an important one. You wanted to say something, Reredu?
2: Yes, I'm completely agreeing with you, because just because we're not in the same household, that does not give you the ability to completely retreat from looking after your human being. And also, just because you are not on good terms or seeing eye to eye with the mother does not mean you then give in and give up on your child. Those are two different conversations. You are playing two separate roles as a human being. I think it's important for a lot of people to understand, Jorge, once you are in a relationship, you step into the relationship as yourself, as a brother, as a sibling, as a son, and then you step in as a boyfriend or as a partner. Then when there's a child, then you're also stepping into the world as a father. All those roles exist simultaneously at the same time. However, they do not all require the same energy and effort from you. So in this context, when we're speaking about rejection, as you're saying, Mapaseka, the rejection is the relationship, the romantic relationship, rather, of father, of partner, rather, and partner. However, I understand feeling rejected by the mother and feeling restricted from seeing the child. However, that role stands. Just because she's putting a barrier between you and your child does not mean you are not a father still.
1: Yeah.
2: Oksala, your seed is your seed.
1: Here's an interesting part again. He says that she is controlling. But I also hear that when she wanted to terminate the pregnancy, he fought the decision until other people became involved and make sure, and she ended up not doing it. Is it possible that they have both been fighting for control from the very beginning? And not for, you know what I mean? It's not even about this child. There's a control issue between the two parties. What do you think?
0: You are right, Papaseka. When he talks about controlling, sometimes it's easy to point a finger at the other person, and yet you don't see what type of a person you are, especially in a romantic relationship. I keep on going back to the fact that we only hear the one side, of which is the only one that is given. But the control part, it may be not be easy for us to make a decision based on that. But on the other thing, when it comes to naming the child, why is he complaining that he's not given an opportunity? You can give a child another name that can be added into the birth certificate later. Most children have more than one name. There could be a name from the mother's side and a name from the father's side.
1: I think so. Yeah, I think you're spot on, both of you there. But I think the one thing that is so important for me, the child cannot become the battlefield on which they settle their unfinished business of their relationship. You know? And that for me is a problem. Give us a call on 086-000-2479 or send us your voice notes on 060-584-2250. Let's go to...

0: Do the voice notes.
1: impilo uthando nakho konke miss hold on mgwele ubafo okay inda best for yena ukuthi enze DNA test ya ukuthi enze DNA test azokwazi ukuthi abe clear abe ku position yokuthi angakwazi ukwenza i 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
0: then you know what you're dealing with
1: uthole ukuthi kwenzakalani. Thank you for the nice show.
0: Thank you. So basically, make sure that you have a DNA test. Then you can know what you're dealing with. And also, just another part I wanted to highlight. The 4,500 Rand question, we also need to separate that from emotion. The amount shouldn't simply be whatever she announces, but it should be equally his contribution. And it isn't determined by how much access he's receiving. Please let's not confuse the two. They need to establish exactly what the baby's needs are and what each parent can reasonably contribute, and then what the arrangements are in the child's best interest. Okay. And that is so, so important. I find that when people get emotional, I mean, he even says that money's not a problem for him. So if it's not a problem, where's the problem? Where is the actual problem here? The problem is that they are actually very emotional about this. And I understand being denied access to your child is frustrating. I understand her part as well. You didn't want to have a baby. Now you have a baby. There's things happening. Guys, go get a DNA test. Come back. Now you know it's your child. Do right by this woman. I'm not saying marry her. I'm saying look at your child and say, this is my child, and therefore ngizohlawula umntana, and do whatever needs to be done traditionally and make sure that this child, then you can have whatever claim to the child, and you don't stop there. You continue to fight for your child. I think that's so, so important. Would you guys like to add to that before I take more voice notes?
2: Yes, let me add this part. What we hear on the letter that the child was born prematurely, meaning the child would need more medical attention. Probably there's a lot of medical bills that needed to be paid if they don't have medical aid. Mm-hmm. So when we look at the 4,500, I think it's not adequate for what is happening. But what I like about Unati is that he's fighting. Some fathers just give up.
0: He's not fighting. Tulani, he's not fighting. He's telling...
2: He wants to be in a child's life. He's not giving up.
0: Do you know what worries me, Tulani? Why I say he's not fighting as he should? I worry mm-hmm. about the little things like saying, next thing men will be blamed for not supporting their children because I feel sidelined. You know, now he's doubting if it's his child. Another factor, why men stop supporting our children. That the feeling sidelined by the mother doesn't justify abandoning the child.
2: Mm-hmm.
0: You know what I mean?
2: Duty to support never ends. He has to continue supporting.
0: The baby hasn't sidelined him.
2: Mm.
0: That has not
2: the baby
0: happened.
2: Needs him.
0: And there's no excuse for it. It sounds to me that there's a few excuses that are already trickling in, you know, to say, yeah, you see why people don't... Fighting means going to Tulani and saying, Tulani, you know better. You are a family law mediator. How do I deal with this one? Please help me put together an arrangement, a parenting arrangement or agreement between me and my baby mama for my child. Please help me fight for my child. You know, that type of thing.
2: So the fighting that is ideal is not the combative one.
0: Yeah.
2: Let's put aside the weapons and the gloves. Let's talk for the sake of the child.
0: Yeah.
2: The child shouldn't be a casualty of us fighting. Mm. Shouldn't be in the middle of the fight because the other one feels that they were rejected or they were in control of the relationship and all that things like that. We are no longer in a romantic relationship. Let's focus on the best interest of the child. How are we raising this child? our best ability without fighting.
0: Sure. Okay, Ridu, would you like to add, or can I go to voice notes?
3: I think just a quick addition on everything you both said and the concept of control in this matter, and reminding ourselves really, both of them to some extent, of feeling disempowered. As a human being, you don't just crave control. Control is something you feel that you need once you feel that things are happening beyond your ability to create influence. So in this case, I'm feeling that she's feeling disempowered because she had a decision, I don't want a child. And she had social workers involved, which were brought in by him and the family. So somewhat feeling coerced maybe to keep this child, one. Mm. And two, on his side, then having to want this child but not be able to have the efficient access that he wants. So both are now playing a game of control where she's like, oh, you wanted me to have this child, but these are the terms and conditions. And he's saying, oh, you want me to support this child, but these are my terms and conditions. And that is not how we communicate. You know, how we communicate is not to create boundaries for one another and then call them definite lines. Ours is to communicate what the child needs and what we both need and then create boundaries based on that.
0: Got you there. All right, let's go to the voice notes.
4: Good evening, Auspers and your guest. What I see is the lady doesn't want the guy and his family to be part of a child, but an ATM. Just send the money.
0: Aye?
4: You don't see the child. You don't interact with the child. That's what I see. That's the issue here. And that's why the guy is so depressed. Mm. That's why the guy is asking himself, is this my child or I'm just being used as an ATM here? Guys, why you don't understand this thing? Just don't get it.
0: Which part don't we understand? I don't know which part, if it's us who's not understanding or if it's him. He, of course she does. She just wants turning the money. That's pretty obvious. But the question is, how does he deal with that? He can't allow that. That's also wrong. To think that you're going to make a person an ATM dad when he wants to be involved in his child's life, he's got every single right to be there in his child's life. And that's what he's fighting for. So that part we understand very well. Let's go to another one.
5: We also need...
6: Mrs. Basi.
0: Hello.
6: Good evening, good evening.
0: Hello, hi.
6: Mrs. Hold On.
0: Hi.
6: Mina ngicela ukuthi ubhuti enza ama DNA test after atholile ukuthi umntwana wakhe ahamba ayokwenza inhlawulo, ayobhadala inhlawulo, and then after inhlawulo ke abese uya communicate ukuthi nabo ukuthi ucela ukubona umntwana every time if umntwana kuwo wakhe, but if athi umntwana kuso wakhe then uzoba free. If bangavumi bangathi makenze iDNA athole ukuthi umntwana wakhe and then wenza wabhadala nenhlawulo ukuthi me for freedom ukuthi abone umntana and then he can go to court. That's it. Nomvule Bethlehem, love you, sisi.
0: Thank you. Thank you, Nomvule Bethlehem. Here's the question again. If you don't hlawula a child, does that mean you don't have a right to see your child?
2: The court that set aside the customs and traditions. The state's law are supreme over customs and traditions. But what I see us discussing this evening is what the parents want. What we are forgetting is the best interest of a child. Umama is denying the child access to the father. It's not the opposite, that she's denying the father access. The child needs the father. The child needs both parents. So we need to look at it from that point of view, that as much as the parents are frustrated, who is suffering more? That child who doesn't have their father, especially at the early stages, where he or she needs to have that voice, that love, that hug, helping the child to be a whole person, understanding love or getting love from both sides.
0: So important that. Okay, let's go to a voice note.
7: Hi, Tim. I hope you're good.
0: Hello.
7: For Mina, this guy, when he says they want 4,500 rand, no problem, I don't have a problem with that, I give them. I don't think he's putting a monetary value to this, but I think he's saying I am doing what I'm supposed to be doing, but I need more. I need the child. I need to spend time with my child. I need access to my child, because all the other areas are covered. But the only problem that I have now is that I don't have a relationship with my child. I don't think he's saying, I don't have a problem of giving them that money. You know what I mean? The guy is just crying for help. I think that's the reason why I wrote this letter, to say, guys, how do I get access to the child? Because if he go and ask for DNA, it's going to escalate the situation now. Things are going to be worse if he goes and tells the lady that I want to do a DNA test. It's going to be worse from what it is now.
0: You know, and you probably are right. It may be worse. She may even feel offended, and so many other things that will come in. But the question still stands. You want to know if this is your child or not. And I think this whole thing with ladies being upset when guys ask for a DNA test and all of that. A woman, you know, we need to stop personalizing this. Think of it as your brother. And I think we personalize it when we think it's about us only. But think about your brother, your child, and you're not sure what's going on. There's nothing better than knowing for a fact, this is my child, and I am now responsible for this person fully. And I think this is something that he can fight for, to say, you and I are not together anymore. I just need to be sure that this is my child, and therefore I will then continue taking care of my child. I don't know. Let's go to an ad break and we'll come back.
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0: All right, we continue with the show. About 18 minutes to go until 9 o'clock. Coming up at 9, we've got the news with Roseanne Hreff. And then after that, Just Ice will come through with a Mino Mino. Remember, you'll have another cricket update just after the 9 o'clock news, at least when Ice is on. For now, though, we are talking the letter. We've got a letter from Nati. And he wrote us his letter to say he's very depressed. His baby mama and him, they broke up. Because she wants to control everything in the relationship, and she had a baby earlier in the year, and he feels that things got worse, not given access to the child, him and his family, and you know, there's a lot of things that he feels he should be doing and he's not allowed to do. And yeah, there's quite a lot of it, and she wants money to support the child, but nothing else, and he's a bit worried about that. Anyway, let's go to the voice notes.
11: Very good evening to you, my sister. This is Picho at Balfour. Great show as always. Yeah, it's a sad moment to the brother. It is our responsibility to make sure that we look after our child, we take care of them, we support them, and we maintain them until they self-supporting. So my brother, friendly advice, if you are not sure whether it's your child or not, it is your right to take your child to the doctor and do a DNA test. Before it's too late, it is your right. Take your child, go to the doctor, do DNA test.
0: Okay, let's go to another one.
11: That is a system that we have in South Africa. And if it's your child, make sure you support your child. Make sure you become available educationally, medically, clothes, and everything. Make sure you're involved.
0: Okay, let's go to another one.
8: Good evening, Percy, and your guest and the Radio 2000 listeners. What I see here is all of these things are interrelated. It's about money, love, rejection, and the baby. And what the guy, I think he's saying is that she didn't want the child at first. Mm-hmm. And she was convinced to have a child with the family after sitting down. Now, after the child is born now, she now acts lovey-dovey and the only one who has the love for the child who she initially wanted to reject and abort. And now you are refusing the people who came in to save the child access to the child. And you are refusing the family, you are refusing the father of the child. So she's using the child to control and use the child as a leverage, maybe to get back with the guy. And I think the guy should go actually to court and fight for naming rights, that he should be included on the birth certificate, because he can't go to Home Affairs and register in, him as the second name or the third name there. I think he needs to go through the court system so that he has the rights to name and have a second name on the child. Anonymous from South Africa. Thank you.
0: Thank you, Anonymous from South Africa. Does that make sense, Tulani?
2: You know, Mapaseka, the one thing that you mentioned earlier, or the other listener mentioned, that when we talk about DNA test, yeah, people feel offended. Some people may even be afraid to ask for one. Mm. But in a setup where we sit, it's easier if I'm the one who mentions it, that if one is not sure, how about we do a DNA test? And I understand what listeners are saying, talking about the legal route. The legal route has its course as well, but when we look at how people would then fight, post the fight, how the relationship turns out becomes even more difficult. But if we sit down and talk, we're able to find something that is workable between the two parties. As I understand that when emotions are high, people don't even think clearly. They are angry. They want what they want. That's why mediation is the best way of resolving issues. Should we then fail in mediation, litigation is the only option. That's when people put in the glove and go and fight it in court. That's when our colleagues will then take over.
0: Got you there. All right. Go to another voice note.
12: Hello, lady of the house.
0: Hello, baby.
12: Mina, yes, how will you?
0: Okay.
12: But it's everything on the child. But still, I couldn't see my child. Up until his mom took me to court, although I'm still supporting the child, and I was supporting the child. So after I got court, they decided that they're going to cut some of the amount that I give the child.
0: Like, yeah.
12: But I'm still giving her the same amount that I used to give her. So I...
0: Askisi, and you see, here's the thing. People think, you think it's automatic that when you get there, they're going to say, okay, no, you deserve this amount. That's not how it works. Please explain just quickly how it works there, Tulan.
2: I've seen such a case, because duty to support is for both parents.
0: That's
2: it. I had another case where the lady said she was advised by her, say that because this one is paying maintenance, go and ask for more. and we had to reduce the maintenance based on what is your contribution.
0: Yes.
2: And what happened in that court matter, because I do the court stuff as well, we ended up giving the guy more access to the child.
0: Yeah, well.
2: So he got less money to pay towards the lady, and he got more access to the child. He had weekends, and the lady was crying, complaining that, oh, so-so has advised me wrong.
0: Yeah, you
2: financial see. Contribution is for both parents. It doesn't mean that because the other one is more is far away, then they must pay more. If both of you are in the same area, what is your contribution, ma'am?
0: Sure.
2: Show us, what are you contributing? Because you both made this child.
0: I think it's such an important thing that people need to note. Okay? It's, oh, and by the way, you still go back and you fight for that child, eh? I'm thinking now with the voice note that we just got just before. You go back and you fight with the child. And well done to you. In fact, not congratulations, but well done. If you are the kind of guy that says, you know what, the court says I must give you 5 rand, but for my child, it's fine. I'll still give you 10 rand. How? And then they want to sokolisa you. Aha, what? Let's not do that. Anyway, let's take a quick break and we'll continue just after this.
10: 12 official languages, countless cultures, one unstoppable nation. This Heritage Month, South Africa turns to volume up. 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Break out the traditional gear, bring the food, and turn the music loud. How are you repping your roots this month? 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
1: All right, we continue with the show here on Radio 2000. This is Life, Love and All. I've got Riju Metsi and Thulani on the line. We are talking about Nathi's letter. Ntombi is on the line. Hi, Ntombi.
2: Hi, how are you?
1: Lovely, how are you?
2: I'm okay, thank you. I think this one is quite close to home for me because my brother is experiencing something similar, maybe not as intense. He's limited in how often he can see his child, where he can see his child. He also does, you know, support. And I think the biggest frustration, because I also see him at this point in time, because he has been trying this, the kid is like turning four soon. We don't have access to this child. Sure. Whatsoever as well. And in no way, you know, am I condoning men not supporting their kids or, you know, being able to provide for their kids or anything like that. But also I think it's also very important for us to find ways in which we can hold mothers accountable for being able to weaponize the fact that fathers don't get access to their kids. I think a lot of the time we talk about how fathers need to fight, and absolutely they should, you know, to get access to their kids. But it's such a huge battle, and it's a continuous battle. And I can even see it with my brother that now he is, you get what I mean, that I'm constantly in this fight for my child. I'm not really getting access to my child. I do as much as I can. I provide. I show up when I need to show up. But still, you know, there are so many limitations around how I get access to my child. What else can you do? You know, he's gone to the courts and so on and so forth. And even the conversation around, you know, whether it's his child or not, that conversation has come up in our family as well to say, perhaps my mom has raised it. Perhaps it's not his child. Maybe that's why she's acting the way that she is. But, you know, all of the features that we see, and obviously we can't judge it on those features, but I think we need to look at how do we hold women accountable for not wanting to give fathers access to their children, whether it's because of a breakup or, you know, whatever may have happened between them. But the denial of access, it really, really is something that gives men frustration, hurts, pain, and eventually,
1: I think I think you're spot on there. How would you advise that Nathi goes about this? How would you advise that, you know, that holding her accountable? What does that mean? What does that look like?
2: I think perhaps families coming in and families also helping a father fight. I think that's one. You know, the court route, one can do that. But like I think one of your guests has said that, you know, there's so many dynamics that come to that as well. But actually, I don't actually have answers to that. Because I think those are the answers I would have given my brother. This is the, you know, I've tried to give him as much advice as I can. You know, be soft with him, be hard with her, you know, push back or whatever the case may be, but we're still not winning. So I think the real question is, what do we do? Like, I think women perhaps should speak on what should men be doing in order for them to then listen or give access to fathers to their children. Perhaps we should be hearing from listeners and giving advice on that, perhaps.
1: Do you know how we always say when there's violence, we always say, no, don't tell the woman to wear a long skirt. Tell the man to not attack the woman. Do you know how we do that? This is one of those cases where we also need to be, like you were saying, hold her accountable and say, you are the reason why this child, this father does not have access, and therefore you will be the reason why there will be a breakdown in whatever, and there will be a child who may grow up without a dad and may act out and do all sorts of funny things. You must also know that you are responsible for that, because guys, as much as you know, I know there's a lot of people that love saying, hey, I'm a mother and a father to my child. That's a lie. You can never be a mother and a father to your child. You're a mother to a child, and that's an amazing thing to be. And your child will have a father, and he will have a role to play, and that too will be an amazing role that he needs to play. But we need to be very clear about our roles. But thank you very much, Ntombi.
2: Thank you so much.
1: Thank you, thank you. Let's go to a voice note quickly.
3: Good evening, Sespasi.
1: Hello.
3: Yeah, problem eba mobasadi mostly. Ge o ka bona msadi a gana go bontsha ngwana wa gago, a gana go eba le ngwana, o tse something is wrong. Ngwane kwe e ka no ba ese wa gago. That guy, he must just go and do a DNA test, and then I confirm. If the mother denies, a tsamaye a e court, and then a kope court-o e gapeletse mme wa ngwana gore ngwana wa batlega o e batle o etsiwa DNA test. Bye bye, Alfred. More
1: thank you, Alfred. Thank you for sharing that. Okay, we're going to need to wrap it up. Ritu, please wrap it up.
4: All right, in wrapping it up, I think this is where we need to remember for everyone that firstly, when we do practice any kind of gatekeeping, it's usually coming from trying to protect yourself or your child, or unconsciously as an act of anger or trauma or hurt. And having said that, then it is essential for all of us to actually go for our own counseling, because sometimes you don't know what you're doing until it's years later and you see the impact of what you were doing. And that is where the problem lies. So for Onati, please de-escalate the emotional thought patterns. Try to calm down, Danwani. Luckily, your child is still young, which means you still have time to create healthy patterns and healthy communication with the mother. But go for therapy so you can figure yourself out and figure out how to move forward.
1: All right. Wrap it up for us on your side, Tulani, just quickly.
5: So to answer Ntombi's part, as a person of interest, as an aunt, you also can go and fight for that child. As a person of interest. So it doesn't need to be only a father. A grandmother as well can also do that. But in wrapping up, we must stop giving our child these names that they are prepaid. We know what prepaid is. You pay, and then you get access. So our children are not access. Where people are facing challenges like this, let's sit down, let's find a common ground. Let's put it in black and white so that there are no places where there's here you said, but you said, and there's no agreement. We can even come up with a nice agreement where people pay what is affordable and they live according to their means. So it's very important for people to seek a way of resolving a situation without fighting.
1: Okay.
5: So...
1: all right.
5: We can do that.
1: Thank you very much. Let's leave it there for today. Thank you very, very much for making time for us. Quickly, your phone number, please, or your contact details, Tulani, just quickly, please.
5: So quickly, people can WhatsApp only 067-911-4591. I'll repeat, 067-911-4591. And thank it's Tulani Mediation on all socials.
1: Lovely.
5: Numeric 2, LINE, Mediation.
1: All right, Ritumezi?
4: It's on Ritumezi Wellness on all platforms, and contact on 064-509-6799. That is 064-509-6799.
1: Lovely. Thank you very much for making time for us, guys. Have yourselves a lovely evening. It's news time now. We're back again tomorrow.
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6: Top stories: intervention in underperforming Northwest municipalities and legal victory for ANC members in the Eastern Cape. Good evening, I'm Roseanne Grieff. Northwest Cooperative Governance MEC Joachim Lapisi says he's hopeful that the interventions will yield positive results in turning around poor performing municipalities. Currently, five municipalities are under administration due to ongoing governance failures, financial mismanagement and the collapse of service delivery. Municipalities such as Madibeng, Naledi, Tswaying, Mamusa and Ditsobotla are categorized as distressed. Molapiti elaborates.
7: Where there has been some instability, either political or administrative instability, we managed to intervene. Either whether the instability is brought in as a result of non-functioning of council, we have intervened. We have given directives to some of the municipalities that were not working.
6: The High Court at Kokompo City in the Eastern Cape has ordered that the ANC provides the raw data sought by disgruntled members to be submitted to its registrar within 10 days. The court further ordered the party to pay legal cost of the applicants. The application for the raw data was filed after the applicants raised their unhappiness over the sitting of branch general meetings ahead of the interdicted provincial elective conference, which was set to be held in March. They argued that there were incidents of the manipulation of processes, ID harvesting and fraudulent activities during these BGMs. Legal representative of the applicants, Sinawo Mkangela, says they are pleased with the court's outcome.
8: It's about the attendance registers that you must be given of the branches 2025-2026. So I think now we're moving closer in finalizing that pending application. So even the applicant now is pleased that what he went to court to do, he got it. And then the court, of course, you may see in the judgment that the court was not pleased with how the respondent have dealt with this matter, have behaved in this matter.
6: Residents of Kimberley in the Northern Cape have largely rejected President Cyril Ramaphosa's announcement of a series of measures to strengthen the country's response to gender-based violence and femicide. In an address to the nation last night, Ramaphosa announced a national case recovery operation, measures to tackle forensic backlogs and safety audits of high-risk areas. These Kimberley residents shared their views on the president's plans.
9: So, however, I feel like it's unfair for the president to say we must be safe or we need to take precaution. Precaution needs to be taken from both sides. Precaution needs to come from all of us.
10: And I'm glad that Mr. Ramaphosa mentioned that the intelligence should also be involved. He's got it at this disposal. So our women should not let this be taken easily.
11: Every time the president gives us a speech, he always says the same thing. And as women, I don't think we should, it's necessary for us to take those precautions.
6: Six men on trial in Paris, France, over the worst ever migrant disaster in the Channel crossing have been found guilty of manslaughter. They were sentenced to between 6 and 10 years in prison. The BBC's Shan Keenan has the details.
12: Almost 5 years ago, on the evening of the 23rd of November, a motorised dinghy left France, but in the middle of the Channel it deflated and started taking on water. One by one, the occupants entered the sea in an attempt to lessen the weight. At least 30 people, including a seven-year-old girl, died. Only two people survived. Now six men have been found guilty of manslaughter and seven others of a range of smuggling offences. One was acquitted. The court said the people smugglers had been driven by greed with utter disregard for human life.
6: Recapping the top story, Northwest Cooperative Governance MEC Joachim Lapisi says he's hopeful that the interventions will yield positive results in turning around poor performing municipalities. More news at 10.
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18: 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This Heritage Month, South Africa turns their volume up. From the rhythm of Amapiano to the smoke of the braai, we're celebrating the roots that raise us and the diversity that unites us. 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

0: 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Ngwana mekhotso 100 meskat. Thank you to Mapaseka Mukwele. Live Love and All returns tomorrow, 7 to 9. I do urge you to join that conversation. It'll do you some good. Now, this song came out in the year 1982. Bella Bonte, 1982. Oh, there was a technology people were excited about. Maybe you own some at home. A compact disc. The CDs were introduced that year. The first musician, by the way, to be on CD was Billy Jewel. To be commercially available on CD. It was Philips and Sony that developed the technology. And if you bought this car, man, you were styling. I don't know whether you have seen it on the road recently, but the brand new car was introduced called the Ford Sierra. Maybe say, I don't remember that one. Yeah, it had a really interesting shape. The Ford Sierra was introduced that year. If you're born that year, it's you and Teko Modise. And the City Press newspaper was introduced in the year 1982. A very rich union called NUM was born that year.
1: I want to dedicate this song to all the lovers tonight. And I expect that might be the whole world, because everybody needs something or someone to love.

0: Asa, le gasa batla moloko ZB makhopong. Always good to hear from you guys. ZB Kodi Namuneng. Kodi Namuneng. Bobby Womack, if you think you're lonely now, wait until tonight. Nah, well, Mpoma Shifane Koma Melody says, yeah, it takes me back, that song. If you think you're lonely, it takes me back to 1988. I wonder what was happening then. Jeff Simamani, Ndwe. He said 1982, he was 2 years old. 2 years old. He said, yeah, he's happy that he can still enjoy the music. That was recorded around that time. I know, that's one thing about music, yeah? That's one thing about music. When it's good, it's good. And when it's good, you find it here on Radio 2000. Now, Chris Walker, artist of the week, started his music career playing guitar. He's one of the best guitarists, and he's got one thing in common with Jimi Hendrix: plays his guitar upside down. There are people who do that kind of thing. Yeah. Plays it upside down. And at some point, actually, he was a musical director and guitarist for Al Jarreau.
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Vanessa Williams. It is the last show of the day. Yes, we saved the best for last. It is on until midnight. It's Mino Mino. Elias Chiluani is night shifting. We are together, Elias. Elias Chiluani is at Bapong Sky Chrome night shifting there. Thanks for keeping in touch, man. Go Bapong. Puto and Magid the Jafters of King Rose. Yeah, they are together there. In King Rose, as usual, you know, you guys. Always a pleasure hearing from you. Moose Moose is cash and goes, yes, you know. It's my good friend at Malvern Juice. He calls the place Mkotino and Tutuani. He said, today, I just connect with my homeboy, Usmanga Dembe, who's a blom. Blom for daddy. Well, it's gone past 9:30, which means it's time for I Learned That From Uncle Ice. Totally ridiculous randomness. You would have forgotten this by tomorrow. Well, it's the final day of Heritage Month. Let's talk about money. South African money. Okay? Now, South African money is better than American money. I know if you're American, you think, listen to these Africans. Well, South African money is better than American money. South African banknotes are better than the US dollar. Much, much better. In what respect, you may ask? Well, the South African banknotes are one of the few banknotes in the world that include features for the visually impaired. One of the few. The US dollar does not have that. They call it tactile features. So if you're visually impaired, a blind person could be able to pick up the note they're holding because of those features. So the South African banknotes are better that way. It's just one of the few. The other banknotes, the UK's pound sterling has those features, the Australian dollar and the euro. And the South African banknotes. Rantayari. Yes, much better than American money in that respect, that it is one of the few banknotes that you'll find that has features for the visually impaired. You can pick up by holding it. Okay. Itli pai. Or a tie. Or a chalk. Well, maybe I lost you there. You think, what are you talking about? That is the name of some of our notes. But yes, the South African banknotes are better.

0: David Sanborn and Bob James. It's called Maputo. It was written by Marcus Miller, who's featured on bass in a beautiful classic from that genre of music you grew up listening to called fusion. You said, yeah, you remind me of my fusion collection. Oh, yeah, Elias said, yeah, man. Now I get it, why my grandmother could tell the difference between a 20 rand and a 50 rand by rubbing it. Well, now you know how my Grisa knew. Yes, South African money. Having features that help to tell if you're visually impaired, what note you're holding. One of the few in the world that has that kind of feature. Artist of the Week, Chris Walker. A triple play from him just before the news at 10.
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0: Mongezi Mahlanyane in the Free State in Bloem. He said, man, I was in a training session and listening to your show, and I enjoyed my training because of the show. Wow. Here's Mark Alex.

are blessed with a few talented brothers in the music business in South Africa. Another pair here, the Rantsevi brothers, Mark and Alex. You are my life, my love, my everything. You remember the Makena brothers, Blondie and Papa, those are the early ones. The Jazeel brothers, the twins. Silas Motau, the United States of Harankua, good to hear from. Here's Chris Walker.

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So many things I'd like to say. But words can't express how I feel for you. So let me.

0: for lovers of soul and R&B. Chris Walker, how do you heal a broken heart? And I'll always love you and giving you all my love.
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0: Final bulletin of the day, Roseanne Khrieff.
2: Top stories: new measures to regulate the expenditure of conditional grants and intervention is in underperforming northwest municipalities. Good evening. Finance Minister Ina Gorongwana says he will announce new measures to regulate the expenditure of conditional grants by municipalities during his medium-term budget policy statement that will take place on the 21st of October in Parliament. Gorongwana was answering questions in the National Assembly as part of the ministers in the economic cluster. In July, the finance minister withheld the equitable share to 69 municipalities due to failure to explain how these funds were spent, while other municipalities used them for operational purposes. Only a handful of municipalities remain non-compliant, and they have been given trenches of the conditional grant until they meet certain conditions. Gorongwana explains the way forward.
3: We're tightening the regulatory framework to achieve those objectives of making sure that conditional grants are used for what they are intended for. There's also a review which we'll highlight as we table the medium-term budget policy on the 21st, a review of some of these grants in order to avoid those abuses moving forward.
2: Meanwhile, Gorongwana was also grilled on the slow pace of blacklisting service providers that have been found wanting by government. He says National Treasury has no statutory authority to blacklist companies.
3: Upon identifying the requisite grounds and necessity for restriction, the organ of state must grant the company a period of 14 days to submit a representation regarding why it should not be restricted. Following due consideration of this representation, should the organ of state maintain its intention to proceed with the restriction, it is required to consult and notify the National Treasury accordingly.
2: The Northwest Cooperative Governance MEC, Gawage Molapisi, says he's hopeful that their interventions will yield positive results in turning around poor performing municipalities. Currently, five municipalities are under administration due to ongoing governance failures, financial mismanagement, and the collapse of service delivery.
4: Where there has been some instability, either political or administrative instability, we managed to intervene, either whether the instability is brought in as a result of non-functioning of council, we have intervened. We have given directives to some of the municipalities that were not working.
2: The Department of Science, Technology and Innovations Technology Innovation Agency, TIA, has launched the 14 million rand molecular rapid response test station on an ostrich farm in Modimolle, Limpopo. The test station will help both cattle and ostrich farmers test for diseases such as foot and mouth and bird flu. The agency's chief executive officer, Dr. Titus Mate, says the pilot project was funded with the help of some neighboring countries.
5: TIA's mandate is to take concepts from laboratories. So that's one of the reasons why we decided to get involved as an enabler of the technology, as also as a catalyst for the technology. As we know, the foot and mouth disease and the avian flu is a big challenge for South Africa, but not only for South Africa, for SADC as a region. So to really solve the problem, we needed to gather all the resources, and we identified a technology that could be developed. We first started at the CSIR, funded by TIA, to develop it up to a point where it's ready for market deployment.
2: And Zimbabwean authorities have confirmed a fatal aircraft crash in rural Marondera, east of the capital Harare. Zimbabwe police say the aircraft crashed at around 5 o'clock this evening with six people on board. More details are expected as investigations continue. Recapping the top story at 10 o'clock, Finance Minister Ina Gorongwana says he will announce new measures to regulate the expenditure of conditional grants by municipalities during his medium-term budget policy statement that will take place on the 21st of October in Parliament. More news tomorrow morning at 6.
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0: Well, as we enter the second hour of Mino Mino, let me remind you that South Africa is a very versatile country. While you are watching Bafana Bafana annihilate Eritrea, well, the Proteas are up against guests, Australia, and Madala was watching it. Rain might have played a role there. Madala.
6: Yeah, thank you so much, Mr. Ice, and thank you to all the Radio 2000 FM listeners. Well, it's just gone about the presentation now, and we've just concluded everything at the ground, and it's clear that the Proteas, unfortunately, not able to pull it over the line in this third and final ODI, Australia winning by 45 runs through the Doug Lewis and Stern method. The game was eventually halted by the rain deep into the South Africa's innings in the 28th over. Unfortunately, there could be no more play as far as South Africa were concerned. Still needing a lot of runs in order to go and win this one. They had just almost got to halfway of their run chase, chasing 322 from Australia. It was always going to be a difficult talk. It always gets difficult to bat at night in Potchefstroom and then in all these small towns that are outside, especially in the outskirts of Joburg. I suppose the dew factor does come in, and we had had some rain earlier on as well, and even the previous night. So another problem that unfortunately the Proteas faced, the ball got too soft and it was hard to get it away, and the Australians just were very good at their bowling plan. So unfortunately for Themba Bavuma and his side, they take the series though 2-1. Unfortunately it's Australia who will go into the test matches with their tails up after winning this one, although they would have loved to have a full game, but unfortunately and nonetheless, a win is still a win. Thank you so much and have a good evening.
0: Oh, thank you very much, my friend. There it is. Madala, the rain favoring Australia.
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1: 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This Heritage Month, South Africa turns their volume up. From the rhythm of Amapiano to the smoke of the braai, we're celebrating the roots that raise us and the diversity that unites us. Break out the traditional gear, bring the food, and turn the music loud. How are you repping your roots this month? Radio 2000, our music, your memories.
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11: Have you ever wondered how government is spending public money? 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We will take you on a journey to understand their work and how it impacts you, the citizen. 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
0: Well, there it is. second hour of the world's most delicious night radio show. Welcome to it, 9 minutes after 10. Thank you to the hard work here, SABC News team. They're done. They're done for the day when it comes to Radio 2000. We shall kick off the next news cycle. That'll be 6 a.m. on the Big Breakfast with Zubu, Nati and Lalo there. September the 30th. If it is your birthday, Fandach, happy birthday to you, Mutomudim. You know you're one of a kind, eh? Yeah, you're a masterpiece. It was a good day at the office when the creator put you together. That's why there's no one like you. Limited edition. Some of the people that decided to share birthday with you, well, he hasn't been on the podium this year, has he? Max Verstappen, born on this day, Formula One driver, has he? He might have done it that second, but yeah. After much dominance a few years earlier, T-Pain, R&B singer born today. Actress Monica Bellucci, remember she was in Bond, and people are saying, man, she's a little older to be in Bond, but she looks gorgeous. That's what they said. Patrice Rachin, forget-me-nots, born today. Oh, South African legend. The legend that is Lillian Dube, born today. We love her. We love her. We're crazy about Mama Lillian Dube, you know that. Mickey Howard, born today. Hey, you know this lady? Maybe you follow tennis for that long. Martina Hingis, born today. Retired tennis star. Our French footballer, Olivier Giroud, born today. Giroud. Well, we have this uncle who's got an amazing vinyl collection. You've heard of him by now. But, you know, his problem, he locks it away, it collects dust. So we resorted to extraordinary measures. We decided to sneak in there and steal something. What have we stolen from the vinyl collection of the uncle with the foot cortina? Thanks.

Peter Gabriel. Well, yes, Don't Give Up with Kate Bush there. He said, well, when I wrote the song, I actually had hoped to do it with Dolly Parton, but she was kind of busy, so Kate Bush came through. They made magic together. Nice one. A reminder to you not to give up. And by the way, you know, sometimes musicians, they borrow some sugar. Well, the sugar tonight is borrowed from The Temptations by Randy Crawford. Yeah, it's a beautiful old song. You're going to love it. Spiwo! Spiwo! Kumatela in Cape Town. Yeah, no, I've been working on that one for a while, yeah. So what are these good days, Spiwo? I hear you. What are these good... No kileboho komadidi. No kileboho komadidi. Connecting with the sweetheart Jeanette. Jeanette, connecting with the sweeter Jeanette. Le Minjangas, today is my grandson's birthday. Cairo born today. Happy birthday, Cairo. Happy birthday, Cairo. It means victorious. Means the conqueror. Kind.

Saints on a donna, still to come, a quick little weather trip, and also sometimes he said to us, hey, that song could make my night. Uncle Scott! Uncle Scott is in Secunda, sometimes a night shift in there. Yeah. So, you ask for people, Bryson, if ever you're in my arms again. And Mzwake. Mzwake and Joburg South. Mzwake and Joburg South. Yeah, Mzwake, when he sent the message, he said, listen, this song is for Orlando Pirates fans. And it's from us, the Sundowns fans. That's what the message said. He said it's from us, the Sundowns fans, to you, Orlando Pirates fans. And the message is, this moment is mine. It's by Shante Moe. That's what Mzwake said. He said, listen, I want you to play a song. It is from Masandawana to Mapakania. Just to remind them that this time, I'm taking these things. Well, you got a good final coming up. We'll see. But yes, your track is coming up still. Franz Makene. Franz Makene. Franz Makene is at Netcare Hospital. Yeah, he said Monday, a bit of an accident. And he said, I just want to congratulate Coach Pizzo and Bafana. Yeah, that was a threshing of note. And he also said congratulations to Advocate Charles Carlson at the Madlanga Commission. Yeah. I know. And you're sitting there saying, hey, some of these Madlanga Commission people, they are cooking people who are really scared of. Check out this sugar, Bimbo Rock, by the Temptations and Randy Crawford.

0: It is the first time people hear the voice of Randy Crawford. First album from here. It's called Everything Must Change. I've never been to me. You know who it features there? Well, it's got Yuma Sagil on the horn. Joe Sample is in there on keyboards. Larry Carlton, of course, would be on guitar. Now, you could see that even from the beginning, Randy Crawford seemed to have been a favorite of people who were good with their instruments. Yeah, because for many years, as you recall, she had worked with the Crusaders. Yeah. I've never been to me. Before that, the Temptations also borrowing some sugar. I've never been to me.
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0: Teachera Stan Pete, Wamakata Koditsobota, original from Marapalo Murule. He said, happy birthday to you, Elias Mabuse. Happy birthday to you, Elias Mabuse. And Vusi Chesa. Vusi Chesa, happy birthday to you. And Benson Mokoni. Benson Mokoni, they're all teachers, eh? Yeah. They're all educators. From their good friend, Teacher Stan Pete. Wamakata. A quick little weather trip coming up. And Uncle Scott, your tracks coming. Zwake, yours too.

Picky Zor, M. Langen on Radio 2000. Now, you know, sometimes you say to us, you know, that song could make my night. Uncle Scott in Secunda, you asked for a track by People Bryson. If ever you're in my arms again, this time I'll hold you forever. That's Uncle Scott's track, Dad. He said it's for all the night shifters and the shutdown guys. The shutdown guys at Sasol Secunda. Yeah, Mzwake in Joburg South. Mzwake said, listen, I want you to play a song from the Sundowns fans to Orlando Pirates. And that song is by Shanti Moore. And it says, this moment is mine. This time, it's mine. And now for a quick little weather trip. With this weather trip, we salute our good friends who work in hospitals. Yeah, maybe you're night shifting as we speak. We salute you. We appreciate your work. Whatever you do there, security, doctor, nurse, IT, kitchen, pharmacy, we salute you. We shall begin in the Zulu Kingdom, the Kingdom of Protocol, from Mage to Matubatuba, Pongola to Bulo, Ulundi to Greytown, Balito to Begville, Gokstar, Escort, Kwatlabisa to Ndwende, Mkomazi to Melmoth, Kwatukuza to Kwambonami, Port Chapson, to Pomeroy, to Tutu, and Mutungwa, Vuma, Chuzini, Emao, Temanguzi. Now, tomorrow, La Pete Guinea, Mlazi Marsh, New Lenzis, North Chats with Phoenix Wenties, into Zuma Chester V, Clermont Lamont, Reservoir Hills, New Germany, and under 23 tomorrow, sunny and breezy for Eteguini. PMB Mkungundlov, Eden Dale, and Bali, how we can Bobo Mene. Ah, it's just a pleasant sunny day, 23. Richards Bay, Skawin Umklatuzi, still a chance of showers early in the day. Otherwise, a sunny high of 21. NKRM Nambeti, clear 22. Newcastle Matateno, Sizweni, sunny 23. And we check out the central province that holds it together. Freestata, the province of passion. You know we got you covered. From Tumahule to Zastron, Tienesen to Namahari, Limonu Majo Masweu. Now the City of Roses tomorrow, Peresuus in Angada. Well, it's a pleasant 22 sunny day. Welcome, Kronstadt, Mozolo, Virginia, Henneman, Odendal, Kutanon, clear there as well, 23. Putas, Kwako, Tawadi Muhudi, Dimahatrate. Well, that was a bit of winter for you, but tomorrow things are warming up nicely. Your high 20, sunny day. And we check out the smallest province by land size in our republic. That's Gauteng. Josie tomorrow incorporating the Republic of Ekurhuleni from Alex Rege Park, DK to Duduza Zola to Eldos, Kagiso to Fosno, Tembisa to Cosmo, Davidton to Dispute. Well, it's slowly clearing, but there's still a chance of rain tomorrow, 17. Tswane, the capital, Brongor Spread, Nel Mapias, Mams Peli, Marabasta Rosaline, Social Scandal of Temba, Eastlane, Easter Fabrique. A sunny afternoon, but early in the day, there's chance of showers for you. 18. Kutlo Tarialiko at the Val Triangle, Shavas, Sibugeng, Oranje, Vambipa, Tufirinacheng. Well, looks like you're looking at a clear, sunny 18 tomorrow. Now. Bokoni, Bupiri, the Platinum Province, Bakhets, Bakatla, Barulu, Bakapi. From Poch to Pokeng, Dinokana did it so much. Mohase to Mabuloka, Madidi to Muruleng, next stop to Hartis, Mansar to Fafung, Jericho to Ogni, Moino to Mututung, leader to Lurus, Lega for Pitidi Sulejan. Now, Mafjan tomorrow, sunny 19, Tabania Mahua, Tabana Rusty, a bit of clouds for Rusty 20. And we check out that province where God has a window. Where do you find God's window? Well, in the same province, you find the Krug, Mahana Hobusa, Serbusa Moloto. Now the city of Mbombela tomorrow, Kanyamazan, White River, Makonjo, Matsulu, Kabokweni. It'll start out with showers early in the day, otherwise staying cloudy, 19 for Nasporti. Emalahleni, Witbank, Nalapa, Mkhluzi, Middelburg. Well, temperature staying low there, 16, that's your high, cloudy. And we check out
That province where you can spot two oceans kiss, the Atlantic and Indian Ocean. Now Cape Town, the mother city, Gooks, Kalecha, Mitchell's Plain, Bishop Levi, Sponde Yevel, Kayamandi, Philippi, Kualanga, Pal. Well, the temperature's dropping for Cape Town. Remember, it was in the 30s today. Well, tomorrow you're high 20. A bit of sun and a bit of a breeze. George in the gorgeous Garden Route, well, still hot in George. And with a bit of a breeze, 34. Old Zuron Klein Karoo, listen to this, it must be the hottest on the African continent. 40 tomorrow for Old Zuron. And we check out the one they call the province of legends, the Eastern Cape, from Lusikisiki to Krairo, Kumbu to Kondze, Mount Fred to Ali, Sweet Matatu Mkanduli, Libore to Willow Vale, Saraham to Steaks Braid, Flagstaff to Berry, Bizana to Makanda, Port St. John's to Port Alfred, Ntabza, Ntabangulu to Mount Elif, Kofimbab. Well, in the bay tomorrow, by common clack, was a care as we took what to AC, Calvantel, Conobotia. It's a beautiful sunny day for you, Kobeha. Your high 26. A Montim Tazani Dugget Village, Vincent Nahoon. Nice and pleasant, comfortable 25 there as well, with a bit of a breeze. Mtatangangalizu, beautiful sunny day 27. And we check out the largest province we have by land size. As you know, that's Mustinurkap. From Springbok to Orania, Diar to Alexander Bay, Kuruman to Kakama, Sutherland to Briska. Kimbala Khaleshiwa tomorrow. Well, a bit of sun, a comfortable 23. Up into Nokhravis, still warm at 30 with some breeze. Limpopo Tomela Riperile and Dindo. E also some more Poloquanis, Mutua Perigisimanque, Le Falla Maja Mutua Bogoena, the Mora Masha Shadas Kugunam Patela Twin, Se no Barwana Garamala by Jane Fess. Yeah, you're looking at a high of 16 Poloquan, that's how high you're going, with showers possible early in the day. Mokopane Mahulerin Shahapen Samahansi Pakampega Mudimule Bilabilaga Masenya, it's gonna be wet. 17. Toyando Makwarela and Chivetsi. Rain coming your way, especially early in the day. 17. Musina Bay Bridge. Oh, Musina also expecting showers tomorrow. Your high 20, but with a bit of a wind. Palaboroga Malachina Mahalelinia and Zanen in Kuankua, Bulubelu Amujajuena. 20 tomorrow, with possible showers early in the day. Le Palalagabe Mirubi Elisras, just cloudy 19. And we check out Mkomas. Harare, your high 18 tomorrow. Rain is coming your way, Harare, tomorrow. And it could get heavy. Lusaka and the Cobra Belt, the good people of Zambia, yeah, look out for some showers early in the day, otherwise it's sunny 23. Dar es Salaam, always nice and warm for Dar, 32, that's your high, still with possible showers early in the day. Lagos, also expecting showers early in the day, 30. Nairobi, Kenya, all sunshine, 28. Maputo, 24, a comfortable one with still showers expected early. Kampala, Uganda, warming up to 32 tomorrow with a chance of showers in the afternoon. Lilongwe, Mangochi, Blantyre, Eziko, Mugwambili. It's 24 for you tomorrow for Lilongwe. And rain could come in the afternoon. Windhoek in the Namib Desert, still warm at 33. Maseru in the Kingdom of the Great Mushref, 22 sunny day. Gaborone Gaps, cloudy 20. The Horn of Africa, Addis Ababa. It's a sunny 25. Kinshasa, where nightclubs open 24 hours a day. Look forward to some possible showers in the afternoon. Otherwise, still warm at 32. Meanwhile, the cleanest city on the African continent, as you know, that's Kigali, in Rwanda, the land of a thousand hills. 30 tomorrow for Kigali, with possible showers later. Cairo on the northern side, cloudy 31. Back in the south, Mbabane, in the Kingdom of the Great Sobhuza, another wet day for Mbabane. Your high 16, as we salute our good friends who work in hospitals. You're making people feel better. Could be a doctor, a nurse, IT guy, cleaner, kitchen, pharmacy, security,
Whatever you do there, we salute you. We value your work. Now, Uncle Scott, the track you asked for is coming up in Mzwake. That track you asked for my Sandawana, Two Buccaneers coming up.

I cannot stop loving you, girl. Kem Owens on Radio 2000. Happy birthday. Happy belated birthday to my lovely wife. Happy belated birthday to my lovely... Well, what's her name? Zanele Nomakwai Siklisha in Sherwood in Kabeha. Happy belated birthday to my wife, Zanele Nomakwai Siklisha. You're a Sherwood in Kabeha from the hobby. From the hobby. Chigijwa Dembelani. Siklisha. The hobby saying, you're a belated one to the wife, Zanele. Belated one in Sherwood, Kabeha. Sherwood. Skumbuzo Matavis in Middleburg, Mkluzi, checking out the music. Uncle Scott, hey, Uncle Scott, you know, sometimes night shifting at Sasol Secunda there, and you say to all the night shift guys and the shutdown guys as well, I just want to say hola, hola, hola, with the track by Bebo Bryson. If ever you're in my arms again, this time, I'll love you forever.

0: requested by Uncle Scored. Uncle Scored in Secunda there. Sometimes night shifting and checking on the guys, all the night shifters and the shut down guys. Hey, Peter Tsekwamaupje, Peter Tsekwamaupje. In the Republic of Ekurhuleni, Tembisa, originally from Sinobarwana. Yeah, checking on the Bakoni clan and the usual suspect, the Tembisa High alumni, Jawin Zimande, Makosandile Mlinjana, Putima Porto, Deborah Chipa Mudiba, Thomas Zimande, Emmanuel Maupie, and I just want to wish my brother Deborah Tebza Mapena happy birthday to you. Yo, it says 1982. Was doing standard one in Khatlambing Law Primary School. Yeah, Mem Tsatsi there was taking care of business. Yeah. And of course, he says that song by Mark Alex, yeah. He said it reminds him of a colleague of ours who used to be here at Radio 2000, KG Mwekit, yeah. Yeah, she was here at the beginning. The beginning of Radio 2000's musical journey. Yeah. We are working on the foundation that she's built as well.
1: Mzwake in Joburg South, you asked for this song by Shanti Moore. You said from Sandawana supporters to
0: the Orlando Pirates guys, the message is, this moment is mine.

It's mine. This moment is mine. Guess who that song is for? It's from Sundowana to Orlando Pirates fans by Mzwakhe Njobeke. He's a Sundowns fan. He said, this moment is mine. It's a message to you, Buccaneers, he says. He said, this moment is mine. Well, I know maybe Buccaneers, you sitting there said, hey, Iceborne, play that guy, that song called Stop Dreaming. Yeah, play him that song. Hey, you could be saying that right now. Yeah, Uncle Scott. Uncle Scott. In Secunda. You ask for people, Bryson. Your choices are much appreciated, man. Remember WhatsApp number? 060-584-2250. Waziba. Who knows?

0: almost. What do you mean? Did we almost have it all? You've got it all. Whitney Houston on Radio 2000. Before that, Berita Tandolwethu. Jerry Sipuma with Ringo Madingozi. Kwazibani. Till midnight, we are midnight to three. Check out my good friend Bamba Johnson on the Midnight Paradise. Now, 3 to 6. The first light you shall see with AB Da Costa 69. It's time to go big, the big breakfast with Smoo, Nati, and Lelo there. 9 to 12, always better together with Ndombi. 12 to 3, check out the King, King David, on the Royal Playground. 3 to 6, we connect the drive connection with Gwandla Gwandla, Mnisi, Paulos Lonabo, and that funny Gambu. Then we talk sports. Game on. With Taviso Musia, 67. After that, a conversation I think you must join. About what, you say? Live, love, and all. With Mapaseka Mukwele.
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8: You know what, in life, we should learn. 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
1: Life should

Jail before that, somebody's sleeping in my bed. Somebody's sleeping in my bed, and it is messing with my head. That's what Drew Hill said. And you can understand. If somebody's sleeping in your bed, it could mess up with your head. Especially if they don't invite you in. At Black Street, don't leave. Well, I have to. I have to, yeah. Because my night shift ends here. If yours continues, my good friend Bumper Johnson will take care of you on the Midnight Paradise. Well, there it is. The Wednesday edition of the world's most delicious night radio show is Dan Mutomudim. And to you, seriously, thank you, thank you, thank you. Relevaga kudu kudu kamato atseba. 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Zikomo, zikomo, zikomo, wambili. Philip Bailey, we are all children of the ghetto.

0: 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When the world sleeps, we come alive. We come alive. Come alive. Midnight Paradise. The Midnight Paradise.
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0: It is such a great song, this one from Toots and the Maytals, and it's called Peace, Perfect Peace. It's a song which was written and produced by Chris Blackwell, as well as Sly Dunbar. Also before this one, I played you music from UB40 with Bring Me Your Cup, and you and I kicked off. That is back to the 90s, music from Big Mountain with Baby, I Love Your Way, and I'm sure you remember that classic by Will to Power, as well as, of course, rock musician Peter Frampton. He made that song very popular. And, of course, covered by Big Mountain. Good morning to you. Welcome to the Thursday edition of The Midnight Paradise. It's on Radio 2000. Our music, your memories. Lovely to be with you. That is on a Thursday. And of course, you and I are going all the way until 3. I'm looking forward to your company. It's going to be beautiful. Wherever you might be, thank you so much indeed for joining us and for being part of the show this morning. Otherwise, my good friend, the Iceman, Justice Ramutlola, returns. That is later on tonight between 9 and 12. And it brings you the most delicious nighttime radio. It's Mino Mino, so make sure that you are part of the show when he returns with a whole lot more. The very best of soul and R&B, and be there, because it's going to bring you easy listening. That is a delicious radio show indeed. Otherwise, this is Addictive Radio, The Midnight Paradise, and this is how you and I come alive on a Thursday.
1: Mino Mino. The amazing songwriting skills of Tracy Chapman. You've Got Yourself a Fast Car. In 1988, it was released. It was nominated for Song of the Year at the Grammys. It didn't win. And then 2023, it was covered by a country musician named Luke Combs. And then it won Song of the Year at the Country Music Awards. It made Tracy Chapman the first black woman, black person to win that award.
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3: 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The vibe that keeps giving. Keeps giving. 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

0: This is how you and I come alive on Radio 2000, our music, your memories with Kenny G off the album Breathless, and hanging out with Peter Bryce on this one. And it's called By the Time This Night Is Over, as well as Richard Marx, End of Summer Night, also played the music from Roxette. It is the Swedish pop rock duo there with It Must Have Been Love. And you and I kicked off that musical foreplay, Rise and Shine on a Brand New Day, with Bruce Hornsby and The Range. The show goes on. And I'm sure you do agree, the show continues with nothing else but great music. You can as well be part of the show wherever you might be listening from this morning. Do connect with us. That is on 060-584-2250. And yeah, let me find out how you're doing and where you're listening to the show from. And for those of you who are working night shift just like me, I'm hoping as well that you are enjoying the company of Radio 2000. So we are all in this together, right? You're not alone. We're going to do this together. And we'll enjoy each other's company. So do send me your messages and tell me how you're feeling. And where about in the country are you? Yeah, which province and which company do you work for? If you are doing your night shift with some of your colleagues. And this is how you and I are going to connect and get to know each other. That is for the better part of the morning. I'm right here and I'm here for you, wherever you might be. And to those as well who are driving this morning, wherever you might be driving to, please be safe on those roads. We'll continue to keep you good company and bring you beautiful music on Radio 2000. And today being the 1st of October 2026, it's a brand new month. And by the way, it is my birthday month. And my birthday is coming up in the next few days. Oh, yeah. Aging, right? One foot in the grave. Kidding, we're still here. Yeah, by God's grace, you know how it works, right? But yeah, aging, not complaining, loving it. So yeah, make sure that you are part of the show wherever you might be listening to the show from this morning. It's lovely to be with you. We'll take a short break and return as usual. And this morning I'm bringing you some pop. I've got music from Madonna, as well as a classic. This, I think the last time I played this song must have been sometime last year. And I don't know if you remember this duo from the UK, Shakespeare's Sister. There's a big song called Stay. It's part of the Rock Solid Double Play. And it's on Radio 2000. Enjoy it when I come back after this.
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0: Oh, that's a great song from Shakespeare's sister with Stay, only on Radio 2000. Our music, Your Wet Memories. Espresso Madonna before that, and I played you You Will See, being the 1st of October 2026. And let me tell you, if you're celebrating your birthday today, you share your birthday, and he would be celebrating his birthday today. He passed on at the age of 33. This was back in 1979. He was found dead. That is on the sidewalk outside his hotel room. And the police ruled his death as suicide. And apparently he's been battling for some time before his death. He's been battling with serious mental health issues. Donny Hathaway, and a very interesting story. And apparently during the recording of an album with Roberta Fleck, the album that has that song Back Together Again, and according to reports, he started behaving strangely and claiming that white people had connected his brain to some machine somewhere and they wanted to steal his music. Donny Hathaway, what a legend, man. But yeah, died at a very young age, at the age of 33. So he was born on the 1st of October, 1945. Who else as well is celebrating his birthday? I'm such a big fan of his work. And if you were listening to the Midnight Paradise yesterday, I did play his song. And he teams up with Nina Sherry on that particular song. Senegalese singer and songwriter. Born in Dakar, Senegal. He's a cultural icon, not only in Senegal, but of course, also in the whole of Africa. I love his work. Born on the 1st of October, 1959, he turns 67 today. What am I talking about? Youssou N'Dour. Big fan of his work. Just love his music. It is his birthday today. Espresso, one of my favorite soul crooners of all time, and I've got most of his albums in my music library. I've been following his music career for some time, and not only just following, but also collecting his albums. Born on the 1st of October, 1955, lead singer of the supergroup Shalamar with Jeffrey Daniel, as well as Judy Watley. He turns 71 today. And apparently, according to DNA analysis, Howard Hewitt is the descendant from the people of Guinea-Bissau and the Limba tribe in Sierra Leone. It is Howard Hewitt's birthday today, turning 71. So there you go. If you're celebrating your birthday today, do get in touch with the Midnight Paradise and let me know if you do know someone who is celebrating his or her birthday. You can as well send me your messages, 060-584-2250. And someone sent me a message a short while ago wanting to know exactly when is my birthday and how old I'll be turning. Ha! Yeah. No, I can't tell. Gonna have to guess. Well, somewhere in my 60s. And I'm loving it. Yeah, it's coming up in the next couple of days. All right. Nice one. Thanks for getting in touch and keep those messages coming. The music continues. I've got some William Bell as well as a classic from Latimo on the way. Enjoy. Good morning.
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5: 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That's how you were blessed to just
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0: And it's such a great classic, this one from Latimore with Let's Straighten It Out. As for some music from William Bell, Lighting Somebody Else's Fire, only on Radio 2000. Our music, your memories. And let me check in with the Midnight Paradise family just to find out how you're doing this morning. Just got a message from Madeline Vanquet, who is listening to us from Kugompo. Good morning to you, Madeline. Yeah. Thanks for tuning in. Appreciate you, mommy. And I know that you're always with us right here on Radio 2000. As well as Pablo, who is also part of the show, listening from Emalahleni, says, I'm working night shift. And I'm right here, Johnson, with you until 3. Thank you so much, Pablo, for being with us this morning. I appreciate you, my friend. And there's a message as well from Officer Malungani, as well as Manzini. They're all doing night shift this morning. They work for Sngobile Equestrian Security Services in Pretoria. And they're tuning into the Midnight Paradise. Thank you so much as well for the love and for stopping by and enjoy the music with us. As far as Malejo with us this morning, says, good morning to you, Johnson. I just want to wish Percival Maimani a happy birthday. He's celebrating his birthday today, and he's from Macau. And Malejo goes on to say, I'm enjoying my night shift with Radio 2000, loud and clear, at BMW Roslyn. That's where we are with my colleagues, and we're loving the music. As well as the company of Radio 2000. And you are making it easy for us. And we are enjoying every single minute of it. Thank you so much as well for your feedback. Really appreciate hearing from you. All right, the music continues as you and I step into the second hour of the show. That is on a Thursday, on a brand new day, a brand new month. And I'm sure for many of us, it means a new beginning and a whole lot of things. Yeah. And let's hope everything goes well for you in your life. I've got music from Whitney Houston, as well as Tony Braxton, some Mariah Carey on the way. And a touch of TLC coming up after this. Enjoy.
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It is indeed a continuation of A Good Thing on Radio 2000. Our music, Your Memories, with TLC, Crazy Sexy Cool, the album with Red Light Special. Spresso Mariah Carey before that with All In Your Mind. Also played you Let It Flow from Toni Braxton. And you and I kicked off the second hour of The Midnight Paradise with Whitney Houston. Yes, I'm your prisoner. Love it. Lover for life. Beautiful song.

0: So you know what I have for you this morning on our homebrew feature? Sure. Yeah, this is beautiful. This is amazing. And nobody's going to play you the music the way we do here on Radio 2000. No, I'm being honest. And you know, when it comes to music, we set the trend, and what do? They follow. And they can't do it the way we do it. So you're going to hear a song which was produced by Silo Chico Twala, an amazing musician. During his time, his days, brilliant producer as well. And this song features Brenda Fassie, Yvonne Chaka Chaka, Yuma Sikela, Mzwakhe Mbuli, the late Village Pope Tshepo Tola, Nana Coyote, PJ Powers, Mara Lowe is on this song, Sipo Hot Sticks Mabuse, Dorothy Masuku, as well as Larry Smith, Black Mambazo. They're also part of that beautiful piece, which is coming up shortly. I'm also going to take you back to the 80s. The year was 1986. Super Africa. And the song features the vocals of Henry Martin, Brenda Fassie, Nana Coyote, Lucky Dube was also part of the recording of that song. And the song was written and produced by Tom Vuma. It's a beauty. You're going to love it. And thereafter, you're going to hear a classic from Rupsi. When was the last time you heard that song on the radio? Stay with me. And of course, we'll wrap up our 20 minutes of the homebrew feature with Blondie McKenna. Yeah, if you're missing somebody, that song is for you and that person that you might be thinking about and missing this morning. So the music continues on Radio 2000 on a Thursday as we bring you 20 minutes of some of the biggest tunes. Let's go back in time and enjoy the music.
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2: We're talking mistakes this morning. 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
2: What happened, sis?
3: You know, a lot has happened.
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4: all of the above,
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4: You know what, in life, we should learn. If we get new job opportunities or offers,
2: yeah.
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4: Yo, I went there just only to pay the rent. 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

0: And I certainly agree, it does happen when you miss somebody and in the middle of the night you just wake up and you're like, hey, this person is on my mind and I'm thinking about them. So what do you do if that's how you're feeling? You give them a call. It doesn't matter what time of the day is. You've got nothing to be afraid of. And she or he will pick up the phone. If they don't pick up the phone, then it's a little bit suspicious. If I'm in a relationship with you and I call you at 1 or 2 in the morning and you don't pick up, sure, I'm going to question you. You will tell me why. You can't tell me you were sleeping. Huh? You didn't hear the phone ring. Yeah. All right. Bloody McKenna there with a Baby I'm Missing You as well as a Roopsie. Stay with me. Also played you music from Super Africa. Love is on our side again. And on top of the musical foreplay, various artists there. Peace in Our Land. Beautiful music. And let me tell you, we've got a lot of beautiful music here in the country. And as I was playing those songs, what came to mind as well was a song by Teta. I don't know if you've heard that song, but we've played it before. Love Me Tonight. Something must be done tonight. It's a beautiful song. I'm going to bring that pretty soon on the Midnight Paradise. As far as Papa McKenna, you remember that song? I'm still in love with you. Whew. Yeah, listen, that's a huge song. And many other songs as well that you are going to hear on the Midnight Paradise as we bring you 20 minutes of the homebrew. Beautiful, beautiful music. All right, a couple of your messages as we wrap up the second hour of the Midnight Paradise. And I just got a message from Sergeant Kubeka who says, good morning to everyone who is at work, that is his colleagues at Hlahleni SAPS, and that is Solomon as well as Linda. Not forgetting Officer Khumalo, or should I say Warrant Officer Khumalo, Sergeant Zulu as well as Constable Mvelase, they are all at work. And he says, be safe and let's get the job done. Beautiful. Thank you so much, Sergeant Kubeka, for being with us this morning. As far as Simon Molokwane says, good morning to you, Johnson. Let me tell you that I am on my way to Hanover, cruising nice and easy, listening to the music on Radio 2000. And he says, I'm enjoying the music, I'm enjoying the cruise, and I'm focused on the road. I'm on the N1. Please drive with me. We'll do that, brother. You just reminded me of that song by The Cars, Drive. Who's gonna drive you home? I'll be the one to take you wherever you're driving to. As far as Sungulani, Janet Hlungwani, Namishaweta Minjani, Mipfukile, Sfambakahle. And Sungulani says, thank you so much, Mr. Johnson, for the music. Na kensa swinene ngopfu. Yo, yeah. 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I am Ghana Lonene, Radio 2000. 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
2: 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Well, I want you, as a nice, kind man, to call us and pledge that I, as a man, will do right by South African women.
3: I pledge to protect our sisters, our mothers,